0: has made kings become beggars, and beggars are riding on horses. According to scripture, 1 Peter chapter 4 verse 7 says, the end of the world is coming soon. Therefore, be earnest and disciplined in prayer. For this reason, Freedom Time Praying Partner, FTPP, is inviting all to join this power-packed prayer program every Sunday, Monday, Tuesday, and Wednesday midnight, 12 p.m. on... 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
2: Jesus.
1: By the blood of Jesus Christ of Nazareth, we kill it by fire.
2: Amen.
0: Don't forget that the fervent prayer of a righteous man availeth much. Therefore, be part of this program. For any information, call 0244-115-618. Freedom,
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0: 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We thank you for our family. Father, we thank you for the life in us. We thank you that we are not in mortuary, but we are in your sanctuary. We thank you that the enemy has not won over us. We thank you that we have not lost it into the hands of our enemies. We thank you that we are still standing. We love you and bless your name, King of Glory, for your loving kindness. In Jesus' mighty name. Somebody say amen. Quick one, I want us to lift up our voice and pray and ask the Lord for forgiveness. And maybe today happens to be your very first time tuning in. This is Freedom Time Praying Partners, your prayer family. We do pray from every Saturday to Wednesday. I want to please encourage you to be part of this wonderful prayer family. Empire dear a year. Empire boy dear blah a year. Mama a year. Daddy empire boy yeah. Adia wobonye funi suru. Enyi suku awakone nguma unim. Yes. The other time the word of the Lord said we should be vigilant like the serpent. Yeni na hosa otrias ye. Adintia chese bronsam neni ate. Di unim nu unim. But the devil knows your dache. The devil knows your future. He knows how you will be and how your life is going to be. Who you are. That is the reason why we be too susa. Soon said the baya will be sell. Nano babu kind. Because onna. Just wash you before mansa. But I want us to pray this prayer. This is your prayer. So Lord, forgive me of all my sins. Forgive me of all my sins and answer into my prayer. Please lift your voice and pray for forgiveness. Open your mouth and pray. Open your mouth and pray. Lift your voice. Lift your voice. Ask the Lord to forgive you of every sin.
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0: 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But your catch will be no funny radio on tour. A TV so as a can was solid normal back. Your question, your shan I watch for us. You name the day your name. Can they be a say, Adia, ne ye ding a young pie book. Bible na for most of us, a ding. Nasunu crew, Miss, the woman will need to meet the Amwadin Bo, a cuckoo bar, and near my fat, near Miss C. Maybe I yet come a mound. The mums would jab on so dear. And yet, upon your phone, best sell upon another the book of James Kind of Yakubu. Was this sin the quine? No big near French, and there's a one sin the quine or bear one chain the air. Ubi Huswaba. Quick one, I want us to pray this next prayer outside of the Mama Mwadin. Mama Mwadin, and I do remember me nyemre. Lord, I don't want to be weak. I want to be fired up. I want to be filled up with your power. And I do Mama Mwadin. That is our next prayer. Please lift your voice and pray for the strength of God. Jahodin. Pray for the strength. We shall have the mama nyemre. Emma meniha. Divine power, supernatural grace, Rapadale Barazo Brande Maragabando Zobrande Mahaleas, Ratovoso Rovoso Legate Malahasuani Amanahade, 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

0: Supernatural anointing in our prayer. 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And you have a bomb fire power into Mr. Father Roma. So the pan, a wow. Okay, I read. Or say for the so for memoir country, Namaminti Yabuano. You ready, mami? Or say for the Lord of hosts has purpose. And who will annul it? Or say his hand is stretched out. And who will turn it back? Country, mami, hey.
1: Mekai odi for Isaiah.
0: Jesus.
1: Eti do nai enti chemu adwonu enson. 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Na nsa atene. Why na obesa nkano?
0: Yeah. Afi 2018 na asem no. Give me the 28 or say. This is the burden which came. This is the burden which came to the year that King Ahaz died. We are someone fear bar. Can I ask and all our die? Who ya want so libium? Ote. Also for country in Mammy.
1: Mekai adu nu emo cheno. 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
0: Ote. 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Umpai buni. Umpai buni. O say witchcraft forces. Fighting the word of the Lord concerning my life. Mekabim. Witchcraft forces. Fighting the word of the Lord concerning my life. When him say, sometimes because of who say, my memory revelation be, you will get it. Sometimes and come she be a doubt so it me attracted a lot of attacks.
2: Yes.
0: Kubusa Joseph. 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Was a witchcraft power fighting the word of the Lord concerning my life. 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
0: 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Can you tell me so? 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
0: Assigned to destroy the word of the Lord concerning my life. 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
1: Prayer.
0: Rapato semana katandi maha. Every witchcraft powers assigned to fight against the word of the Lord concerning my life. 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

0: Jesus Christ.
1: By the fire and the tender of the Holy Ghost, I declare every witchcraft forces trying hard to destroy the word of the Lord concerning your life. By the fire and the tender of the Holy Ghost, we command it to scatter by fire. We command it to be destroyed in the name of Jesus Christ. And by the blood of Jesus Christ of Nazareth, I declare, may you be free, restored, and delivered by the power of God. Mighty name of Jesus Christ, the Son of the Living God. We want to quickly go for the next prayer topic. The next prayer topic. We'll see every word that is said, I will never do well in my life. Every evil word that is said, I will never do well. Everybody, asemboni bia ya kanto me benan ma bra boso se me. 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Me ya mi ahwe. He. Me simi wale. Me wale ya mi ahwe. Obewu ma ya re. We say every evil word that is said, it shall never be well with me. Because sometimes when a certain evil word has been issued on your life, they sit somewhere to watch what will happen. If what they have planned or what they have said will manifest, declare. Can you tell me super? Can we share it on Facebook? We are live on Facebook right now. The name on Facebook is Original FTPP. The Lord has done it. Original FTPP. The Lord has done it. Or FTPP. The Lord has done it. Just type FTPP. The Lord has done it. Ye be bo empire bi nepa ti misro. Menna. Yasha na watch for frase. Men yemle go to Facebook. Type Prophet Bernard Uswansa. Prophet Bernard Uswansa. And I beg you, share the link for me. Share the link for me. And quick one, let me remind you with this. There is some criminals on social media, on Facebook, on TikTok, and also Instagram. They have created a page with my pictures. On one case, create pages. And I'm giving pictures at all. It one here, you might think it is me. Oh, one man, I send you a message. I was going through your profile and the Lord told me this about you. And the Lord sent money. Among you are criminals. You have to be very careful and don't be victim. Oh, no, be a send you a message, sir. I am not me who says sinisinti. Fasikabu call orphanage and you are criminals. Criminals, I pray that the Lord will just arrest them to bring them to salvation. Ladin Fan and San Kaunum in Amladin Saturday, but the Hiana said, men, you're victim. Don't be victim. And fall into the hands of these criminals, especially on Facebook. Sometimes when we are praying like this, somebody will be busy sending messages on the comment section, trying to get somebody to scam. I am why you're very careful, pa. They are all criminals. Quick one, we want to go for the next prayer topic. You're born a den, pa. Alakate padahaya. Iya padakatosa. Every evil word that is said, it shall never be well with me. Every evil word that is said, it shall never be well with me. Every evil word, declare it loud and clear. Every evil word.
0: Every evil word.
1: That is said.
0: That is said.
1: It shall never be well with my life.
0: It shall never be well with my life.
1: You could be. Can you tell me so far? See, yes, why you so full? Sansem no miso bika so full. Aya na ne ya pa. Na mo se benan o se se why you so yes why you so full. Onka se why you so full po. Na mo se eben no we. Oh, ta kwa no. Se se yes why you so full. Hey, sa, ene ye behwe. Uta se, eno eye evil words.
2: Yes.
1: Na mo se ste fia we. 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O efia yes wa wale. 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Okay, ne we se wa haye we. Na mo se wa de evil words. Declare. 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Oh, you ma. She say, "Was who a jai baba?" No, she say, "Yes, who I am suffer." Yes, yes, who I am suffer. Yeah, ni eh. Aye, evil words. And yes, Anna, yeah, change as of Juma, no bet me, aya. Yeah, change our lane, nebe ye ya. Yeah, change our country, nebe baswa. Yeah, change our lane, no benye be declared. Say every evil word.
0: Every evil word.
1: That is said on my life.
0: That is said on my life.
1: It shall never be well with me.
0: It shall never be well with me.
1: You are a failure.
0: You are a failure.
1: You are a liar.
0: You are a liar.
1: Scatter.

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0: By the fire and the tender of the Holy Ghost. And Sembia Yan Mumin Samayakegu Abraboso. Every spoken words of evil that is hunting your life down, that is frustrating your future, by the fire and the oil of the Holy Ghost, we command it to scatter. We command it to scatter. We command it to scatter. We command it to die by fire. I prophesy and declare over your life.
1: Yes, yes.
0: May you be free and restored.
1: Yes, yes.
0: May you be free and delivered.
1: Yes, yes.
0: By the power of the Holy Ghost.
1: Yes, yes.
0: Be restored.
1: Yes, yes.
0: Be delivered.
1: Yes, yes.
0: Be free.
1: Yes, yes.
0: In the mighty name of
1: Jesus Christ.
0: Thank you, Holy Ghost. Can I get every one of you, please? Thank you, Holy Ghost. Go ahead and please share the link for me. Come on now. Go ahead. Just share the link for me. Be a blessing to somebody. Go ahead. Share the link. Share the link. Let us be a blessing. If you are live on Facebook, look right now. The name on Facebook is Original FTPP. The Lord has done it. Original FTPP. The Lord has done it. Or FTPP. The Lord has done it. Just type FTPP. The Lord has done it. Yeah, be born empire be ne part. Miss wrong. Menna. Yasha na watch for frase. Men yemle go to Facebook. Type Prophet Bernard Uswansa. Prophet Bernard Uswansa. And I beg you, share the link for me. Share the link for me. Let me please quickly remind you that we are live on Adom TV. We are live on Praise TV. We are live on GH1 TV. We are live on Ago TV. 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

0: By the fire of the Holy Ghost, I declare every evil that always happened to you when things are about to get better for you. After tonight, somebody declare, catch fire 3 times.
1: Catch fire! Catch fire! Catch fire!
0: Yes. And whoever that the enemy uses, my God. Yeah, for the fan or so say when you man. Hey, so you were auntie. Or you ni pebby and word you mem. Or you kuma or ya so or you near. Or yet mine, yet the Yesu Jatiemuka said, die by fire 3 times.
1: Die by fire! Die by fire! Die by fire!
0: My God.
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0: Last one, fire na den den den. Last one is see up a bone, some den den den bone pile. Bona den den den pa yefe jantum. As you are clapping your hands and praying, every garment of shame and sickness covering you, it will catch fire. Declare, garment of shame and sickness.
1: Garment of shame and sickness.
0: Covering my glory.

Sorry, I'm sorry, I'm sorry, I'm sorry, I'm sorry, I'm sorry, I'm sorry, I'm sorry, I'm sorry, I'm sorry, I'm sorry, I'm sorry, I'm sorry, I'm sorry, I'm sorry, I'm sorry, I'm sorry, I'm sorry, I'm sorry, I'm sorry, I'm sorry, I'm sorry, I'm sorry, I'm sorry, I'm sorry, I'm sorry, I'm sorry, I'm sorry, I'm sorry, I'm sorry, I'm sorry, I'm sorry, I'm sorry, I'm sorry, I'm sorry, I'm sorry, I'm sorry, I'm sorry, I'm sorry, I'm sorry, I'm sorry, I'm sorry, I'm sorry, I'm sorry, I'm sorry, I'm sorry, I'm sorry, I'm sorry, I'm sorry, I'm sorry, I'm sorry, I'm sorry, I'm sorry, I'm sorry, I'

You are not a vampire, and you are not a vampire, and you are not a vampire, and you are not a vampire, and you are not a vampire, and you are not a vampire, and you are not a vampire, and you are not a vampire, and you are not a vampire, and you are not a vampire, and you are not a vampire, and you are not a vampire, and you are not a vampire, and you are not a vampire, and you are not a vampire, and you are not a vampire, and you are not a vampire, and you are not a vampire, and you are not a vampire, and you are not a vampire, and you are not a vampire, and you are not a vampire, and you are not a vampire, and you are not a vampire, and you are not a vampire, and you are not a vampire, and you are not a vampire, and you are not a vampire, and you are not a vampire, and you are not a vampire, and you are not a vampire, and you are not a vampire, and you are not a vampire, and you are not a vampire, and you are not a vampire, and you are not a vampire, and you are not a vampire, and you are not a vampire, and you are not a vampire, and you are not a vampire, and you are not a vampire, and you are not a vampire, and

0: Asada Badilaba. And to maybe a year frawa enye. Every satanic and demonic garment and sickness. Shame, garment of shame and sickness. Covering your glory by the somebody declare, catch fire 3 times.
1: 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Catch fire! Catch fire!
0: Every garment of shame and sickness.

0: covering your elevation, that is covering our glory. 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
1: Catch fire!
0: One more time.
1: Catch fire!
0: One more time.
1: Catch fire!
0: Thank you, Lord. We are almost there. Let us fire it hard one intensively. You got the next prayer topic. Every agent of the devil, programming to my life of today and my future. Every agent of the devil, programming to my life of today and my future. And necro na wunya nye yi no en wo ye to ye wa share wo da chen said be a woman ho titi mpaibo ni yipa. Can we share it one more time on Facebook, please? If you are by, if by lucky you are live on Facebook, come on now, come on now, please. I beg you in the name of the Lord, share it. We are almost there. Share it, be a blessing to somebody. I beg you, come on, come on now, let the Lord use you. Ma hon kwane nyame fa wo nye adwuma kakra. Share, share the link, share the link. So this our next prayer topic. Ye bone din din din. And this is it. Was a satanic agent programming to my life today and my future. Yasha program you yasha show. I'm a man. Send them a member and copy me that in a bebasa. Ah, pata lakate da bakata pahayas. Check the condition. Check the condition. Santa la patela haya. Thank you, Holy Spirit. Yeah, fire and then you. Don't be tired. We have few minutes to go. Satanic agent programming to my life today and my future tomorrow. Shalabadia. Be you then who be was one who be say yes. Be just an yonko ikan. Fire the hard one.
1: Every satanic agent.
0: Programming to my life today.
1: And my future.
0: You are a failure.
1: Kanadeng.
0: Shalabadia kataya. Yakubim for the next time. Declare.
1: Every satanic agent
0: programming to my life today
1: and my future.
0: Empire will say about time mumu bi mamoma no, because you were correct your honor moa she last week testimony bia ye tie wa ha no menim say Tuesday na Wednesday na oba time bi o se ne ba akwa no 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
2: ade
0: oyo ne bi gu. I say first of all, I did you know. I created the homework. So for sister, any testimony is serious.
2: Yes.
0: I created free. If you or the of your school, the homework be fear.
2: No.
0: I created any homework. And I say, hey, and where we are will be one by one. I say there will be more poor. Me and my dear, I created the baby my fee. I say, almost school, some year class 20. I created the toss saying
2: 18.
0: Yes, I worry. We are failing with F minor. But say daddy, if it dana your boss am pen we no. Me ban no kon animal to the stand say, omo ye exams we ye akwane ba no. Na wa beto so tere. E ye urade nyame. Nyame. Na unim, we wuti us akwa we say no, unim. So for ye manan bonne. Na say dache, ya manu bibia be basa. Into mpa boni, we say satanic agent programming to my life today and my future. You call them then near send them because say every satanic agent programming to my life today
1: and my future tomorrow.
0: Canadian. 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

Zakariataya, satanic agent programming to my life today and my future. Let Maya Dabasa, Eparica Panamaya, every satanic agent programming to my life today and my future.

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satanic agent, demonic agent, programming to your life today and your future tomorrow. 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

0: 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Demonic body guide. 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
0: What be that? Mm-hmm. 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Demonic body guide, this is their works. 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Me say ayi, ye fe ba bi, ye fe say o manjo. Eye so tum soro no. Ana me koye program bi ho. 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A Cunyas, you ho, meaning someone who is Adiana. 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That's what blah was my blah or say blah. 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So for now, I deal with Sasson. 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
2: Jesus
0: sometimes no motor no one cd 50 pesos ha afi me hwe ne din sa na me say beti mama wo dia dia we ade we su 3 su 50 odoko ana dia bo fan ko ha o man jo ha o say na one stop me anka me say wo mako ha 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I'm telling you, it was 300 and something in room po and then Namni Bibi how. 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My many her name this are so for or Bonden in Wusu, Nam Catches so or Quasoli, Tias Mobeka, or Quasol no Kone Papa. 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

0: Sabe ye na ye ye ni se won no na on ye ti se onipa woni wachi na bibi papa bi e ba no about we go by the thunder and the fire of the Holy Ghost, we command that body guy to fall down and die. 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I want you to begin to thank God for answering your prayer. Devadias with you. 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Rabadabaska Parabadias. In the name of Jesus Christ, Father, we thank you for answering our prayer. We thank you for giving us the victory grace over our life now and forever. 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Every man and every woman that is praying with us, that the enemy has destroyed everything around their life. Open one who ni boafu bi a everybody me bompa e se kasa die e ye ne ba e honti no bompa e die ni kununti ne yiri nti ne dumanti na bra boni sikasem na wunti na yare senti everybody kasa. I speak that, Lord, you will deliver every man out there, whoever that is praying with us right now. Lord, let your power and your hand visit them right now. Set them free from every powers of darkness. 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Fire Sama Ume. 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Fahutama Ume. In the mighty name of Jesus Christ, I declare freedom over your life. Now and forever. In Jesus' name. Somebody shout amen 3 times.
1: Amen.

0: freedom.
1: Father, we thank you for doing it for us in the name of Jesus Christ, the Son of the Living God. Why are dear Paul? Why are dear? Why are dear? O Jemu, Timmy Jenamu Bom Payesia, Emma Wajuma, Usikasem, Fasetana, and Yemenina Dani Yema, Emma Ahotoba Meniji and Sosoba. We bless God and thank God and honor Him for answering our prayer. In the name of Jesus, Yetisia. If you feel like doing it, you can go ahead and do it. If you feel like not doing it, you can forget it. What ten can say, yeah, yeah. One ten can so be to me a jai, and yanshe. My main fan number, you mount. By media, come in quack. I will bomb pie be in a word to miss and my bomb pie pa. No boss for dear. Say a 10 CDU, 5 CDU, 20 CDU, 50 CDU, do be in your bias every day. May bomb and pie be swap for dear. I am a man, you jump up. She and a bebo. Now, if you want to do it, you can do it.
2: I am in supper. Let me go so a jump pie, book a crack, cray, I am go so. A bompire, me bompire, me bompire, when you go pons to see me. Now, Miss Ophobia, first time in any bompire and a friend, any cassai, make him in sound. A friend, no meaning a cassai, come send pie, booby, I may bon and a journal, and then a chimney, I don't hobo, and pans or so. When you mean I'm not dumb so, I'm a man's son. I trick you, my year, and a woman, you know, says a cock.
1: Wow.
2: Then look round. A year and a year, a Sunday in Pipe 1 year. Now, me the idea, ya dear, be I just had the me baba, qua dear. I write, I should you. Now, or sons or so, acquire passport. A one year money as one send him ra, and I don't know panic papers view on Mamma GSC. Then so softly, and I do me as you run bear seven. Ya should and I hear.
1: Wow.
2: The ever starting pipe when I'm catching Raddy say, Radon for poor me. I'm seeing me and Pipe when wash your money, Munyam. Fedia, the air one wanna say, you go so your bomb pie and now, baby, ya decay, I should show when you know me. I feel my shoe just send me over becoming Sanche. They become some insane in Chisar draw one. Yes, I assume. I didn't decay a bed 2 years in them.
1: Hey.
2: Now we say, and so as I share, sir. Pass a book na yeshusha no abe 2 years yehu no na de yeshusha ne immediately and also sa shimwa yehu ni miyo nini na boom
1: Jesus Christ so for me see freedom yami on adia bakwa on so for freedom yami on penis obe sonare oye de obe guwe ni mwase me ke biye te se biya on se o se yebe shempa bo na se no eno se freedom yami mebe bon pa ni bi ma mebo be wye no. My documents na ye hwehwe no ye nsanka one documents be the kind that are 2 years God of freedom. Wow, this is incredible testimony.
3: Pastor Bernard, many achia broso. Jesus, you have done it again.
1: My God. Oh. Jesus. You last one, I am fancy. I said, TV show me who won, no, and I'm who a rat day. Patch of answer to Akuma, so please say this after me. Say, Dear Lord,
4: Dear Lord,
1: I know I am a sinner.
4: I know I'm a sinner.
1: Forgive me of all my sins.
4: Forgive me of all my sins.
1: Come into my life.
4: Come into my life.
1: Write my name.
4: Write my name
1: in the book of life.
4: In the book of life.
1: I accept your son Jesus,
4: as my Lord,
1: and my personal Savior. Lord, I thank you,
4: Lord, I thank you
1: for saving my life.
4: In Jesus' name.
1: Amen.
4: Amen.

0: Yakupon, Kisla, Yanawato, Yanoto, for Machine. Oh, and I'm a woman in Mojanelli once so. And they are dancing, no, no, Yassi and Chay and Quintia. Okay, me will see when you are more channel to a phone, she besan about empire. The year, a radima won't know the Ebenada, ye be your deliverance service. Over time, why are Tuesday and you mre for an La Paz. I have for an La Paz, risk or spark and so. Nebrana in a mum pie, ye ben and you mre. Ye ben and you mre, no ye Tuesday and you mre. And you mre 6 o'clock. Na ya sas ye bla, ye mum pie.
1: Freedom! Weakness in prayer has made kings become beggars, and beggars are riding on horses. According to scripture, 1 Peter chapter 4 verse 7 says, the end of the world is coming soon. Therefore, be earnest and disciplined in prayer. For this reason, Freedom Time Praying Partner, FTPP, is inviting all to join this power-packed prayer program every Sunday, Monday, Tuesday, and Wednesday midnight, 12 p.m. on... This power-packed program is being led by Reverend Bernard Owusu Ansah.
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The Indian Aya can boom. Now it to me a bumpire. And your friend, a corporate prayer. And no, we're ready to hear the papa. Bonnie Sand, break it denominational barriers, you know. And your Pentecost and your Presbyterian and your Roma. 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

afei una udu sacrifice nso share their term o sacrifice no bebie kwa na urade shira etimi aka won the God of this commission will see you today. 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I won't soon know who knew Radi Beckas. Now, bet they were Radia, Siakas, and I dream so Radi Abo. 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

0: 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Today, I'm going to say, Inafi, Yaba, Joe, my pump for, Babadru, Urade, Mohantino, Yedikana, I'm introducing you, Monafi. 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
2: Brother Sammy
0: e wa ha. Na ne eto so mie nsa.
2: Brother Bright.
0: Ah, Brother Bright e wa ha na.
2: Adam Forsen.
0: God bless you. Ni ade papa. 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Nini is good for radio. Sake Bium. Brother.
2: Gabriel Adam Forsen.
0: What about you?
2: Joseph.
0: What about you? What
2: about you?
0: Adam, what about you? What about you? What about you? What about you? What
2: about you?
0: Ofre.
2: Em fi agona wodom.
0: Ah, na Adam nufre.
2: Ani ye.
0: Yo, e chiri e be kawaze. 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
1: Yada wasi yenyi akupong. 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
0: Amen.
1: Anu yam kaudi.
0: Jesus.
1: Bibi amienu mi ase show di muna oho.
0: Yes.
1: Yase show di mu. Ye bompa wa Yesu Kristo di mu.
0: E
1: wadi yey. 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Be a real Mayan to be a best of the CIA for that crash. Was yesterday,
0: amen.
1: For that crash, was yesterday,
0: amen.
1: You get cheerful in your own Saturday. What say you die? But another day, my one Sanchez,
0: amen.
1: And that more than CD,
0: amen.
1: Mania, dear Yamre,
0: amen.
1: Maybe a crony quando,
0: amen.
1: Now, a rade, what's so bread and a monster,
0: Jesus,
1: you want me bomb pie?
0: Yes, you
1: don't tell if you're brutal. Then cut us some, you must some,
0: amen.
1: Be a come out,
0: amen.
1: Be a come out,
0: amen.
1: Jesus. Money be. What money be?
0: Amen.
1: Money be. Amen. Money be. Money be.
0: Jesus.
1: Ojia ne fa wodie ebra ma dwumadi echi. Yesu din mu. Amen.
0: Amen. 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Call on him in the time of want, and he will answer. Ewurade wudin munti adinyina enwepeyo adinyina enkosuye wo Yesu Kristo din munti yamopa yamopa yamopa yamopa yamopa
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0: Yes, sir, a bonifo shishe.
4: Yes, sir, a bonifo shishe.
0: Yes, Lord. A bonifo jiri tu nina. Yes, sir, nina.
4: Yes, sir, yes, sir.
0: You will free to me be as.
4: Yes, sir.
0: You will kura mushire muno.
4: Yes, sir.
0: Yes, sir.
4: Yes, sir.
0: Yes, sir.
4: Yes, sir.
0: Yes, sir.
4: Yes, sir. Yes, sir.
0: Yes, sir. Yes, sir. Yes, sir. Yes, sir. Yes, sir.
4: Yes,
0: sir. Yes, sir.
4: Yes, sir.
0: Yes, sir.
4: Yes,
0: sir.
4: Yes, sir.
0: Sense of Bonnie Bacuma Bonifo.
4: Oh,
0: we be a what do Bonnie?
4: Yes,
0: we be a do Bonnie. It's more dim for me.
4: Jesus,
0: for Jesus Christ,
4: yes,
0: Obabrum, Obabrum, Radin Fiasasi,
2: yes,
0: of a chonsa, or so you're Radin Nantia,
2: Jesus,
0: as I see, or the Amani Pama,
2: Jesus,
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YouTube, Reverend George Akwanda. Yeah, call YouTube. Sorry. TikTok live. And to bet me a connect here. Oh, yes, bet me I am fine. Yeah, call radio same. Yeah, be your trust. I'm near God. Second Kings, chapter number 4. Second Kings, chapter number 4.

0: na ebinum so edi ye na omo sere obo wa wa shada nko asode o wa shada nko asode ba wo sofo adamfo onu so identify sofobia eja otua mane kakra kra na obo mpa ye de bo anu enu so eko because bo nyankopo juma kwa na sanu sanu oti bia na urade be shira wo ye ka no kure na achira wo
1: come your holy spirit
0: entino Obi can ask them to me. Was a criminal businessman, be our malam. And Yanukura, Miminim. But when the ocean in New Mumano, he identified with a man of God and a woman of God. Now, with Timmy Eddie upon the Brabo. Because as I see, you say, oh, when you will be a new. 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
0: eya fo bon wenu mu no naturally no say oyo mu papa omu ntimi returning fa ma wo ni omu kan ni say nyami ehira wo okunani because choro sham ni say oyo ade ma obi no no so ye bi ma wa teka do me I do you.

0: 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A Rade and a Chioka. A Rade and a Blesso,
1: sir.
0: Waka Chia Free Rade on Ever Direct.
1: Ah.
0: Because a moment to be in Chia Mao.
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0: Ain't it, no, me person me catch you, I want to say. And I do it there, Bahasa, I catch you, say. Identify your source of blessing. Everybody have a man of God. Everybody have a prophet. So Lord, identify Samuel and say, where are you? David identify Samuel and say, who's wasting the year? And you'll be our one idiot. Everybody has somebody. Elisha, identify Elijah. And so, who is he? Unfortunately, Gehazi and Timmy and follow. You understand? You know, mommy identify and cousin. Identify Yamidi Pano. Said Yamidi baby trim what? Over trim, over trim. Because who knew I'm also in Yamidi Pan. But on them from, they be a no, I trim no, no, trim no, no. The Bible said that across him and say, Papa, Bomodiana Bede, Nibiti. Maybe I will TikTok this, so maybe I talk also, but so like it, join it, Yenina, Yamompa. Yeah, many. Maybe you throw me flowers in the idea, and you ask them. Say, I'm a man. And to identify and say, Papa, me slow. But for me, fee. Did it. My many are before. Oh, Wusika. Your men crow for baby, and him buff war. The senior also him buff war. Now me a shoddy, and him buff war. Not what to me a common him. Ne jumane to me a hammer. Okay, 1 Corinthians 9. Apostle Paul, or can some baby our hall? A do baby no say, young I, you know, chest soon, soon, one dear. Munso, you know, quite say, any much, no one. Because Obi Jan Juma Hall. As far as the Church of Pentecost, oh, your director, manager, oh, your president, the crowner, or friend about so I would die, say, Jumano. What be funny, I'm here, Jumano. What he has here, and no one could him. 1 Corinthians 9 on Oxford. As a munya ye jumana, munamuye ye juma ye. You understand? Senebeya, and shiranu away and see yemuno. Yes, you poor man. You will not lack spiritual things. You near my cause will soon sum against you, no, ain't affecto. Because you are connected to somebody. 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Siana ye! 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Ya trunk him. So what you say? 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You have a fault of your food, Jumano. 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You just say, Mucha and Puano. 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You wait to meet 20 or say, or catch you a nickel. But
1: no, Debbie, about a hole, no, Mamma, can't verse 9. 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
0: 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You see, Kakakro, what's no better, Yankro for? Confound your mote, mem masano, or do you mean to chiffum? I know a basotro. Tika kakranity. Oh, basotro. Oh, basotro says here. Oh, hundi pa, what any pata, dear washer, not their size. No, be yes, and I see a barber's rawm. I see a barber's child, or by a young warren, half in a bear warren. Asi wa wa be srane ya yentu do chidi amano no ohia no abonte no ofu so you bika ko damfo ye ne basa ko si bra ni kunu ne basa amema amini so ama amini ma amini se ah kamina nkra na mbe ndo so wa wa di but ni akoso irie sunde we have to be respectful. Enu ne awadi aseme chire ye be basa gives me power wo sika chen wo kunu tin dai you are a woman. Jesus in me. Mr. Oba, Opie, now go control member. I will with you because we are managing director. Oh, your wine, CEO, Opie, Kura. Now do fear, you are a wife. That's how far we're prone. Now the chef, and you serve the man. Send your what to be. Will you chop on you? Will you chop on you? We shall not say. Onus Oba. No, so no, so a director, and I'll be so do fear for your husband. To make me fear, maybe will rabbit be what I need you, man. When I enter my house, I'm a husband, Jesus and, me. And I'm a father to children, to herself. Your honor, uncle, this awful. Tinchina, your bonfire, your shame, bonfire, you're too young for. But you must do your responsibility as a man. Mammy, no, poor dear. Until no one fan aging, and yet no sin, minimicron susu, no papa, yes, settle. And now we are Sudanima, I obey to you, man. A radiba settle,
1: amen.
0: Oh, a radiba settle,
1: amen.
0: A radiba settle,
1: amen.
0: A radiba settle,
1: amen.
0: Do we see baby? I said, or do we see?
1: Amen.
0: Because somebody is going to locate you. Somebody is going to identify you. But you are real, no. Everywhere. Not Nicholas, yeah, yeah, yeah. Bessia Branson, baby, yeah, yeah, yeah, yeah, man. No, Baba, Baba, to no, Baba, to turn. And then I'm in the panel, what on one? Yeah. No, oh, Cabo, yeah, Bampayo. Pay no what to say, it is a paracetamol. And then drew aquacoto or drugstore. Yo, paracetamol. Do how I do at the anano. It be so away to us here. And you're two, and I'm see a pub one, so you're two. Jesus, I want Papa Boa, you're the piano, she said. If you do what I'm telling you, Nisa. This woman did well. What? Mommy? Then I am. I'm okay with my life. I'm in cloth room. Almost can you know Trim Pible? The tenants didn't know what they are saying. No, no, and one Pabo or Pabo Baji. Yes, every child. Yeah, because I'm here. Me pumping you for the person while I'm a worry penny. Now, young boy, you know me 15 city know what on or no one ever do. We are near me before with you, Mono. Yes, don't send there, where she are. penyin mo ahia ani dia perfect hey asemo praise God.
2: Hallelujah.
0: Praise God.
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3: Papa,
0: obia ewo bad past. 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The ripple be. My mini situation is no only ba, but be on no name say we do abrabomu no, but give you up.
4: Thank you, Chief.
0: So say,
4: thank you, Chief.
0: Me yah juma mini di, me nda mini tutu kwa I, me yah fine. Say we na ma adopt noa, no po ne kan noa. O connecti man yah mini pali say, after the way no home obuafu, obua mind, obuendi pa. But anana joy no ni ameka chon se me fa hu baby a we close me fa hu baby a mpeso obeko ho me fa hu ni we give up se entimi nye ye biom when you connect to the supernatural a hold on ni urade ba baby
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2: ya
0: we give it up ono
2: Jesus
0: Eurade konyane no
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2: amen
0: Eurade ya yon wasem
2: amen
0: afene mre na shwa
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0: Eurade be shewe liyo
2: amen you
0: are worthy. Baby. This is what I was telling them.
4: Oh, come
0: on. 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
4: The presence.
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1: 15. 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
0: O can say.
1: Afedasa se biri mu no.
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1: No say.
0: Ah.
1: Nyesa.
0: Papa nyesa.
1: Miura.
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2: Eh.
0: Enye ba mami we ne yesi ne kru na yemre no. Enye mami ne yesi ne ko si ne kru na yemre no. Anya mami no will give you up no. Emenya mami no se mami no se bibia hia no. Nyame nipa ne kakan kura no or rejecti. But when God decides to do something, we reject sharing to me near Radu Bibia. Wow, no one would you dear us, huh? The end, you didn't hear the cover. You may catch on the same. When you do God good, God will do you good.
2: Amen.
0: Some people. I can say, ah, Nanka Minim says, see, I did, maybe a bad demin, you be a crude demin, you be a juma demin, you be sick, demin, you be none sure would I dare you. Or see, after that, I say, Obi, Sir Radis, I fear, be hard. Obi, dear, and I watch it. Obi, dear, you watch us, I say, Oaha. Obi, dear, you watch us, I say, Obi, 1 week from now, Obi, 2 weeks from now, your story will change.
2: Amen.
0: I prophesy over you,
2: Amen.
0: That may doors be opened.
2: Jesus.
0: Every demonic door be open.
2: Jesus.
0: Every opportune door be open.
2: Jesus.
0: In the name of Jesus.
2: Jesus.
0: Every rich door be open. In the name of Jesus.
2: Jesus.
0: In the name of Jesus.
2: Jesus.
0: And be a

0: Seno. 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Yes. Da yare na office. Me si yare enu na be ku. Wasati ju o we no. Wo Yesu di mu. En tu firi wo.
1: Amen.
0: Tu mi o di wechi no. Ya tu me no.
1: Jesus.
0: Tu mi o di wechi no. Ya crash no.
1: Jesus.
0: Tu mi o di wechi no. Ya pama no.
1: Jesus.
0: Ya pano unto ma.
1: Yes.
0: When things begin to happen in the realms of the spirit now, the woman just gave to the man of God, and spiritual doors medically, the medical story a change.
2: Yes,
0: in the supernatural, the menopause, whatever, the apostle in a release. Something is going to happen.
1: Jesus.
0: The number here 024-33-68145 and 024-66-888-77. You identify something. You ready be man and your
3: Papa,
0: Pacho Ure Muni Yanko.
3: Papa, Nyako Ponshirao. Now, I'm sure you're tearful, you know. Obi a old tear, ye. Obi a sell what dream out in your cup on crop for
0: home.
3: Now, Bible car same, or say, not the ma or the money, I mean, part of the family rade.
0: Yes,
3: or they are family on the rade. Now, Obi na car, I say, but I can't do so. Many of us say, yeah, because social better girl. But I can't do so. See, who won a year come of Angas and Casancasa? Ebbers, yea, me also for Nana Bassabasau.
0: Labby.
3: Odica car same be. Then no bidding may car same be as officers and catch and say, you were so for new Yacuponipa. No, sir. Miss you, Yacuponipa, you were so for. Obia bet my so for. 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
0: ono ano wa frere no
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0: Yeah, different. Yeah, different free you from. Nti yeah, yeah, one year tum.
3: Oye bibi akeke.
0: Yeah, bi.
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3: 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A branch will be a cheni fee, or the Charles Oreno. Store building, or the Charles Oreno, a son of fat. All at the be a question. Only me beside me, say, a branch will see sober Bobra. No one university. No go bomb power, baby. Nessan cheni BSC. No be so, midday, midday, a chow. No, dear child, sorry. Now, I see anything.
2: Could I?
3: Monsieur be free, moon. And what he bribe, papa, Majuma me, eh? Bosomina, Majima salary, may you want city? Near Buffer, Benina, go Buffer here. No, no more. I mean, I could point you know what it cheered me. Catch him and say, Shame ha! 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
2: Sir.
3: Fya. Some Saul. Se anke fie ya. 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Ah? 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But na o your hene. Eti o share Samuel nya mini pa no na be your hene. O share Samuel to me your hene. David nsha Samuel to me your hene. Match me up, there's a little bit of a war. When she never be a mom pie, my war. I can send what's a son on my oh, you're many powerful ones who are more for real. So don't buff for this woman, your coupon, a conscience pie, boom, or doom and man was a man of the Bubuconia. That was so. Wouldn't he have circus or small betcher?
2: Oh, yes.
3: So didn't he have here? Oh, betcher?
2: Yes.
3: It is a so nyanti ase a onyakopo asem
2: exactly
3: obiko aware ya no nyanti ase a wana nyina
2: sir
3: aso nyanti ase
2: exactly
3: oko su adwuma no nyanti ase se adwuma me koko su yin am future just say ohun adwuma
2: sir
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2: my God
5: because I dream a man for the kwa wari mu and your papa akre bi pene kura dream papa so ho akodo mami iradin sa wo mu tin sen chire ni no entimi wuda no entimi wuda bi bi ni wo betimi ase ya bom pa
2: Jesus
5: wo se e pro me se ene de ye ba se a pro is no. Problem, I a crunk. Ready, be breaking your
2: chin.
5: I said, well, yes, you did. I said, well, yes, you did. And I'm washing.
4: And I'm washing.
5: Ready, Emma will pay.
4: Hey,
5: mommy.
4: Hey,
5: yeah, your mini papa.
4: Oh, yeah, mini papa.
5: Not a quail, sino. Radu
4: be.
5: On Uponanka will hear you. Force the man.
4: I am a man.
5: I am a man.
6: I'm not a hundred.
5: Must happen to me.
6: Yes, Lord.
5: The prune muato, running money.
6: Amen.
5: May the Lord open doors.
6: That's right.
5: Oh, yes. Open financial doors.
6: That's right.
5: Open financial doors.
6: Amen.
5: Marital doors.
6: Amen.
5: Business. Unconnected to the whole world. Word.
6: Amen.
5: Oh, be pursue your business. Ready my embassy. So,
6: amen.
5: Amen. Most Caputo, Albertim de Ejuma. On my prune MPA. Niama aka aye kran kro guston ewani ma ye to ni nyina
6: amen
5: amen
6: amen amen
5: amen
6: seta
5: o ye dan ya wasi amam beto ewani ma ye to to
6: amen
5: ewani ma ko bi pacho bi bopa
6: Jesus kete para ewani
5: Jesus ewani Jesus
6: Into
5: the time we know, Papa, your mom be a wood tea and be a queen.
6: So,
5: the fire example, and you are given to support this ministry and this work. Nati, you are not giving to me, you are giving to yourself. Na closed doors will open.
6: Amen.
2: Amen.
5: As we are praying. Your chrome one opportunities ni how. 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And this man on baby opportunities ni guho. Hey. I beka se o die unyinsan akọ hospital free se nu pẹ sa wo owo wi aye mo pampers ba kokora and so ni am for to go mu maybe a twa mu na nya de kato ye ko wo ye enyi mu ntino bacho ko wa bosu ma me no hwe nya me ni pa no si dan o ya branch ro o de ni o masisi mu ma no and a life at all. Connect to this covenant
7: yes.
5: By your seed of it. Mikura me same 1,000 be the year covenant seed. 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According to your ability.
7: Jesus.
5: Mikura 50. What the fuck? I connect tonight. With the supernatural. Apostle Paul to say Elijah. I have faith. That's how me yet again no beko. Sami how no a bit
7: too.
5: Me a woofy honor man. My dream one for me dream won't be. So that be man ako.
7: Yes.
5: That be pin a best stop.
7: Yes. Amen.
5: That quintuon a bebum.
7: Jesus.
5: That a juman a bebum.
7: Yes. Amen.
5: From today, unye sense ni da.
7: Amen.
5: You will not lack money.
7: Amen.
5: You will not lack what is good.
7: Amen.
5: The free money abon pa ama.
7: Yes.
5: The uradi be man ayeho.
7: Amen.
5: No man the best sending ni at 024. 024-33-68-145 and 024-66-888-77 TNE 024-66-888-77 and 024-33-68-145 The normal name me no dear was near George Prince Akwanda. No money me no my money for the last time 024-66-888-77 and a 024-33-68-145 This how many me say you will send it. Me chum say you will send it. Miasu nembra power. Yena network ni doom no nessa so be on busu phone ka crowd here beko. Ko on your mia sem near the abdomen. A moon, one papa. Tim Pacho. My friend, one no man, so. Saudi send, who send near Beba.
8: Now help me with
5: 03 02 024-338-145 and 024-666-888-77. When you sow your seed, call me. So you see, so see the name we have. You sell on Python. What I've released will bring me good. 02-03-02. Wait, my friend was 02-216562 But near Udibe send the way need the mobile number now. Don't send the seed in the photo. We are nominee. Papola Kasana Fee Timiako. Many send. Ghana, 100 Ghana, 200 Ghana, 300 Ghana, 1 million. You know, this guy is dollars in Swa, $100, $200. Come on, Piazza. Now, Missy, first soil radish. That don't name me
9: Hello, Papa.
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1: 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Theresa Entry, Stella Mensa, Elizabeth Okreku Yabua, God bless you. Perfect Etonam Agbo Bede, Agbo Benu, Agbo Gedenu. You, I'm in Shrobi Biara, Simon Kofi Doku, I'm in Shrau. 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And Afi, Mama Agatha Prempe, God bless you. Mea Minu Yabak Georgina, Lady Apostle Georgina Kura Mai Oni Aswadi Foni Nyina, God bless you. Professor Mwilemawu Nyami Unshirao Mr. Akumia Michiao, God bless you so much. 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And Afi Tola, God bless you. 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

0: Okay, Abusia, Jerry Chow, Raiswa, my Maya Bunny, Jay, Adom 106.3 FM. 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All right. 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Your papa bishop, you also answered the prayer, oh, and ra, da, and the name was Rasum, a papa, papa. 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Ahey, and check an old fro, an old fro. 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Edian, eh? 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Now, it will be so be not Moses crying or sad one call. Moses is friend, I had the flu. So, what so be the moon now yet? Now, yen year, a bay old dear. A German. Me knew so there will be a German, and I saw you be a German ye. I wish yes, you will be named your grad, dear Bachelor. 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Then you mean fast with me, you wouldn't be a wadi be pim, wouldn't be our country be pim, wouldn't be a say a breakthrough case ye be pim. You might don't know. All right. Church Munka Krabi area ever gone by boom. Papa, what to say?
1: But I'm going to go to Sushirami.
0: All right. I wish ya. Maybe didn't do for Rata. 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
1: 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It will be a tear and none of pay. 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Say, yes, and the name Jenny bet me and Danny. I wa ama when you panic crops could boo, and the man at the Akoso. If there are just a man, and I'm Sir Moses, or didn't yansa now who are there a war a man, and I'm scumming ya
2: na e ma ni nyamu e awade
0: adwuma no gra bidi ni nsem
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2: sanity
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2: 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Ne be as soon as there be on pedestal. 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Come and say, admire good young one. I got left you. Wouldn't you become said the echoes left you? What I say, so who won my money ego? That's a wood dear echo. See, we are. Come on, you know, what's left you know. Said a common dinner, papa, or common said any bread. That's all cute to our soul, whatever. So it's young what. Na company bia ye wo mu bia ne mo na ye de enko kan
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2: won
0: 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Have you seen? They be a cancer, Monsieur Sadi say, ye cho, free, ye cho, dear. Bokaye. 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
2: Sanity.
0: Now, I said, what the yachoa? And you cry, or see, you be fanasa.
2: I said, where ye cho, and the fanasa.
0: 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Have you ya wose ifia kuma pam ene adwem pam na ye give all out
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0: you baby, ah,
2: oh, boy, some of my condoms are more quiet than a saba. But a money a day, a quiet day, a sign a buy. So I said, and now, Mosuma, but cast ah, a branchy, and now, my idea, why you intimidate your day, a
0: so and so, saware, sign a monusunti, Yanko Ponce, ah. 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
2: Aba se Jesus se, se na pasa me yema ano. 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And is a open semi company bishop won sa. 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And is a hu obi de so hwa. Was not supposed to Emma or the AP. And the kids will be a little question. No, who had ye a yakasia,
0: sir?
2: Will be a new flashy boom.
0: Debbie,
2: which I say, kakra. And no, who now say, or be quiet of hen ye intino, and why they more actually,
0: sir? Adam 106.3 FM, a radicassa, a shabby sandwichman, a wishya, and a wooty young chair, quite running young open. Now, I did this also any more daho. Any more daho? Oh, say any more daho? Oh, say ah. A juma be a pay piano, so almost a challenge is womb. And so almost say, Womb Cadano crown mom pie. Oh, say, Obwafu be a bye. Yea, ye brim the answer, bomb pie. And young boy, Obwafu be
2: a for my,
0: a ye boar for my. So, now also our baba boy, and if you are coming, you are what is a yo. Nam faso wu edema obi bia wo di wadwem pa na ho odin onyansa edeboa obi adwuma wo ye okonkan daw ni kan mi sase menya de ye yo ina yo fru akom na every pemu no obi twa partnership so important. You need partnership, divine partnership. They said there a man in na, now will be twice also. Divinely, Moses on why the bonnie a woojane, yam be ban pee also. Sir, man and friends, a brave boy in you, one who knew ye, yes, a quack cobwa. And to be a mean canchero.
2: Almost a woo of children. And then I'll quare the abwas and the power of which the moon.
0: Yes,
2: I was so caught. Yes. Be on the car, Cassie. Oh, I get mercy, me permoise, Debbie. Cost Moses was no. I dear, I'm ranting it, and yet, my man, my own, which is a corner, make up warm.
0: se me ko
2: na me ko bua wo
0: so to us hwie wo nhira hwie wo nhira we share Adom 106.3 FM, of course, hey, Facebook, Adom 106.3 FM. You get us there live. And Iba Queen, TikTok is also. Yes, you or say TikTok, a altar versus altar. And also, you know, my character is a chocolate versus an eye radicasa. We are radicasa. To call them, you get us on that page. Radicasa page Abusia and there a 17th of August. Busway Tosson Watchy. Ya quay any more. Where you man of Cossay or you man of quay? Where you can say, what tongue paint on yama? Our tongue car on yama? Who are so kind? Who can she? Cocoa and our pottery and our way. 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
2: In the name of Jesus.
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2: In the name of Jesus.
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2: In the name of Jesus.
0: 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Urade ye shrew se ma atofo omra.
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2: Father, in the name of Jesus, Father, I'm a man. baby, obi a so wo e firi ho. E ka ye tu obi e firi ni so. 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
0: 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Baby, spirit of God.
2: Baby, obi tabu si.
0: Pray in the name of Jesus.
2: Baby, obi tabu si.
0: Come and help us. In the name of Jesus.
2: E ka obi kwa. E ka ye ni firi ho.
0: Brabba,
2: yes,
0: Jim, Brabba,

In the name of the Lord Jesus, in the name of the Lord Jesus, in the name of the Lord Jesus, in the name of the Lord Jesus, in the name of the Lord Jesus, in the name of the Lord Jesus, in the name of the Lord Jesus, in the name of the Lord Jesus, in the name of the Lord Jesus, in the name of the Lord Jesus, in the name of the Lord Jesus, in the name of the Lord Jesus, in the name of the Lord Jesus, in the name of the Lord Jesus, in the name of the Lord Jesus, in the name of the Lord Jesus, in the name of the Lord Jesus, in the name of the Lord Jesus, in the name of the Lord Jesus, in the name of the Lord Jesus, in the name of the Lord Jesus, in the name of the Lord Jesus, in the name of the Lord Jesus, in the name of the Lord Jesus, in the name of the Lord Jesus, in the name of the Lord Jesus, in the name of the Lord Jesus, in the name of the Lord Jesus, in the name of the Lord Jesus, in

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1: 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Amen.
0: Amen. Amen. Amen. All right, Abusia. You may see 40 days from fasting, yes, Tatino Adano, 3rd August, and it shall see, be 11th September. Gracious Promise of God Ministry, and it is a Jimmy we now over your war, Okradino,
1: a foreman,
0: Timombo, a foreman, Patemo in a gracious promise of the word, gracious promise. Of God, a disagreement, you will see, Prophet Daniel Yao Avevo, and another prophet, so a cahon, and Tiamwa a cahon, Miamiti, hey, me cahon, Tazo, your prophet, and me so me cahon, and the judgment, you will have 40 days prayer and fasting. I shall say that. And I was saying, one more foreman, but I'm in a gracious promise of God ministry, promise of God ministry in the Jumadina, Ebro, 40 days prayer and fasting, shall say, Ted, and the Yamia Duma, 11th of September, and the BB, who quite a beer, so a or Empire Cassia Pad, they call so our former. Of course, I know, because I'm a beer bobe, 12:30 or movie. 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Hey, then you have some kutua. Now, Yamia Dumua, Kosia de Bay Namis Masum, the co, Yenim, na ni brother, and Yumre, new quadden Yumre, and an yaw den Yumre, and Fiada, El Jumediano, Reviver. There's the last week of the month. This month, ye the revival bro panya some kitwa ye nyumre nyumre nyumre nyumre. 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Head ya a bro ewoho ahimfa Resurrection Power Living Bread Ministries International. Ewo Alaji Tabura Alaji Block Factory opposite wa ona ye di jumedi no bro enti grace and revival. 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

0: and the first house of man, you're done, you know, engaging the altar of God. 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Matuadi, Mumra, a young son. 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In Shraba, Mammy Nyako,
1: in Shraba,
0: in Tiamwa, Mammy Nyako, in Shraba, in Tiamwa, and she say. Hey, happy birthday to you, Jesus. 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Yeah, and so in Shraba, Maminaco, in Shraba, in Tiamwa. Eradin show so omo ho ban on count one no more.
1: Amen.
0: May the Lord, I mean, preserve and protect you.
1: Amen.
0: May the Lord let you grow to be 100 and beyond.
1: Amen.
0: With good health.
1: Amen.
0: Prosper.
1: Amen.
0: Receive prosperity.
1: Amen.
0: And blessing.
1: Amen.
0: Mami nyako inshiraba intiamwa. Happy birthday. All right. And Nyaniba Estate, Nyaniba Bonfall. I'm a friend of Nyaniba Estate. and then birthday. So, Nyaniba, happy birthday. Happy birthday to you. What? A ready man, cutting, tin, I want to count. Oh, my consort, dinna, some rem. And I have a say on one soon, Nana. Nana. What are you when you 64 years? I want him 64 years. Now, why are you glad to say? 64. And Mama, what's in quack? Yamisha, no more who buy none is a from my wife. Miss Hotchet, Yamisha. So, Tia, Yamisha, and I ever back your forest, Yamisha, papa. And what was this over candy?
1: When we cast a womb.
0: And Kennedy,
1: Yamia, Domosa, Ochina. Eh, Massy, Mamia, home, and Zawada.
0: Eh, sir. And yes, okay.
1: That's the Nicasa woman.
0: Nicasa
1: 1718.
0: A grand lady tune.
1: Aye.
0: I know so.
1: Uh-huh.
0: Okay.
1: Uh-huh.
0: 1718.
1: Uh-huh.
0: Okay. Eventually, too. I can't claim. Then what can they say? No, you could. What should not you grant? All right. I was here. And I pay what in Tiamwa and car. The brother didn't say. Joseph, I say, I wanted this. Say.
1: Oh my
0: honey. All right, we need you for reata. Was it?
1: Meda do phobia.
0: Ado phobia.
1: Yeah. Ophelia. And sister land Linda. From Finland by Edomasi. Ah, man, dey na me saka.
0: Onwaje.
1: Nyami nsira om.
0: Waje.
1: Ah, no nyom kese.
0: Okay. All right.
1: This Ophelia and Ophelia meda wase.
0: Okay.
1: Nyami nsira om. Meda se bi mra biim.
0: I see. You wish your madin. All right. I was here. Ubi out here. Maybe I'm Mr. Papa. Mr. Papa. Mr. Mangua. Better if you rap. I'm Mr. Is that you? I'm Mr. And I start you. Diana. I'm Mr. Papa. Also for Stephen Johnson and Jekum. Also for boss of Mammy CEO of his own time ventures. Mama, I'm Mr. Wishla. Now, do more would be doom. Papa, a friend, Jethro. On for being noom. A Juma. A Wisdimo. Amen. Okay. Donash. It didn't have a McDaniels wine. Utu. No, I don't donash. It didn't you for it. Open me a test with me. I was up more 0244. 511533 0244 511533 Edi Abro Sofo Eric Ampiao wane eye Sofo Stephen Johnson eji kum mdiaka unu bebro hati mwenye na mwba eye 14 days starting now to me, you know, praying for Jumedia, encountering the altar of God. Then, right, your day, and was asking me, you know, I'm going to be a radia, book called Nenimono, or your mountain.

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0: 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Business no Accra. 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You can bless your life by visiting the shop. 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
3: Yes, you receive 5 loaves of bread. And in China, Munu. Bra, yes, you, Ebien, and Wakasa, semin Rinano. Nani cabinet member Bissu catches say it is not possible.
2: It is not possible.
3: Or of all, Nampesa or Tiasini say, Emma Obina, send your catch or say, and your possible. No. And ye nun tum. Yes, I'm doing tomorrow. And I am a baby. You're going to be a baby. That is the end. You're going to be a final. But look at Jesus. When you're flip a pet, do a moon a moon in terreno, moon in terreno in a. It is your baby, your tongue, a brodra, and be a man for a say, be a me cock and a mantle. Na, me, yandi, a mepe, na, semi kodu, Rawrence Parker, me nim says, semi cock, yamia, madam, na, semi cock, or pie. Mama shop ho ewo gate 5 fois e bia menya bag bi ya me pe
1: amen
3: but the question is say is it not possible say ni o hwe no sabeka orofo na pay ye pese ka che obi say ade bi esi woni so no you can do it
1: yes
3: the fact is say nipa ba kun webu abem no Once again, me patch now say, and pay. Go to another person. Obe to me encourage you. Obe to me atresa. Who be nya sources in waha? Ye mu mebre wa ye mvalu nipa. But look at this. Akwala ketwa. 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But to be a walk while I get one, that person can change your life.
1: Yes.
3: We are living in a society. Wow. See a boy and your mark while I get to be positioner. See be a nurse in one hey. Now see do be a say nurse a friend there call. Ye do be a general manager. Hey. 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But in ye wo nipa ni muma. 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
1: No.
3: Akwani lilizi ni bread. 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

0: 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So, just 1 minute. 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
0: Good morning, Hima. What is saying?
1: Bacho, divine selection, Boko.
0: Good.
1: You, Bacho, Grace, the Aquaman.
0: Okay, my Grace, who are
1: you? Bacho, you.
0: Okay, Yanko.
1: You're a Rade Inshramopa.
0: Rade Inshra also.
1: Na, John, we're in chapter 6. No. Mimi who say Bibia beba yen sim and a bibi would be yama yen biano. Yama yen in ye day
0: and so
1: if you say a rade amanini and so near abofani ye yanka. And so nanko own to me in fee di in crowfun and omicha won we is here. A sofisha mema crampo ekasew to docono crana say nate. 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

0: 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One patch of traffic man, a pay for
1: phone number. That's him. My number is 0244 0244 79 79 50 65
0: Patch 0244 0244 79 79 50 65 Yes, 65. Open pile between your friend. 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
1: 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Na first thing so na me suru no. It was then I got that carriage, could be sad. I don't want to live here with you, radio station back upon us. I also put you so answer our homes here. It's actually, I mean, see, I say, meet ye, what's some, it's you preaching, more bombire, because you're so much in the moon, bombire the same thing. Did you want a medibany, a mucus screening, or mammy radio, or say, Fatu Hanum say, it's ya don't buy and no new frequency now, I say. What is our radio for some catching point? And see, main future station, Miss Your number, but see me name search it. Let me also have much in that. No, my searches are me. Why was I ditching my horse? Sasha the next day. It's in less than a pressure, I never am too. I'm not sure that I'm search it. And I'm starting 17. See me, who say I do my 106.3 for so many years. They saw how much I am station me changing. Fitia ho machi wana ye be sori a me de beto wana me mite wana me de beto wo tie twitching bia ni osofo bi obebe bia ye sha no pa no bi sa me se ne wuti oso osofo wusu ansa me se an wo se se ye no oka 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I feel that obey my downfall. Miss many are my womb, may. Men who said men and may, they be our do my family, and with a ma, me no relationship, and then church, I obey you, and now I saw you. Almost on Colonel's son, I'm so that I don't remember that the wizard is stuck, you know. Me not surely, I was now found to open one who comes back with me. I park was assistance ever got to station because they are two in change. Me, mammy, introduce you, who about my bra boom, and bet you will preaching. A be ni ye o mama ben Christo
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3: 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What you say nipa yi?
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0: Okay.
3: O se I will provide. Just believe in the word. He will provide. Because nyanko on se sana adwene. On the sun, Adrian, and yen ye bonny ne ye near my young upon the sun, Adrian, where you
0: home.
3: Was one no, or share your darty. Or say, me demo baby, baby, me what darty papa, me what be your papa, and mamma, young upon penny no quaffle. Now, you look ready and say, God looks beyond our limitations.
0: Okay.
3: Oh no no.
0: Oh yeah, sana na someone out there baby no can was it? Unim see dipa. Unim say na tie.
3: Yeah.
0: Aha. But say but ewo Bible say Yakobo bo nipa set ne nseso ene ne suban so. But does it mean say nyame isu no atrowum? No. Ne ti na Bible no so bi say obey Christ ni ane Yesu ane Christ. And the Bible say monye person ne amwaja wosoro. Eya penu inti yesua no but ye yento no no kure diem se ne amekan se enipa bebre di hwambo
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0: Okay.
3: Okay, but I'm saying I'm pa I feel it in the capa.
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3: Ne you didn't come okay, can you my EDC and you so free afeno? 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
0: so ye nyan coupon di
3: sir on a penny no qua for.
0: Okay.
3: Na on a pet no bit me up why. 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
0: A mem, we say. 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
3: Ninina,
0: now, why I catch you, say, Bosome, and as I can say, and
3: nine.
0: Why I catch you, say, and nine on Yamin Timinia. 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
4: this is a very great day we have the newly elected Greater Accra Regional Executive led by the Chair Okuboy, Dr. Okuboy. Let me congratulate you all and also congratulate the constituency chair who are here. We've all fought a solid battle and you've been here. I know Dr. Okuboy very, very well. We are very good friends. He's a good man. He's a unified. And he's very humble, if you know him. And I believe that he is going to really bring us a lot of seats in Greater Accra. Yeah.
0: Na wote se Dr. Mamudu Baumia wote mwona wasuo yobia ye kaso bia unifier ye Dr. Okuboy ena wote se wose omotu wa banu mende niwe na wudi mkudi msano ni eche se na deti enuwa ye nrano eno mkwa ye 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
4: the goal for all of us is to win the 2028 election this is just a stepping stone towards winning 2028 as a party We have been engaged in an exercise of reorganization. We've had our polling station elections, our electoral area, we've had our constituency, we've now had our regional elections, and we will culminate that process on October 3rd with the national elections. And therefore, at the end of that, the party will be in a good position to have that vehicle that drives us to victory. In 2028. So there's a lot of work ahead of us.
0: Dr. Mamudu Baumia, NPP, Amanyo Kodo Frankatuni, Yode Ekwa Fimpi Minunia Dino Wachimu, Enate Nenkano.
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5: Mrs. Say, common fund na yadiko assembly no. Now, yen yina jia to muse, people come to the member of parliament no say, yeme ye bibi. Ain't no say, ye 100% yadiko, this is common fund na, ye mu just 5% man. Yen yan 50-50, and I say, even 60 to the MP, and then because we go around, we know what the people want, we know the demand, everything is all about the MP. Now, quickly no, yen sorry, so that we'll be able to, because Sikaraba, enko to MP account to the bottom, naka say, or LV and MP for nobody. Even 5% no, I'm the man no. It doesn't come to us. It goes straight into a dedicated account for the MP in the constituency. And I say a municipal or district assembly. Now, Kotomua, now say me per se, ye project to be a. Now, my Jojo with my municipal chief executive or the district chief executive. Now, ye ne omo abubozo. This is what I want to do. This is what I want to do. I know the SM, me make us a name and per se me ya. Won't mean cassette them. But the point is that, me mean sign check, I don't go into the account. I don't have any signature to the account. And more or less, that money is being monitored by the municipal or district. This assembly. And to say, 50% and 60% is still sit in there and is going to do what the people want. And yes, sir, you're a bra.
1: Enti wewe said ya Ghana mamre dinu siti ya di MPC munye mpuntuo. 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
0: All right, you're Benny's coming at any canoe and Kosia one more. 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
19: still
18: phone papa
19: is he
20: Madina for Electroland Castle will be a showroom of Potemu. 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
1: For Electroland Castle will be a showroom on Potemu. Na ye be ya sand the homeland and swat a home. 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And it just a me what one says we did our Electrolander. Ye bet me from na what bed she at Edia Kessie. I face so ya won Nasco selected promotion via ye. 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And which in Sumadina, Yashada Mamu special price. Oh, Fala! Yet it's in Yamani Sunina Mamu. Madina, yet don't want some baby. Kahuna Bra Madina Taxi Rank, opposite Echo Bank. Mumro, Namubena Samsung, TCL, Media, and in Nasco Papa. Nemumukai say, Homelanders who Electroland prices, ye. 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Yes, come when you Electroland. 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

Well, 52 minutes after 6, Ahaye Adum, 106.3 FM. Beautiful Monday morning. But a man hene kob na santi. Chifri sabre kop him se, non dubebo. Bribia damade se dene se, it continues to be that collective responsibility se, yebe juna man gana ho, amena kudum pempe swe se di. You have a role to play, I have a role to play. Na boya ma yen komodie no, etime di mwe period. Where the challenge has always been, and it's a yeah, you know, an ankwan krabia rulers who play no, they be at the shifty a blame. Now that responsibility at the two so, and the bemia be do a sabre a gusha a one treacher just to find our feet. Ghana hand say, well, on the Nyamia Sidia is a big mistake. Whether Otik Shemu was referring Pem, Afin Abbasari, Oko Juma, so baby Abu Tubiana. Well, once you wake up. Me plead this, your first point of call is to say Eradime Dasi. Enye wa hofi bi, enye unyanse bi, ana enye utumi bi, ana ejuma sun kubi awye. The mercies and the grace of God, ana diabedu sa ampempen suye. That makes the day very beautiful and positive. Ti, Jason Semu Su, da wasi se, you have all the options, but bribia da oje bre, na uti sheyin. YouTube and UTSO 106.3 FM. Na YouTube was suggestions them. They be at me encourage you say for or comments, Brian. The Ekosu Ewo Impo Ejubedia Idea Ojidi Se and Sachae Anasabasubodibium. And which, if you have a birthday message, then maybe Kosu or mining, you want to draw attention to that. Uba Jason Sem on YouTuber, then Odon Semato Edia Mae. We appreciate it so much and we would love to read out your concerns and then we'll follow up as well for you. Team is led by Aye Kofi Asan, ably supported by Dominic Isiebua. Ayua, the great Ayua 05. Big 05. It didn't know Timon Chenoso. Timanobe Fufum Kakrabamo Fanchemi. Big 05. That's the name. Caroline, high tension Barikesia Kosia, as well as Aye Obo Abna Pokuya Avenue. Yeah, then you may call us a endpoint homeopathic clinic, the end to your chronic disease. Auntie Mary's gripe mixture, a relieved child continues to be a happy child. C4C liver specialist for the end to your chronic disease. Auntie Mary's gripe mixture, a relieved child.

0: 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And then Glyco Travel Insurance and so. We have Mpense Mpense Mu. That's where APSA, your story matters. APSA Ekache is wasem eye wanna hear some. So clearly APSA de Bribe that me catch was a meteor musu and sorry precope. My main country, Councillor Tina, my name is Onyesi. Nano, 15th, no, Anna Udi Wawuda, and try the whole of the month, and maybe dedicate each other the amount. Your good cause towards humanity and the work of God, and your impact on generations, even yet unborn. Councillor Tina, just on the same team, you know, we continue to be proud of you and we wish you a belated happy birthday. So, so important to us. Happy, happy birthday, belated one. Namachia, Nana Prempe, one who can Nana Prempe or UK. Yeka said, Unyamiadum, you are in Ghana. Nana Unyaminkosu, and Tina Nimuncho, you are such a great guy. Very old, but very young. I wish you the best of the week, Nana. And I pray we meet before we come back to London. Yaba back to studio. Dr. Sechibia Amanoye Acupressurist, Abotre Clinic. Doc, what me say? Yadieno? Doc, what is it? Spondylosis. Dog, you can make it with you. Who's your name?
1: Spondylosis.
0: Again?
1: Spondylosis.
0: Oh, Dr. Sechibia Mano. Now, who are you there?
1: Nyamiadum. I see.
0: Well, Nyamiadum. Wadaruma, Asan. Dog, ni mame yoba. Dog, bajo mame yoba.
1: Never
0: try. Oh, okay. Wow, I see. Uni ninja musa asa question.
1: Ayo.
0: Okay, and Timmy does say what he has said. Now, insure muna, baby, I won't.
1: Maybe I try insure muna.
0: Oh, no, insure ni ba.
1: Pipe, I try insure ni ba, me wala pass insure ni ba.
0: Pipe, bibi ba kama.
1: Bachoy.
0: When's the last time you doom kanya?
1: Oh, you doom kanya too.
0: Good. You say, no, Obia be a participant in our democracy. Memo be on the bench. So, a DNA and quantity be other, Yasokania, a quantity, Yawaha, a pipe, and about the union. I is able to contribute to the discussions. It's who we are now for cotton office as a doctor. My main cash phone at you for said Dr. Sechibia Mano or acupressurist or Abotre Clinic. Yadiano, dear to join a menu, I am to do. Do I hear Mako come touch them on where they come once another? Doc. Enti nanti emu kakra se o kas spondylosis ya eno no ase a kire sen.
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0: Mm-hmm.
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0: Mm-hmm.
1: And this spondylosis, asia, and they said, no penny away, chino, ari. And I said, eh, hini.
0: It is no penny away, chino, yes, yet you go, no.
1: Patron, yet you go.
0: Oh, Doc, I just love this conversation. Yeah, chigo. Now, just say, yeah, kasa. Then I say, chematobia basa and numpina ewo yechi brana. Ehona

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1: 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It's topic we dey esopa because
0: eh yes him here.
1: Ka bone 33 ni nyina ho asem.
0: Eh yes him here.
1: Ti mu bia o how na ba no. E ho na e betimi ato ni din say maybe cervical spondylosis, thoracic spondylosis, and I say sacral spondylosis, and I say lumbar spondylosis.
0: Okay, so now chimu nyina ahwe fo na tie fo de Dr. Sechibia Amano Ebeye or acupressure or Abotre Clinic. The obeya man nyina say we dey catch spondylosis imu. 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
0: eh
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0: Okay, so ye better say be say I'm sure say na you walk us through nioma e betime de sa or how he etime your brain na what's am ye hu eye the symptoms of sa eye spondylosis na ne kra no wa hwe kwan 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not just on radio.
1: Okay, then you got my number ni
0: 024-916-4977. All right.
1: La Paz. La Paz. Number 6. Girl Filling Station. Wa Abuche Clinic.
0: Okay. Tap. La Paz. Tabura number 6.
1: 6. Goyle Filling Station. Abuche Clinic.
0: Grateful, Doc. Thank you. Nyami Admechina. Ibidi Nkomo.

0: domoso munye eye politicians no munyina na yehumu yechemu ye the C4C liver specialist eye hospital as ye doba so kwazo kuso me catch on the C4C liver tone abedwaso no etia de bia fa obrebo no de C4C eye crowd say obeye froka e de amao fatty liver jaundice hepatitis B enwechi ebia na wo no a house room could have down so crana. C4C liver specialist hospital say for any show home. Nakusha Dr. Michael Tremantin and I sell from my numbers which is 0500 040331 and our 0500 040328. Say oh Amsterdam and so and I saw about your number with my friend 00 316 86 4142 4742. Now for what you know, they didn't get on. Oh, my baby, they're available there. C4C Liver Specialist Hospital, one that deliver to about a dress. Auntie Mary's great mister, yeah, the owner's your consul, Kusukra, a woman of Frasi Vicama, I'll be in him, yeah, be in him, and Yania Winnie Dinsono, Bibia Kokama Kama Kama at the moment, a draw, a year NS chemist, and our manufacturer, and I want to say a distributor. Auntie Mary's great mixture, a relief child. It's a happy child. I catch your panacea pharmacy for the Vega time so I just kutia malaria or quantum kusum. Do do an kasa de only panacea pharmacy for kasa 0593 802 668 and 0274 182 917 and endpoint homeopathic clinic. Yeah, don't ask. Yeah, dear be adan the crank road. That's your last stop. Dr. Dubatin, Dr. Kevin, at Chairman, 0244-867068 and 0274-234321. Now, what you know in Komo. One other remark, Monday to Friday, yeah, the Aya Apomode in Komo, Eddie Bro. I must run to Mike and go back from.
1: Hey,
0: that's a
1: memory. I
0: don't know if I and I was a mercy.
1: So, if you call, say, Nana, dear, Nana, if anything, I chim like. Yes, I'm a worry, oh, me worry, I chim ho.
0: You ever kept your baby?
1: And to meet Maca, say, Nan, son, I say, with me, and
0: I. You ever kept your baby?
1: Oh, man,
0: sometimes
1: I say, yes, I can be get to a big grand one for no, Jimuka.
0: Sometimes, no.
1: What time die effect?
0: Me, shall you?

0: Mr. Head of Production Team Kofi Asan said, "Baby, they arrested you. Abena Pokua when he Anna Kejua Anna Ayua on the phone said he called embassy. No, na baby, so that we can fully concentrate on Odian Kano for the no Anna." Oh my goodness! That TV. Oh my God,
1: I don't maybe a fine. Maybe a while, a bet can be a bet chibi. Maybe I'm a digital man, you know. My story is now on my phone. So, Tetino now by printing near my debut. Is that on your laptop or on your phone?
0: Yeah.
1: And laptop, and also no.
0: 80. When you're a mood, Jenna, young car, 70 years, no cassette here.
1: Oh, my point is that me, yeah, me, sorry, so my phone is so tea. So, I'll me for phone, Remoir.
0: What's your here?
1: Oh.
0: Are we here to satisfy you or our listeners?
1: Unfortunately, you don't have to satisfy me here because I have to satisfy them. I need to do my stories from my phone.
0: The customer has always been right, Minya.
1: I'm the customer.

0: Okay, you are a cobalt counselor, Tina, sister. A dear by and so beautiful, sexy fassa. Yeah, sister. Yeah, counselor Tina. My name is Belinda Hikes.
1: Are you fancy on?
0: I'm not going to be able to do it.
1: We got tears to vroom 35 gallons.
0: Na proud na akoto ze 22.
2: Jim FM.
0: EPA for Mr. Remo. Abuna poku a wini eti no. 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
1: emba.
0: Na sa how
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0: Masa. 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
1: Nika nika. 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
0: E de na
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0: Ba e ti me sire bebre.
1: Ya fa gro. 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
0: I think the young Kasia Panson is a new number plate.

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Nyamia dom November is just around the corner. 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

Bishop Yowusu as officially a member of Pacho. 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So for J, so for Furata, Councillor Tina, Nyamia Yadum, it's a Jumwe, are you and Yabusha for and Mibusamo?

0: November 13, Nyamiadum, we've gotten what we want. 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
1: So, when it dre, Mante Mante,
0: Opening Udie,
1: Mante Mante,
0: Mate,
1: Mante Mante,
0: Mante.
1: And see, yes, I'm doing now, ready, Ecoso. Hey, that's why I'm busy. You are reading through stuff.
0: Opening Udie,
1: I don't go forward in Commodo as one to form Uti.
0: I'm a brother.
1: All right.
0: Yo,
1: Phil. You see, the OD, a chase you had your OD kind of here. You are looking good. You are looking good. No, you make well enough.
0: Oh, I'm a pa.
1: And then,
0: sir, I went here. No, you are done. You're addressing enough emotion. Ah, sir, I'm addressing.
1: Oh, wow.
0: I was, we don't meet you a command there, baby.
1: A papa.
0: Relax, a guzzo. But it's beautiful.
1: Tie and die.
0: This is it.
1: A tie and die.
0: It is nice.
1: Who didn't know you? Probably you know.
0: I will be saying, technology are bad.
1: Yeah, it's young.
0: It's all the new one.
1: Yeah, I draw young kid.
0: Aye. Now first, what's that? One and one, no. And the S will make it just any fit. Two to mention and one, two to nothing. Why are in the corner? Why are we in the corner? Stay in that you go so share. Unfortunately,
1: yeah.
0: So when you saw Rex Zuna, na what to me, you can cry and be had
1: any problem.
0: But we there. Well, the first thing. Yeah, and if it is at Rex Zuna, now you saw ma, you know, at the ultimate check.
1: But at the idea of Pepano, I see the same lesson. Yet the Parazo Gusia, that's the bachelor. I didn't
0: know the William Shu.
1: None Nipano,
0: William Shu,
1: respecting the pine, Canyasa, but can't send me a chair. That's so, who couldn't him be? To know the Rex Zuna, to the Rex Zuna, to the Rex Zuna,
0: and yet Papa Fool
1: was like Parazo.
0: I did just so feel Wakuma womb. I tell you, Wakuma womb.
1: Wakuma womb.
0: Oh, right.
1: A tea, a 20 year, a bit different material.
0: A tarot.
1: I don't know what else there's all kind of bones.
0: Design is not banal.
1: Okay, so what to me design is Tabby?
0: Tadia Titino. What's that? Oh, Philippa, I didn't watch that in Titi movie.
1: So, where
0: am I design?
1: Wow. If I see you, who are socks, well, I want to twat the grass and negotiate.
0: Now, I'll try your shoe. But that's what you're talking.
1: Oh, ready?
0: Yeah, but by 13th November, we are maybe. And you might be.
1: Hey, what's me? I bought a Ibaco.
0: What Namiadum? Nobody see the Abobo in teams at your cocoa for a
1: school. Yeah, yeah. Hey, November
0: 13th.
1: Anna, near
2: September, October.
1: Oh, near by. Maybe the same. Oh, and you have a
0: Rosalie, no, see the same.
1: Rosalie, I'm going to call. But I mean, my sponsors, I say. Don't say MTN 4.
0: Yeah.
1: My brother, proud of not their band. I'm on money, new one, maybe.
0: Yeah.
1: New ones, Libby, who said new models, FEPA, Befata, but now they're sick, or quite so, no, quite easy cry. Also, you saw empty and pint, I want conflict of interest, Etivadia, Abra and Fatano. Ah, first a parker, Diana, I mean, you can no so fear, or temper, and I cannot cheer, say, and as I will be the AC, a garage, I'll go find a job and day. You do not know a thing, but be a bear fine, empty and a 13 edge produce. No, to go so you empty and I know what check points on a star 530 has no, I say, a cost where Brady, not be a sweat smoke, you need a idea. But I can say, you know, but they can't borrow region as one or that say, for far more to him, open a year, deodorant, a usual, but for the actual region and here, papa. Am I?
0: Yep.
1: The Black Queens of Ghana earned to me and
0: by
1: Bia.
0: You know, we
1: say you're training intercontinental neighbor, send a cap, see a quaji, and I say you're qualified automatically. I'm fast. So, and run you, we have corner, a manager.
0: But you're qualified 2-1, no, and I am qualified.
1: Maybe you're called the next stage. I can buy you 3 matches, answer.
0: And Sandy,
1: I'm going to work. Bag with me. Oh, na, and run more, Cameroon, yeah, dear.
0: Okay.
1: Now, I'm no Malawi for a way off, right? Shiromiansa, football, and then we near the earlier, now Morocco, and so ne Algeria, and penalties Algeria at the third position. So that is my first position, Cameroon, second position, Momaya, Nede, at the Malawi, then of course, third Algeria, and the Corso, and Wafko Nassano, and the joy and the Nigeria, not somewhere to face, I'm burning him, and Yasam Kenta. He was all happy, and I was here, Jumadi Nassano.
2: FA.
0: He's the FA president, yeah.
2: This is a challenge you read.
0: Oh, no, you know, I'm, you know, I'm a shagu, I don't know, I'm such a chenison. No, I'm going to tips. That's their man. I'm on my Japan, man, and yeah, Japan. Challenges will be BM.
2: Great.
0: Challenges will be BM. Unino, and I saw enough Usia be Fimoka crack.
2: And yeah, say every 4 days, he can say to Chenomne, Ministry, and only one and we are.
0: Oh, Safina, Queens, Nabanti, very hard. Most of
2: why
0: them
2: crowd wait for the Queens, and we are. Is he can say one to Chen and Chimatuaba?
0: Yeah.
2: It's every respond to it.
0: Oh, said the Akam Yomuji to Musa.
2: Every respond. And I would trust Anna Murphy to have to do it.
0: Ora Odro Safo, a member of the executive council.
2: Yeah.
0: Also, Nisa Girls and Natural Letter.
2: Wait a minute, I don't know.
0: Also, Letter, I know them. No, when Mano Obujina Konosano, they couldn't have broken down. First, a banana minister, ministry, because I must have signed the people from the country. And Okrana, Rosalina Mokano.
2: I said,
0: no, no, in the African setting, no, you know, yes, sir. No,
2: the African setting is under the Vienna. African setting, we also don't also do those
0: things. And Kasabak.
2: Ukraine maker. But no, Ukraine says, ensure tap on.
0: Oje war.
2: War no matter.
0: And I want Kasabak to also enjoy your money.
2: Hey, Bonnie, you want to open a crane, you top your job.
0: Yeah. What is it? I
2: want to go to the end of the world. I'm going to go
0: to the end of the world. That's true. 3 days now, you mean? 3 good days.
2: So, you've been going to a far bush that you can't on your side.
0: A commissary, a family, what is it? Bibi move. Hey, yo.
3: Of course, especially for the second statement. You are now bantering with the minister in public. Yes, and number two, you see, it is like being at home with your parents. You are asking your parents have promised to give you something. It has not happened yet, and you go out and you tell the whole world that my parents said this is what, and I know people would not like my, some people may not like my analogy, but you see, at the end of the day, that is what it is. They are not working. They are just representing the country. The minister is having that authority over them. They would have to pay eventually. But if you engage in a standoff, and what we are doing, even though you would write and say it is not meant to disrespect, from where we sit and for our culture, when you start exchanging with somebody, your superior in public, it is disrespectful. The first statement was unfortunate, but I think that's the second statement that was trying to, that was in a bad taste.
0: All right, Rosalina, about my football, she's been there. I mean, various management committees.
2: To avoid this tree and culture issues, maybe sometimes, what is right. Bibi abet tonakwem. So I just say, any part here, ibuni any dia.
0: Yeah.
2: Ubi any yeah. Ibuni any dia. But sebi, me ya juma mao. Na senkobo bi kwa na ese di na bu ani gusa an komo so you don't expect that because of your mamre ni amani enti no say who tramiti kwa na
0: go shini pa na so mensu boss does it don't shout possible that's true. Na my enti o grosa for so de na okay no
4: communication department no more communicate whatever esco have discussed and then they go out of it yeah and so mo go out amwo mo na jina bi so they don't just go and communicate on things that are in the public any your website so in that case you know very high idea na is all train say obenya communication from the esco and document na ba out no so a document a group of people who are the architect of the game in Morocco. Let me use this. Permit me to use this word. Say, they made this smuggled themselves, made a letter and put it in the public domain. Unfortunately, the letter is a FA copy. So that is why I would say they did something and put it to the public. I am players. Sign. And then, the signature mentioned in the when it's electronic. And, you know, when it comes out and they say it is the players, so let's say the players did it. But just show the substance of the issue. You know, what the players did, you know, say, players, you know, a pie, a letter, go to a public domain. Every crowd, you know, and any players, you know, every crowd will be lying. And, you know, we don't want to put so much weight on it. But let us look at the issues from the letter. We have so many national teams that are facing the same suffering. But Maminya one thing clear, say, qualification bonus no more can.
0: All right, Odrosa Fonsem Kakarano. Now the princess of Ghana eko omokobo World Cup of Poland.
2: Na nemo abobo mo so azamo so munya munya weyiza.
0: Sa abobo so ntina man sam na yesa. We going back to back tournament, so back to back to back.
2: Issues about planning, how do we go about it?
0: God we mo so kwe. Princess so so kwe.
2: And our calendar mo ni mi say da
0: order. Enim da order da da. Before the start of the year.
2: No, no, no. So there's no cause for.
0: And September yekobo qualifiers Black Stars. Back to back to back. And so one runner, Mariano Efi, how much more Ghana? No, need technical team. No, you train 1 or 2. We are going to count on Poland Hall Street. It's a part of the air quiet on some. And so, we are international friendly games. Kakra 1 2 be. As an tournament, Nakasa Asha said. Then, of course, your first game will be on 6th of September against Ecuador. Now, you need Korea Republic. About second, now France. So, you know about last game. And yeah, the princesses of Ghana. So, they are. I buy it on some. And so, but yeah, what should I say? So, I swear, dear, my, yeah. Young Koko Tokohoi.
2: Yeah. Good news. Enoma.
0: Kofose mo coach no ya na o play only place no wa. We know teso kakra.
2: O jota na.
0: Na o to.
2: O send ya kari. O na we.
0: O ne ya dai se omo omo twiko omo mu no. Eh hu twa chen omo omo no.
2: Peace peace. Hey. I know we will come in me say bia. Wa.
0: Ebi se on teso eh.
2: On teso se onu ne pe na onu. Ya chiro go
0: say. But o ye no place no so be ko omo hunim.
2: E ho na se ya draw ten se say nya open space obi a o no ma e bi e beti me hu akwa. O ntimi nyina so nka say kofose on to. Ade say na okay. Ya trogu hu se o nom saade we ya e beti me prani pedua ana edu debi debi ya trogu tie
0: eh
2: no nko ane gana coach wabo ono ono
0: wo se wo ye idea ni bi o equalize
2: ono nko ane gana coach waba ono mtana
0: me die mi hu
2: na se obi kraba wa beja ya de o to first time
0: ya
2: pare na ana yan kan coach
0: eh
2: and them nante nyina address ya adwuma manu ji
0: Otto Festa.
2: O ma twetwa mo mo boxer shorts do donada o. Especially those in the entertainment world.
0: Yeah,
2: we are allowed.
0: Okay.
2: Na ye gina ho ama America musician be gina stage ye independence
0: ah,
2: ko. Aye no many kwazo. Inti what we can advise is say any good say an enclosed area. So I just say oh no, obo ye sade na mana ni pe won anya susu so any papa.
0: Okay, that's fine.
2: But no one should in the bind there. E ba koto koto obi pian she get them. Coach no, ni modern money.
0: Call Eric. Is great. Eric just. Koto koto director of football e fe no. Stanley Menzo.
2: Yeah.
0: Menzo as a coach ya more than the buyer. On the bit me a hand of cooperation. And then yet taba.
2: Those are the questions.
5: When I came here the first 2 weeks, I saw the refinement, I saw how things were here. So I could skip directly a few coaches because they are not used to work in such environments. And I knew Eric of my time in Cape Town, when I was coach of Ajax Cape Town. And I knew he was coach of Cape Town City. Yes. And I knew they were struggling with a lot of things. It was a new-born club. And as a coach, he was struggling with a lot of things that he managed to do. You know, I saw our environment. And I know he also didn't have training. He didn't have training facilities. Mm. But he managed to create a team. He managed to perform. He knows Africa because he's traveled with his clubs through Africa. So actually, I think that we did. We appointed the best coach we can have because he's been there. He's been here where we are now, and he's built clubs with youth development. He has built those clubs to a good standard, a good level.
0: Hey, Oko club bina bi bi ni won say mo training ground say shada nya papa bia. It was say oba no hwe some of the things kotoko e fall short no. O hwe no say we dey think like na bit my because na no one in South Africa. Team ba kwa na akwa ni coach no. Challenges na team ni kompa akwa ni team ni bo adwuma no. Ene oba e no o yim say Ghana no nya bibia na 100%. It o pro bia in any environment with my thriving. E no gidi say think like na bit. You talk for think like ba e no. O ma me kwa no your referees ni so. Referee association of Ghana assistants can be a come.
2: No more can you say any yid
0: and what's your sink the akem no.
2: And ku yin waka. Sadina never got the akem. Yeah, nakem.
0: Right time and age or seja. Nseja ni.
6: They always tell us we don't have the money now. I want to say league now because 34 weeks. Now, GFA Tria and Oja 18 weeks outstanding. Just last week here, no Tria 18 weeks in our Premier League. League referees. Now, amount no more decano. Yes, ABR, ye train you. Referees now because I say more match, second match, Tamale, wa Bolega, Yendi, Summer Boy, oh, Kwa, Obia Moka, Presefaku.
7: Sir, ya point two.
6: Yes,
7: sir. Hustle folk against Kotoko Kumasi.
6: Kumasi, oh, Kwa.
7: Yeah, Moshe.
6: You have not. You don't hold your mouth. Oh, come match, no. I could di match, no. Bebe, we could da. Obey, didi. I was ambankrano. Nobody give you anything.
7: Wow.
6: Okoba, you know about the change. That is where the difficulty is. Last year, once from time immemorial, and sana before the this particular GFA take
7: current,
6: current administration. Nothing be a boom nessa, a come say. Mostly, what they were doing was, says Kano Woma, every 2 months, Oman to be training in Akobanga, do hotel, okay, 200,000 Munji, next to an age, then we'll save it. Maybe 200,000 per for every 2 months, until within 6 months, right? Then you wait me about 607, then we'll use it to reduce. Until you say you are servicing these particular debts, until there were no problem. But when we take over, no, we're having these issues. We've met them several times before. The last time I was at the GFA was December 20th, 2024. That was the last time
0: All right, Amani, so those are the issues we are facing.
2: I'm a referee, so I'm going to bring more because I can sign it. Please,
0: and they say coaches now. Nah. If you don't pay the coaches,
2: we need
0: they will have you on the avenues to make it. The transfer is so cost as a folk and you big digging this. And so, say good likes of Rocks in Germany. Are they? I mean, baby Pimo, more Bridge Money, are they? Manuel or Sejan more any other place or my no. And you may not say sports week too. So, you ever call those transfers?
2: All right,
0: now friendly games are out there. Cost on him say, okay, I'm a DM Sporting Club. Go so. Boba and the Champions League League with Marble and one Afad Plateau about you two. And Nano after so Timmy Janasson and Seg Boyano on the Afad Plateau about you two. Tempacho in a final of the DOL Super Cup, Division One Super Cup, Sempefi and the Dwarfs and Aquambia saw one more the Epim saw Boise Linkley Stadium. Timmy Shire sent a match and ABC Aqua Binsuko and when ye and Tiano Somasaman. And Oko Pimo, the Community Shield, the Elsa in the new season.
2: Yeah,
0: Pacho, na and Yasem Ketuakra. It was Manchester City Aston Villa and San and Yasam get to Accra Aston Villa simple three nasta statement pa di Yasam get to tell the course wa
2: yenko now she was the
0: you
2: have arrived
0: player teams also bought friendly my Chelsea born there winning Real Madrid winning there Barcelona winning there and the Liga is back and so the big boys haven't played yet on the near rest of the weekend by Omet Mabo on the near the Ecosua anyone some so bro and they are not playing live
2: yeah
0: is this sexual harassment
2: well sometimes these are the benefits you get from
0: okay yeah that Rexona Fuasi I'm okay on Fafa Moto Birham Rexona 72 hours Nassel Wolfie empty and a 30 it's empty and a Chadie, Pacho, star 530 hash, na kwambia so do hwa jim na points a hodo ranka kabo na bi piet me koyie, eno so ho asama no. Me kwedi sia konkon, ani ya de sam no, ye be for from intro.
2: Ani ya
0: de e ho ta.
2: But
0: me sa pim table yi so a.
2: Ani sia po.
0: Me sia be for from.
2: O hwe free spin, o ye bu we nyina.
0: Ah, ye be for from. O hwe hit holder. Adu TV, ade na ay ready hit the so ba. Ye de ye bi makoni sei. Sa pepeje.
2: Monchiro.
0: Mo ko woni abena

0: Okay, so I'm not poker when I'm not saying about joining more. I hear just on the same YouTube and I'm saying now for your birthday messages. I send be a chill or should be a person here, a shabiano for two jamai, and then we are on the idea and come on, come on, come on. Make sure you are sending us your messages, bro. Just on the same on YouTube now for far on come on to the echo so Ghana. Maybe you want to wish somebody a happy birthday. Draw attention to some of the challenges. Challenge number one. North Kaneshi Honam Nukukumpe upset, you know. I tell you, some for you know my equine dia no yakana and son econo.
1: Anna
0: yeah, we can't believe it again. Why na any sad dear nano my one
1: oh cassano minim
0: yeah, we've been joined by Efia Amanquata Makru Obadiah si na ohedian koye nano dana
1: I'm going to go for such an effort.
0: So many pa ati apomude won komo ase ye. Ah de bi se o bibi abeka dia.
2: Ai me da Adom FM. Atiefo nyina morning show ani obia me do obia se. 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
0: Yeah.
2: Me show bia the lost tavern papay.
1: Mr. Hayford. Mr. Hayford, oh you too much.
2: Ye kwai emi ye baho. Ya me onshira no pa. End point dia me timena na se. Angel Bakery for me do almost say open bread papa pa di abna Angel Bakery.
1: Oh, it's say your baby. I find your product.
0: Okay, mesa ba mo so.
2: Oh,
0: mesa ba so nyabo check right.
2: Problem
0: ah yo. 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
0: I see. So party ni hyehye mu no de aka ne de elections.
3: Aka na so election.
0: Ani e da ben.
3: Ani on the 10th October. Awu kwasi tech.
0: Na adenti na abato a modi yi aya party mpenfo biribia da no se atwitwitwitwi ne menti me ho ase ne ntokwa popo no eta piepio sa miamia bi adenti a
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0: I see, but Chairman, about your attention, sir. For instance, Antimantem, this issue about factions, we in a person, about your attention.
3: Oh, but media, no more can say, yes, it be we fashion, media, meaning to me, sir, because in the Bible, in the Kasai, I was saying, you know, maybe we MPP, you don't know where you want. And I'm so I'm here, Chairman.
0: I see, but one kasa oye impressed with the caliber of people to chair the new patriotic party of various regions, Nana. But do they reflect the new AYE MPP a obo ho de uru biri bia dana na
3: as question no go say be want to
0: me say enipa ku ayi omo no sa money suade ehunu fofura mo pese mo de gi to me 2028 no ohwe omo aho keka ni omo aho odi ni omo nim dia sa frama na ebo no sa nipa ku na pese mo di manim
3: on betumi aye I see. Party,
0: I see. One interesting region pass here the retaining of a era Abronye Ewo Bono East. Eba as a surprise to you, Anna.
3: Oh, that be a surprise. Sir, a contest, the Anyabro a white. Anna, on also no, a human over here, but only say Nesam Kana Mampu Visa was there, Pamono. Yes, why, Juma. But the way we see Kasani, the way we see, you know, Nanama Pupi say, AI too much. But the human way, but Lucy, from a boy, a boy can be a genuine idea, even Sabbat. The Kasano Nanama Pupi say, I was saying, conversation, I'm saying, but over a occupier.
0: In Ashanti region, how do you settle that rift between Kukufu and then a Koka?
3: I be I can't be any one. Another you bring now cook a cuckoo cook a fee, a maucia, no man trigger.
0: Do you help you anyway?
3: I help you. It was a you know, say, who do we now want to acquire a granite thing, a granite, and then what knows what to mean? The Govina knew who the other.
0: Ashanti region continues to be your heartbeat. That's why we put a question about the kind of personalities to lead you in various regions. In Ashanti region, Mujidi said, Ko Kabitimia ye Jumana Amamasa Babak, said Munyama Mopo.
3: Because now on the chairman for the wooden in our chairman. And I did win in 16 seats. Any problem over to be a one. It means over to be a one. As I don't want to but over to be a one.
0: So the national elections, also a basso da bay and a ewo him.
3: Let's say October 3rd. I will master tech.
0: We're acting chairman MPP. Is that correct?
3: Yes.
0: What about contesting?
3: The bachelor David.
0: Adding.
3: Oh, some medical casemin contesting. The Jadia Mansa contesting.
0: But at this point, maybe the party needs you.
3: Oh, and crap, but I guess we are party chairman. One, I'm with me, one partner. Also, what a chairman who is a partner, and our partner, our blood man, with me, a boy. Yes, we are with me, one partner.
0: So, some of the issues that has come up say, only comfortable working with some personalities and only happy how the party is going, you know, until I will you have your cry, say, yeah, Uncle for how
3: I am. I am no credit.
0: Manti only ye.
3: Say, I am no credit.
0: So far, so good. BBI is under control.
3: Media BBI is under my control, yes.
0: By any means, because the party is broke, and they be
3: that. See, party, no, yeah, you lose here. And I actually said, and I'm a social media thing, no, I'm going to answer. Maybe we are not about social media, and I'm going to go here. What did I say? It is yet 1 year, because I don't trust a party, no, another party, no, and quay. No. Yes, you said, Nioma, I ended the submarine, number 1 year, any economy.
0: I tell you, one of the challenges that maybe Chairman Odeba and Opeyi and Suyin say, your party has an elected flag bearer, but nowhere to be found. Maybe, and also a Howard. How often do you interact with your leader?
3: He's nowhere to be found.
0: Yeah.
3: I don't know where he is.
0: I said, ja, mono yemo candy for Anna open to me Wagana for Sebabekano, or no, a chita for no, the president. But you're too abandoned. The Nipper Binuka said, nowhere to be found.
3: I don't know, Craig. Nipper, I read, or maybe I read, baby, I was who did well.
0: But as it stands now, more GDSA or the more court that promised land.
3: Oh, why not? I mean, I be a winnipa. The Nipper canoe, you're the young pompe. The young canoe.
0: But say Okasanswa, God continues to play a key role. Anything any, I saw Fubino also do a man over to the extent that Unibia with two and a monk be our man Yoko MPP. No, yeah, caught to a man on a generational case. They did you so, and also,
3: I want to say, may never call court now. May you hear that? May any near some? I didn't know what you mean. Tell me, give me four. May I know they have a personal you? I know your MPP that they call court. Me personally. Because many years that, many cano, many years she, okay, so you say, some years today, it is okay to me. My years today, it's not me giving work.
0: And now that I'm say, so if we are no such fit, are you? On also make a concern to so, the further what I need to for Google mutri so say, unibia be free your mama chiako and I say be kwako tua ba ma aye MPP. Most mutri so say be wadaruma. And also if free.
3: and yet, maybe I almost na say now, say I suffer the mess I hear the animal. Now, suffer from maybe I was doing obeys until maybe my master say, near what did my term send me a Jimmy for me say now, or the Cassim, or Cassimino. The Democratic Court, not being in Obechem in Tia, or say, a personal and yet party, where there will be more party than Tunjay.
0: Now, what do you suffer in the car now?
3: Me ni ubi aka ena me ko ubi awo so so mon paye mama
0: MPP asem na make mo di asofo ni bika
3: me se MPP asem a o ntumi ni di na bibi nyina tem sa e ye gen sa se ubi ala wo beto aba ma MPP wo ye kwasi ampeni o ay wa wa kesi di bakro eno no akwa ni individual o so ka se MPP fo eno ne e general wa ka that will be around but to I'm MPP. Difference will be what are they?
0: Na party nan kasamotu anamo and it's also free be a bon commander.
3: Almost any more time because a basa as a old man I be more party any more time, sir. But me and I'm woman, me and I'm more time. Media will be about the term now, we did the term, who did the partner as well. But so we are individual, the same year. But now, Kayana, me take you all.
0: I see. Chairman Butini, you know, you be congratulate you under your leadership about to hold our course, you know, almost smooth elections. In the yeah, that's it. So, also, then come on. So, Mr. Mokoto to constituency, you be careful.
3: I'm going
0: to answer
3: to that. Maybe I got to know so Bunyaya. Now, your friend insists you case no insisting out of court. Near the Indian Gusu yet.
0: I saw
3: two banana for maybe I'm not yet me cleaning because them Kaka bear 16 or 14.
0: Medase, na Maukrum Kanyo here, say, Metai Bumuma, baby Adimikojina and Yaminko. And the man you hear.
3: And the Aminoia Drina, Obaya was he said, I got 1.5 years in his go by, I won't be young about why.
0: And Kasaka say, if you saw Yakoyano, went to me and Philippo to Nukanti and Kasaka say.
3: Oh, Minakoyano, sir, who do for suit to Praswa, who fast or let us say, who do about let us say.
0: But who declare year of roots, and what's them could say?
3: What why they?
0: Who declare year of roots, and what's them could say?
3: Oh, indeed, Obano. Obano, maybe you know, maybe I can't do one day. In near Busuena, as I ever say, you flip over. In the end of the day.
0: Chairman, Dankwa Smooth Booty, Mamenasi Pai, acting chairman.
3: Congratulations.
0: Thank you. We're on. And just on Semadom 106.3 FM. 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Because people say insurance should be adjusted because yet to insure no yet to the sake. Now yet a certain percentage ako kolibu a year cardiovascular a year cardiothoracic center ako kolibu. It is a own insure it should be awake purified drinking water one for life. Now for any animal so akomaya dia onsem a how na jenum yet fanko so ona se ako kolibu. If you want to wrap up for us now for
2: the interview conversation. Said an American. I said that.
4: Energy is different. Because energy is different. Because energy is different. Because energy is different. Because energy is different. Because energy is different. Because energy is different. Because energy is different. Because energy is different. Because energy is different. Because energy is different. Because energy is different. Because energy is different. Because energy is different. Because energy is different. Because energy is different. Because energy is different. Because energy is different. Because energy is different. Because energy is different. Because energy is different. Because energy is different. Because energy is different. Because energy is different. Because energy is different. Because energy is different. Because energy is different. Because energy is different. Because energy is different. Because energy is different. Because energy is different. Because energy is different. Because energy is different. Because energy is different. Because energy is different. Because energy is different. Because energy is different. Because energy is different. Because energy is different. Because energy is different. Because energy is different. Because energy is different. Because energy is different. Because energy is different. Because energy is different. Because energy is different. Because energy is different. Because energy is different. Because energy is different. Because energy is different. Because energy is different. Because energy is different. Because energy is different. Because energy is different.
0: akwesisi
2: enye kura nje se wumie nu apa ma adade sero kwasi ya de o 5 on so miti minya nu o ya
4: de o kasi ya maza na wunni wenye se wunni de na ekoso
2: platform no enche ebe jini se sia ma menka mi na me
0: ko ya
2: kwabna de o de o ye be ka de leta ya fro kwa wo fa e ba kwabna enye anka o de je se card o ba anu o de ayi ayi ya friend say OPD
0: yeah
2: odi odi odi en wo si ba ye ba na enye bete won papa bill omo break that's what be amaka se mi body adaje be bo me event for any sales for omo ba ma no ye fe me do bi ase endpoint homeopathy clinic I find your productions with your pictures no I find your drama ma no twitwa and pictures ni videos so no me dey production team no so what mo ya dey drive oh
4: boy ya ba so ye ye publicity boy ya ba so
2: okay na you can see do body obi ya obi ya me da say
0: if you have my guy that say no be trouble ya no pay where we get back to you. Dr. Joseph Kobna Esibu, Central Regional Chairman elect for the New Patriotic Party. Doc, correlations.
5: Thank you.
0: Well, make I see a share, oh baby, and then your word to me was just straight. I have won. I didn't amount that a year confidence, no, even before the elections.
5: Yo, especially Central Regional Delegate. They did so well. Saturday, what was Bapa? Na meta obiase police all those delegates na obaye. Na the reason they say, what is it? Bejina 2022 so okay. Na 2022 me. Kuchin, Chairman Kuchin, may so rest in peace. May he deny. And my mom won't bother me, my boy. But we know, man, what that? May he party no ye juma. Look, may he obia. If there's any programmer, I ensure that the coho. There's no, especially during the election. Because every constituency, we won't constituency, we call when there's an engagement, there's a program. Based on that, though, let me say, 2026, we call for the Kaime for the good work that I did. Into the Mekacher say, I will win. Because party here, there, an engagement. Party here, yeah, how you empathize with the people. Party here is when people are sad, you're also sad. That is when people are in danger, and obi yaria. Now that you have to show concern. It's about welfare. So all these things were some of the strategies that BUCR, the catcher say, you're too abana. I will win. You know, I also believe in research. I've been mankroff for 3 years, research, research, then I knew that I'm going to win.
0: All right. Doc, so the point is that here is a region you are chairing for the biggest opposition, Hono, Muvot, no, Ashun Shansi from almost Kra. So I'm sure you know the task ahead.
5: Yeah.
0: Your three major priorities as you chair the New Patriotic Party in the Central Region, Eddie.
5: Yes. Better I say. Wouldn't we say, in fact, we went as far as 19 seats out of 23, and there is four. Your tax, great tax ahead. Now, until I'm a you know that our greatest strength as a party, and yes, it's not about personality, it's not about position, it has always been unity. For example, I know people will be hit. So we bring everybody together so that we will win. Because unity is strength.
0: Mm-hmm.
5: Every member, we will win. Because unity is strength.
0: Mm-hmm.

0: You ensure that every member is respected, is heard, is treated fairly. If people are ignored and excluded, they will feel they will never join us. So we are bringing everybody together. The eventual say, I will bring, I will make sure that there's total reconciliation to heal all those who are bruised.
1: I see. Chairman, my man asked because the workload on you, you know, I'm saying, what shall I say? And I say, oh, specific day, Babaka say, you actively start the work. Have you hit the ground running or you are waiting for a specific date?
0: Oh, just Saturday that we elected, elected, you know, Yashashayan, calling people, thanking them, and bringing on board even my contestant, Percy. I call him, so that we can work together. Into Yashashayan, you know, visiting those people you are supposed to visit, because after coming to 2028, it will not be easy for NDC at all in the central region. We are going to work very, very hard and very tactical. Meaning, per se, the work is tough. But the way we are going to be united, there will be a strong force. We gather momentum and ensure that come 2028, we win all the seats that we lost.
1: Dr. Joseph Kobuna Esibu, Central Regional Chairman Elect. We are so grateful. I'm sure, sir, I did college for Nibajipa for this year. Success, Saudi Abeka, Wabodia, who do you now? So work and work hard so that Ebetrudi war the history books, we say, at this point, this is the achievement. This is what you brought to us. We see it's no target, you're saying?
0: Oh, I'm very sure that at least I need to get like 14. You see, we are going to put the party first. It will be above any personal ambition. We will dialogue and we will serve. The catch will say, all the things that we need to do to win at least 14 seats, we will do it.
1: 14?
0: Oh, yes. Oh, yes.
1: Wow. Wow. I wish you all the best. I wish you all the best. Thank you for your time. That's Dr. Joseph Kobuna Esibu, Central Regional Chairman Elect for the New Patriotic Party. And one interesting about your course, your history with Jeff Nature.
2: Yeah, Mokutu. Jeff. Yeah. Jeff Kunadu.
1: Jeff Kunadu, the holding.
2: The holding. But okay, 4 years ago, now it was Socrates. They are witnessing this, you know, but this is so not contest. No,
1: but so what cool president do a chair? It's difficult to unseat you.
2: If
1: you have a whole mighty man.
2: Like, I mean, you ain't Dr. Brené Champo.
1: Yeah, Dr. Brené Champo.
2: Or see a dear you.
1: Yeah.
2: Okay,
1: so Mikrom, so it was interesting. Mikrom Afo.
2: It was
1: an interesting competition.
2: Buba.
1: Bugba. Chairman elect, I have for region. Bugba, congratulations.
3: Oh, my henny comrades and with that, with studio crew in our seat.
1: Oh,
3: my boss from Comedamon in our seat.
1: Yeah, but a juma da when you pow.
3: But don't say
1: a juma da when you
3: move. Did you can remember? Because if you did see so and cheer with phone or her phone pimping in an amen cheer, His Excellency Dr. Mahmoud Bamia, a flag bearer. And then all the rank and file of MPP people. A juma denim na the trace as a same as a say a juma no and sana yenya adene say bit one among meako free di breno.
1: Mm-hmm.
3: And ti the crowd say, the ajumani city beano. Yeni a do phone in abeka in humbo. Na ya ye bakuya the dra egu. And you will bring all hands on deck. 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

0: All right, beautiful. 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You know, say, the hard drink I can say, Nanka and Gunya Macumacumacuncia, and guide the Munya, a be a nine put namino and co, said the etis de Biadano. Benny, the mushroom for Mamma Bacop and a bedam, Macumasuze. 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
1: And say, any animal no moody agro, yeah. 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And I believe you say, Emory has beat me. Aye.
0: But you also said, Chewa Fro, former chairman. I see. It's the operation. How many seats under your watch?
1: My minimum. The minimum. Minimum. Let's say. And nine and your order than it is. And all the genius is saying, I'm going to cry. Now, if you pray, I need beer. It's 5 seats for 2028 for my half.
0: Now, so you say clearly, say, Eric Collins, that and Eric Kupuku Sakwa, a difficult battle. You can't.
1: Oh, I think I said, Emre. Arguably, no. Omuye, I mean, two of our most successful politicians from Afo. And Timin Kase, Omuye Bairea, Abrewajo. Then said in Kabo Mubani, a Sifom. Now it's Mitch Yense Muyi, Emma, electorate, Netias, ye. Now it localizes a politics, ne ye, and a communication, it be a year. Now ye, the Vimu Papa research. Data driven, scientific data driven research. A teacher, meaning say, a bit magic, Kunyan, say, Rakonza, the Walusu pay. Minere Kopuku, so doctor, also Walusu pay. In Kerendi and Yedding, a Yajumadi, a Bayan and a Betri.
0: I see. Na Minu, we ne crack ray, and a me busa say, Utim no sono, almost have the same.
1: Oh, Yamia dum. Chima inya you know a very reflective of the dynamics in the region. Constituency Bienya be except turn of south. Hong Kwan will be Anwini BM Friho. And T Lishiana ya appointment. If we make sure say the also deserve on a co-nya get me up balance leadership on where we are.
0: You talked about
1: and in therefore womb Sabi, omu ye committed. My first vice or a professor. Ewo yune. Sabi, women's organizer. Second vice. 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Nti, ni mse team na ye nyano. 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Bema jumano, aye mrama. Nti, I have a very strong team. Minimum wage, my call down to conscience. So the conscience if also say committed. I will do my day anymore.
0: You talked about localizing your communication to a hafu, restricting yourself to hafu. So be a bit many there that wakuma swama new patriotic party. So the next question will be at this point, Ediana Obeka actually hafu this year. Why they should re-look and reconsider having the new patriotic party back or half?
1: The medical can say, I have four, MPP ni yen edini yi if we say from the tenten pa na hafo e pen mantem e me abakosem che say since the 40s na hafo pese onya mantem ye nya na nanom ne mpenifo 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more she must say about church and for so papa so we are reading ever near the example tree now it's a movie I have bed yet to now my trouble at the ada a year mppc our idea and an echo for our buying the Dr. Mahmoud Bamia abeya mai dia na nanu fititititi pa ya na yensanka no na na ado ne Dr. Babu ba o me apenso yensaka yent no e be hia se ahafo beto abade ada MPP.
0: All right, honorable supplements I do not for Boba yeah that's it for your time and we wish you all the best in your new role in your party New Patriotic Party yeah that's it p
1: da wa se pa yeso e bon pa se mu nyina be din sawo so e we djuma din mu ye nyimo yi pa muda ya da mwashi.
0: Well, thank you. Time check. Oh, Hanami, 8 minutes after 8. Just on 7106.3 FM. Call YouTube quickly now. If you can messages are above for my. Just share your messages with us. Wa, in Koma Hodua, Ekosu, there was Wajin Chile, Owa, Sembia, Opasori Tujadi, my even if it's a birthday dedication, would you listen to be about? Are you a comeback? Give me the picture of Hansonic, a year, a Honom Kwainum. Then we can't, because time immemorial, we've been talking about this. Every blessed day, any opportunity, Nyami Aduma, Obi Benya, Abena Pukia Benya, or mine. We talk about Hansonic and the challenges there. What is the challenge? I ain't me. Just come to a Jason Sam YouTube.
2: Minima at the coin, man. Minima the coin. What would you so taho? So honey and so quayo.
0: No, no,
2: sir. A year dear, you and ingenious in Namu coin so munana.
0: That excuse the emphasis. And until you went him dear for now. And the sad aspect is that this country say, who draw nipa attention crowd to
2: you?
0: Be no few. Obi anywa of you and emani ya yam more emani ya yam more because
2: e kwan pa me so man wekwa de nsuo na twen
0: yeah emani ya more
2: nsuo na twetwe ni o
0: nti bra just show sem on Adom 106.3 YouTube na be hwe Hansonic nkomo aye di no what it has cost to us. This is the city and it's so disgraceful, so shameful. Obi an pe so be pay heed to adeka health implications at the brain inconvenience at the brain ebibri. I maintain this picture. Maybe it be a chairman I've been to be in the picture. No, it's enough. You're back to this conversation. Chairman of the Nho Kweku appear, MPP Ashanti Region Chairman elect. Ashanti Man Koka, Machi, and it is saying,
3: Mamma, Oko.
0: Mamma, Caribbean, I refuse. And your man, Hodua, oh, yeah, yeah, Udinia, 2 minutes, and my refuse becoming, who say, 1.5 years ahead of time, almost every church, every mosque, every market, every house. Every office, every place, Okoton, Hotro, Moda, Wadi Tromo, Edda, Yamiasi, Edda, a year Muslimia, Safaudo, Yanasi, Edda, June 4 Marse, Edda, a year Ghetto Boys, Babyado, Biasi, and Timidis Sabri, the Osabi Tra Hosa, a year 90 Bimanas and on Refi.
3: Come on, Nadia, be ready, you see. 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
0: 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In all this, what Nyasa Kuku doing to lead the heartbeat of the new patriotic party? Is that so?
3: 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I believe in Sasia, a uncle for a time for a day. If you actually know when you mention the mayor's order, the baby see it. In the beginning, the may way, a mayor, Nanko Panka Sanin Jimono, or person in Banambidi as a man. 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
0: Well, if you've joined me, a chairman, Odinho Kuku, Kwakwapia, Donald Freno, Asante Mankuka, or known as a Asante Mankuka, New Patriotic Party, no, Asia Henifono, say, Omidi, one name kai, one am nene, Edwin Komo. Chairman, so another issue. But this has been some of the challenges in your party and in the region, and the communication and the feedback we get. Chop chop lefa, it they bring from face, edidija, any munan and them. That's one key thing I want them. And then the blatant disregard by your government then in making sure, say, major developmental projects will happen. Ewa Santimante.
3: Oman. 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
0: I see finally the onu si akai chairman ya kwabna kokufu una na di nkomo
3: o say chairman kokufu o ye democrat pa yibi na o send me message tell me ya I didn't know you were going to be a good one. I'm not going to be a good one. I'm not going to be a good one. I'm not going to be a good one. I'm not going to be a good one. I'm not going to be a good one. I'm not going to be a good one. I'm not going to be a good one. I'm not going to be a good one. I'm not going to be a president. And you see, Dr. Lawyer, my country say, I'm not going to be a good one. I'm not going to di obit ma ye bia no famra no fa ebeboa onu fa dia tumu se esunmu ehemu ehwemu be bia no obeba abeboa ejuma no ni nana ya kama Dr. Mahmoud Awumia ababa ye president
0: Asante Mai Koka chairman Odinho Kwaku Apia Adepe we are grateful but
3: so wadaruma ye na frem team no ni emra na lunch due and so didn't be no yama yena abrefa mishawa
0: the amazing the bejana say Mr. It's time to roll up your sleeves and your three piece now I'll share no your designer course now share no after I'll share jeans near you
3: your baby the edeko and you know after me na so
0: All right.

0: Well,
1: oh man,
0: tell yourself, my auntie, you may know. But, Samia, who now I'm a teacher, I'm okay.
1: So I'm saying, you know, cream.
0: I'm for any and yes, I could
1: go. I'm saying, you know, cream because I'm to yet.
0: But we should be careful. We should be careful.
1: In fact, we are misinformation.
0: We should be careful.
1: I bet you me credit chaos about
0: me. Pad that should in a whole eight castle.
1: Yeah,
0: still, you know, we should be careful.
1: And you know, cream.
0: We should be careful. We should be careful.
1: More and more, how much we boom, see, yes, Annie, man.
0: We should be careful.
1: Misinformation,
0: we should be careful.
1: Because it's a crime.
0: We should be careful.
1: Misinformation is a crime. And you know, cram, you didn't say be also called TBC. I say, you're a Samia Wuku. Yeah, just the detaining of four here.
0: Or
1: Munyan, Patron, no Caribbean.
0: I don't know what man,
1: no Caribbean. Oh, my audio be a haunted bona, yeah, queen.
0: Are you a Bishama Mena Femina Joyna? Men can't choose a telly setting, come on in here, me pa, ye pa, and then you are the next millionaire in town. The telly cell for catcher, you know, say, over hit it big time. The old engineer say, over dial star 500 hash. Now, for every month, Bianum, you stand the chance of winning something big. Now, for now, Tribians, you know, something big. Debiada, something big. Ninanum, a telly cell, my hetty, a yan shesheni, the Ebron. The original say, oh, reload 10 Ghana City airtime on as a data. And I'll top up your telecell cash wallet, no, or your fixed broadband. No. Now, if you amount, sir, when you say you are now part of the bigger millionaire contest. No. Itikai, over Kai, you over dial it, star 500 hash, and I say, will be telecell play up. Now, if you opt in for free to join the telecell, my hate promo, na bibia kwa kama edi amount. Well, me just what is your latest form. And they make out say Yabra Womu Yonko for over 60 years and still counting. Latest from Kosokaya say their fur foam name mattresses be on. Make sure say they are unmatched quality and durability. No, and now here for a you may debut the foam and I say mattress echo. Yeah, and he make a choice and it should be a smart choice. Talk to latest foam over 0302-23-1155 on Kraya and in Kraya and Washia and that's 0322-029-365 na what you mean you want Eddie in guitar and that's oh my move baby ura a year telecell well telecell latest form one a year shop bia ubet me and who as my make a nafi abo kwansu goso so that's it yen chis and come away said yeah a year or therefore, one police marshal me. Nah, yeah, ya try. Who come here the same?
1: But hey, your man on the boy, winner.
0: Who my here the same?
1: Oh, man, Bobra.
0: My mom, Bobra. Who here the same?
1: Oh, man, Bobra.
0: Who here the same? Oh,
1: Nana Jimfua.
0: Nana
1: Jimfua. Yeah, Nana Abna Jimfua.
0: Nana Abna Jimfua. Who my him?
1: Oh, my him. Until the cobra.
0: The quabba.
1: But
0: the quabba.
2: Sambacha, good morning. 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Amen.

0: Well, yeah, Doma Sina, did you imagine about many who are there?
1: Oh, yes, so man.
0: We have a lot of irresponsible men in Ghana.
1: Men, my baby, no, my jam, no, gumano, soon to single mother, single mother, single mother.
0: We have a lot of irresponsible men in Ghana.
1: Yes, so man, so I was here yesterday, pa. I was here yesterday, your man, his son said, Bemma, be on my own and a war back. What wouldn't you say, Bemma? 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What to be my bro? What to be your hush you?
0: It was what touch.
1: Tune your shame,
0: money now, could I work room?
1: And yes, I'm a woman, what tea I say? Egusu, Efa, Mafo, Ubequa, no Mugusu, say, what? So until no a high dream, my dear Roma, media yana ye can become man a dear. But who are banna won't know so bakas or Benjamin or Benim, or man, or basso or Benjamin or Benim. 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Yan cassa and quahon de animo, say your family plan or be obey ye, Nadia bon by a warning quay be brima at this one mayor and Russo or soa. Yen yen, sir, or man.
0: So, of course, me to our man, so any greater Accra, or only you say. Regional chairman.
1: Oh, okay.
0: What did you
1: Dr. Okoboy?
0: That's it. The first question to Dr. Okoboy then.
1: Oh, me say ma hu se o ma ko Dr. Baumia ho.
0: Yeah.
1: Ama Dr. Baumia aka se o wujidie sonku oni mu. Se obetu ye adwuma na broso. Ene sa so kra po seat no mu benya bebie kra o Greater Accra region. It in a plan mu no seat send o pese onya within the region in the next general election.
0: Dr. Okoboy, before you answer that question, many are banana just in the same team. No, congratulations with the new diagnosis, a reality now too. No, it's a minute. Oh,
2: my, comrades, auntie. Oh, my, comrades, auntie. Oh, my, comrades, auntie. What's the nasty? Okay, she are auntie. Nana, oh.
0: Doc.
2: Namia minim se akuna e mi kone muye dinti. 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Na asida ena midi ma all consulting executives ever Greater Accra. 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Na together no. Ya timi ako jisi tinaba. Eti we enye leadership and followers. We a coalition of the willing. Alaini.
0: I see.
2: Coalition of the willing.
0: But that's
2: it. Na midi move ya.
0: That's a difficult region you are chairing for the new patriotic party.
2: Oh, all right. Me catch a delegate, you know, because executive say, in Kofobi, because I mean, no, me, ye, na, kai, to manusu. And I me catch a one say, 11 years ago, 2015, because for primaries as parliamentary candidate, I was a chukuku. Now, me, a young doctor, I mean, about 33, 34 years. Sometime, 11 years, no, me, me, shock. Me catch a conservative executive. 11 years ago, oh my. Sa election na mi kwen, na le jokuku 2012, ye di 13,000 NAD ye kain. 13,000, 1-3. 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E akwala, oh, ye doctor, only 40 years. 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Now, you read, Maddy. A boom, and this is almost a much in a year that I see Pibon. I
0: You are faced with an issue of fashions in a year, your party in Greater Accra. This fashion, yes. Asumesi fashion, or Benteng fashion. And that's the reality. How well are you going to cut off fashions and get the focus right?
2: I'm a doctor. I'm a doctor. I'm a doctor. I'm a doctor. I'm a doctor. I'm a doctor. I'm a doctor. I'm a doctor. I'm into me Michelle na me dey kasa 2-3 minutes met me abobin komo say na woti dey obet me aye wa dwin say na we me Dr. Koboy obia Michelle am hwe say na woti and then I tailor my relationship with you Accra fashion season na be bridge na sebi obia bia office bia oyɛ kɛse me tumi so oyɛ wan na obet chɛne say ɔno so ne tumi die ɔman ni nyame na me dana say okoboy am we ɔman ni me ba station now meeting a security phone time. Now I say I want a meeting for 2 hours. Me the need you over banana me your mood didi to be pon. Me in touch with you me original chairman. Point I mean say when you have a servant attitude, it must be near a soon and I saw. So South Africa is na me na me kwako your chief servant. Now Obi anywa Obi be fit be so be soon. Now I catch say free ako. Ozo be di post and I pamu because Obi be post or Obi kiti kiti. Me me soon. And I'll bring all the factions together. Me, they say, because Trumi deal with Obi faction, we say, I'm sure, I'm not a proper ho, I see, I'm a movie, and I'm a feeling fine. Now, mind, why would Obi say, schoolmates, I don't know, I'm sure Obi people be a shoe, I'm a movie, and I can say, I'm going to tell that. It doesn't happen. And that is the assurance I'm giving you. Oh, fair, oh, Chemi, and Opa, say, Obi, oh, no, Obi, and Obi, I say, if I'm in Casa, I'm in family car, me call the Hawk or Bon, come up. Yep, Omani, unity is key. 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Enti me call 2024 election as a parliamentary candidate. I saw a lot of MP before. Omani omo kai asema eh ya che MDC. Omo bu fu. Na sang of one of the two people and Sana Eco election. Na Sebi, oh, my, who fear for crack as I tell her, and then they send a bounty for a casama, oh, my, and upon my mid bed cry, eh, sorry. Who fear for, oh, my, sorry, tell her, I want for mail day. And if you fear for Nayadi Babe Dini, I'm my answer, and yet superficial deal you. Superficial, I said, what friend I'm with the Jama as I could be, who would fear no pa, more boncomo, who do a bit to be boncomo be. 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
0: well
2: but abontin dey
0: well, enormous task ahead of you, Dr. Okoboy. But you are a proud guy. Is that the case?
2: Me, Dr. Okoboy, me Daniel Cooper, she said, me tanko for kakana, omako school, the meadum ewan panel, upe, fishermen, bapa, omako school, the meadum mikao. 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
0: All right. 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
2: mi enkani amie proud. But I can say the most important thing is me a Ghana near me ubia nyami abon. 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That is the way I am.
0: Okay, so basis for asking that you are a proud Ghana was that make the Ghana people feel that you are a part of them in Tikankai. Domasi. Na mo makwa ba baby and nyame do abetna. And then I'll say thank you to you.
2: Nyamin shao. And so I can go in the same kind of mechanonti. Did the old catch one sense and my conquer? Idawasi, the Muya Mamina, more studios. ABY is Michiano. First, no mini chairman, no on time fee me. Fanekasha, let me say, no, me post an akosho, or Shamia, or Nabutem family bomb, Komokaka. Oh, I mean, let me name Daniel Menka, my fancy, mean Bamofiamo do money, one day you wash. I can't any cunyan if you or no. Cunyan, you were fair or no, and did be fair or fair or no. Mean Panya fine, Oko boy, in Banin Kajaba here, yes, so mommy, what fear could me? Work a swarm, what tuny, what tuny to money wa? Because too much money, why you are our war? If I need Doctor Mahmoud Bawumia, if I to Ghana here in Yellow Papa, December 28th. Consul Executive of Cafe from Charme, Kashi, Communication Officers. Oh, you told Somo, you vote a boy or cowboy. Should I think you know? Drama thing you know? You are our war, you could name 28th.
0: Dr. Bernard Okuboy, MPP Greater Accra Regional Chairman Elect. Congratulations, and we wish you all the best. Say what you mean. But surprisingly, I'm not. Minim didn't you be seeing me morning with Mao? Or Thailand?
1: Sir.
0: Yeah.

0: Well, I'm confused here. One tube back for good,
1: yeah.
0: I mean,
1: say, you can you be no, now you say. Yeah. You be a ye dipusa now mini so Thailand on.
0: Yeah.
1: You mate. Why you want me back for good? Mate, just say. Oh man.
0: Well, we are back.
1: Yes, quickly. We are back. Oh man, who say audio now, boy? You
0: yes,
1: know?
0: Yes, yes, yes.
1: Yes, that's strong. And a man, and I'm ya wada.
0: Yeah.
1: More a bay, more almost a canker, crumble the question with you, no. Almost semi, more name, so men fast, so name, yo. Na men now was say, Nayan says, or body on shell, or body, and you can see just on 17 na. Baby be a more be a beard boy, baby a second if you buy a beer, so no. Almost some mother was said I was here and son. It's a moon swire, your tons are famous to me by your well when you're no more dinner for Dijuma. Maybe your champion will say, ah, what you must have here on your man. Cacramming ya, ye, dear, me call ye, and you must say, and if I so say, and a basso. It's a moon, ye damasses, uncle cra.
0: Just the same YouTube, a man may disagree with me on some men being irresponsible based on. Nanda de course ya wada a manu do don't know why you
1: know
0: maybe disagree say mani be subano a baby or many paternity test on komaba
1: oh man say or ba subain yano meaning is I was said no emma a siege and I said you may chim a basso oh man what I say Debiana mekase ya si first na miyini ya na si first na mpreni ya na first na 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o share live if he's pain o se yen kwoso ne mfa na galam se na ekwoso na o se abna mate yen so ye je so pa
0: Master said, him say,
1: Gallam said, the Yanya come yes, and your best part at the agenda because any agenda, so the agenda say be minimum, yet the agenda say you so a bedini, so at your say, and my young said, Yeni was your man, nay, or say, the shop assistant, and then I would the salams babo or a salmon market. Was so very honest and ye normal and tensi so benya jumayenia or ye honest or dinu cre and mounted when you say ya wadarma so muye wate ne shen ye pa was so honest, diligent and hard working or so sell body and semun shani ye de emma ne worker no mama Emilia Edway Efri a shaman market and abba mama ye das a powerte so a branted muye Colin Sajay or say you yate why ye das a Isaac Crampa or say a friend Isaac or share live. Fraguna Swedru, more fire, Kwaku, Kauli Augustine, or say, almost as soon as say, executive more northern region, Honum baby, no, so no, MPP, any seat or Honum, no, maybe to start power stand or so, or so much Yomanka, why, you know, yeah, Juma, Kofi Kin, or so, my name, was share live fit in my community nine, and I will say, my man, Faso Bono, Emma, and Memana, and Mani B. Esin kwani omudia. 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
1: 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You
0: 44 minutes after eight, na person, small doa, the worker at the Brema, a quiet yeddy bro, but bra or day, Kwabna Pebby, and Pofu, and a sister, Benamuina Mo, Mompo, Kapim, Bessassi. They understand the same, Mobium, Kama,
1: Yedomas,
0: Muti, we are grateful, we are proud of you. It's the new center, saying.
1: Enti ushe news center ni mana kwa ma wedi na nope ya no man wasan a wama bom enye omo the regional 1 2 3 4 5 6 regions ye Greater Accra Dr. Bernardo Kubo na kasa na kuka odin ho kwakwa pia Ashanti 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
0: It can be true.
1: Galemsa, Bompire, good brother Juma, and also your Mompire needs me to good, no near good, Kamakama, and Tontinina, so he's in a quay empire ball. He said, you obey a piano man, Bompire, na Yemfa,
0: Empire, who here?
1: A very empire, very necessary.
0: That's why we never mind him, the any answer.
1: Oman, say a Bompire.
0: You are not getting me. Who for six prayer?
1: Yeah,
0: of course.
1: Mm.
0: But I don't know.
1: And a new dear not dear myself, signing dear week, a couple of fire.
0: We only need to be real with ourselves. We are praying, but won't mean because when you pray, you go and repeat the mistake that you keep doing.
1: Now, so far, Jenny, yeah, Juma.
0: That's all bomb pie. I don't know how man pie didn't pay down some as well.
1: Yeah, what's an idea? And when I know a bomb pie and Edian and I will know.
0: Yeah.
1: But in Yamia and Yenisa,
0: no. That's not possible.
1: Yes, GD a crane, you man touching, and yet a GD a wee.
0: It's a cast out of the one uncle, you shouldn't be buying a knee. I've been here a wee, Simon.
1: Yeah,
0: so what you say. And then the most important thing,
1: Yampire,
0: say, good, you know, near Quaby, be Empire, Empire, Empire. You have a genus who be Buapayum, Aqua, a Quayimu, a boon,
1: yes,
0: you are snuff for her, you are pussy for her,
1: and a blue tagger.
0: What has that got to do with prayer?
1: See,
0: what has that got to do with prayer? So what I said, clearly, you soon need a binding at Guinea, a year, you and no necessity of any in such a case here. But Sanya Sadia, we continue to poison ourselves and hide behind the cloth of prayer and think that prayer, but my make a brass and tell my fat excavator, cocoa, me, boon, and a pair of you, Breno, that's not possible. Let's also be careful. Role a person prayer a play even in national development. As I said, Nipanankasa,
1: yes,
0: of course. Of course.
1: Yeah, that
0: I am.
1: Yeah.
0: What do you want to check on going Eastern region?
1: Yeah.
0: Major parts of Eastern region.
1: Mm-hmm.
0: And former good year to Nunsusu and the Quayim Ekoso.
1: Ekoso.
0: So prayer and embedding.
1: Yeah, but one pay.
0: And the effort jammed to excavate this manner. We have people who have been assigned to go and work.
1: Oh, mother.
0: Those people are not working. And you yeah, may prayer say prayer in two and court and quiet excavator and chinning for you soon. My mammy, my prayer and about me the page of you. Why do we do that?
1: Tons are who drawing in our year,
0: but please let's not waste time.
1: Bet me at in soon any.
0: Let's be real.
1: Bet me up, Pamogalam, say for not
0: the situation at hand. Obia, including a sophomore, you know, Obia, and Chofo, a dreaded four.
1: Obia, I was so dear.
0: You was so dear.
1: Yeah.
0: They were saying, we have a son for more abuse a lot of people. You have sent for more blackmail a lot of people. You are ready for more sunny or more ban and your papa or more bunny pabukata. You are driver for a century, you are more jiji money broso and mra mahoka. You are more shabby for more ni and your musuni or mokasa and your papa. You are judge for mana montun sweni. You are man paying for mokasa and your money and it contumpo. So it's not about say a kobompa. Let us not go there.
1: Uko can be so because I won't yet jiji, won't you pay any.
0: onyame asem no the biggest commission o dia man say ko amama nyina na koka me masem na je akra enkwa
1: okay
0: demonstrate that go and spread the message it didn't say say nyanse wo metim a metim dia kasa no it sense ma bomb pa intire me betena ha na ma kin me bie na metia
1: na nampa because wa bomb pa intire pa na e kasa ma
0: what is this
1: Enye
0: Why do we lean everything on prayer? Yes, prayer, you cannot doubt it. Mm. You can't take it away. Continues to be key and relevant. But you're careful.
1: Mm.
0: The mindset is important.
1: You can't crunch your mind. What's your mind? You're
0: careful.
1: No, you're careful.
0: Men sing crunch it. You'll be sitting down on shoes.
1: Oh, no.
0: Oh, no. Why should I pray for this? Why? Why am I wasting my energy for this?
1: Mm.
0: Why?
1: Oh, my name. Eh, who pa? Pioneer storm, say more.

0: Well, Franco Trading Enterprise Father, my brother said the trends, you may know Ebron, which you know, I'm near the birthday dedications, MTN Father, my mother said the bro, Franco, dear, and your papa, Pafi, and Mitchell phones, I saw to a pair, Fre one, Ewo 0302 225651, and our 0503607980. Now, what you mean on Edding it out. Now, they have the Franco Speed Shopping. I tell you much about that. I'm my offbeat name. Then I think we have to start using that. And stop the Caroline. Because kind of Caroline, so if I wait them streams, we'll use Quachaka. Caroline. Now say okay, Carol. In the
1: chat,
0: it is a Ama de Amwakwa. Matching it is a
1: Boko.
0: Well, why is it UPS inform a man on Bahana? I fear say Monka Ukrum Kasa Naruto.
2: Gonja. Yeah, and a gun. Yeah.
0: What's trending?
1: Chama wound to me. Fiadano, only a vigil in your basso. Now, overshare a Yashanti region MPP supporters, Sina, almost soon, no more bomb pioneer, dear. Now, Abnasanke was uncle to us, so I could see 1 week, but only on a Friday in Kwa.
2: The only in a cousin,
1: oh, sir.
2: Yainana.
1: Yeah, a bomb pie, it will be a bomb pie, as I say, in
2: Tinum,
1: or my bomb pie. Now, on my KFC weekend, you mean him, so what will videos Nibia? Baby, I'll be
0: yes, what was happening there?
1: Almost year 15 years. It's almost 15 years for Ghana. I'm
0: a bad bruni person.
1: Yeah, 15 cities.
0: Ah!
1: And a Ghana for a big one that I'm a dear to. We were queue.
2: And then there's an angle for Pari Pau.
0: No, we have a problem.
1: Yes.
2: We have a problem.
0: We have a big
1: problem. We do. Because me, na me, Saturday, I'm not a big one. Sorry, Nipa ne go East Legon KFC, no.
0: Hey!
1: Na circle ha sec a ye
0: it's a shaman or pie glass no room.
1: Yes.
0: Can you imagine?
1: Near the Abab Broom Crawford. Can you say omu bubu real so near the end?
0: But we should be worried though. We should be worried.
2: Akokonam.
0: No, we should be worried. We cannot just say akokonam. You know, maybe for the past 5 years.
2: Oh, I know.
0: What you say.
2: But
0: and then it tells you Omaya Yachichiri to the extent that
1: Yeah. 15 CDs in
0: you know. It be preparing now.
1: Yeah, she is your good crop for Sony idea.
0: Come on. And the Ghanaian, when you are paying your 15 or the 5,000, or go to me now, and you go food flags, you say, ice chest here, no, I call you the fried rice at all. I don't get it. Every situation is abused in this country. Obia the 15 years or so. One more acquaintance, I said, but 12 and 15, tobacco, you know, I restrain me and say, no, you're to be. Obia for ice chest.
2: Oh.
1: Me cross here at 8 a.m. Nani plan e go hall.
2: Na is Lagos dey carry.
1: Oh yeah, show ewo OVO Wembley. Na why are they? Oshe 10 house, no share musicians say buy any idea. Oshe comment sections ni social media baby and kwa for bona baso. And he's the first Ghanaian to do that.
0: Wow.
1: Yeah. It's we're raising the flag of Ghana high. Yeah, bona baso. Why are they performance wise, artist a pulley up, Davido, Tiwa Savage.
2: It was nice.
1: Yes.

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0: 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Eti Justin say me ubia wa takrade important word ma wutie yan. Enam Sankofa Radio 98.9 so no. Ye da munyina se welcome on board. Why? E mama kwaba. Han so de Justin say de hana action nyina ekoso dura no pade aga na nyina no. Eye heya nti Sankofa Radio programs manager ye DJ Simple. 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
1: Oh, okay.
0: And I Papa Cambodia here. 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
1: All right.
0: Now happy birthday so and call Emma Same. You see Donana friend Zagaru or whatever community 5. We if you want kasa your uncle be one chain and what the Emma wanted no Zagaru. Happy birthday to you. Erabna Hilary Asabel or Allied Science University of Ghana. Nyame onse shawaten on your kesia busien nyina every show happy birthday Erabna Hilary Asabel obade ontene nimu enchew na omo wakoma so ade nyina so no emre mu pepepe onhyehyira ema abusua no wenso 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
2: I'm going to be a part of the party. If you say, head send your uncle for you, but I'm a money truck and I declare. Bosh of Mushay in here, and I know by telling them no journey, no more for Philly Youth Manifesto. Meanwhile, why ye Bosh of Mushay and out of about 22 promises, and I'm off for Philly Trepe? Why ye?
1: It was here, I'm a Darcy Pillar, Chris Butchie. Yes, sir.
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1: Want more of the world's best entertainment? Well, Dear Stevie's got you.
2: I got it.
1: We got kicks. We got scores. We got action. We got roars. We got drama. We got fun. We got more for everyone.
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0: 12 minutes after 9, we are back here on Jason Seminar 106.3 FM. Make sure say Bribia Dameka Milo should be a part of your breakfast. I'm wanting Sunko, I want Kika Sunko at the mom, just to start your day with. And Makacho Absa Auto Fenum, so Ebasu Absa Auto Fenum, in partnership with CTFM and Holland Insurance, on the Ghana's leading automotive brands, and thousands of car lovers Eba together for one exciting weekend. It's Nami Admami Mindawe, 22nd to the 23rd of August, El Good Park, Accra Mall. 10 a.m. to 10 p.m., the biggest auto event of the year. In the February, now for any other four bra, na behwede, ebe konso Absa, one ebe buwao ama onsu wanyaji, bra, onsu babehwe, the auto fair Absa for any bro. 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Geisha Seminar no Sumekao. A did you may yepa or the count one for the next 72 hours? The seminar nankasa even the rule on no net you may dear soon kun edima. And your favorite geisha no about indifferent a year. Your kind of same product, your rose no, your lemon or your shea butter and your coconut no. 180 gram no a 10 Ghana cedi, but Geisha black soup no 180 gram no a 12 Ghana cedi. And you call shop biana supermarket biana unyebi at all. Well, I mean, unfortunately, but quickly, you know, a year hands on economy. I offer pictures at all.
1: Yeah,
0: well, who hands on can come, you know, and I want to end the bra. Justin Sam on YouTube says here na be hwe en koma yidi ho asem be hwe en fo yin da ho
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0: Well,
1: we Abuja North. Ain't in assembly, but you for say, oh man, oh man, we are not saying.
0: We are bigger than even the assembly.
1: Sir, at least be a day, oh, my bomb, man,
0: highways for and as urban roads for whichever I fall under. The bigger picture continues to be the road ministry. It's important that, sir, as my king, Ude Brabashe, and the die, Hansonic. The air canoe at the horse, and also the unnecessary traffic. About Yaria, I would do a bit in the abrain the young cause of traffic jam, any that inconvenience at the bottom. I asked my
1: hardening.
0: What would the air can also be kind when I am on come on? What do we do? Because it's like,
1: And I'm saying two more, so Oman Casatum, and I'm paying for Nasia or Matti, and two Omoncos one tomb, interested by one Momotumu, no Commasadin to Munibia Cahoon.
0: Yes, yes,
1: what is your man?
0: And that's where there's a bit of concern because the last time I checked, Namin him say there's going to be a combined letter from Interior
1: and ABC and ANTC
0: Ministry and from GRTC and from the unions. No, no, Matimia Buama, but it's worrying.
1: I'm on fire.
0: How Hansonic,
1: yes,
0: a chromo.
1: Chromo.
0: Hansonic.
1: And yeah, a ye.
0: Hansonic, baby. Yeah, come on, Samuel.
1: Yeah,
0: come on, Edeba Kanesi. Yeah, just come and watch it, and then maybe ya can.
1: I shan't come for a crown, Miss Sumao. A mom, we had one potemo.
0: Passengers,
1: drivers,
0: stores. I don't know, but a horrible.
1: Now across the corner, for 4 months, be an animal, so much, chaka, and our deco.
0: And Makacho, so who could you to mean, say, same see, near Bossumau, near Bossumau, near Bossumau. Now we, when the man is a boon, now we, and our only solution be to what we are talking about.
1: So, only solution to the officer, yeah, hey, Juma.
0: That's the challenge, you see. Your best, sir, so over share her pass and crack na kwantem pon mua se na etie ana ye nyina ye ro ye glasses de twem ne ye koba ana ye ton ade nso wo ho ana wo ton ade ni bi su di ana e pain tontom so 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So when we have some of these issues happening now, we need to solve it and we need responses. Yes sir, Ministry of Roads say high authority say urban roads sir. Yes sir, bibiri Minister Wadaruma, because none of them say say only China forbidding come as far back as Kofi Annan 2013 contract, you know. Say you could not na so abisi ne
1: 2013
0: oye kwantim po adwuma wo
1: ayi your friend is
0: as far back as 2013
1: 13 years ni
0: what is akwa no so after the minister akọ amontin so a o da so kasakasa o kai ne say say ah omo na no mo kwa 2013 na kwa ne omo nyoma je so I was surprised at such a, that the minister have that patience.
1: You
0: 2013 senye ye abani neglected our part of the contract there. Why should that contractor still be on that road? But that's what is happening. Do you know? Ubenya Omaya. Yede asudi ya mani pass on hwena saa tibie wo mebe free ono nipa no obe bona bona bona.
1: Onye.
0: Enye na sem.
1: Bibia so obi anye ne hwee. 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
0: hwee.
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0: Enkran, enye na sem. It is because it may be a chair because ten and I and say, you are holding ye see, and I win a man.
1: Now, man, I baby, I do my wo, yes, I say, Juma, wo, yen, yes, with Juman, and ye, the amount work at ya, and ye, the amount with Mukwa. Naka, ye better than we say. But only putting up with Rabban Jumanimu, and I said, Benya Bonnie didn't know Yako tell office one ma, eh, Obeka, some, my dear chin, and I'm not switching funny home. Naka, Chromo party, say, Han Sonic. 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It has been there for years now. Man menim se over the weekend wo hunu sa video ya na free Medina market
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2: 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We are going to form a committee and they are
0: well, we are tired with these things because we are tired.
1: Kasano Dawson Oman Kasano Dawson
0: very worrying
1: committee ben.
0: Very well.
1: Omanadi a ye can ye see any more?
0: Shit.
1: And ye see it nim. A yadia e koso ewa e jahu drew moi. And then nany na e would your quo pa quo jackets. Now what dear by ye should ni a de frango. Any a de frango. What ya say? Ain't you know? A dear na was ye. Se a de kuna a jedi four mano. O mano bekum bekum na a ye a drubia. A one na juma ya de yo. And your baby was system, you and yes, the good, and what the human matters or my identify, and I'm going to say, you man.
0: Someone can say the idea before human, and
1: you know, bonus, and someone, a cobby, and name, my money crowd, one, my one, some friend to be missing home.
0: Then you already did the queen, we could
1: be. Chessel man. There be a kind of saying, I mean, I'm a baby, I'm a boy, I'm a kidney, kidney, I'm a good boy. Yes, I'm a baby, because a man, the wouldn't you just say, the walk or turn out, would you could feel crack or no, would feel no. And no cry as him.
0: Become only most uncommon 0302-216561-0302-216562. Hansonic in Como, yeah, mammy, no one would just identify a major challenge.
1: And
0: what our institutions are doing to save the situation.
1: Yeah, I just see so far. What's the Hansonic? They are all about 20 years in
0: it.
1: It's a man, which I said, so I am so quiet, so much when you quiet, man, no one quite a baby.
0: Good morning, I'm probably saying.
4: Hello.
0: Apom ti sen.
4: Boko omahene.
0: God are my tio.
4: Okay, omahene ba ti FM na na ya me kasa fi ko for idea.
0: Ye tio na.
4: My the way unse say ye Ghana han ye kan okra chere ho a. Ta fruit in Dubai na ne nanke e dro kese de mai. Every day people are preaching say see ye ndi fruit. They say fruit na mo ko di se ne ba bi kume. Yen penny phone be bray to sebi or mine a juman na get the momo in ye jumano. There were town and country planners or ha so the conny accidency baby. So bosu we do a co bank na coco jiska. It's a my baby ye niana as a same penny for so no me be mine, but you made us.
0: Well, yeah, that's it. Good morning, I pumped to say.
5: Morning or mine.
0: Yes, sir.
5: Oh my unia be my Godfred a shiny.
0: Godfred
5: a taxi driver.
0: Yet your Godfred.
5: On my Hansonic one, and yeah, Hansonic one crown. After Hansonic, a poor article dancing. I'll tell you in the Caribbean to me for him.
0: Hey,
5: yeah, on my Woko article dancing. After Hansonic dancing or Hansonic one, Woko article, who was the article dancing when you showed them what
0: there's a cocoa pit traffic on you know.
5: A win, it started from Odoko after Odoko. Abosmaso no put it to one. Equa to Max TV. Gatan and Gatan Max TV, or more burden made a roadside in the Gatano, if you want to ever. In a bed journey, Dansuma Junction. It is from Dansuma Junction for article after India, yet, but not much traffic about because sort of one, Ufawa, won't me and what was said or sort of tomorrow, Becker. And that is our other main road, no, we see passenger, no, main road, no, so.
0: Hey.
5: Yeah, and that down to my guys, Wankasano, main road, no, or my photo said that one, no. And the car, they do, I just wish slow down. And then I'm at traffic, and I know I had the sort of traffic, and it's still from one to another traffic light.
0: Okay, yeah, that's CPF, free no chat to Okra. Go on, and I point to saying.
6: Oh, my, you know, yeah, now I'm sure.
0: Yami Adon Boko.
6: Yami come one to pay.
0: And that's CP.
6: My market, yes, I mean, I'm there. Hey, my mammy, Paniba, I do my friend, ever kind, say, I'm moving to one among. I'm running a market, you've seen there. I go brushing, I'm a war. I did, I'm so costly. that's all cause and told the Afro Moton, Sudia, Nikanika, Voyam of Ramako, and that's all cause and don't know Munquin, no Monton office in Yung, Nagakrava come, Midamasi.
0: Oh, Sudia, the Framako.
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1: Matthew, I'm here.
0: Medassi. I am here because the idea of a new idea very important to us. Go via Quaba.
7: Oh, my, me, Joseph.
0: Bibiaboko.
7: I'm here.
0: No, so I proceed with Doom TV. Your palm, what do you ask? Palm the ye pa.
7: Medassi.
0: You can't say for pa, can't say, ma. What palm the ye pa. Me who say, oh, no, papa, so I'm Kumasi, I'm Kumasi.
7: I know, okay.
0: Yeah.
7: Kofi, Eddie, can't call Kofi for soon cancer.
0: Okay, nay, you know.
7: Ne papa.
0: Ne papa yi na. Okay.
7: Nti ye free ho no. Ena ye call Reverend Kusi Boateng. Na ne ba young lady. No so eware.
0: Ho no ko keka se. O ye den ya e ye.
7: No na no de ne ni ho.
0: No mo ni ho.
7: Na no ye ne Sunday no.
0: Oh okay.
7: Saturday no na me make an engagement na na ye ko bi. Yes.
0: Okay, baby, I'm about to move. Okay, Doctor Baumi, I'm before the forimu. So, ni pebi person no more, Juma.
7: You see, on my Doctor Baumi, I did not wear the kayaka, so I'm saying, who assembled that now. Now, wear the kayaka that say, your friend is saying, yeah, best share about to announce here two or no need the NV and primaries, new year, yeah, best share we in a sin. And no, na. Ono ne kan se ono ne edi kan be kan se primaries na ya to wi aye be ye the various elections no ono Dr. Baumia wo nyina obi echi enti obi a obekwa ko gina ba bi aka se ono Dr. Baumia ene suma ono enye sa ne te os kan sa sam ne kran sa na ye be hye eye polling station, electoral area, constituency, Aba region. O kan sa asem no, and the video is there. But o man yakoye amanyo semi die. People naturally will find message that in their mind, you know, be resonate with people. Inti that is really what happened. Otherwise, Dr. Mahmoud Baumia de sebio onkojina BH.
0: But we're okay with the battle.
7: Oh, I think, sir, largely party a man actually on my dream. And a party man actually on my dream. So I could see, Nipa winning as soon as he winning a pair more. And Timijidi said, we have to respect that decision of party people. Ah, Omono, a person, Sandy Pequin, or Mopeso, or Mudioman. And then also, for me, it's a balance. Oshe Ashanti Regional. There's a change in terms of the chairmanship. Even other most of the positions ground in Ipafo for and but yeah. For the last 8 years no, yeah my union will be a kwenya ma omo a day partner in him or more juma senior will be to me aye. Full front swaba, a better omachi, oba greater Accra region so and oko boy and our non so ababi di animo. Oko Western Regional, Yenia Efrifa, and on also Wababi D anymore. And these are the things are a very mechanic say a change are a bebwa this sign for other places and so no they maintain Oko baby to say a Savannah region, Oko baby to say Bono region, Bono East, and also a moment in here. So in Yan Sayakra. Maintaining so kakra. So far, I think it gives us a good balance. Yen, I see a share kwanya ibiti mi afaso na ya pija adwuma a ɛsɛ yie no mu na mfasodeɛ atumi aba so. And then there are other people nso a ɔmo nso they have very good skills, very very good skills a ɛsɛ yɛhwɛ sɛ saa nkurɔfoɔ no nso no yɛbɛyi ɔmo bi de akeka new leadership no. So you have legacy, which is knowledge, history, experience, and then you have the new people who cover the fresh and new ideas. When you're that blend,
0: I see. Because me that's messed about. So now why you only Skyhawks from the Dev Jam for you? Jumapa na. Go buy all your microphone check. You know me cause you be a DJ. Your youthful.
1: Listen, me Juman. Listen, me journalist.
0: Then I go podium ne. Star night club no kukubi.
1: O podium dia me kwa e mini ade ampo.
0: Oh really?
1: Ya fem pon e me ma mini aba.
0: Wow, mi sana, podium.
1: Me ko podium sana mpapa de me kwa.
0: I see. 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
1: Fox trap se me
0: kwa. 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
1: E Kira V so ben. 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
0: O si mo acho.
1: Podium na me kwa mpapa de me kwa.
0: E di utron so ho Unicorn House and as one trons ho.
1: There be my I'm some true men kai.
0: Oh, nana ya jatwa. Bibi aboko.
1: Ya me na adrum o dia chee.
0: Oko yi na oko sere busua fo na ko the weekend.
1: At this weekend DJ man ko kumase. Ya me ni omo kasai. Say me ma me o ma me is 97.
0: I know.
1: Yeah.
0: E se asuka ko mama did da ba ho bebre o.
1: That's why na wo ho. E se asuka ya empty o. Enu akwai na ya tiku obi ya ba be home coming. Na omo we one month man to platform to dey na me fro omo so omo nkai na but asukwa say say me hu do bi oho aya hoho nko bi a che den ni ho
0: wa follow MPP for in common omo bo weekend e
1: but cho dey bi omi dey na ehia me mie nu pe
0: ene dey
1: ni am region there any greater Accra.
0: Okay,
1: me ni me region ni no but because o me region tin me congratulate no
0: kuka asante mai kuka. What follow ni kakra?
1: Oh, kakra be my follow, but maybe no work can brof unti. I was saying, say, you campaign the and cow the local, but at least we are winning, so it's fine. Me is my region, so I don't really discriminate.
0: Okay.
1: When it comes to that one,
0: okay.
1: Because me koko I want to make back.
0: Yeah.
1: And I will go I'm so happy Uko has won. If there's anybody, I was praying for him. If there's anybody who has won ever, hear me there. Uko faced a lot of challenges, but we should say nene edi.
0: E pusu kakra say they are coming like kakayana.
1: Oh no, e dey kakai ne o.
0: A new wind, a new wave, a new change.
1: It doesn't,
0: a new focus.
1: It doesn't show anything. There's even individuals say wo. Nese, I mean, see, there's always a fulcrum. There's the center. The center must work. If the center is not working, that's why I say that me person me can't be brave, but I'm happy for Uku. Uku has proved something. What did I say? And I'm happy. Yeah, you unknown until I join my friend. I wasn't following my friend 11. My friend first, then the phone you off. Now me say friend the bill. I congratulated him.
0: You remember party na city up na?
1: Oh, me party di say. Obi aye na dwumo se say government is doing very great, right?
0: But this government.
1: Yes, me government.
0: Me
1: so ni Mr. Sapo.
0: Yes, Mr. Sapo e mu dey wey because Sapo no mu dey wey.
1: Oh, Mr. Sapo.
0: O boss na say. Okay, yeah.
1: You know ono any bi at say engineer.
0: Yeah.
1: You get me. I was chatting with him. And some of the things ono call catch me crowd Ashanti region me ni. Or catch me for ono or travel.
0: Well,
1: consultant, yes, consultant. It's the things he's telling. I know pay and me do and I'm see my elite me drink, you know. Your friend is saying.
0: So it's on.
1: Yes, you see somebody with the neutrality of Mr. Sapon, and the intelligence of Mr. Sapon.
0: Mm-hmm.
1: Mr. Sapon no pay me chia.
0: Uncle compromising.
1: No, so what am I say? This is an engineer, sharp one. That na me catch you be a sharp one. You go Michigan University. There's some equation on regulation. And people be bringing them clear rights. You do it to a level. We were sitting there when Obronino started say, oh yeah. Then Sasapon got up and said, baby, you're converting. Everybody was like, hey.
0: Wait.
1: He said, yes. So he got up and picked the mark and
8: and he worked the equation to the end. Then Nasa ni bi kan ho. If we are not still person or the Nekonasa, and not still on their own free in the crew, the man was just like. This is a point, dear. I mean, no, can be me, give me on any last point.
0: So, was it Ghana is on the right path?
8: Yes, Mr. No pay me, didn't come. This is from somebody who is not political.
0: So, some of the pointers need be a day.
8: Or see, like, see, we are. Crawford now so happy. Saving a quiet cramp or monamson and a asphalt. Or see, President Mahama did not drink to form. Ena wo yi juma. 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No si jabi. Bibi ya yeshe. Building blocks. Ono no. Bibi obe ye. Mesu ono kansi emne diya na majia tumo. Because me mesu me interrogate you pa.
0: Ansan wako jia tumo.
8: Ya me di ansan eme jia tumo. No ube ko. You get me. Inti no. We are on the right path. I said, Anka elections, we are myself for the MPP. Anka democracy nature is a problem. But they've been able to go through it. We need them in the space. It does not also mean, say, new people are bent, you know. Say, new people background pan or make mistakes. So.
0: Because of experience. They've not held that office before.
8: That is the point. Then this one would dovetail into BBIE. Friend is saying, what they buy? Honorable Akando.
0: Yeah, yeah. What one? Yeah, people who double in the affairs of a day to day.
8: I say both double. Then I don't think.
0: But if it's a thin line, when I say
8: that is what you see. You remember, I came here to say this. And a year, Fifi
0: Boaf. Yeah, thin line.
8: And Oka say, Nana, you can't say sir as a board member. No, be German Uncle. Weekend, was last week, the whole of last week.
0: It was PRC, no, because it was
8: yes, supervisory. Now, because it's public education.
0: Our form.
8: So, last week, I'm a chairman of stakeholder and research committee. So, we met in a retreat, a non-residential retreat. And we went through, my utilities, no, grab a year or more presentation.
0: Mm-hmm.
8: And we found a lot. Niema Bebri came to the fore. Which a best share as a man now canoe. Say we shall have to do a lot of education. I have the expertise. So as a board member, are you saying say me where expertise me mom kofa consultant? No mun tianika.
0: Debbie.
8: I ran a training program for the staff or more. Your friend is saying, managers all the regions, any PR for. When I finished the program with them, they were like, hey, there were things they didn't even know. But if a consultant was picked, and I did been a so this one, is it interference or what?
0: That's but important.
8: That is the point. And if you put a policy across, that's in the, I'm hearing it all over the place. Say there's interference. I think that there should be a meeting between board, because when the PSC they do their meeting between chairman and executive secretary, when you do that, when you put the chairman and the executive secretary, then you are pitching the two against the other members of the board. As I say, a full board, you see, every board has its role.
0: Mm-hmm.
8: When it comes to PURC, we are commissioned. And the office knows a secretariat almost supported what we do. When you go to America, where UK, where regulation started, you have a commissioners who are full-time. So the role of the board is to do policy and see to its implementation. So what is interference? We need to define what interference is. Because everybody is saying interference. CEOs are saying interference. What is interference? We need to identify.
0: It should be clear.
8: Yes, we need to identify what it is. As board and CEOs, you go into a big meeting and let's define what this interference is.
0: Okay, Mr. Abasu, your brain. Kofi Nana says they are on the right path, citing the former boss, an engineer, always saying it as it is. So, how would you take it? Because maybe also because they are well on the right path, but with these question marks, or not at all, I disagree. Or be who say at the end of BB channel, my pushukra, more social contract, I'm with the minor, a bit more common. Where do we find ourselves now as a country?
7: See, on my I've been being whole bar on your dear Bakumi, no, papa. Aban bi anywhere. It's, you know, you measure a buy on one or two activities. You measure a buy on the collective. Fapimwa, a buy ne di buy out the near to me. Minu mi nube ya drink say fapimwa nana ya, and then a buy a buy and say ye be resetting Ghana. And yes, sir.
0: That's correct.
7: That was the fapim.
0: Resetting, Anna.
8: Uh-huh.
0: Uh-huh. Okay. That's all we're buying him. This is all how
7: bad. No, I
0: petition. Petition receiver. If you need call it, you know what I mean.
8: No, we are the receiver. We are not the brofwa. We are the taker.
7: I buy. Fap him. Assembly, you know, no. Fap him. Then they say, yeah, reset Ghana. Until you buy, Busa, who say has Ghana been reset? Who is Ghana? Ni. The OTM, that's the question you have to ask yourself, say. And then I see what my Ghana mua. You bet me doing, say, I see you kasi ya reset Ghana. And now, say, reset Nimpono, a drum pempen, so be a, we can see, say, we are almost there. A bye bye, a cabo so me bear me and sana in Fimi. Of course, you can talk about exchange rate almost or must stabilize it. I know, yeah, even debatable, but let's even grant it to them. And I know, many a penny angel Kobonu, etro, he say, first, no, na, oko kraka, nanka,
0: tundra scenario.
7: No, yes, scenario, be na, say, no, ubi tria less. I think so, say about 30% less because of the stabilization of the city. But the one country, they say, and ne, oko porter. Duty are na nanu utia na utia double because of the new AI system. No, my dear, but
0: we've been talking about it.
7: So that importer now we see a dollar across for my man in Tino. So importer and he basically was Sikano. So Sikana was who save we, you know, was how they brew him or they brew a pot. In fact, to the extent, say a book run near money by a 100% increment. Because of the AI system. Unim sika yeje ewo port in a year. About 19 billion. As of last month, GR repenyin ni bekachre ye say, se se omaji 6.9 billion more na aka ho. Inti afini nkwewe ye no. No omaji be enfa na se omaji be se 9 billion and na se 10 billion na. First, uji 19, se se wabeje.
0: Uji 10.
7: Waji 10 extra. And you know, from 19 to 29 billion. So 10 billion extra, and why now do you know? And yet the same important. Do you get the logic that I'm making?
0: Mm-hmm.
7: So you ask yourself, say, who's who has stabilized this city?
0: Nothing has changed.
7: Nothing has changed. In fact, and worse. Two, who's who has stabilized this city? But industries, ecofom. When you look at the industry growth, it has declined. Why? Because of the various taxes. Because who site we afraid we be omo open market operations. Sika what system ni mu esanka a dreadi four at the ton yema ne nuna a bebma the engine of the economy no are running. Why you say sika no? Over 60 billion and we year free economy. So there's slowdown in production. And whereas there's slowdown in production, what increases sustainability tax? And the moment will be increasing sustainability tax, you know, that tax will be passed on. And to say, yes, we see inflation conform.
9: But inflation now come from no. And yama boy cost was still because the production side, the industry side is suffering.
0: By your relative stability in terms of pricing of goods. Relative
9: you see,
0: stability.
9: You see, oh my.
0: Because the truth is that now yeah ton phone we 20 cities are. Na me adna ko next week you are guaranteed say ebe wo 20 at worst 21.
9: You see, Omaya, na me sure say in every economic decision there is an opportunity cost. Tina me di kan ka cho say ban bi enu ha won timi nka say
0: why ba ku bi
9: wanya again.
0: Yeah.
9: But there who say ade ni jina 200. The fan said the all can cry is the case. And now no nipa 5 na koto ade 200 na and nipa 3 and nipa 2
0: esobeti
9: because there's no money in the pocket of people. Do you get the point that I'm making? So let's even grant your argument. Say now no na ade na 200 e bia be connect 250 and then no ade na 200 e bia be connect 205 and 210. So the increase in change of price no is slower. So at say na si san mu no aba from kankra no problem. But now no a code 250 nimpo no nipa 10 timi koto and then I want 205 no
0: atofo aba
9: nipa be say train ekoto enti sa seller no the oton phones no ne ho atona na ne ho akire no
0: obe complain.
9: So every economic decision you take there is an opportunity cost, so you have to weigh the opportunity cost and then wo ka kire yen say galam say ade a enye enti uba obe reset no. And then we go fit on to Namika. Suleiman Abraima. Was see a cool fado a cool galamse chendi Mahama. Aye, me boy, catch them. Same boy.
0: That's why so Penika say we need a lot of prayer because it's a cabal. If you're not careful, entering into that sector, no, we feel
9: it. But your cabal no bad, abe. Galamse cabal no bad, abe. Another question is, Ibu say Papa Sofu. Galamse cabal no bad, abe. Some of us, ye do good, ye swim hun sem ache, ye ka cabal in gold business, and ye know, or my, we in century ni. Tama wo hot FM times in yanami tio, and now can gold scheme, gold fraud, go, and ye ne. So nobody can tell us, and then a cabal, eba good mu. And ra na cabalum, and rich na cabalum. But some ren ye catch up man penny be say, irrespective of the cabal, solve the problem. And then a gold problem be. Galamsey problem, but a empire bomb problem. So on that failed education. About Busan who said, "Abai we buy a day, and a innovative idea. Day na a different. Abai we so why ye ah ye di a resetting Ghana education system. Catch me, healthcare. Catch me. Even a coin cry, every major road project I ne omampeni e ye most of it." A continuation of what era Ekufuado shall say. Kumasi Accra Road, of Ankotun Samwem, Tema Motorway, Kaswatu, Winneba. I can go on and on. So the bottom line is yes, Nana Yabetimia can say there have been some instances of positive goods. Of course, Sabi Mahama said, well, yes, you are incompetent to cry now. Enya na ade ba ko mienu bi obetimi aye even Akufo-Addo na na ya frɛ ne Nebuchadnezzar no sɛ Akufo-Addo kɔ ye papa enti ano ne no nyɛ the argument of the day.
0: All right,
9: the collective ne dudu omu no ensisaya bɛn na ba me no abra bom. Where is the reset ene un ma sɛ ma panyi ka wase be twɛsi ka foforo so ate
0: menti
9: oh won te ye Omanpenyi say, for security and counterfeiting issues in Tino, every 10 years, be our mind be a trusty careful for, which is not true, by the way. In Tino, Ghana,
0: is that what the president said?
9: Oh, I'm telling you, you can play the video. I'm challenging you, say, look for, let your producers, by the time I be upon, let your producers find the video and play it. In Tino, Omanpenyi say, yen shwe ni mu se, esiyama, edin shisheye ba. Now you refresh your currency. No? In fact, major media houses have reported it this morning. Is that the reset we called for? Is that the change we called for?
0: Okay, Nana.
8: hwe o man metie matie nsem ni bebre na uni made o si eyi o man penyi continue roots amomo starti o man so bi anya 8 years no wentimi anwi adwuma de to nanim no bi awabawane 8 months na wo compare is it not laughable. So we need to find what we.
0: They do the comprising 8 years or term term.
8: We the term term on pa. Omo first term. Kwan omo we. 8 years o. Hmm. 8 years. When timi and will be about one year.
0: 1 year. Eight months.
8: Oh, bonus obo. Oh, bonus obo.
0: Everybody be ideal. See, be sure to criticize the woman. Much like us, oh, I'm had the idea. I had the old be a boy. Everybody be more much.
8: Oh, obit now can just 1 year. I rot or so, but 2 year walk clean. Master, one time say time I year clean a crown so who ye? Who the effort we put in? Because you've let rot. Yama,
0: and you must say,
8: yes. As I'm a walk, can share. MPP time. Say who tue bibi $5,000 all the time 17 85,000. And at the same $5,000 says 55,000. You can save 30,000. Look at the difference. You save 30,000 on exchange. And now cry the share no say 10 point something. You can save 30,000 on exchange. As we a business person. Look at how much money an equal currency exchanging. What's the other crop for Tony and Malice? I mean, Casa Montreal. A dear bent here because first, no, you are not too sure the volatility was so bad. Say, when you're too sure, say, I dear Mabetunene, say, China,
0: Major Honam,
8: that is the point. As it sounds so much. But buyers and consumers have done a trend analysis to see, say, and then
0: a chance.
8: Intimate people could bet me out of four. Just to keep. What am I saying? Obu owa bibi owa yenya ni yebi because you are not too sure what the price will be.
0: Echinasem.
8: Obeshan. There was something that me koko toye, and I me see o minto bako. Even medicines, pressure drew. Na me tomi mama. Yes, them tomi pressure drew. It kept a bono kosro. Now say the same medicine I met on me kwashwe ye no. Even kwa ebi kwa abba for mama na ebi kwa yes. Then be, me kwa ya mbisa ase, eh, ne buwe no si yo, eh, madam, se se de, you know, dollar CD ni ye. Dollar CD,
0: it cuts across.
8: Everywhere in our life. Me de me kwa de omom de omom kwa abriche, ni kwa school, ni kwa de me fan ka hon. Because then they one open a woko. But the day to day no, and no near dear. Here pa dollar no affecting no. Sure, which me can say import substitution. But import substitution, most of the inputs are foreign denominated. Machines are what they buy by no. Yen produce will be what? Ibi crampo packaging. Ne ma bebre di or buy package or the buy kati packaging no kurano. Yen produce will be what? As I saw here, the auto free amanoni. Intino, if for nothing at all, say numpon kwampo, His Excellency Mahama, why ye dear? Then I said, just why, dear? Oh, my win, my dear. Me cobbe be out. Even though me or baby, I'm one, me cobbe be, sometimes cry, they are worried. Semen and I'm dodo. 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
0: mo komoni
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0: Draw the attention of the president. I'm sure President Afrom would have there.
1: That's your one.
0: TDC.
1: I was from. Afrom. Courage, you are from.
0: What is this?
1: But courage too is saying that it is not as bad.
0: No, but the pictures outside there does not.
1: Courage said it was not as bad, but maybe.
0: It's on the Oya Bema, clearly.
1: But courage in Pekasa. And I'm a nice person, so I don't know. Maybe we were
0: chilling. Could wrap up that video.
2: Yeah, maybe can I say. Assembly the Titia. Maybe too.
1: Only time I knew I stepped me.
0: Most of the texts on YouTube, I'm say, you must say, Doctor Boy, say, I'm so popular verse.
1: Oh, my doctor, my doctor,

0: in so being so ho a wo hwe gu a ya na ye hwe ye from me opiri opiri de me bai na o man hene kwa brasante e sori na me se nwomo de ato ase na a fa me sa picke main kwa ho ne nkoji abo afon kra to mra na fe ye ba we can happiness in fan trust or in famagana.
1: You will cry. 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
1: Okay. Yeah, how you doing, sweetheart? You good?
2: Good. Good. How are you?
1: I'm good. I just don't want to go to work this morning.
2: Oh, come on. OPD is on right about now. Work and happiness. He's going to be on for the next 2 hours.
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my words of motivation eh adwumia eh dasie yi amen fast raka se enko enfama DBS Industries Limited one I nay wo penchance at 10% discount we have Duffy's Health and Beauty on your mapai nay e wo gan adwaso o hima feminine mixture Duffy's feminine cleanse Duffy's Healthy Glow Shower Gel. 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

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Ubehu, Kawasan, Kwa, now call any mono, nothing, oh, pull business be a wakakunya, walk catching and send coordinate, drink by Buono, or who knows the car, who be your free, nothing, or chon sign. Your uncrophony be why, etessa. But says uncrophony be a brabuma, young couple.

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So just by the way, I don't know also who say what your work and happiness. What you say? Maybe I'm not paying crow beans today. 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

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From Charismatic Anointing, Reverend Bernard Owusu and Son. Now we're joining with prayer session. Now adie bi awa bo hom pa ya cha emma mu no etimi abamu e dia ma o. Most of our times OP in your opportunity. 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Ten sam e wo so. Onya prayer topic. 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
0: booby?
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1: bet on the 30 COVID by that and go for him. No smashing at all. Sanitizer, Oberco, your bow, two sanitizer. 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
0: If you had to say,
3: Adam,
0: no, would you mean?
3: Let me meet you.
0: Sorry.
3: Now, Mohano Pierre, and you're a bonnet so. Ye di kan se dane de okese ya na ye de be ma no
0: amen
3: na opi di ase o ye too much e ba support
0: solid
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3: 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Now, yes, I'll be.
0: A dinosaur sound to be so.
3: A yeah, cry, a yes, I won't sound to be so. Go to the beyond such
0: a meaning, I guess, we'll be an old feeling or how.
3: Said, yeah, what did you come up?
0: I mean, but Obaco cross, eh, would name to them semi shadow and shame me. Anybody, if I walk, if you're a manager, on say I walks, I would be a cause or Ghana, but. Walk we no eh exceptional arch as a ye church you know new
3: education is a bem no no money e different e bi e bi why be walk you do why you
0: ya ya
3: chuchu yo mka
0: kre bi
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0: Mr. Hayford.
3: Me dana sim say for month many anshino.
0: Ai na sa ta wan fi na mi hu bi mu no o say na wo na so.
3: Na
0: so
3: so kain na. Masa na me wo ho me be
0: me ka se.
3: Obai na na me ko. Ai na je yesi esadi bi to so.
0: Yeah.
3: Ti Mr. Hayford be bia wo bia me da se papa papa. On samu bi no e mane e tray. Ti me da se. Na special
2: special
3: don't say so om de maye. endpoint with your partner clinic. Means to me, yeah, one more say that, made one more say. So I find your production and that room out, but you try pictures and any identity. One more pictures now, and a pictures in the only no more way idea. Pictures no need the
0: whole.
3: Yeah, maybe I will pay, will be no trial picture, and I will own your Facebook streaming be mount. So I find your production, but yeah, Angel Bakery funds made one more say.
0: Okay.
3: My. Why they organize the bread they were sir, but
0: Kubedi, Kubedi, no,
3: oh, I
0: feel an assembly of bottle back who I'm saying, I've got to make me who and I've been
3: yes, Ache, Gusubi Kaye, Tessel Brosso.
0: Wow,
3: oh, guidance from Medana say, oh, my hope, ye na Enoch, Enoch, Enoch, Enoch. Engineer.
0: Oh,
3: yeah, dear. My friend, I'm going to number three. What book could be now? I tell the moon, I say.
0: Wow.
3: And so I'm crying in the list, and not me expecting a whole. Oh, we are the organs in them, say. Oh, my, but what barb, a young way to mad in a man in our buy. I'm only D, as some name, a kayan or so. So, but for our family in the brand.
0: Solid.
3: And you know,
0: so what I want to be an academy.
3: What I say, I want the Indian, I made their money that. And then, crying what they ordinate.
0: And I'm soon so, yeah, not soon
3: so. Hey, at point, say, as a damn idea. Engineer, see, boom.
0: Yeah.
3: Event for womb, sales for womb, news team new womb.
0: Oh, Chasna. Chasna and the bar is
3: yeah.
0: I was 05.
3: Hey, not meant to me, Jano.
0: And a sports presenters, Nina. Sports presenters, my sports,
3: oh,
0: it didn't way.
3: Just say, make us a mebo baba kuba. I am from Swa. Obia.
0: Ena, yadam fu bako Richard. Richard, Atlas Freight. Nu utwemu.
3: Onu su utwemu obefa ho.
0: Oba obefa ho.
3: Oh, na school bi. Na sa year group bi.
0: Yenu num bia on account be 7000.
3: Me say
0: eh. Oba more than 7000.
3: Oba bo, eh. No, no, be 7000.
0: Yes.
3: Na da na mudum egum sa.
0: Me dey crowd man num bi ko mu. O da bi da bi ko bi mu.
3: Oh,
0: and
3: I'm
0: about 8000.
3: Oh, chairman, Yami Shano Pa. Oh,
0: so I am not for you, can
3: I am Pa? I don't know whom the coin hole and I don't better now. So is
0: I'm
3: better now.
0: I'm here.
3: Sharp Yami Shao, chairman, Yami Shao Pa. Just a bit more, just 1 month.
2: Jim,
3: no more, but Yami Shamo. Beman Quan, so ya dear. Once you hear you cry, Yako. 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
0: yeah
3: 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And now you are there, so who can get us a hand? I was so drowned.
0: And you say no,
3: I come next year.
0: They say no,
3: intimidate will be us.
0: Yeah, we'll be you, Mudabay.
3: Oh, sir, Finny at Nancy. There they are. You best have, but so would you all better before crab a bum from a Madaroma. I near Yashe, because I'll be upon us here, Tafro. Oh, no, son, I was on for, but this time, oh, yeah, we are the only bills.
0: Yeah, Papa, double the
3: so yard, yeah. Just a mean to me, you'll be a moon and Kabomukua who draw more by it. But all moon, you know, say, may necessary. Baye ya domu nyina se colorecta ya ti ase
0: eh mata crystal
3: I am head of
0: what body din da
3: eh no dey on party
0: o ya dey kombi kombi shen so
3: hey, channel omu nyina me do bia
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0: so say ben bi a t-shirt yan printing them more because not the point na
3: so o mu ji o mu di edit na ha dan mu ife mu
0: why mr
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0: ya
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0: nya
3: min shrew pa unu ti mi nyina me da mo ase ti gana fo ase da na fia me de bremo nya min shrew
0: nya min shrew.

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And as I bring us to so, na uti yen work and happiness at Juma and Yenije, Fiaman Quatamaclu, and I watch in Kano. Better Ghana for us, and one will be jay. At Yungusona, Yapomo de Honsem in here, and Ope Uti Emia. Now we will be kidney and I say fertility issues, especially a man prostrate. Remember, one check it with kidney damage. On end point, homeopathic clinics have been found too, and him say, and Ope ya will be over here when him. Oba won't you ask him, poor won't you ask him, won't you ask him? What the end say, we will be over end point, Okita card, and I say, Unicada, 70 Ghana cities, magic. Endpoint homeopathic clinic.

0: 106.3 FM. And they whoop a bibidrua Agbeve Eba Center, the producers of Agbeve Tonic.
1: Now we know.
0: Ah, say, once I could be na a year. Menstrual disorder, na se pass, and I say anemia, a two a se, a few nipped, you know, one more cryo and a choir, Agbeve Piva, and so a dear bagan, a just a name. Malaria, a two a se, Mr. Opa. This year be a yare, no, I say malaria and quandia, and in Sanka Agbeve Piva. Na M1 no.
1: Background I wouldn't M1.
2: I think you know,
1: baby. 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
0: They say, yes, in

0: Se Morocco for Mucho on Pau.
1: Now, when I'm going to be a man, I'm going to be a
0: Morocco and Spain. 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

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Nothing, a buona improving your skin tissue. So, so come out at the amount. When you want Duffy's black spot cream, and also a clear air black spots, I hold rebel nipper anywhere near. And you want a year. Boy, Emma, a team in a food, Duffy's hair growth. It gives you that rapid hair growth. Oh, baby, I want to put in front of you. I'm going to hear you. This is on AH Hotel or any of Kumasi Pogas Furniture. 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

106.3 FM. Many will cast a gromonti some infant to and many we are farmer. 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

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But I was saying we will be a wedding free 18 to 20, 18 to 35 years.

0: No any enkoma many prophetess blessing am when my Radia Kasa prayer ministry. 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
1: 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But you make an what you say. A big cry, you free family back, come with ye. 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It will be one of mine, near from a man, near me, quay ye money, your from a man. 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
0: Africa yan, ye hire.
1: Yan, ye hire, who ever be pio. 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Is it an abroni juma or yeno? One will ban all buying, a chucha near maybe the yenema. Because one name will say, a real matu for all. 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Some kwa mbom ho ban.
0: And then we mwa, a lot of people are doing things behind the scenes. And same see an elbow who nankro for the ensue no more omodensa, ninkusia, no more name ponchi, omu consume, could trap pie, could ya pie. San your money in anno, minim set it on that ewa hopa, but and then soft will be crying him sack and chaining pono quiet to or performance a bit be baby be a gina, simple big nipper be na obe frimo, now see a trap ponchi near Yakutra. 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
1: 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Obu was can so near some jay. Mecano cratcher plane. Obu was sicker or near some jay. Obe so sicker now or one opidi won't to mean nim say, me I may war 2 billion damn them and a 10 billion damn them mo. Sicane by ya or baby echo. Or solve problems. Problems and quan or solve. 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
0: Bemo Bisica. 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
1: Now, who be the one who say or the bayo?
0: Ain't he a quaint man, my first one, Miss Bimu say,
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0: Eradi Inshrao, Prophetess Blessing Amonima, Eradi Akasa Prayer Ministry, Anna Oten and Kano. 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Benjamin Boafon Krato, me ba. 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
4: Madina for Electroland Castle will be a showroom of Potemu. Na ye be ya sandy homeland and swat a home. Say, see, and apart from some of it, me at home with TVs, gas cookers, kettles, microwave, ninia kikahon, move to Miswa Tomon Nemu Konya, plates, Nemun tree, ninia kikahunina, ewa ye branch bakwa, ye friend homeland. And it just a man won't want to say, so we did our Electrolander. Ye bet me at front, our bed, she at Eddie Cassie. I face so ye will Nasco selected promotion via ye. So we'll talk about. 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
5: 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Say, see, and apart from some of it, me at home with TVs, gas cookers, kettles, microwave, ninia kikahon, move to Miswa Tomon Nemu Konya, plates, Nemun tree, ninia kikahunina, ewa ye branch bakwa, ye friend homeland. 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I face so ye will Nasco selected promotion via ye. 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
7: Yemia, e free bra wodi me call thanks to you computer clinic ba ye no. 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
7: 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Nanso ye free thanks to you computer clinic ba ye. 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

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They are massive. 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And I'm going for a can, what's he waiting on? 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But then you hear. They say, oh, Boston, Dean Kakra. Nasha Tadin Swa Bum Kakra. MC Akra, and he created confusion. Oh. 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

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Ebe koso ewo eye the dome. La Palm Royal Beach Hotel. 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The dome. La Palm Royal Beach. Eho. And a Y2K. 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Ebe koso. 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

nya ye beto abom sam mre bi twam a na ye ka eye high life ana hip life wa na a really power Ghana ha on the airwaves. 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So Y2K eye jam kese aye baso o mesrew hwani mu kwan se ubetie number share Adumu TV na ubetie Adumu FM Asempa FM na ticket ne ba abonte a wonso watimi ajibi ye nyan ya kofili trebia mercy. We are taking you back to the year 2000s and again and again and again and then again yin shia ho. The Republic Bank. 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We a yedensie and hunyoma se for security. 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

0: 106.3 FM suni na watu fufro kra tie roba wa krumpon wa sanso di achaye ni kwa tuwe wisi ya wende santumu ya ntoy ya ntia wadi achaye kwa adumbi na abu adumbi suwa na ya sido asida eni adima ni dintesti ya anga za kasi ya bunye ya soni sukroje tisua bebu na nuhunka bema da eni ya denam na ya yesu mwe brezi tim mwe dia skwari wa hirede kwa yaku obidu mye edu kumi mine
1: oh, he did a queer watch where ye are drum, JP.
0: As well, then I'm the Edmund could be and his Oko Piemua or Domeco Benyan and Portamua. Why as I call son to call son crop or your demonstration, you want to Wama for years in Montio, Wama so Macuan, yeah, and TNA were your yet.
1: Any and I had demonstration, need ya, but Nananamo him for your workers running and Portamuson was a walk, and you won't more than so goof him. 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
0: and some because when you are born, better than them, and every MTM for the NKO. Some brother than you are not the US, I bet to quiet in TNA. Emra than a ism. And now by an unifna by a fnaba soon yet, and 200 phone, and one socket cut to tariffs. Uber to the Akasas, no one browsers, Mumbo now tongue crash, oh, then the Mumna Kotakas, Kodong, and one so many Isam. Isam so the baby Abena be a Franco trading enterprise, and then your mobile phone, I would win you another Ubena Bureau, while printers or laptops or air conditioners, CCTV camera, Franco Kwandi, and a Timitra for Nanida or Cratis Adum TV. Now, sounds what Chinipan and the account here configured your mouth for 2 minutes, her baby would be a sounds no TV so horn, and yet a quack was 100 inches so goody, quite a brood of brood. 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I almost had this album one who come down, what one another was here, and I was returned to you, well, Raddy. 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
1: Akwia boachi wa yi adom JP abusia na etesia ngasa kasie bo eno an ye gusu aye bo moma we na ba Facebook, YouTube, Instagram no a ye damu se ya wadwen chere fa bi to Facebook de na ya no abadom 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Are you City Radio ever takra dia safo FM wo Edna Kepo show ebura ye dem se ya Kep FM ye dem wo ho Akwaba Radio ewo ebura ho no mo a na Live FM su Kep Coast ye dem Kasmite FM Kasmite FM Mankesim en wo oburu mankoma Mankesim ho no mo a Prophecy FM su wo Kep Coast Arise FM wo Twifo Plus Radio Fosu Asimfo su Solar FM wo Dunkwa Onofen na Rich 1 FM su 96.9 dia so ye dem wo
0: 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Wamusi, we are says, I have no Yano and Doyaria. Wunyan Wadro, I quite decided I have no Yano Abaso, eh? Papa, because you remember that stepfather and what Nakonia, so to Anukunda. What one and Anmo said, Nintina? What one Wagumontreso, I come when you come more. Now, Ufri Quabenyan, the room to say, you only call for Brucuso, and the Cofaket, I say, the Roma Quabruno, Aquamone, Aquamone, one fine. 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I trust my leg, X. Are you a World 5? I rest up with what the Atua and Yagro crutches will be as a cojain, will be Abu Kojain, Cocoa, and Yabri, and Yabrigum, and Omatia Gumontensua and Yagro. Now I don't know what yes, Montana Panina, one in the general woman named Casadima, Womado Casabon, Opinina Chancomo, I'm Opinina Natrum Sentia. What is Montana? Answer and the NTA said the host here. Demonstration, no? No, as I said, yeah. Any brandy, if you didn't crash, as you win a pa, I said, DJ woman, you know, but the choco. Nah, Yanni Pagina, one, and I don't know what Cassandra, my woman, at your choco more. I'm a one also did some out to Jan, and I was I so cheap. Watch him, Sasa, the enormous chrono, or my rea, that you have a boom crew boom, as I saw my car out quite at Tria, elsewhere, Tedra, doing in that what I am paying for a few.
2: Yes, sir.
0: Eh, Nana was I said, you know, ah, which was a wabrin pompa. Oh, I drew the idea of a for trotrako, it in an and any abrace who could tell some crani at you. And when you form them, no more phobia won't put them on so any other case about your chinkomo.
3: The state of the road is very, very bad. And all we want to tell the government of Ghana that this road has to be fixed. We voted for the government and we have given this government two beautiful MPs, the Ekwepem South MP and the Domi Kwabena MP. These two MPs are very vital for the government, and this road is very vital for the government. For all these years, they have promised us several times, over 20 years, this road has not been fixed. We want the road to be fixed. We are calling on the government of Ghana that this road has to be fixed. We realize you have taken our name from the Big Push. Formerly, our name, the Domin Kwabena Kitasu Road is in Big Push. Now they have taken everything from the Big Push.
2: Yes.
3: And the contractor has not been awarded any contract as we speak now.
2: Every week I used to buy shop as always. How do you call it? Steering rag and all those things. The road is very, very bad. They have not fixed the road. So we need them to fix the road for us. Thank you.
4: How soon do you want the road fixed?
2: Any moment from now. Any moment from now. If the government is already wanting to fix our road for us.
0: Amanfo bia wo mo wo breku so ene ne pota mu do me kwa benya ketase di wura ma kopia buri ene atreso ne aduka se bo etwetwe nkomo no ne yesel tro ne prince wo usu azie du wadomos ene de nani adi sem 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
5: Nana,
0: hello, Prince.
5: Nana Lebi.
0: Hello, Prince. Prince, who's was here? Waba, I never born commander, Jadi Okosono. What the handsome atrium? Prince, I'll call you.
6: Nanuma, Womo, Ewa, Domi, Kwabina, and Ketasini, Brekusuna, Womo, ATC, Montins, Womo, your demonstration, Chinchiriche, Womo, Echia, Womo, Kakwano, Eya, Tia, Eha, Junipa. And in Futuro, any Yaria, and a moment for a woman Patumua, internet or Kada for woman which taxi, woman in our chase, Montiso, and that woman and Yajuma, Womucha, a quan a chapa, and Yadia, Womo, a CC, dear mom. Oman Penny, John Dramani Mahama, and a bankasa, our no woman, a quan so and all by a year university. Our noa woman the car, a betumuqua, woman himself, quaint, and yet. Womo edit two penny for him and penny for some of the coin aqua big push. And so, normal here, I said, be best in the push. And so, my coin, best in the woman, your coin, and black as a kitomo, woman church also said, a idea, a foot on a minimum, womo air, bread, woman to Tonyan, our coin, which are. There's a month for any girl, woman and Tomoji and his answer, a coin and yet, and in foot to a bar and a helm. You are, or Hinnabak, or our heart, my patrol, I don't know my friend to be.
5: Lady,
0: Montano, Womukuta Krata, or Mode Command Penufa, Nazabia, Womadu Amano Fafaneca, no one would Krata,
6: a petition now, Womu Ediama representative. Our no AM Rashibigeni Ewaha, Sir Empino and Sabeca Krata, and two big Pimo Ewaha, Wama Shakoko, Eduko Jan, Bobomo 80, Okada Fomunina, Bomo and Womu Abegua, Ma Utu, a year, Abom Janshinwa, maybe a cheaper phone, a one, and then the woman in Gadawa, Womo. Any demonstration if free Brekusua Kwanima Edia Baby Piemu Ewa Homia Kofa Kwabina run about Abaha It's a no woman ya brepa, bango hun soon some at the form a post for a waha. A woman swiss quana, woman who has said woman for demonstration, a woman ayano, uncle far or honey, a manibia and man.
0: Oh, so ya know as a near for wincy. I'm also as you don't know what almost in a demonstration, a cost of Domico Benyan and Potomo, a quantity of William Penfred, Yanubetumbi, a quantity and yes, Ramon. Pa, as I'm quite your grey, sank one way uncle offering crying. Now quite grey, and yafe now come one wine near you, when you see Quabina. When the Musa Ako Fabricus Ketas in you, weapon will bring one out.
1: Says I quite in Nasam now, son.
0: I may be about what is so sober before. Won't. And yard, yes,
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0: Young Queen.
1: 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Yes, a crocotoy and a crocosin, ye pa, dear Debbie, what did you mean? 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A friend, Nananamon, some amphonina, sir, somewhere. MC, can ye abra Facebook, YouTube, and then ye. So who's an anonymous boon coat to get? 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
1: mhm
5: 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government in a big push for your movie. And I'm honoring. It is our government to bear a point, not government to answer. I could see a diocese storm, meaning about which I think we're very quite possible. Yes, it's heavy. And see, any idea, and you say, and you're in the one you'd be there. 24 hour economy in your pay. A buy so baby, be away at us or your fossil. But all no, the knee, and you said, Joy and your man, and call you my, and see, it's a thing. I am paying you for better say, my name is Senior Wahano, or near and didn't ye. What I say.
1: Right, you may yet see a papa, papa, papa, papa, papa, yet see a name, near womb, when it's an ane. Sir, near ye can yinano, me, near me, one is assembly, jumo, moyeno. Sir, somebody share meeting, be assembly, ye be a son, an animal, and MC for Yanisa.
5: Sir,
1: and tis assembly, ye meeting. Nana nanomo can the formation of assembly no. Na assembly take decision. Send ya woken and ya mammy and winin a munim ho she man te she yan come once a assembly one man to be bia.
5: Winya ba me da sefa thank I na ya no musini ponimu said the echo sweetwa. Anka ye mammy do the dua. On kabi bianchrobia was our project here come once a week. On kabi bianchrobia na won't drive for grounds. On my country say, even crown a bay problem on no one MC in Nagaton in the MP no at the initial stages. That's all the on fab woman yamping you for a ukum ha. But what I say, and see, your friends, the new market in the end of our bayana, yes, young con. Near presenting you for no attitude of margin, said then they cost waha. They said, abiding it as a CBI and Yadima. I don't know where the yet per se, but you back on home. And see. That done on your program, no, or before the bush and for Nibi. So, no mukuji now, back why your friend Francis Tetia, later no Cassano. Or you'll be a didn't see, yeah, old man, not 70 waka baby, no. Now, the NCR, if you say, yeah, bomb piano, Tana Nana waka baby, no, nobody Nesuma. Be away from you. Down of way, the Nesuma, MC, you so you are aware about it. You have a petition court here, dear Cotessa. How much it is suspect? Ni mi yehu bebi abodi no eda. And on empire bon na ye die. 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
8: you have just one
1: ayo
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1: Sir, yeah, PMC, no. 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Yeah, bet twasso.
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0: adu 106.3 ani enu anoma sempa 94.7 ensha 104.5 test yanga zakasi aboni eguzu ayedi na rorowe na yafu ya ni nchiremu asimfusu ensa me free wo banye de wo baje di sen kwenhia si ho enkwenhia si amade chemienu ato ananano monse adu achese awro ho ahomte atete anya Grokra, Metro Mass Transit TV, Anna Shazodi, Nenoma AW974Z. 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One year, Lucas, I watch a chum common was a now common can be shame woo, and as I rub with him say, I be through my rap.
9: There was an accident. 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
0: 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Hey, Judy, you're in Judy, of course. And to air the across one on who says, Facebook, I don't know, hold on. Any Anisuman Quahine, Aquatiasuman Quahine, Atchin Comonana, Kissi, Wapama would decay. Yanan Atchin Comoni, Ebisan, say, Quau and Quatia, Suman Quahine, some Yakin. Now Yabisan, so opinion, one who a video on a who yet was saying, and was woe, a mamra quas on a woman. 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
0: 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Yes, it will be, but boy, we are saying, be serious in that 2 years as any technology. Y2K, it's in your bar, Sabrano, Yanum, Bravo, Sikabapa, and yes, it was and your one time, two time was a good thing. 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I read your rocks to Yumba,
1: hello, Paddy.
0: Hello, Paddy. 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
0: 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Now found home bishop a free. Quam be fast swab registered on ye. I mean, famon. *7*7*8*001#. And answer obeco www.prudentia.com.gh. 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Una, yebe sa ye free health screen edi ama. Eno ye life health care clinic. Wanomu di omuwa chimbi. Ne ye wia fan games asa na koso. 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Afe ye wia no, ni ye call the elite ride. And only 112 kilometer competition. I just say, race, you know, a demusa. And also because of Boteman Highway, no, because the other name is Adoma. And on by September, they are talking to Sia. And on a year, no, you know, pepe. Registration, and also a BM. Then once all the, or the bike, no, echo, nothing, penny, who's on par, be beer, then I come, come, class, you know, and I want to make sure you should be beer. 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
0: 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Thanks to you, Computer Clinic. Say, a bad CS Canada is accurate. Na treatment is also effective. And to make a bra, you ensure my home to.
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1: 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So, what's your show more? 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What's your share? Agbeve Herbal Center. Ubia Ebetro Agbeve Herbal Center. 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
0: 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Oh, Banwaka is a health insurance, no, Ubia, Fabra, a Biana, a Espani renew mount. Ubunsu, Nibu crab, a very registered Biaman. Where are you free? I free, Shannon, so mammy. Now, more among war, Babiti say, Mamu, you be bam ho, September, Manchaman, you be October, now fee, Niman, so ya ba November. 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
2: God will change your story. I said God will change your story. Makololabosa, your test is going to change your testimony. God is refining you, preparing you, adoring you, cutting off the excess.
3: Thank you, Jesus.

0: Father, we glorify your name, and we thank you for sending your Son, Jesus. We know, Lord, that you care about all our problems and all our hurts and every disease. And Jesus, we know that as we release ourselves in faith, trusting only in you, that the power of the Holy Spirit will be released, healing and wiping away all doubt, disappointment and fear. Father, let the power of your Spirit move upon every man, every woman, and every child, from every tribe and in every nation, as we await the coming of Jesus Christ, our Lord and Savior. Let your living water flow.
1: God will change your story.
2: I said God will change your story. 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Your test is going to change your testimony. God is refining you, preparing you, adoring you, cutting off the excess.

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1: I said God will change your story. Your test is going to change to testimony. God is refining you, preparing you, adoring you, cutting off the excess.
2: Corporate Ghana, are you ready? 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Flex your strength in the arm wrestling. And enjoy many more exciting activities. 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We kick off the day with a high-energy aerobics session from 6 a.m. So come early, warm up, and get ready for an unforgettable day. 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

0: clock is ticking and everything is riding on one dish. 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

0: kwa wedi die wie na se wonom ne enam yensechi na se behu sakraye bia ko hu ku doctor inkwara ne mpemfu ni na betimi anom charlatan charlatan ye echidi edra e free shalina healthcare fda ajede din kratoyi atum.
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6: FDA, Aji, Judy, and Kratwe, Atum. 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

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Baby a wufi biano. Obenya boarding house a bed that afe wusu a peso ye day student in so. Ye bed jo. Upe school ye chira kwanya. But Madia fu any trim ever so many. And as obe pentem afe school ni number 0244973942. 0244973942. So many secondary technical school ana. 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

0: That's right. Oh, Nana. The Daughters of Glorious Jesus. 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Ofie Kwanso on Dome 106.3 FM, of course. Ghana's number one radio station. It's a beautiful Monday afternoon. And it happens to be the 17th day. Month of August 2026. And as usual, you may dear boy, I'm free. Sabre copium about 6 p.m. 9 day and you may know Sian Cassia Barbro. Biddy Jerry Justice. Pablo Swar, Robert Edwitt, AK African. Sanso Enna, A. Presler. And then my man says Courts is also here. And we know you are also there. But I have a short video that I want to share with you real quick. And then papa. Na ye rem na fe ye dinkomo heavy pa ye babi dinkomo bia anwa shit. Si siya ewo jume di so. Na wo access to a YouTuber. Me pa chobo modern burum was a data kakra wa ko YouTube si siya na yen share video no. Right after that, yene eye Prophet Telvin AJ Sowa. Eba bekrikin komo. Na ehube nya se obeya son na weti sa enkomo diya. Baswi, you know what I'm saying? And to join here on YouTube, who do YouTube? I know about Adom 106.3 FM. Obo Adom 106.3 FM. Now, well, YouTube, I'm about to kind of want to see. Yeah, share this video. It's quite strange. So say, and you may call because we internet so now, and you want to be a wah, and yet internet somewhere, a Bianca, you. Ebi anka omo e ben bi pe nti obi ka kra nya de abegi adi e na sese wiase no so se de ba bi adu no e nema ni bi we koso abezo AI na we di otimi se enye AI se mbia na branten mi hu se we no se eye 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oh yeah na nsuo ni ba to say the water hose bia shed mu I'm say hey now this one be juju or he be God giving talent or ibizom. E do that. She has a video, mami. Briefly, na fe. Send them the card to any mono. Ya share video ni wepa. Na, ya ne prof on so. Atrikin and komo. Me pa che Prophet Telvin J. Sowa. Na, ya ne on so edin komo here on 106.3 Adom FM. Inti, manen koso in da here. Nemo msabre de. Just take a look at this video. Ode share video, mami. Eh, very, very, very short. Now, what drink say it was a video doing it anything by way of you know commenting. Nobody to me actually, you know, that those days, net to yes, I'm off footing with Gigi. Nobody to me, the year, your money, money, and the now, could this one be part of those things now? Now, and now a skill, maybe I share them one practice, I didn't some time for some time, and now or exhibit it your mouth for, and now say. And also can't do much at the because the way I ensue no a peer bano and wash it papa just take a look at the video nafi one casano or a green shabby ew one na by way of commenting like I said no now they saw a green channel a day abba ewo aye jumedi eso aye adum 106.3 FM on Ghana's, that's Ghana's number one radio station. If I try here, it's a brand channel. And now, what that's we? What if she said the original one? No, my friend, a fool crying. Yes, I want no musua tiny yamua, maybe I enough on yum na opu bow. I don't try to yum as a media. A common do own means own. And I hear it sooner by a banu, who pull soon by not to be our washing and move, she be a good night, chase. See. And ye be an one bibi say be pain, oh baby, and if you've seen such a thing before, wait me, I share with us. Program no eso inti ode wa join here you know ewo eye YouTube wo no wetin do adwen chi na ba wo hu bibi sa pen ana wat ho abakwa sempen how that thing is done is this something someone can practice out for some time and then get it done ana we de July bi wo mu ana se de ti video no ene da ho ewo YouTube no so no ti abra video nda ho na oguso ehwe na no. Now, you're fast down Emma Echo Bank, the Pan African Bank. On a shade media, say, and you're good in our farm, can you? And we're so grateful and thankful to Echo Bank. Echo Bank said, now, wait me, I call digital near the idea. I want say, conveniently, with me bank or brown co banking hall, and unty say, with your bills, all your transfers, out do creative virtual card, auto data, airtime, and they can win. 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Now so share say for di ujuma. Echo Bank, the Pan African Bank. It don't have pa na fee account for mother range of products no the amount. From mother soup for a refreshing bath to mother ghetto and then mother zone for powerful cleaning. And if you want to keep your hands germ free, so mother hand wash and sanitizer and a bebo. And the amana who see no be here mother washing powder and they are improving with Oxy Plus. If you name you poop, and if there are some tough stains, mother Renzo ebe handle nina ediamo. They are available in shops nationwide. Have a refreshing start every day with mother like no other. And then finally, senya my way dia abusuan kase no way. We are a simple and affordable life insurance with an option to save. Pretty simple. And once I'll dial *165# on MTN. Now, once wait to me, I sign up. Now, and they, why enjoy 19,170 Ghana cedis insurance cover for yourself and then for one family member. It could be your biological mother or father, any of your siblings, and now say any of your children or your spouse. Now, or they not out to so. Na bibi anso etimi akoyi enti se unyam fo bi nto so a me se obebreye kase ya dial *165# ne follow prompt no and do so nemum asem nti a otwam nyaa ne se se nye man we a se wa na wa kase no way. That's what it is. I feel a kwan mu atne ye be ma prophet akwaaba na fi ya shase edi enkomo here on Adom 106.3 FM, Ghana's number one radio station. Prof, good afternoon.
1: Good afternoon. Good afternoon.
0: I say, you share your check, Akra.
1: You share your chop.
0: Prof, grab your say, pa, me, kai, kaka. Then that means you share your chop. Yeah, all right. Now I hope say bibia eko yi.
1: Oh, nyame adon bibia dadi.
0: E denyame ase. Atie for mo afena mo join eh prophet Telvin J Suwa.
1: Sabepe.
0: Ena ene awia yi. 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Na nyame adon obiebi ne mani so kire yi. Na yes, we are here. We are at home. And then, so I am person in Nishia. Now, if you be named in Sukakra, now you know, we are whom was them any ek. And yes, this would be as any other, the antino. Oh, until home near Marcia, and you may be a very wide dream be free. I just say, shut up, bomb by a moment, Yammy Boa was here. Yes, I dear, as a worshipper. Prof, Mamifa, question where you can mount.
1: All right.
0: Na ifa mie nkomo nani so.
1: Sabe pepe.
0: Anye bia no se as a prophet u hwem ewiem na ba bia nyame de obedua ye o man ya wo firi mu a. In the next few years o man Ghana enye mum to say for the country.
1: In the next few years o man Ghana. Mm-hmm. Okay.
0: say 3 to 5 years.
1: Mm-hmm. It's very broad. So I'll just cap it within some few years. Okay. Number one, I would just put about 7 within the line so we can break it down accordingly. Number one, from now to the next 5 years, Ghana is about to see a very huge shift. Now, there are certain things that runs a country. And one thing we have witnessed in the realm of the spirit through the prophetic angle is that, number one, when it comes to visa, immigration, and international relations, Ghana will carry a very strong weight. And the bedroom will be a Ghana passport to Honoma. You will have value, like a lot of value. Schengen countries, European countries, and other Asian countries will give access for Ghana to have free visa. So many other things will come up. So that's one thing we have to pay attention to. And then big news. So it connects Ghana to the world. That's the first thing you will notice in Ghana within that 5 years. Number two, the second thing, the fourth year from right now, years from now, I need you to calculate it. Four years from now, every farmer in Ghana, everybody that is a farmer in Ghana, will have more money than every car dealer in the country. Way more money.
0: A Kriafo,
1: just normal.
0: Dealing cars.
1: Yes. Because one bag of cocoa itself will be hitting 5,000, 4,000 something about. They should even break one cocoa tree for Galamse, because you will waste your energy digging the debt without any gold. And the cocoa farmers within now to 4 years will carry more money beyond your imagination, because Agric is going to take over the world, because there is going to be an opening and an investment of trillions of dollars, because the West is going to run out of food. America is going to run out of food. Several countries will run out of food. And then, this one thing I want to tell you people. Because in time, what I was looking at is that if we are not careful, what will happen is that Omobetoya and Sassini be brief for a Greek business before we realize it. And to farms now, to be their farms whilst we are living in the same country. They'll buy it from all the farmers.
0: Wake up call, Edema.
1: Exactly. So we have to be aware of that, because that is very critical, a very important thing that has to be done. So that is the second thing that we have to pay attention to. Aside that, the dollar, and its rates and everything. This is going to be very interesting, because it's a very, very powerful thing that is going to happen. The dollar rate is going to really go down. Like, we will be able to own it where we have to own it. You will own the dollar where we have to own it. Because there is a way our Ghana economy is ascending. It's never going to come down again. Spiritually, I saw it, because a lot of people say prophets are prophets of doom. But the issue is, what we see is what we see. If doom is not coming, we will never say doom. So as I speak to you right now, Ghana is going to turn into a different elevation line. And to kita dollar be an asset, bibina, you say you're going to trade in that angle, you're going to lose a lot of that money, because something is going to shift in the atmosphere. A shifty panel. And then the fourth thing I would say as well is that I remember one prophecy I said it many years ago. Say me were playing more now me back Ghana. Me now my friend mama me drew baby and me descend, And I mean who say skyscrapers is your big roads and railway systems at so. Now railway systems were carrying cargo, which means cars from the port to that place from Burkina Faso, because I mean who say now I'm connecting railway systems from different countries and I need you now far. Ghana and the Ghana harbor, the port became very busy, and almost everything from most of the African countries goes through the Ghana port and harbor. And the Faha na enam railway system is in the core. And I described that thing, and that is going to happen. This is the 5-year operation I'm talking to you about. But that will kickstart. Some of it has already begun. I can't. Just the few of it to kickstart. And once it kickstarts, that 4 years, be ready for that operation. Exactly.
0: This is serious. But, Prof, with all these things here, you said the boss, we not just say we are actually getting into good times now. But
1: right
0: now, no cry, presently, no, we share economic indicators near the Adena, almost expert woman there. They are all singing praises near the Adena. But a bad down to the ordinary Ghanaian as well. People are also crying, say, ah, Musa and economy, is in. That baby, every banner. A very reflect why I brought Bumami and say, oh, Empire, say, they are Dina, you know, we are what on.
1: Right. That one, I think, is that calculations are basically for the politicians to handle. But a banner was reality in time, what I was seeing. I remember I said something. Say, bedroom baby, food to eat in Ghana, ever your coins.
0: Coins,
1: yeah. That a journey amount for 100 Ghana cities per plate in Ghana, it will not exist. Many restaurants that are waiting to sell food higher would all have to drop their food down.
0: And this will happen.
1: And you will hear it as a restaurant crisis where many restaurants will have foods and nobody would go into it because everybody will now turn to the natural line where people are having food in abundance because there is a system coming in time that I saw that will change the face of everything. And I saw said development was beyond measure. Now, moving in Ghana was easier. So it was a very massive thing. And I believe that as these things are kicking on, we are definitely going to manifest that reality. Exactly.
0: Right, Prof. Based on all the things that we've heard from you this afternoon, right. Especially in the next, say, 5 years, or the maximum 5 years, and near my HCD, not just Imuye. Yet, we've seen economies a whole war elsewhere, SA rise, SA Koye, and then suddenly something will happen.
1: Okay.
0: Now, a breaky BBU, destroy everything.
1: Everything.
0: Now, at the end, it looks so promising. No? I feel all the issues are in you.
1: Now, shut it
0: up. And you be in the next, in France, Sabre, Kwakopim, 10 years, no? Said the as a year rise corner, no. Is it going to be stable? And now say, hey, be a humuno, be bet me a see, because elsewhere, Bekoshana, Kofobi from nowhere, now for your more banana, yet this, what's the word? Destabilize the economy.
1: Yeah. Basically, there is nothing much like that that could take place because once there is a realm in the realm of the spirit, there was something that was arranged in time, and that thing has been dealt with. And I'm coming to you and I'm asking you, so I ship paper, but now you're doing the answer to me and she. About some the plans of the enemy did not succeed until Munimu Gwase. But mainly, what is going to happen is that I said one thing that is very critical in time, that there is just one party ruling the country for 16 years in the timeline. So
0: the
1: because day, it was just one,
0: count, we got crowds,
1: yes. So because it was just one party ruling the country, it continued a specific line of operation. And Tiniama Bia we start here and we betwia so when you start here, we betwia so when you start, and then it continued. And there was no break in between the line. So it continued, and that's how come we're able to be elevated into that angle. And
0: Prof, I would so the all can either not just say blue for you on the bow because say ye deal with nano a bet to us because it is one party that is ruling and TBR even we are to us because it's their own thing there.
1: Yeah.
0: And I'm not just
1: the other side. Okay, let me break it down to you then. Once the prophecy stated clearly, and each prophecy is a time dimensional operation that God has revealed. I've gone there, I've seen what is happening. And when I looked at the reality of time as the Lord lives, I began to notice that the NDC were ruling for 16 years and there was nothing that was breaking it.
0: Wow.
1: And there was a younger party that came in to contend with the current, the one that was on. Because now things never be here, they are my dear be here, former opinion for no be to understand, say, like the country was going too good that it be most, I said, they were playing with things, you know, they were interfering with things. And that's when a third party kicked in and was able to break the barrier. And that was the only thing that breached the 16 years. And aside that, there was nothing. Aside that, there was an organization, BBC, Yena, they wanted to create something spiritually. But that one, it was many years ago. So we've worked towards it a lot, and then we've dealt with it. Aside that, the country is going to look like a one-party state. And some of these things will come up. Some people will be angry with you, but I saw
0: because a man is also not a quite dangerous.
1: Yeah, it will become like a one-party state, for the 16 years I'm talking about. And I said the MPP party was splitted into pieces. And I said this thing like many years ago. Even before Alantre Mantibe departed, I told you for the date and the moment he would depart is right there. Before that time, Krana, everybody was Alantre Mantibe, even the MPP before he departed. Then I came and then I put across the Kennedy upon all those situations all around in that angle. And then even some of the fashions that has been formed out of the party, the base and all of those things, I made it very clear. As I speak to you right now, by the grace of God, it's like the division is ongoing. And the most critical shifts are Michelle Wominisu in time. When I observed it, I started laughing because initially I was like, okay, this man, I don't see anything with him. He's not going anywhere. Because they asked me a question. Maybe someone say, now we obey then. And I'm saying, we won't go. A very important matter for me. But later, I was just there and I saw a revelation about him. So I was checking through time that what could be the possibility of this opening. And I mean, who said, Afenyo Makin, Honorable Afenyo Makin. I don't know what it is. Is it a minority leader?
2: Yeah.
1: Minority leader. I'm not for person, I'm for your politics. I'm kind of micro minority. That's the funny one. And, oh no. And I mean, who said, the star of the presidency as a left Baumia. Honorable Alhaji Mahmood Baumia, His Excellency, that's a former Vice President. And I bet to Afenyo Makin.
2: Really?
1: Yes.
2: But also in recent times, Matiso Akase, I mean, someone was interviewing him, the person made mention of that. He was like, hey, don't go there. Hey, or say, no.
1: It is the future is very interesting that also, once you admit that you want to become, then there's problems, you know.
2: Sure.
1: Do not swing at the king and miss. That's the principle. So we own to me ND or any kind, because you may be the minority leader at this moment, but don't know you're the head of the party because he's the flag bearer. So one show you now walk or believe you say you have a presidential ambition, they'll start sabotaging you. And then I'll be to me born a presidential ambition clearly. Now if you do be no more chiche. Appointment, I say, yeah, boy, because now you're not to change. The reason is because the person sees, say, Kramer, no one can't in the scene, show or approve VBB. So basically, that's how these things do work. And say, sometimes, no, it's because the people are very careful, but in time, spiritually, and these are spiritual matters in time that I'm looking at, and I'm seeing, sir, you know, I bet on it. So, yes. It is on him. So you are the next president of the next presidential candidate. Let me not go far ahead of myself. The next presidential candidate or the flag bearer that will stand and contend within that pattern is Afenyo Makin. He will carry the heaviest weight they have never seen before. Exactly. Wow. So that's what I have seen in time, basically. And I don't understand why anytime I look at, because Alhaji Mahmood, I love him a lot, but Michelle, anytime like, I don't see him with the thing. So I was like, okay, I mean, let's put it aside then. Where the future is going is what I'm looking at.
2: Right.
1: Obiani Nidia. Media, when I tell you say who becomes the next president or any other thing, I don't know whether you like it, you believe it, you don't accept it or not, it will be your reality. You will live in it. So that's how it is.
2: Prof, with that being said, almost so they are, you know, trying to keep the house in order near there, almost person near my so that come 2028 won't beat me IEBB.
1: Right.
2: They are very hopeful.
1: Right.
2: Now, Sawe Nature, you know, is there something that can be done? I bet me Asisa what you've seen.
1: What I have seen.
2: Mm-hmm.
1: Basically, when it comes to the 16 years, there's only one thing that broke it, which has to do with the young Plumoro that broke through the 16-year pattern. Once that person is not active within that reality, the 16 years will continue for NDC permanently. Without no, because it was left with 4 years after 12 years. That 4 years was the main problem. Now, last 4 years never completed 16 years now. Then the young Plumoro comes in. But then in that context, I always say that Ewoyenim. So there's no need for panic. If the 16 years has to be fulfilled, it will be fulfilled because that thing can be dealt with. And if the person that is strong enough, stancing, they will be able to break through within that system. When that time comes. So at the end of the day, that's how it is. So that's the only bit of time that I am saying, say, in that 16 years pattern, it was broken by a young Plumoro. And in prophetic, people can replace things. The event will okay, but we can change the characters in the event. That one is there. But the 16 years is firm and going.
2: All right.
1: And that's the NT. As I always say, you know, India, it is your reality. We live in it. So maybe in the next 8 years, we'll come here and talk about the same story whilst then we are continuing the 16 years.
2: Me person, I call back Kakre me to you. The continuity, ASR 16 years, never twice for one party now,
1: right.
2: And I'm never be called ye because a bear say, yeah, I had the interview, but we build it on the way. Based on that, young chef, the current president,
1: right?
2: One making a lot of promises, and yeah, the idea I say, Nina, eh, Bemua, and Kebab wine, and then you are telling us that the future looks good near there, and you be in the next few years, I can't know name for him to finish his term. No, in the spiritual realms, I bet me achieve a greater percentage of the promises I want make it to Ghana for. And now, Bia, or more, a beba, a bet was no, a bet me a yes, animanama, and yamakuin.
1: Yeah, in time when I looked at certain things, basically this was prophesied way before the 2024 election. I made it very clear that there are certain changes because Ghana is about to enter into a stage of rebirth, which means that it's not a reset. They use the word reset, but the country is about to be reborn. There are certain things we used to know that is about to change. Certain pathways we used to know that is about to change. So many promises now I'm making basically on the political angle. I don't know. President, you know, any promises? So I would want that one. I would admonish him to keep his side of the bargain. That is his side. But basically what I see here from now, by the time he gets out from that seat, there are so many things that you will see happening. I don't know what, honestly, I don't know their manifesto. I don't go into those things. Because when you go in there, it becomes like you know what is happening, then you talk about it. But I know exactly what is happening in time. As I see, the country is going to change in ways we cannot imagine. And when it comes to even movement and everything, agriculture, the gold and everything, so many things will be hit. So prepare yourself. And then just mainly to, basically, I know because the way future now was going, it meant that something good happened. He moved something and he may have kept some things.
2: Yeah.
1: I believe strongly.
2: Now, Prof, yeah, shifting the kakra. Nah, anyway. Mostly, on my be koso, and I be kwa, jumeku be koso, it's me bampo ba. Individually, you'll be 2.1
1: there. I mean, there's not a reset. They use the word reset, but the country is about to be reborn.

0: Means that it's not a reset. They use the word reset, but the country is about to be reborn. Mm. There are certain things we used to know that is about to change. Certain pathways we used to know that is about to change. So many promises now are making basically on the political angle. No, no, president, not any promises. So I would want that one. I would admonish him to keep his side of the bargain. That is his side. But basically, what I see here from now, by the time he gets out from that seat, there are so many things that you will see happening. I don't know what, honestly, I don't know their manifesto. Mm. I don't go into those things. Because when you go in there, it becomes like you know what is happening, then you talk about it. But I know exactly what is happening in time. As I see, the country is going to change in ways we cannot imagine. And when it comes to even movement and everything, mm-hmm. agriculture, the gold and everything, so many things will be hit. So prepare yourself. Mm. And then, yes, mainly to, basically, I know because. The way future now was going, mm-hmm. it meant that something good happened. He moved something and he may have kept some things. Yeah. I believe strongly.
1: Now, Prof, yeah, you're shifting the kakra. Nah, yeah, mostly, on my be koso, and I be kwa, jumeku be koso, it's me bampo, but individually, you be tumpowani there, and then from nowhere, there can be an attack.
0: Right.
1: On that country or fame or that personality,
0: right?
1: Now, fina, the only thing as I
0: from
1: beam. Those attacks, no, the physical ones are very much aware of. Sometimes and to quan money at their day or be any blue nipem there. No. Sometimes, you can see it coming and then you plan, say, okay, in case any man want to do this, we also do this.
0: Right.
1: Be a crown countries, you're going to call queen. Now, I'm the intercepted, be a bar, be a Thomas, I'll cry, Timmy Corner, question,
0: yeah.
1: They prepared for that. But when it comes to spiritual attacks,
0: you don't see it coming.
1: You see that
0: thing. By surprise.
1: Now, spiritually, those attacks, you know. A sidden aya a banner, I say, and call my be tumpon, and I be a obi conning him, it be grandfather say, President via Banaka or born home or GB, and then spiritual attack be from somewhere, and then boom, that's sudden let me be as
0: now. Shut it down. Once the life of man is warfare. So life is a battle between spiritual angles before you go to the battlefield to fight. The Sun Tzu said, he said, he who wins the war in the temple before going to the field to fight, he will win. Which simply means that you win inside the temple, which means the Chinese warlords understood that in order for you to win a war, spiritually you have to conquer first.
1: Yeah.
0: Then when you go out, you can win. So spiritually, you know, it's a contention. There is another side of the occasion. There's another party. There are other people. There are other businesses that want to manipulate the operation. And then there is the international world that want to keep you where you are so they can rule the country continually. Mm. So definitely there will be certain spiritual manipulations. But then as the Lord lives, no one say, so we are standing in the gap and praying and pushing so that certain strange things does not happen. Because as I was speaking to you in time, I said this 2 years ago, that in this country, there was an agenda for a coup in the country. And then that thing has been dealt with in a very shocking manner. And within the same season, in Framayina, that's something that shows you, say, there is a work in progress, and by the grace of God, certain things will be planned, but it will not happen in our country.
1: Wow.
0: And as I speak to you, like we are still trying to bury another, we are still trying to cry and trying to bury somebody. Like as of right now today, yes.
1: Anka, you see, I'm a prominent person.
0: Anka, I see that. I've received the information. They've called me, they've told me. And I've spoken to some of them. Yeah. The same story.
1: But
0: I made a prophetic decree, the same story.
1: Wow.
0: The same story. I gave the prophetic decree. Now, not everything in this country that the person will come and start on TV and then talk about it is there. So everybody that knows that situation is an underground situation that has taken place quietly. People are quietly quieting
1: about it. We are not catching one.
0: Yeah, I'm catching. Yeah, so it's easy. The same August story we had, another one was about to hit.
1: Wow.
0: So people watch my prophecy and not to make a decision for their life. And you see why they're important, because prophecy is there to inform, to guide, to direct. And now it's only one person they have targeted, and they will continue the pattern spiritually. So we will deal with that.

0: one, and then we take it from there. And these things do happen in time, but once there's a prophet to reveal the secrets of the enemy and also pray about it, so wow, the people that are watching me and pimping you for niyama munim, they know what happened some few days ago. Like all of you will be crying by now.
1: Wow. And yes, I'm not that's what comes to my face. But yeah. And you hear it being played everywhere.
0: Yeah, like it was a repetition.
1: Yes. Wow. Yeah, but prof, why is it that Nipa, why are we like that? Say all the time, maybe no one more. They are always looking for the downfall of others. Say why?
0: I think it's a very, very dark character. It's in the human nature. Once human beings came into the flesh, no, yeah, but Danisa, I won't say a Bible, no, yeah, Adam and Eve, or more back in and Abel, no more four pay, oh, yes. Being four on the face of the earth, they couldn't tolerate each other, not Cain, a Queen Abel. Nipa four, we are four pair. Now we come back on everyone. So envy and jealousy did not come today. Estati yache da dada because obi anya recognition, prominence, attention, blessing, and to obi tiche no filisa or no fili until you attack you the one going forward, and that's the situation. And then some of the real situations we're seeing here on social media. Me won say obi stone boy akoya ni show. Ewo London is it? London,
1: yeah,
0: or Germany?
1: Yeah, London.
0: London. Why any show with London? No, be the whole show a crowd go a man for a tunium. Ah, yeah, the Ghana, we act no coat of arms near and Yamana besis yonum. People excited, they are happy, you know, show is going on. Not Ghana for media, some few people, what they are talking about is curtains. Talking about curtains, they are trying to find every fault within the person's success. What I say? Yeah. Obetimi, your president. Why your president? Why fight it to the top, saving the country? Somebody will tell you, say, unti bro, unti. That alone should overshadow all the hard work you've done. So basically, that's that kind of thing. Because you are reaching stage of what we call anti-success, which means when we see success, we find faults in the success. And that's the stage we've reached. And we are not able to celebrate the success. Almost a Bruni Bibe organization, an underground singer or something. I've been organizing show with club, and now party, kit to be. I'm on for me by 25. Now, so, oh, yeah. Send I'm on for post. Wow, go girl, you did very good. Mm-hmm. Congratulations on your show. Mm-hmm. And now, sir, congratulations on my man. No, Obeka say we be Kenche. Oko be 20 people are standing there. Obi be near for aeroplane. Na call UK. Ako gada nipa be 7,000, 10,000, 20,000, any number. Even if they were 500, that's a good approach in life.
1: Yeah,
0: we can never compare ourselves to the Benna boys and everything because their country, they are 240 something million people. So we can never get the kind of numbers they have. Yeah. And they are masters of jackpot. From so they support each other. That's how they are. But in our context, mostly we try to play down on the people's success, and we see someone going, and then we keep fighting. Only saying, you know, you want to succeed. They are not a phobia. Now you have to compare. Now a done a battle. So every day they are using the person to insult you. Yeah. Then you push you on away and say, me too, they were using me to insult some people. I told them, hey, master, don't go there with me. Me, I'm my own person. I'm not the one
1: using you to insult
0: some other pastors here and everything. Say, oh, we are here. I say, hold on, no. I know you people, because definitely you will be doing that to all of us.
1: Mm-hmm.
0: So in that context, that's how it happens. I say, we become thin at the fatness of our neighbor. You also be quiet. Yeah. And it's a thing. Naturally, human beings are like that. Obi ko enim no bi succeed ya. Aye ti mi ya o se bia ah unko enim. But then what you're supposed to do is not to put the person down. You're supposed to run in that race. It's a race. So when you see someone is leaving you behind, find other strategies and catch up. Don't get angry trying to find ways to dig them down or dig dirt on them. Obi ti mi ya your papa by actually doing better, and that can actually save you. So I believe strongly, say, let's rather be successful in pushing each other, and we can really go further. Because I know affecting, and the reason why that has affected us is it has gone through the politics. President Biba ya di papa obi ehu ohu adi papa na na wa ye no say Sadducee for no eye ni ya say ohu so she na so ye ni ya. He doesn't want to see the good things someone is doing. The fact say oh yeah, politics or any other thing in the country, and yeah, yes, our NDCMP, yeah, as I say, psychologically it has dug into our soul. So your host will be succeeded. We need the other opposition. and then we start that comparison. We start comparison, then we start fighting each other. So we are like, okay, then we start digging. So steady, our media space, most of the biggest information is not good news, it's bad news. It's always something that is wrong. Once I hear interview, he say, "I'm a trainer, I'm a teacher." He say, "I better any breaking news." Everyone should be pure everywhere. Every blogger will talk about, "Hey, Mumba show the catalyst man." See what you are. A drone afano. Maybe I know.
1: See the catalyst man.
0: Yeah, you know.
1: I am okay.
0: The catalyst man. Now, Atiashi, now, you know that kind of thing. Now, almost a taker, but whatever good thing you say, Obianfi, like I spoke about cocaine. Say, you bet you cocaine, I'm going to do sax. I said, cocoa sax, I hear the way, so our government writing is stamp, you be a bow. I hear this number of cocaine, but I bet you, and the people will be caught red handed, and then they will be brought to the news, who will monitor it. 2 weeks per purpose, 1 week after, partner your chairman for no per the same thing, arrested there, and you must be a kayano, and you must be a tear free. That is development of the country. These are the things that save your country. Exactly. So these are some of the things we have to look at, and then we have to push the agenda of success. That's it.
1: All right. Prof, I'm going to ask that question. Sometimes prophecies need to be one more bar. We say, you will be lie, sir. And, you know, those that a favor on money there. Even if they don't love you, they'll begin to love you. You understand? But especially see how they are mentioning 16 years continue. Masa, obi on why what a person a party banner. So how do you handle those things like when it happens like this? Because one, this is what God has revealed to you. And I hear attacks, banners. How do you handle that?
0: Number one, me and Kraini, so we are happy by nature. Your happiness with your crew.
1: I love that.
0: That's one thing. Mm-hmm. It's happiness from when you're a kid. So you always like things that bring happiness. That's why we don't know how to do most of the things.
1: Yeah.
0: And then, secondly, once I attempt the deal, when we were kids, they will mock you basically. That we are good at that.
1: Yeah.
0: Cry for no. So like you do attempt to grow, so you are normal with it. So because mainly we are interested in somebody that is saying something factual or something important, then our brain wants to work with it. But when it's just somebody just talking, it's not really important to us. Definitely, once you speak, I remember 2020 thereabout, and I started talking about NDC coming to power. Mahama will win by 57%. It will take about almost getting to 11 to 13 regions and blah, blah, blah. Broke it all down. I mean, can't date and time of the election in Yemen. People will come. Wow, we're there. False prophet, fake pastor, NDC pastor. But then 2020, I said Akufo-Addo will win the election. His Excellency, Nana Addo Dankwa Akufo-Addo win the election. I mean, can't pay. Nobody came to insult me. Nobody came to insult me. That one, so now MP for now quiet. Now NDC for now Jimmy Asuya. Nakuja is an NDC member. Once I, we deal with everybody, but no, an NDC member. Me can't, I don't know how me interview na me can. When I said it was not happy at all, that day it was very, very dull, but whatever it does. That's what I'm seeing. You can't convince me to say otherwise. And at the end of the day, it happened. Insult was coming from the other side. Any Omunkro for Mose, or the caption, no boy, no caption, go on Bonnie, or should I cover up? But it seems
1: so.
0: It's reality. He has lived in it. And at 2024, it comes on NDC to prophecy comes in. He wins they win the election. Everybody goes out, election comes. What's our shame come? No means to be for D what them or Kikania Macha or calling you all, and you don't know them from Adam and they don't even know you from Adam, but you're saying what you've seen. And they say, oh no, so what opinion. No, so believe it's a whole time or I'll see the future. And I was at the mission coma. I saw someone on interview saying, prophecy about 2028 election, Obama will become president. And on what was a 53.3% to the 51.something percent. On Russian, you can also say, Sanity, say, Meka, Uhumbia, Nawakwakwaka, Natabre Nudra.
1: Prof, now it be a question because sometimes even some of us,
0: right?
1: Sometimes you finish with your show and then we say, obi send you message bi and ask you kwa number oni pa kun kwa unim no and you don't even know how they managed to get your number or for kwa on introduce no humpo wo sa sa de na wo ye no e de akwara of comfort better and you know sometimes the anger.
0: Yeah,
1: and I can imagine stuff, yeah, one casa now who would deliver message me anyway because me I'm a teacher on the banana back show so and so Obi creates me get say why do you allow such people to come on your program?
0: And hey, and I like
1: Obi share me too radio and yami dia program so yami dia but
0: Obi can a problem but see bomb of four cry to work and now choba near or chain nam no and I am quiet so it's not easy. They really get a lot of that heat. Like, mm-hmm. They try to dig a whole lot of things on you. They will twist your statement, twist your words and everything, and put it to the public without any evidence. And they keep pushing an agenda against you. Like, me, I've seen all of those things. Like, they've done to the maximum. People have done a lot. And it's like, it's nothing.
1: Yeah.
0: Because, you know exactly what you're doing. We did not just show up and then we were just doing something that is moved by this. I am not moved by the applause of men. Neither am I moved by the insults of men. I have a plan and I'm moving the plan. I was waking from a lowly sleep to execute something in time. And that's specifically what I'm doing. So, Otie, the wind that is going on, you will be worried. Just make sure you're careful, take your plans together, put things in order, and then you go forward. Mm-hmm. And by the time we are far gone.
1: What Jimmy Umu? Prof, Mamim Bisa's our question. Sir, has there been a time when Nyamia Yibi Biacho, yes, we did partially, like you saw it, and then this is it, and it's like
0: vividly, yeah.
1: Nothing can be done about it. Yet, time when Nyamisha and Osun and I do an ambassador, it changed to something else?
0: Not even a single one. I can't remember any. Mm. There's not even to remember, there is none. Basically, there is none. Mm. There is none in a sense. Once I tell you it's an original timeline, there's nothing you can do about it.
1: Wow.
0: Yes, once I tell you that. If I tell you we can temper with it, and then we start working fine. Once a new honoma, we can see something. And then when we are dealing with the situation, no, ebia me hum bibi afo bi hum. I said a prophecy in time. Obiaba, now I'll be home. Now I can hear young Juman. Maybe we're basically going. So I'll come and tell you, oh, something is happening behind the scene. But I can't just tell you everything about the thing. Means me because, oh, now we're nearby and we know everything you can actually give to the public. Because me, my law is the act of secrecy. I keep a privacy because we have a very strong non-disclosure life in what I do. So I like to hide the people that come to me. So Obana Betan the minimum now can at the end of the night you're dealing with the situation. I'm not gonna stand out there and be talking about it. We don't do that at all. And once I see you mean to me because I Mako who will be and I'm a she will be that be maybe one or two mechanic in a very funny way. But then you understand that there's a progressive work on it. And I've not really seen any yet. None.
1: All right. Now maybe this is our question in a film they may find out one but now after delivering prophecy, they were, let's say, in the real crowd, they were became.
0: Right.
1: And then those ones now are in there.
0: Right.
1: Sometimes, say, say, it will affect them. It's not going their way. No.
0: Right.
1: Sometimes, I don't want me to, and I'm baby whom say, is there something we can do about it so that a better son? And I.
0: Yeah, they do actually. Like, I've actually seen people that will actually say something opposite on air and then come and see you. So it's a contradicting reality. They say something else.
1: Which means so mama mbwa nko eh but yet then they will come
0: but
1: and see.
0: But then they are with you. So it's like, you know, you don't get the picture. Like, why are you trying to change the story from this side but yet still you're different out there. So a very very different situation. You go with every election. I have people from everywhere. As I speak to you right now, I'm inside almost every African election. Every African election, every corner, from different president. I'm inside Nigeria. I'm everywhere. Every African election, basically.
1: Wow.
0: Almost everyone. Yeah, any election that you see coming, basically, I have people walking in from different countries. Is either the president's advisor, their vice president, either the incoming president, or any of the party this thing that are there. And I'm not talking about, say, CPP and not say Gumo. I'm talking about the major parties, though. The ones that are about, like, are likely to win, the ones that are standing in that contest. So I believe strongly, say, this prophetic thing is being seen across the world and people are moving towards it. So Biaba, and I don't also prophesy and ask people that brabihumi. I don't care about that. I'm telling you what is going to happen. If you have someone that can do something about it, you know, now I'm not the only one that can actually help you. Yeah. The prophetic is there. But if you choose to come to me, that's also a very good thing for your advantage, because you know where you're to at the end from, you know, then you know how we can put it together. So that's how it is, basically.
1: Again, how do you handle a situation where and said they all kind of say, some of them, there's nothing you can do about it. Where then ABC, and then be a fan will come to you, the same person, to help, you know, avert that and say BB. How do you handle it for the person to understand? Say where
0: they, how you do I think that I'll use Honorable Kennedy Japonson as an example. In a situation like this, with the prophetic I've given and everything, you know, there are other prophets, professor that is coming to power and everything. They said it. People came to me and they made it clear, said, okay, Yaba. I think about three different people. I was like, okay, Kennedy Japonam. And we want to arrange. He wants to come and see you, and this is the arrangement so that we can do whatever we have to do. Now share the anyambe. First person comes, now I've born idin. Another person about, now I've born idin. A third person about, now I've born idin. Now I've trained say, okay, or per se, this is what they want to arrange because they really want to win these elections. Very important to them. On my career, you know, anybody that came, that I sat down, looked at them in the eyes, and I told them clearly that your man is not going to become president. It doesn't matter.
1: You told
0: how,
1: them. But
0: I told them word for word. I said, but if there's any other thing to, if the person wants to, we have to do a meeting, it will be done. But the result will always remain one. But Omiya has won the election. It's over. There's nothing we can do about it. So almost about three different people, I told them the same story.
1: Wow.
0: It never changed. 2020 election, NDC people were there as well. I told them, as for this election, I think it was this, and I told them, as for this election, you people have lost too. It will look like you are winning the election, but you will not be president. That's how the show is. So that one, forget about it. So I make it very clear. So I prepare you. Because if the thing is there and you won't win, I'll tell you, you are going to lose. So if there is another window, don't wait for this one. Fight for the other window. But most people are so, like, carried away by other people and they're pushing, they're so enthusiastic, and then they have a delusional force where they're like, oh, I can win. Whether you're a small boy, now no, I want, let me just go and push. If I try harder, I can do it. Now then they take a good more your campaign or your strategic things and everything. There is thing, this thing, they are campaign managers, they are cocoa sellers, they are farmers, they are carpenters, they are masons, they are ministers, and they are prophets. Our work is to see the future, guide you through the future. We may not be special. We may not have horns or wings. We may not have parliamentary appointment. We may not sit down on horses or fly in the air. We may be very young, we may be very small, but the words that comes out of our mouth is not our own words. We are messengers. We are scribes of God, and the message is given to us. Once we see the message, we will look at it in the revelations, then we show it to you. What you want to do with it is entirely up to you. Exactly.
1: Bro, finally, what do you say to Nkrofoa all the time? Wamuka say, prophet, we dey. Politics in Kwa, really, or a politician, politics in Kwa, and I don't know, on Fafa, any other area now, the Tembia, politics. Oh, South on then I'll be
0: okay. So let me break something down. In the kingdom of God, there are categories when it comes to outreach and soul winning and preaching. We have the infantry, we have the cavalry, we have the technical warfare, we have different kinds, the generals of the war, we have the war council, and then the war healers. Those are the medical staff of the war. So it's not a body of Christ in yet here. Everybody and what they are doing. Yeah, well, apologetics for war, more for a debate. A can about, you know, be some now more battle over there. Some of them they can go very dark and dirty, some of them can argue and everything, almost you or more different. Then there are other teachers that write books and everything. Then they are prophets. There is one thing you would notice anytime they mention a prophet in the Bible. The moment you hear the word prophet, the next word you see is a king. All prophets in the Bible were political. There's not even a single one. There's not even a single woman that was talking about anything different aside political operation. There's not one. If you go through the Bible right now from Genesis to Revelation, anytime you see a prophet, the next thing you see is a king. Well, how do you know Prophet Samuel? Yeah, but the word Prophet Samuel will trim, then never will trim. Or could see any David, and or see or any Saul. Aside that, before about trim, nothing. When the boy Elijah the Tishbite, the first appearance of Elijah, when people were sorry, them, when people were farm, when people were Jabiasia, neither was he under a crusade. He was in a king's palace prophesying. And now, you know, how can this be possible? That's Elijah talking. When they speak about Melchizedek, his first encounter was with Abraham to go and establish a promised land. Anytime you hear about a prophet, there is kinship. You hear about Moses, you see kinship. Anytime you see them, there is rulership and politics around them. That's the prophetic angle. And yes, you choose part you, but our walk talks about the nation. So the Bible said that by a prophet, the Lord God delivered Israel out of Egypt. By a prophet, they prevailed. So that is the key principle of the prophetic. That's what the prophetic does for us. So as a nipano, one important thing we have to understand is anytime at all there is a prophet, he will mainly talk about the nation, and you can't talk about the nation without the key players of the nation. What has to do with the politics, the change of government, who becomes the next king, and also as a prophet, you are one of the people responsible for bringing out those revelations. So, a prophetic thing, ain't it? And you'll be able to say, oh, prophet, Adena, Opa, it's all about who becomes the president, what the nation is going to do. Because that's what prophets do, actually. We play hypocrite and we pretend like, oh, a prophet. Yeah, no, you might be a newer for prophet than that. And not that we just talk about politics, but we reveal the future of the nation. And now, Butrell said, as we are here right now, the dollar rate will be 25 Ghana cedis. Do you want to be surprised by it, or you want somebody to tell you?
1: The dollar rate.
0: Maybe a 25 Ghana cedis against the dollar. Would you want to be shocked by it? Is that's already an opportunity to not happen, or you want someone to tell you ahead of time?
1: If I could know about it.
0: Exactly.
1: And obey better.
0: Then so at least you prepare the country. Yeah. Exactly. So if you study through the whole Bible, it's always a king and a prophet. So it's always, they are always in the place of politics. That's where they have always been through the Bible. So you're pretending to say, oh, prophet, is a lie. It's always been in the Bible like that. Most of us like this. May I teach? I have a whole service for teaching. A whole 3-hour service for teaching. I teach the Bible. I'm also a good teacher of the word. So I do that. But I thought about most of the information that goes out is politics. I know I'm kind of a central station, which means different. So when I speak here, it will, the political people will carry their own from it, and almost some with Yamia Semno, almost to sorry, almost before Yamia Semno, Eddie Ako, exactly. But some people take it from one side and then move accordingly. So that's it,
1: Prof. You come common a berry, you know, what would be that one message? Yeah, would be my aim as a country or people of God? Whether I say a messenger, one can say, oh, share Mukwan from God, say, we don't find money, mouth for, and now say. That you want to share with us.
0: All right. Basically, there are some few things I'll put across. Maybe let me just leave 1 year. I think I've dropped a lot already. Let me leave 1 year so that everybody will prepare together. I will repeat again the same prophetic line I have seen with the Greek ministry, agriculture. I will say to everybody under the sound of my voice, if you're in this country, don't waste your money looking for visa. Don't waste your money looking for any other thing. You see your father's land, your grandfather's land that you have left in the village to come and chase nursing job here. Gather that money, go back there and start farming. Go back there. You will say, I did. Jesus Christ. When your people begin to sell plantain and cassava to buy iPhone 20, iPhones 18, people will sell that to buy cars. Normal people. And then by the time we close our eyes and open, the Chinese own all the farms. They will lease it for 20 years to do an operation. We need to take over and get ready, because 5 years from now, as a farmers will make more money than anybody dealing good. Write it here and always remember.
1: Amen. Prof, but something just crossed my mind. My mean, this is our question. and yes, most, but obia oh, yeah, Christo ni bia de.
0: Right.
1: Neni Edda Quine say, Jesus will come, the second right. coming of Jesus Christ.
0: Right, absolutely.
1: And for us as Christians, one significant idea, young for Niagro. It right. is sometimes we be crying because yes, we be about now. They say, oh, your name is now yesterday.
0: Yeah, you see, well.
1: And you be a no one name when you're me, actually, we mean, whom say, Trona Mietia says that particular thing there, Yami de Hintain.
0: Right.
1: But Yami be beyond as to when he's coming.
0: The coming of Jesus Christ. Yeah, I actually have a revelation about that.
1: Mm-hmm.
0: And let me break it down to you. My revelation is very deep about the second coming of Jesus Christ. So I have seen it. I have seen the whole thing. Now, the most interesting part of the whole equation here, what I've looked at is, I looked into time.
1: Mm-hmm.
0: This is way many years ago. And what I saw was that I saw darkness approaching.
1: Wow.
0: And it was like a darkness that was swallowing the entire pattern of time, the mm-hmm. spiritual realm.
1: Mm-hmm.
0: So as it was swallowing it and it was approaching, and then I began to ask, well, what is coming? And then it told me that's the end of all things, basically. So when I heard that, I was like, okay, so tell me when. Like, let me know when so that we can be able to prepare ourselves ahead of time. And then God took me out of that domain to look at what was happening.
1: Mm-hmm.
0: And when I observed what was happening, it is what we call moving time. You know, I always tell people I'm a master of time. I've actually mastered how the timelines work. So that was the only time pattern. That was not like a time in the timeline.
1: Mm.
0: It was like something that was eating the timeline. So if the timeline was a road and it is going,
1: yeah.
0: that thing is also meeting the timeline. So you would not be able to know when it meets. Where the problem is. So you can calculate how the timeline is moving and how that is also approaching. So it becomes a strange thing to know. I say, Ofri Accra Eba. Maybe if I say Ofri, maybe it's a circle. And I mean, so me free, baby, to say Accra more. And I miss you shower Achimota. But based on the angle, no, you're bit me because we can all reach there by 5 minutes, but we can never know the traffic's on the road.
1: Yeah.
0: Neither can we know how fast your car can move, basically. And to your car, my friend said, what free? Oh, means my free or Eba. Ebe ame ba meta be pai anaso as e obi abe traffic light be aso na ya delay kakra, so we may never meet on the exact time we planned. That is how come the Bible said no man knows the day nor the hour the Son of Man cometh. So we can never know because it's not a static time, it's a motion time, which means it is impossible for anybody, even with a prophetic eye, to ascertain that timeline. It is not possible. So that's the only thing that will take us by surprise. But then there will be signs of his coming, and the signs is what we have already experienced. So now we wait for the coming of the Lord Jesus Christ as the Lord lives.
1: Right, Prof. Yabeda Wasi. Now, Okonona, Wama, yeah, in church location, any days and
0: yeah, sorry, okay. So, the first week in September, we are beginning our first morning service because we don't do morning service.
1: Yeah,
0: so
1: yeah, doing, you mentioned it the other days.
0: Yeah,
1: very soon
0: we'll start a morning service. So, in September, we're going to start our first Sunday in September. Yeah, your morning service. It was September, it was OUB Prayer Camp Junction. And every Friday, yeah, prophetic all night. Even this Friday, we're doing a prophetic all night.
1: Okay.
0: And we are praying about something that is very critical. When Jesus met the blind man, and then he cried, Son of David, have mercy upon me. Son of David, have mercy upon me. And when Jesus stopped, the blind man got up and then he threw away his garment. So on Friday, we are dealing with certain things from the past. Obi wo ebi okita sex toy bia. Edi ninya odia masturbating in life bia throughout. Obi wo hoa niyama bi wo hoa akreti addiction to them. Obi wo ye draw ye busuma ye talisman ye bead bia wakoji we jidid bidia boni sisi. Ah, adani like an embargo upon his life. Leading into iniquity, into a lot of things. If you're a person like that and you have those things, I would need you to pick it up and bring it, because we are going to set those things on fire. You're going to let the past be the past, and so that you can focus on the future, because we are pattern breakers. You're breaking the pattern and the reoccurrence of your family into a new angle. So your tariya be like your clothes be from the past, you can cut some bit of it and bring it. So that's the direction we're actually doing. So we're doing that. So everybody coming in, you take something from your past, a dibia, whatever it could be. But once it comes from maybe 4 years, 5 years ago, you can always bring an object like that. It could be from your hometown, it could be from your village, maybe a bibia. you have to deal with. You know that it's simukwain, yeah, or it's something that comes from your past. Maybe may have not basically done anything, but we are connecting to the past and cutting it off from you. So that's what we are doing. So you come in on Friday 9 p.m. at Oyibi Prayer Camp Junction on the Adenta Dodua Road, just right after Valley View University. So you be Prayer Camp Junction, and the name of our ministry is Prophetic Life Embassy. Prophetic Life Embassy. Prophetic Life Embassy. So you can go on Google and search for propheticlifeembassy.org. You can go onto our website. The locations are there. Google Map Prophetic Life Embassy on Bolt, on Uber, and everything, on Shazi, all of them. It is Prophetic Life Embassy OEB. Once you put it there, you will get the coordinate, the navigation to the church by the grace of God. And this Friday is our all night. So this Friday, prepare yourself. Take those objects, come, and let's break some things. And we believe in the capabilities of God. Mm-hmm. And we believe that God can do anything. Maybe any ama be bri and why you're already nabra. Then and I ask, you know, yeah, Faska Webra, Faska Webra, those kind of things, you don't play that kind of game there. So, and you know, there just be Obi Wan or Bas, I say, hey, Nibo Bedding, Medrua, Omojiska, Batua, and this guy, right? Our church is Roman, mm-hmm, and our presby. Send our call presby, our call Satua of Raya, Ama Kufi, and then Yamadabi. Osaya Bedayo was now the two manor Kufi. That's the only offering you will give, basically. And so that's how we are presby. In disguise, as a Romans, a presbyter, the way that's a Ebanis Kasema. We are like Orthodox, we don't do that. You are worth $2,000, brand name, me own star, be a better also, $2,000, brother. Be we don't play that kind of game. A normal basic church when it comes to that angle. So some people feel like, oh, if you're mobile number, once in a honum tena, they think we are collecting some kind of money, like we don't do that over there. Yeah, so we are actually in a different angle. So that's it. And our phone numbers,
1: yeah,
0: are 026 22 36 360. 026 22 36 360, and the second one is 0256 290 320. 0256 290 320. Or you be Prayer Camp Junction, Prophetic Life Embassy.
1: Prof, you better was it. Nah, you're training class another time. You better say she and you didn't come be.
0: Most definitely. Nyamisham.
1: All right. All right, so Ebreneko Enuntino and Chebiano Kofi Scott now sneed around the world in 5 minutes. I bro on a fee. 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FDA, I said ready in crowd to move him now. 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And I feel 050-145-4462. 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Was a happy smile. Yenim say Milo all in one. No. A great option. At the mat niti true and more frano. A creamy. Na ikura delicious taste ya mofrano eni jumpa. 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There's more to Milo all in one than just that rich, milky, chocolatey taste, you know. So much goodness in every pack. So, you know, take a moment on Sakambia. Read the pack ne wohono. Na eshe. Na why you see for yourself. Kura important nutrients combined with malt for that support energy release. Cocoa for that rich taste. And milk for calcium. To support them as they grow. Timofrano at breakfast, make sure say obema mama enjoy Milo all in one. Na ko ye kama e de amomo. Milo or say energy to go further. 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
1: over.
3: 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You grow old and you die old. Thank you.
4: 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Yeah. Safo.
5: 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So you listen, Prophet Kumchacha. I'm listening and I'm here. God bless you.
4: Bless you too. Safo Kum. Chacha, on where we know. Anyway, Joseph Langabel.
6: Ladies and gentlemen, my name is Joseph Langabel, King of the Jews, the chief general for the national team. I irrigated soap at Doom FM, number one, the whole Ghana. If you jealousy go quench, observers are worry, believers are enjoy. I irrigated sports. No sympathy for the cripple. After the criminal war, take it to the dances. Oba war.
4: What do you call me here, you man? You're ground. All right, Zizi.
7: But for me, didn't this Sisi Chum? Now, they be a meeting irrigated sports.
4: Yeah.
7: There's no day minty irrigated because me tia meniji. Now, I'm stressed.
4: Who you coming at me?
1: I'm coming at me.
4: And me grandmother Matthew, same fast that and fuck as a video so far. Adolfo near Janfoa, Mubi Jayen, Emma, over the weekend. Yeah, me auntie, Mabina, yeah, nay ye, fair, Dodona friend, Nigerian woman, auntie, yeah, damn was it, same will be Jayen, Emma Bibia, a cool ye, dear Moshe, or Yamubiano. Yami shame one name kama. Dear ko ye be infraswas damen yami, bibi and ko ye and I say ubitia or nason swa, yan fani nanche, and in na and your don't tia damu nase, semo by a better HD emma, a yon so a ye kama, yami shamuina.
8: Baku Miss Weekend D means to be kwa ye wo a ye Sakama Page Event Center. Me mammy baku apostle or your bar apostle mwa or Connecticut. 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
4: yeah
8: nti mi kopie mu kwa mc ya me kese obusua ni amesa mc na bibia aye kama
9: na
8: kwa ku mu kwala ya mu ba e ma oba bia e ma pressure in the sense
4: say
8: kwala ya e ba we mu kwala ya e ba sense say Cristiano Ronaldo oba no na 10 years no weekend ni kwa ware no
4: Yeah,
8: no pressure, no friend.
4: But the thing was very simple and nice. Yeah.
8: But was A, B, A, B, B, K, C, B, B, D, H, but our young cousin,
4: It was very simple and nice.
8: The man, no. Yes, I know, yeah, I'm just saying.
9: But any family, no? Both or no?
8: Sanya, worry. I just say.
9: Say Ghana, I'm going to change.
8: Sanya, worry. Oh, come on, we are here, Phil. I mean, to call a little bit I really. Have like oh, scabby brea. Ah, but come quite say Ponko,
4: but
8: it's interesting.
4: Simple things are nice, oh,
9: no, simple and classy.
4: And I make
8: it. They are spending money. You could see they are spending money. Me, I'm here, MC. Artists in the door, so some baby crack and nine kaya went to me and perform it.
9: Artists,
8: yes, yes.
9: I'll me a list artist.
8: Any BBOBM. I feel young men who are up perform. Yeah, so I'm if I was caviar. But when I'm here, come when you know. I'm not having no problem.
4: Come on, be saying the problem.
8: Quick loan.
4: Hey, dangerous.
8: Quick loan phone. I'm no problem.
4: Hey, dangerous.
8: Did that be our end? Any other just say, borrowing marriage.
9: Dangerous. Yeah, our end. It's you. Nasty loan. Yeah, yeah.
8: If you walk out, I'm supposed to jail or ban. But loan, I won't turn you
4: into.
8: Oh, man, that's how I know. When you suka kradi, turn loan every year. I say no jail.
9: Where you see the kagra?
8: They be doing go. Any other old turn loan. It will open. Open no more ban it to. Open kagra kagra because over turn loan.
9: But I'm here, you know, walking on.
8: It was fantastic.
4: Next time, I am on Brantem.
8: Yeah. what could
9: they
8: tell me? Yeah, be front tem now. What you mean? Yes, say here, they say you do see back at 6 o'clock. And he put the crown on bar. I just see a court.
1: Yeah.
8: Omo akaniba omo nantimra.
9: Of course, let's tell you. So must you omo change omo nyina na
8: ya na ya. Because obi wafin what tin na mu ahomache de no. Omo say omo che say aya na mu ye. Ha, ahomache 435 one I cobo sis no. Obu wafin what tin na mu ye so agina. Ayi me sase ya twan no. What do they make that say?
9: Na be 78 kuna no.
8: Yes, see a DM re so. Ai. Kwaku okay, yini ya fe ceremony no ya fe.
1: Yeah.
8: Onu bo no suit kakra. The suit I say cream color bi sa no ba no say me white shirt kama. And ankola no so bi a top white. Na the odi chair ni say the kawa na she no odi chair say ya ware. The most important thing is
1: that I don't tell you all we combine your
8: exactly.
9: Yeah.
1: I mean it was
9: yes, it's a cafe or no come home, but the way you're in the wedding and a man for come home
8: said. But no cause AB because see with me the chill later.
9: Oh, but me,
1: no, but eh, there, cry now.
8: But this is the ceremony.
1: This is the ceremony. We're keeping it simple.
9: I saw you,
8: I was in the air.
9: Oh, yeah.
8: So, you know,
9: But a table by table, who's a we were waffle table near Wahan, will be so on it, and Tia Dentina.
8: And I'm going to say, problem back where
9: I'm MCMC programs are, yeah.
8: I'm going to say, you're winning now, so I'm going to say, Mr. Okasobi, because of our program, now my idea is one part, and maybe Biana Mania, and you don't want some
9: more.
8: Because if you are, say anything by table, you'll see a hot toy. Space, no, I'm going to be crowded, or be a bit.
9: But what me say, men kwa ye MC Abra Oshes wawa or more direct, na me men kwa direct table. Me ya me se Oshes ni moon direct.
8: Because
9: I told bi a wo ye no bi se, ahano, o ma oba ane busu ya fu mbo unkwa jifes.
8: Diya ba se, u place Oshes ni wa line ni mu. Se o make it just obi ye ni so, na wa coordinate. Because wo no, e jan se wo ne ome hu se, enti no, omidu wa ni mferi ye, ebet nase. 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So be born to me because on tenacity.
9: Because they told they be a normal dose in tina. I think it's a woo yenny table.
8: It's been we call me bomb or mic in pa. What about sandwich? Ha, Missy, your table, table, slammer, table 12 for you. One tenacity, my mother, sorry. What tenacity? Don't tell me what's in a bear bassa.
9: But meaning the entity, I wouldn't mean and tenacity name rules. So now,
8: my main country, I know the process. Oh, copatia. I hear did you fear?
9: Eh,
8: you need the enemy person, but the cacao fear. Party said, you're not going to
9: me. Bakuya, Bakuya.
8: Let me go to my say. Unfa uyem enko bi party ase. So in the morning, it's before you come. And you know, okwa kakre bi no wafa. Obi timi se party aduane ase Adami Bridge.
10: Okay, budget.
8: And like,
10: anyhow. Eya na e mo nwase se nru so a. Yes, e be
8: free. Eya no mo so se e be san.
9: Aha. Because omo hwe the way
8: aduane. And Ghana for so.
10: Eya na e bi se.
8: Ghana for so ye abro. Uko party a. Party ya said you are not be brave, sir.
10: Obu ha hano obi di ni food.
9: No, you said yourself, Nadi. Enu po di oko aja. Obi ti meti ya base.
10: I said one for breakfast.
8: Na unu one, na unu one for nothing.
10: Omu ni for lunch. Omu ni
8: obi from experience.
10: Obu ha obi.
8: You go to the tables. Chicken wa kabakro wa jato wa. Wa two fish ni tika ka. Then they waste the food.
10: Yes, you come here. Because
8: every fear on 20 no. What ti ya kose no?
9: Yes.
8: Ame mu obi wa di fufu aji jollof. Can you imagine?
9: Who did fufu as your baby?
8: Are you okay for real? What did you love aside fufu? Both of the Saw for Funkaka, what about your love? What genuine you are? What bunk of Funkake? And you know, Patches said, you know, Miss Samoa, more mutier, and now in Kahoma, yet if from Wama,
9: a Kahoma, sending in a Kahoma
8: party, I had the Ansan,
9: who could be with tea, be with your boy for Massa, yes.
8: Nay, do so, if I said, upon the door, and tea be
9: my MC wedding about him say MC's phones, you omulate me fear you. May inquire MC grammar, omony,
8: oh, you quite normally know.
9: May normally grammar, yeah, and a panamico,
8: and if for some Jimmy Sika, my charge, Jimmy Sika. It means me back one so no my dibi fufu and I'm aba to my dream quite the money but o kono sakofo e jojo so say manya bio na feel bad
9: yeah
8: o feel bad
9: but ku bia me call o pilatu na me wie ye no you know they are on only
8: Ketra, no, Ketra. Normally they do
9: on one kasa frame me na the way our package me there na me say hey for the first time me say be normally me wie ya na me call
8: so onima juma
9: ah me MC ya wie ya na me call
8: juma obaye o dey akose o kan mu dia ma o kama
9: yes
8: me kwa ya number say aduane kwa me try modu ya na so hwe
10: ni me na dia same ni ho ya EMC
8: normally I yende ya me nkoba bi aduane na wo de kwa
9: eh ho mpo dia me
10: wo aduane kwa no uni ho ni uni
8: o Saturday dia say no o ma chada ya bi ya serve aduane and ya so ya wali
10: won se mu dwagu mu a na o mo de o mo serve
9: eyi ankasa no u MC sikafu eyi a come up
10: if both
9: stress ni mo
10: o se ni pa no ye onye obi o sika bebre kwa na wo ya uni how bi a
9: o ma ye no o ma ye no eyi ankasa
8: Saturday dia say o mo bo $5,000 to $10,000
10: yes o ko jina mu ho
8: Yeah.
10: Connecticut.
8: Yeah, Connecticut.
10: Yeah, announcement. Crow.
8: Sure. May I meet him at the bar?
10: Oh, okay.
8: Now,
10: no, I'm Mrs. No Mumpe
8: too. Oh, Rabbi.
10: Yeah, sure. Yes, I know we hear me.
8: Rabbi, na Oluma ebi suka.
9: Ananka wa eza oka.
10: Hey, now the abetu amu mati eti muna. Na ochi dano. Just the only one I'm about
8: to be Miniko Sawan,
9: which is Michel Buffo.
8: Yeah, Miniko Sawan, and the Tatas and me. Oh, me, Miss Carmagita,
10: and
8: then my cassette, you cram for me.
10: They say, oh, Pasua, I am your Husa or Nona, or your program,
8: because it's an engineer, Epan, Kotoko Tim Neba, or no, Jacob Timinaho. So I'm going to get Bruni Abutre. And why you be back? Get ready, my mania. Or think around to me, come and work at Tinker.
10: Change now, so
8: I did think around to me.
10: Change now, so
8: I am sitting down.
9: Now, but it be hard, you.
8: Yeah,
9: it be hard. I told you, I know we have a cab out, be a good soon. Or can I know so, but they be make.
8: Hey, as I saw what you said, a Juma, as I
9: Juma,
8: Obria Babano. Why this kind of data?
10: Yadi tradi yada da.
8: Saka tefui. But you know, Kukras of Manimo,
10: Manimo be. Last minute, I mammy, I
9: owe
10: a
9: hobo.
10: Many other than I would tell me, I could share ye be assy. I feel it just a becafia, wouldn't
8: he? What does you?
10: Swan.
8: I am Unim, sabe kwa no mo ba no mo jiska no. Eno we dia no. Meanwhile we have been paid already.
10: Let na ye no so afi na manfo e be bon san wa ye di betu ya ye di ama wo no. Na afi atika ma omo. We can dey e unti.
8: Let's be professional here. Of course sika ni ba. I think odi adoa no ko jiska. E na wo o ma nfa adoa no anyisika. E ti ni buafu. Ye me ka o ti ase.
10: Yeah.
8: All that is to bufu. Me me yama mi program. A ye nyina dia hia pa ne nsawa. Forget all other things. Dia hia wo ye ye mu pa.
10: This is ko ama mo nyumu.
8: E ne nsawa mo nyumu. 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
10: Jina.
8: Ne ye wo bi blame ta yi $10,000. $5,000.
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8: O fi enko boketi. 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
0: I was sending a video on the crowd. 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I'll delete it for you.
2: Me name the only key video.
0: Debuda, me name. A boss, I don't put now. Delete it, yeah.
2: My yeah, name recording. I can say, or tell him the recording video.
1: Oh, it's on one. It's on one.
0: Oh, you saw quality machines in here.
2: Yeah, because I saw his hand going to grab the phone at the end of the episode.
0: Who's I don't know. And yeah, the phone, you want to phone across. You see, sir, a pod, no, so.
2: Oh, me, my own pod, no, honestly.
0: Chese de si e capture de.
1: Chese, chese.
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2: On the tripod ka wure ka me ya me ko kuma se ko twere ni zo.
0: Eh. 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
2: e try. 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
0: talk. 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Adi bu ha mo hwe mo analyzing you.
1: Ba se ye ye ka ye ke nyina odi a chew power ba wo na. Opo okopie mu o eye bishop cabinet ya ma.
2: Da bi ayi ne yire ne se. 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And some of the social media say, you're fighting. But they make a lot of you say, you're a mema. You're a mema. 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So, oh, warren, not on my tate. 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
1: No, see, different.
2: No, do not back up. And yeah,
0: why me loo?
2: Bema be our worry. I will hear it. Any more such chicken, you're a chimney for. And that was awesome, no, it all. Bema wa wari na wo yire nimu eni wo sa chik bia wajimi
0: asu oba o yire nimu wo mpra
2: en sesa wo yire nimu wo mpra en pra twa ndenya dia mu beja ndia wo hwe enye yi e fri tete
0: what is it
2: so wo yire da ko handa ma oba nyawu nimu so handa ma oba na wo buo krom sometimes
0: boy no omune yire
2: 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The moment you sign for marriage, there should be some decency.
1: Yes, I will respect no. Say na Louis heading crack crack baba ka say onu no ko ni problem. But say we did need any obu be mo no ba ne.
2: Na ho dem yeja. Ye ko me ho ne.
0: Oh, sir, we am some dia kwoto museum.
2: Eh, Louis Vuitton dem on no contract. Na tell us na Louis Vuitton.
0: Am dia kwoto we say for na da chi nkrofo ba be.
2: Eh, fake Louis.
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3: Ono wa dance e o ti wey.
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2: Let me see.
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2: Let me see Chrome upon your
1: account, Dosser, on the shed, Sanya.
3: Meba, and some of that to us to say, Bononagasano, Obia, my own coins will be your
2: baby.
1: No, sir, nation,
2: essentially, your mom, oh, talk right,
3: yes.
2: Don't just talk a certain. Your mom to buy and chamber, because if you are a bachelor,
3: I want to pull napping.
2: And the
1: difference
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1: Yeah,
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1: yi. 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
0: Kwa ma mi wie. 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
1: because of the minor na
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2: yeah no
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1: akorana no unim say anya the first time ni o so want team wa anya hwe
0: or you use
1: na kwa team we o team
3: ka no no di bu kura we di
2: ba ni ma de cross you omo ya don tie
1: ase bo wa ne ho ya ne da de e pe ya ne ba de ba tire several time
0: kwa mi
2: o unza fa na ya innocent onim de
3: ba o sha we di ba sey
0: akorana o sha
3: mm
1: it's na me say dey obe bro
0: e wo mu say
3: e bi ya 5 o
0: tie
3: tell
1: you
3: na
1: i go talk asa ya actually talk any word
3: yeah yeah
0: aso room na no fe mama so I tell you, enti mimi die, mimi die ne say. Banka ye omo omo asem.
1: Again no die sisi. Again dey fine. Again dey fine.
0: Oso ya kasem we nwi as again dey fine. Me die, anka ye omo omo case. Se wona opre na okoye wade a, nyo bi like e kwesho se record ho. 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Ye nyo omo hwe na e be gya akọ bia bia. E fa me ho. But for this one that involves akolane die, the mother needs to be punished. And I, because we irresponsible behavior kese pa
1: na ka ni ni na be do ni o leak video ne so
3: na afala no kra no
2: o kra o video ade no ya bata yi free ade no yi free system no
0: kwame before ntina me ka se de sisi ni nyina no omo investigate ya whoever leaked it whoever wo kra wo she kra ho timi che o me de ho no ye njama lor na lor but de me person me kan say for this particular one anke beje aka se omo anom de omo na because they are basically kun na ehu obi aya punish no eh omo omo asem but this one there with the child involved as I say a punish lady no because oba
2: eh lady no akola papa na nkasa
0: me kama mi wie oba wo ne oba ete na untimi en hwe en kwa kwa sa de we
3: na brade na kwa na kwa na o wehin no we
0: me ho na na be so o wo fie o be bi o mu ya de no
1: kwa afa na kwa ro no nya no so e so di asese nkyire we
0: ni nim sa kwa
3: na na na be so o dari o si de ti aha e ti wu nim sa no wa e bia wu di ni koje obi ana na kwa na ti agro we ni mu o
1: e single room mo o e so tell na ha da
0: wo bo e irresponsible on the part of the woman say wu nim say be ma won ne twempna aba
3: aba
0: one o ba be da o wa akola at that age
3: o
0: akola no kwa was also naked whether say no dwari o so no ye den you and you couldn't even lock the door now my abofran timba no it's a say ya twena so na e ya disuade ma address because we enema bebre ko so ebinum efie they are not doing this say omu twa babonte ama alikia me hu but ebinum won mo ade omu nwin sa dwen ni say akola endu a certain age and say so we expose you akola into these things
1: na no kana me ka say
0: won ka say ba kra no ba to fie no
1: and say
0: you to do that
1: say me mai me yo mo fie me say
0: to do that
1: akwa na me be magina say me be
0: no be magina so
3: because omo ye
0: woman baby no don't do that eh me boy see say kan make say omo ye mema but me ko jina dare dare na junior be jina na junior be jina no baby I won't do that
1: ya ma no no mu ni mi no mu ni adware but say
0: say
1: elim de na ba ba ba ko ba ko ni hu nkyra oba
0: say say ba bi e wi
1: ase no
0: say wan hwe yi a on
1: akola no ono obi eh eni bi eni so
0: omo ye
1: ko yi mi ku a ya mba se no
0: hwe akola na e ba no so smart such that wan hwe yi na niamabi say no wan hu ha wa be kwa kwa no from them one de betimi aba no eye bone enan a na enkola te se de hu no video mu bi ni unhu bi no omtimi ko gina obema ho ne na yonko bema ho no pese o kofa no
3: neti yan
0: what I say o dinza sa na man na ya na fi
1: exposure no
0: exposure to
3: no mo dey
0: omusa they want to practice it
3: yes omusa omusa de mo
0: enkola me ayi kakra me ye wo school yes, they learn by observation yeah. At that age, you know. And yes, at that time, they all train. Yes, don't be here. I brought my junior kit kit kit. I said, "We come, I come harder." Me point a junior, you may be here. Me do fear. Oh, me a gidi. No, I'm not serious. We are playing on my phone. Now, me the number me book. If I enter my bedroom, baby, lights no one. Me wear money. I play on me the mess. I for no mass light. Nizi. I did that thing for some time. I only miss a fee. Me phone. Obeshiam na me phone. Bomb me boy. Me be a don, I know no moment in South for no as all light.
1: I saw the oil.
2: So,
0: why observe here now? Or no so practice it is one thing here. The way now, banish channel. Or chinebi, no quack or yaw, or be basso. That is why they need to be punished. Maybe yes, be obias and now bent you there, and ya wanna, it you know, oh, you in a goon. But and yet, say, and Uncle Colabia, Mamma, my dear, move on, must I be me, I don't care. But for Sadiano, as I say, a punish on me and me now, I said, they are going for it. No.
1: I don't know much about the law, right. But there should be a law for that. But it knew what they are in your. There should be a law. So, come, maybe so also, and came in now, so you're punished.
3: But Sadiano Cramming, yes, I said, wouldn't you buy a ye be now? Was who be video?
0: If you are one was some. But
3: no, but that is Sadiano Cramming, and yet
1: there's only two of my entryma.
3: Entryma mine. Because all your background as a woman say bia bema menene ye bibi or require say ye nya embre bia oba no kwa betimi akwa kwa report
1: say ye kwa ye da so kwa beto ye kwa ye say nya ya ye say kwa record nto
3: ye bia because mentias ye bema weni pa wonim sade a wo ye bia me fa me yirechi wo si me video dia ato me phones na me wo ha na me hwa na
1: say ma hotel yire ni boafu hotel so de ne nam so ono a leak video no
3: ay
2: leak o benya
1: de and no na ama oba ni boafu pa o say hotel kwa oba less than 4 months.
3: Wow, about here. Yeah,
1: meaning I was so uncountry will be a but the oil, you know, to say, on us, I say, Cassa. My first, to the beer, young fat nidia,
3: Emma,
1: Jamaica, Emma, our real cry. The institution marriage, you
2: know. So, Emma, you know,
1: aha, the baby, I said, of course, the untumia, and yet by force. Some people will be brave. What do you say? Or bow berry moan. So, what do you mean, Ranaswa? What do you mean, football? Now, for instance, you go, I foul. What do you say? Into young for an NCO, and not intimate to tell you, Unquasa, and Tianna, to the on tele, Kumaso. Jabad is with your bow. Wouldn't Jabad?
3: Aye, Jabad.
2: Matisse, I want for
3: say, dear. Oh, I don't mean that, Mansha Danche.
1: Oh,
3: Jabad, yay. And you
1: tell me that you for even come
3: as a cafe,
1: yeah.
3: On no son de aba. And also, and I make
2: our headquarters
1: as a commas is there.
3: Ready,
1: so who do anyway? Send a pezzy cremitina,
3: phone. Ena guy bi best swap in the phone. Or best swap ye na boy ni jinjin na wana wakoyi boy no ni azigi or se shew. 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
2: Ah.
3: One ma mi peni ena web video.
1: God's favorite, or say, Otella is naturally or buffo. After that, the
0: crowd, one or two, that's a very important.
3: Very important.
0: So that if it should happen that a phone,
3: say, into the message, there's no need to say, yes, I know.
0: And son, I hear. My main car's in me, Jim.
3: Well, clear be the hour, but why no, Mr. Sackaway, I mean, I'm
1: why reset it?
3: Oh, ye video, no, me, me phone, not the chairman of the senior. So, why not that's what I've been
0: for? Me phone.
3: Shady, I also not the chairman.
0: Ashley, oh, and my screen, oh,
1: a pie.
0: And necessary, me, yeah, phone, not me toy, and I think, send a iPhone, a Bakuya, on one crowd, more jumpy call, X, na ha, X, na basso, a check. And me the call iPhone for no, honor, say. Omo and sister screen. Many omo kasai, and omo che me how much I be cost me a dinner and me prepare. So, day na me kono. Listen, mini porn be a ewo me phone so.
1: Yeah.
0: But your information be on mo ese so bi hu.
2: Obi hu. Yeah.
0: Ti se adwuma mu a mails ni ade na obi be ko me
2: o mail ni ade.
0: Because of that no. Me copy bibia fi phone so me nim how they were going to go about it.
2: Mhm.
0: Me copy bibia off the phone. Na onim me call you no surprisingly not no say said the on ban kra kra che say it was just swift. Me call no so me ntwa me nim say bia me di kojo. Me ti wona me hwe na om de om ayi cheche o ye ya we yiwe ye ya pa. Wa wa me phone na ko
1: do. Obe wa obe wa
0: no say me so me saw ya pa fi ye. And I'm sorry, wait, I said we crank a media. Messages be a war was emails in a day. Obi beko akohuntino. Me clear be off the phone before me call for them to replace the screen. Ready. How much more wa? We are aware say why record it. Nudity, it's an name, and man will phone so.
2: Obu, and I didn't say, what clear? Obu, and I didn't say, what clear? Sanya and I woke and Obu, what delete? But iPhone, no delete, crana, as I woke recently deleted. Now, sir, yes,
1: queening a few. What is all the mobile called a so reset phone?
2: Bibia,
1: Nasako zero.
2: Nasamito phone,
1: and no crown, according to them, no, you are still not safe.
2: Safe, yes. Ometina, then, second one, the minimum, do you hear by me? I sure say,
0: Obu, baby, Abra, me go school.
1: Yeah.
0: Me copy there and I need now 2 pen drives. Need not the same brand na Nabakwe 16 gig na things about Kwe 8 or something. And I needed to copy something from my laptop to the other one and I think me here space. Ntina me yi me clear back on so na my and I mistakenly the thing that I was gonna work on a school project too and I may call clear no mum if he pen drive no so na me dey me say gumi tinam say ye uradimawu so just having a conversation keke after me bad you and me technical guys na me chali today the
1: adui finish
0: the yawa we are do they say say nam so e wen if you still have the pen drive you beat me nam so me here who say ah oh yeah we be here eh eh we no so what's the term like o person oh, formatting. I'm so my formatting. My formatting drive. Not so. Don't worry. Are there now also from 19 could be.
1: If it's software driving,
2: yes, must it be?
1: Software.
0: I'm going to hear me. The software be. Kwa. I'm bam. I didn't have the film. See, I feel free. Be a film in there to watch. I feel.
2: Software. Yes, see.
0: So imagine, say, oh, why you be a good son? I also work class. I pen drive. This way we are. What's that? They will just do it.
2: I'm going to say about.
1: That's
2: about.
1: We are going to be video. That's the uncle. To be honest, first side. Uncle video.
2: Phone. Nya wo die beti mi
1: anya ba ko fi omo ni chese se utwa nso na se enwumre boko
2: na wa wo hwe wa dia
1: wo di reminiscence
2: da bi da bi da bi na wo fe na ni komo na monka mu azemu
0: sa reminiscence eh the best
1: na ya one keke
0: no the best one
1: se ba record wo adwim
0: is to play back in your mind
2: so the person
0: da bi
2: then you guys will even talk about it
0: bi play it back in your mind eh akokura bi no
1: ka. I'm just doing a scratches.
0: Dabi. It is never true.
2: Dabi akokura no dako.
0: Akokura no. Na se mo ken na ni say. If you are young, do all the damnest things. So that someday when you are old and gray, you have things to reminisce about.
1: Yeah.
0: That's it. It you know to what you are bankrupt na komia yiko ba say na.
2: Na wakai.
0: Obo say what was
2: this? 1997.
0: Akokura.
2: Juma na Rudy.
5: Yan free hana, yan consent fufurum. Say dey kind is where now. Any yan consent fufurum no. Akokura, makwako pie video bi so a. Eh osofu yi. Roger.
1: Goba handi yana.
2: Debi.
5: O se maami bi.
6: Oh, Abai Shari. Eh fine key sorry. But hear me. The body went to torture.
2: Why? What
6: the I am sorry to announce to you that your husband will not make it. He will die.
2: Or the police will
6: be back.
5: A medical report.
0: I'm not sure.
5: Ayari 8 years. And also for you say, ukunu wa di bone bi pa na bone abapa ne di yenyina ne se ntoko bi si ogalamse site ewo sankregua ho baby ena ba akodi abufuo ede ade ebo ba kokun no ti die no opata no eno mode to charge ni to no se wono na ekum ni pa no na police inspector akoje 900,000 Ghana cedis.
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5: akwana woda akwana twa si akwana twa 10 years
1: eh wa say ni life
3: woda woda
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3: yes nti woda woda
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3: yes 10 years no kura na wa spend wo de ye yi no kura sa 10 years no kura na bra bo
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5: fo chale
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3: ah sandi e sandi e na mbe bia wu
5: se o na and sadi o yes no hu e bi yo abanfo na bi ye
1: oh yeah yeah
5: it happened e di asem no be Nigeria kwa dey say come on it me chew
1: e truly dey
5: aswa yeah you go say
3: ewa ewa
1: meanwhile but evidence must come to play evidence no way
5: see adi na ono na ebokwa
1: oni pa na ono ye ihwe maminka amina you don't bask case maminka
5: see adi na ono bokwa
1: me say say say say you fair no sorry say case no oni pa na ono ko witness say ne na de no no be kan o radio Susanna na me mid morning e na yesi ye wa cause fear and panic o country nim ne den den na sem na call court so omo ko ho court na back and forth sane girl no na ye mamot media lawyer so ko e na omo ye say final one before hearing ne be ba no as say me me appear o court me the host
7: as the host of the program
1: yes e na me ko no me record it interview no baby age on ka we me record e ho no baby na sem na nka se
5: gina no
1: me record e no e wo dex so baako me de share me suit mu o ha e na me record e full interview ni na no me de share this side e na me call e wonim se me ko do ye no na lawyer na o handle case no minim se minim se me kwa kwotro na ono so so was hoping se me ba na one me be kasa no wa coach me ansana unfortunately for me me could do court one na ono case are ongoing no ono na lawyer we jina mu a odi
7: to nyen
1: after that case ni pen I fray Mrs. me case no say me me jina adakam na anim me coin na ono di case no a me me jina ho no no wa na couple bi be jira me nche wa body suit kama kama no so Are you the guy from Adom FM? I'm so weird. So Jeff just okay. Come. Me dey me nim say bia or on my side. I don't catch him. What a when him never cause work with me. I don't catch him say who ni bibi. Where case no. Wo to baby na again about radio no so. It no. Enya fi na kwa kwa bia. Eh, we ya the also there. Who ni we dey we na. Na ai tape no eye. I'm say provide brand. Say wo ho. Na I'm saying I. No say fabra. Ena mi yi dey eh you know no one ena mi dey no ti me dey man na pen odun so good into you be free see ya wanje ah afi dey your free case here
5: akwai na all the other side
1: afi yes say on the state prosecutor no I'm telling you because all this one me call court ni bi lady ne ne yeye lawyer na ah into him I think say now a lawyer, Kenative, I'm so on a
5: lawyer. Yeah, Professor Kenative. Yeah.
1: Enti, we any case now? Pena, yeah, from the case no be you know. So, hey, Jerry, I don't know. Now so lawyer, I say, oh, Charlie, what happened here? I say, ah, he sent come to me before, pass and go back. You okay? You let's go.
0: ɛna mko gyina adaka mu ɛti me gyina adaka mu na ɔhwɛma nimu a ɛti yɛ start yɛ ho bisabisa me the genesis of the way na me kana de me nimu na pɛpɛpɛ ne adeɛ adi no me answer questions ni 90 mu na mu sɛ ɔbɔ ne tinko ɔtim sɛ ɛkɔ yie
5: mu
0: na we na judge ni bisa question bi me we feed the exact question no but it was a tricky question as a me answer yes sir e won implication said the tie na me answer no so a e was said the tie into obisa no my confused and na me say so to say my auntie my lord if obet me answer abebi mu a e no so ke no osan bisa and the same said obisa na pepe na no see happen am so not that I know that was the answer I'm demand you me can not that I know na me kasa no na mu say no ya twem anim say ah and I say come again and I'm saying repeat and say not that I know I feel the next year or time now they now they show up and one of them dismiss the case no I feel pay by I say lawyer so I very I say on mommy I say hey
5: where the
0: Charlie it's our last question no and come okay, yes I can see you said to watch it before and now can no so and come where the hey and one of the man told me, says, to see the way you the man, but fool, you know, Masa, why must he take this thing from you?
3: To now, I know they're quieting.
5: Based on that, you know,
0: because you, Anka, according to said another lawyer, Anka, I say him play. We now, Nasa time, no, Miss Media, Mano Beshana, or no, in you. It's a few who take no evidence, no airwing. So, what is it? I'm just me born to
5: Maintenance mode answer. Make us a wood here now. See, nay, and birthday.
1: Yeah.
5: And Abbott Donko
0: Munimano.
5: Happy birthday in common. Yamin Shroud, no York, see.
0: Nancy, what did the birthday by me, Diacho?
5: And she's over to me
0: more trendy. I'm one who did the birthday.
1: I'm a family.
3: Somewhere away on it, are you?
5: No way,
0: I'm going to be gratified.
5: I'm going to
0: be
1: Oh, Namibe Shroud, when I'm able to turn on my SCA at their mano. Oh, money, Sika, saying by Bonnie Nago, we is car. They are getting out there.
3: My dear, that was a trust near your canoe. As only on Jesus, and then someone will catch him.
5: I'm
0: saying, I thought that crown on the man would probably
1: be the one who can't. I am one of the things was on the air. Would you play that? Not there be. I'm just a unky played then two songs from what diet. Uda, what dream and not? And never who none of play be back your mouth. It's just spiritual be asked.
0: But it means I'm one better than Crawford or Farm, which is almost
1: all. Nobody just want to know before.
3: Why?
1: I saw the air for 400.
0: Oh, yeah,
5: yeah, yeah, yeah, yeah, yeah, yeah, yeah, yeah, yeah, yeah, yeah, yeah, yeah, yeah, yeah, yeah, yeah, yeah, yeah, yeah, yeah, yeah, yeah, yeah, yeah, yeah, yeah, yeah, yeah, yeah, yeah, yeah, yeah, yeah, yeah, yeah, yeah, yeah, yeah, yeah, yeah, yeah, yeah, yeah, yeah, yeah, yeah, yeah, yeah, yeah, yeah, yeah, yeah, yeah, yeah, yeah, yeah, yeah, yeah, yeah, yeah, yeah, yeah, yeah, yeah, yeah, yeah, yeah, yeah, yeah, yeah, yeah, yeah, yeah, yeah, yeah, yeah, yeah, yeah, yeah, yeah, yeah, yeah, yeah, yeah, yeah, yeah, yeah,

Ben Crani. Wait, wait. Ah, I saw Ben Crani. Right, so I'm fast down my boy for now. The entire dream, you know, and so Daffy's Health and Beauty. Or the human feminine measure air so many winner air one when you regular menstrual flow. Nafe menstrual pains in the two. 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Our face 020-94, the first second number in BM. 020-749-1414. And yes, I'm going to check East Legon, close to AH Hotel, and a Kumasi, so your tech junction near Bank Bogas Furniture. 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

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No, a bit take place. A war, a Boteman Highway, and also on Sunday, the 6th of September 2026, at 12 midday. Registration is open to cyclists with a UCI license or through cycling clubs under the Ghana Cycling Federation. The elite ride offers the public a chance to enjoy world-class, you know, cycling right here in Ghana, while the fun ride gives everyone an opportunity to ride for health, wellness, and a greener future. 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

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We no ebwe ye. 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Wabra ensure say ubinya uniform ripening. 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Nina, yes, I dare. Free Agro Monty. It was 0243 462 023. I free 0244 298 813. Agro Monty. Or see, we understand agric. MTN so say I'm fan too. And him say, Mumbo. And I say empty and 30 promo. No, a good so cost. Now, what down is a month for any air Prado Prado tear rubber pa. Also found ship no tea. I'll bet me and you be a Macomacon 9 TBA Jomodia Ibiaka Sanso and all over 10 million Ghana cities. One when also or the M or month for empty and 30 promo. No, emu. And when Tibomo the answer, dial *530#. And I'll use my MTN app. No, the foundation be what to me. I are connected everywhere you go. MTN 30 promo because it make every move count. Terms and conditions can crack about a home. In I are now a Bomodia share now. Wash and so Eddie Amaya. Awake purified drinking water. No, I just so one for life. It's sucrogen. Every day your body needs clean, refreshing water. Awake. It's carefully produced to keep you refreshed and hydrated. Come on, pa. Now we know any aquafa one for life at their bar. A campaigner, they supporting people living with various cardiovascular diseases. And until every bottle beer of Awake purified drinking water, better know. An amount is donated to the National Cardiothoracic Center at Kolebu. It's media boss our phone. 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I was waiting me and save lives. And you're so fast way shout. It is proudly produced by Casapreco PLC. 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FDA, I said ready in crowd to you, Munawajia to Muse, a year, blah, blah, blah, blah.

A happy birthday going out to Mr. Asiye. 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Dogbo. Ana Zogbo. Aha. Oh, Odoko official town. Happy birthday going out to you. From Peggy Amadonko. Nah, you free and also as well. This one here says, happy birthday going out to Apostle Nat Opare Yeboah, founder of Dashen Ministries. May the good Lord grant you all your heart desires and satisfy you with long life. From your daughter, Nana Sewa, aka International, wishing you well on your birthday.

Trust I'll see. Please wish these beautiful girls and a handsome boy a belated birthday for me. Yesterday was their birthday. The first person is the second daughter of Ni Udati Lamte, and her name is Manna Udati Lamte. And she is a student of our Cleveland school. The second person is Aisha Muhammad, a.k.a. the military handbag. And the last person is Collins Kojo, a.k.a. Lopez. As always, that's how I call him. May they age gracefully and be blessed among others. And may they be the best student in their various schools. From Susan Nash. We also said, Senior, kindly wish our brother Robert John Ajimfra Fiancon, also known as Parquet, a happy birthday. May the grace and the mercy of the Lord follow him. From the Ajay Mante family of Latte Kubase in the Ikuape North District. I was saying, I'm running for Kandia Kungu.

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39: 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And now top it up. 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And now fixed broadband, no. 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A star 500 hash. 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So ne found shame be free, and you're and you could be the next millionaire. Telecel as a connecting energies.

It's been great coming your way with a Monday's edition of your own show. Fear Crown Zone at Doom 106.3 FM. Ladies and gentlemen, boys and girls, let's do it again. Same time tomorrow, God willing. Between 3 and 6 p.m. I must be brave. I must spend the time with us. It's been coming team, you know, Papa Bills, Robert Edward Tete. Not feeling so pressed, la. It's been soon coming says Scott. It's been coming out, Briar Boyfriend, Ted Frame. It's been soon coming. Call me about there. Meeting the Jerry Justice. And as always, assembly about Cooper. Wish you and me, I know what channel. Now what's your channel? It's not serious. We need to end session. Thanks so much for your time with us. And do have a great evening. We are

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A brass to send some woodway and sassus when you marry so, and yes, some for some, a mo who so. A pass my cup for you, see a jar, don't you, Baco, your dinina, and mamma.

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1: country every 10 years you are supposed to refresh your currency because if you use the same currency for too long, people, we are working, NIMOS is working very hard. We've seized excavators, we've seized champagne machines. And you drive them out from this area, they run to this other area. But we are making progress. Of the almost 49 forest reserves that were invaded, we've been able to clear as many of them as possible of illegal miners. Before, what we did was when we clear, we hand over to the Forestry Service Commission. But they don't fear the Forest Service. They go and drive the forest guards out, and they go back into the mine. And so now we put a military detachment. After we clear the forest reserve, we leave a military detachment there. And that means we have to spend more money. One, you must feed the soldiers. You must provide them with the logistics to continue to stay there in the forest. But we will not give up. We'll continue the fight against illegal mining. But Upper East has a good potential. And mining can create jobs, but we need to make sure that these are formalized mines so that they can employ our young people to operate.
0: Nti se se yenye se bio kunde ebeko so ako ye nje mkra ma won na mampende de kase be we no si oni e wo free galam se se no tie si o man sikam wo si sika no se se se de tie no nasu ne ne ban no tie 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
1: Every country every 10 years you are supposed to refresh your currency because if you use the same currency for too long people learn how to counterfeit it. So from time to time you have to change the security features on your currency and refresh the currency so that it will take another 5 years 6 years for the counterfeiters to be able to determine the security features and now start being able to produce their own currency. And so this particular currency is long overdue for refreshing. I know the governor has plans to refresh the currency, and I'm sure that at the appropriate time the Bank of Ghana will let Ghanaians know what they are doing about it. What I must say is that the cedi today is stronger than it was in the past because of good economic management. Your currency is as strong as your economic management. And because of the good policies we put in place, the cedi is holding its own against other major currencies.
0: Ghana manpeni John Dramani Mahama ena wachire munu siye sika no eche sa anwa ni wabi womua ebo sika no hoba yano mbevi yase na womu echwebi fremu no womu hunu ti frinshia dudie wansi semua debi yombe echwebi afrem tese ye ya ti womba hunu muye na chese mfie nu edu na ye sabe danie ni enoni adia sabre etina niswose yebeye edia fahun
2: 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For we have a woo. My penny trim, I was say. 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It ye nay is a cobase. 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
3: Ya wo kaka sakwa ibe bebre huni sa ibi awo kanu o twia dwia se bedroom ne bi no ye ko digital current which means say o me nkwa chiri se bi wo Nigeria sisi a e ma na ton enyama wo dwom no ye obi 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very, very important. But then also over here, as I said, with security feature, cyber fraud, which I am now Bank of Ghana report, which I have fraud report now. Adia yin yang kumun of digital fraud as well. It is also over here. It yam myself. The digital fraud protection. Say go for it me we and go for P numbers, a bit me conco for account. Now there was a moment say, you come across and say, Ubi could be mumu, no yiska, O conco for a muddy mumu baya, Uzanka Zigaza, Oko Kenya, Nepesa, and your 1 month say, Ubisika era, you who say, Munam system, Senya, Kavia era, Mubitia, and Rawley Nessie, a coffee free Kenya, near the Bagana.
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4: sika na fake a nipa ni yisika no so ye smart wo se sika ko te fake and sometimes so
2: Ya bo modern, hey. The currency feature one. Hey, I don't need a and the weapon you want some air to judge as a way to remove essay. So POS, neba. I bet you have what I said, the BBI digitai. And the BBI digitai, and TFN say, Abia, many digital rasta or grad was out of digital African. So on who says, Abia called digitai, and was a digital rasta. And he says, we all digitai to us. You know, Yavasa, many digitai to us. Now be beating us, yeah. Hey, we did get a presentation into the opinion guy.
3: A legal tender. I saw a couple which I would try the 100 pounds, 99 pounds. A car one, a 99.9, a couple of number. One person, I'm a CG. And the other thing, I own your coin. I do more reason to own money. The problem I want to say, you need financial literacy education. I can, a idea, I can be a Utiama, go for to say, I want to reduce no more car. Declare maybe no car one and go.
2: And wait, I teach our neighbor welcome to na Ghana for the NSL. Ghana for also Casa currency feature too. I just almost watch all my journey at the affair. Said the enormous city.
4: Can I fake ya? Nippon is a canoe. So, yes, smart. I want to scope to a fake. And sometimes, so, it's a upaja. No, we shall need Timo. Lie be woman so as a woman and Tia and Tanaha and fake to be in the fake fire.
5: As we bought fake currency, I don't say fake and say, we'll be that question. No, I should be your features. Original one, fake one. To when I say features need be man as a fake. Oh, yeah, some shiny thread you are. Ewo friend original currency is why need fake currency.
6: On say 200, I'm maybe the motor. Now, no, they know the buy and they know a sus. 50 gun, a crack, you tell me to say. Say, Ibisha, but one of the end of the buy and I can see.
7: Madame, this can I miss it? Now, if you're sure, and no lines be war in chain, and on a medicine. They were fake, nay, normally, almost mean yet, I fake no lines in the one chain. To me, dear, no, the first thing I miss it. Mission, a fake, I'm the word, dear, my name, they make a throne on a maca.
2: And Ghana, this should be a danger. Come of us on the who fake and on air will react fake in the minimum joke.
8: Papa,
2: the only trivia. Now, we are a money detector.
8: Dear, who is the ocean? Dear, who is an announcer? Doom.
0: Edum ana emu no nye den. 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
2: Ah.
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2: Na bie bie. 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
0: Na o ntimi nyama ne nye den. 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
2: O ma sha ne starch. 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
0: Aha ya dum 106.3 FM shira. 104.5 affiliate wo ha any aduo no and so Facebook ne YouTube ka ho ye de da wo no na ye bo na ye to aso so ofo na shaman ye nsam so interior minister Muntaka Mubarak no 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
9: And they couldn't see eye to eye with each other. They allowed the suspicion to foster. They allowed the bickering to foster. Before they could see Jack, it got out of their hand. And they have been dealing with it up to today in a way that is so difficult to manage. So we are here to thank you sincerely for all you've done to ensure that we are able to dust this flame.
0: Pani dini kase be we no se aban be koso a agyrem se dwem training e ba na bambo nsem ho a na bambo fo na kutem aban no be gyna nchen onfa ne ho hyehye bambo num bambo fo na anya adwuma na mabebo 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Be a coin, and what did you do?
9: Our mission here today is very simple, to thank you for all you've done and hopefully continue to do to help stabilize our country and make sure our country is peaceful. And to also assure you that we are going to remain neutral. I want to assure you, between me, the team here, and the God that all of us worship, that in all this, we shall remain neutral and treat crime as crime, no matter who is involved.
0: So far, we know that Emmanuel Samson, Munyamfo Mubarak, Muntaka, Muhammad, Nene, and Aotieno.
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0: Yet, na tu ana mo beye kwan ho adwuma ma won mwai
11: the state of the road is very very bad and all we want to tell the government of Ghana that this road have to be fixed we voted for the government and we have given this government two beautiful MPs the Ekwepem South MP and the Dombi Kwabena MP these two MPs are very vital for the government and this road is very vital for the government for all these years they have promised us several times over 20 years this road has not been fixed We want the road to be fixed. We are calling on the government of Ghana that this road has to be fixed. We realize you have taken our name from the Big Push. Formerly, our name, the Domin Kwabena Kitasu Road, is in Big Push. Now, they have taken everything from the Big Push.
12: Yes.
11: And the contractor has not been awarded any contract as we speak now.
12: Every week, I used to buy stuff as always. How do you call it? Steering rag and all those things. The road is very, very bad. They have not fixed the road, so we need them to fix the road for us. Thank you.
13: How soon will you want the road fixed?
12: Any moment from now. Any moment from now. If the government is already wanting to fix our road for us.
0: Wei eya omanfo a wonom tikita ase brekuso domekwa benyam potem ho wonom ne na wote ye no
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2: 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So, why the baby is as cook as he ashes? Why is cook papa passe ashes? 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I'm what a temp coranum near the never quaint and quaraffas.
0: Oh, and yet,
2: never idea what room. What is that? What you are? Wouldn't me, Chefita, and free woman,
0: and so bad when I go.
2: Wouldn't me? Oh. We bring me kwa me cheche ne you no mask ya.
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2: 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What one and one was here so I say get to. 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And bra ho de na so mu she mu kena no ma she mu dudu. 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
13: Health Minister, wa se yen se document bi ayaye. 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
13: And the Santino Crano, the CIA, Yabia, Quabamoa, Yabia, Yako, regional offices, Eddie, Yancrofo, Akoho, Nayaria, Yako district office, Senia Bea, district Biano, Yabia representative, and Tino, Yabaya, and say, Yabema will be a mobile phone. Yeah, they will go there. Na ya take videos near the Osabe, Wundim Yenipa Oba, Obetra Foot, and I say, Obey record the Bibia. Yeah, and I realize, Sebe, and Sana, Ono, Yana, the Yes, Anna. 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
2: wa pa ko tieni ni Mortuaries and Funeral Facilities Agency mo fa wa ne panyi pa wa da no ye friend Francis Any not is what is up to your opinion. You have a big case to make it on bottom. Now you be prepared wait to move it to move ya move off
0: on beba
2: hey
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16: They did so well. Saturday, what to Abapa? 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Nah, the reason is that, Beijing 2022, so okay, 2022, me, Kutin, Chairman Kutin, me, so rest in peace. And Mamma, home, bottom bar, my boy. But you know, man, for that, me, party, no, ye, Juma, Obia, if there's any programmer, I ensure that the Koho, there's no, especially during the election, because every constituency, we won't constitute. When there's an engagement, there's whatever a program. It's based on that, though. Let me say, 2026, we call for the Kaime, for the good work that I did. Party here, there, a engagement. Party here, how you empathize with the people. Party here is when people are sad, you're also sad. That is when people are in danger and are being yare. You have to show concern. It's about welfare. So all these things were some of the strategies that BUCR, the catcher said, yeah, to Abana, I will win.
0: Chairman Joseph Kobuna Esibu, Doctor, wano mfifi mantemu, wane amanyoko ni jwa mtreni ya wayino, nene nati ya na, hafonso, wano mtu wabama, openi Robert Safu Maisa, boba, pape obedi mrashebe 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
18: Libi na Dr. Mahmud Bawumia, a big president of Ghana Ham 2028, no. And only a dear Yababe Moduma, and also the Masaka Sia Badamiano, and this is the idea, the Baba Twasso, na my idea, a Jumaya, a Jumano, Nakupon, and maybe a Oduba, on this family window also or the neighbor. Always on the polar side, Nena, Neo Power, Nakupon, the Kunya, but say, a presidential position, now be your free Kosum, Nedumadeno, and also, the perceivable resource at the end of 2028, you don't say Dr. Mahmud Bawumia. President. So, which is the end of the summer? How do you want to go with our radio? So, 7 feet. From 20-something, I believe 33%. And so say, and they started, you know, a working man, and then you know, say, okay, you have to be on the number, I'm going to be here. I say, yes, you're to be in the air. Or don't let me see part of the mono, or don't let me back.
0: Chairman Koka, Asante Mantem Jom Treni Ma MPP, Nene Enaoti, Yene Nyame Yadumwa, Eni Oktober Abosu, Nene Detosu Miensan, Sese Di Achien, Edi Kwa Oktober Abosu Mienu Muntisha, Nusumami, Nene Detosu 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Na Chese Weni Abe Jede, MTN Se, Obi Eko No Seamless Inti, Any of my MTN sim no download eSIM Sabri Nenyabi. Thanks to your computer clinic. Any obi at the niche room, Biaba Cope, Quiano, Sumia Samancas, Honor Quiano, Nioko, Yana, just a walk of your Bryce Senior High School, Sukun in ye, said a bayan quadada, a sombe bemunti, a temple current to me all for Kahua, Corner Cotunidi, Nunko Suyang, Mapa Pebby. 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
19: 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Na any saying or much I said for tenta twenty and they said what the aya frango every fan is anchor brimantem temana de ba a ye as antiman te frango crab ya one ma and no extra a year book or your storage and transport company a year box for or masana. What just I would buy with dear beer and ye and pay 14 cans near monitor baby tracking and bia na so or they were shining and bia near said ya bay. Frank won't a goose anymore. No, what about the drunk a BM free swore? Now, so on which I'm sending you, on this a barber drew near better. Can you say that be Frank won't be a baby, a carba? I know I can't get French actors or much in 1 month. Yes, yeah. One bet, yeah, do a mama and they, yeah, baby, yeah, you know, Nancy Kai was a ja. One once I can almost be my car, we are almost in Yaka, the bomb, my task, you know. Now, yes, an Indian, a year from with some, and unty, and I'm no case, or many a brave papa. Now, on which I saw my declare strike when you're sick down strike, which is almost ever quite. Mazoso, Omo and Tuamoto and Kobebia, Umbanom Tonom Shankov winning. Na Vice a year chairman, I was sentiment Temu Edima Queen, Dominic Ayabrina, when I don't cast the drink of all a church and same we say.
20: You do, I want to be at the Tokana so I see. Yeah, Molokono, a chess, Ulo Duatema, Tracking, a Babi Du, Masia, H, and Saro Yenaguma. Sadden Takana so, Yaba Masia, Yasorti, Machina Sorti, Yaya size, transported for Abum, MP Abum. We know, tanker we know, yes, baby. Last one crying and say, MP, it was Sylvia, Sassin, a new seal, a fair number. Nasino, yet the phone crying be, it is a yes, Sino, AP, the Tamawa, Omia Ludwig, made the Sino Boma. I guess a Nipan Babe, P. Kutano, a cell phone, and we are. Still, yes, I'm your shortage. Yes, Sylvia, the Abano, yes, what do you swear? Near Kerry was actually near Kerry for Nagotia, and I take care of for Mosumiswa. Then you pay. Thank God, Baba. 8 million do I pay? Now, what's what you say? 1,500, 800. I'm going to call one number.
19: And to a year, tanker drivers are one of our sentiment and bono a half for an official a year at a year at defeat and I want more as to do more and some at two more vice chairman at a chairman or Dominic Brinya and my so also at me at TBNO and your home center to be a PR and yeah, buck oil storage and transport company one more item we saw a money a year and carbon quay at Nassi or Medin Como at a say or how we are more can use something nano or media gun cat. So as you so be to an amount when we are asumdre and sweating up as I said, oh yeah, Juma never we actually unya capredi and I had to never be and one any ever just our grown home to a more action on my sister seminal. Near problem, I want some for and so a moi. And yes, and got for one more hour as a demand mucro poimu and your background tech Jansiano Stacy and Wahan Mose and Yasam Kutu, Wamato to us and Tabunimu, one city, any two city, any one city, future person, some like Kaka home. Now could be some sad day or much. And the Omosia one city pair on my Vesica Mubia and the one city Nomo Chess and Toshi Swam. Na Yanias and Gafonica Saviani and Chediana as Antimatum Cropombe and Kumasa Metropolitan Assembly at one of Mosia and Kataba Montenso and your bomb continental pair became Kaibi. Na say, and I hear Kumasa Cropombe Dano on more Asia. One more term is almost at a thing. So Cropombe Dan and Neu Froca, their court, the Bibia Woka, yet the Bia to Totoso as into your bono as in Gafona from Mupem no Macumum. 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
1: Kobe Stone. Welcome, Ankara. Bagua.
0: As I said, yes, on a source page too.
1: Aye.
0: Also, the number. 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
1: Eh, so Kobe, me introduce Kobe.
0: And the Kobe also introducing it.
1: Night, Kobe, Kobe, Dream Jelly Cash and Quiet.
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2: 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Komo. What am I the first one? I even more. Komo.
0: Yo, when ye yankwa enaja, yenya radio no manona ometo aso.

0: Would be a say ya and run a on in the city?
1: Wouldn't you be sissy yammy?
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1: So, yes, I say ya.
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1: Neba phones.
0: Any accessories.
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0: Franco.
1: Eye number one.
0: Buru a Franco shop be a benwo.
1: Nekwajo electrical appliances.
0: Yet it is small.
1: First.
0: 0246-422-338.
1: And 0555-939311.
0: And now ko www.francotrading.com.
1: Obet me ako App Store.
0: Any Play Store.
1: Nwa download o Franco app.
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4: From long tennis to javelin, swimming, edico wrestling. The way a Tiger Woods is swinging, I said you Ramos, I tackling. The way a Messi is dribbling, Cristiano Ronaldo is scoring. The way a Olilaji Olympics, Aboswa, onoso is diving. A dome sports, Moody and ET, we're doing the listening.
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4: From long tennis to javelin, swimming, edico wrestling. The way a Tiger Woods is swinging, I said you Ramos, I tackling. The way a Messi is dribbling, Cristiano Ronaldo is scoring. The way a Olilaji Olympics, Aboswa, onoso is diving. A dome sports, Moody and ET, we're doing the listening.

0: Sonkomra Kasafidia Sahaya Doom 106.3 FM Mra Swa Goodie Mon Semen Nen Yum Resu Bob Wanin Yinano and then Semino Egua Saint Champana Nipa Semba Nipeti Meka Nipa Semba Nipeti Meka Pa Mounsa Yes Nipa E Kanipa Sem Etino Komoum and Komoum Se Uchio Sir, ye any day, and then seven or in the any day, ever conquer for my soul. Nadia Cocoa, so honor your room cacra.
1: The champions claim another prize. Arsenal, winners of the 2026 Community Shield, and emphatic winners here today against Manchester City.
0: It's the Acoso England. 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
1: Cameroon are the champions of Africa. New champions prevail here in Morocco. 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
0: Goma majo
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0: E Pauli.
2: Yeah, Wulema Wua.
0: We go African say
2: E Pauli.
0: Shine Boas de Abidjan say Minchia Moses Desire Kuyo.
2: Okay.
0: And Famano.
2: Okay. Doctor Shine.
0: I'm Moses Desire Kuyo.
2: Any Boas.
0: Yeah.
2: Okay. Any Echia Moses.
0: I almost have been to China. Any African.
2: Yechiano.
0: African. But Boas de Missuno Kusa Kuse. Ah, is that so? No grad, I feel grad, Walbus good. One for fair woman.
2: Okay,
0: it's in your way.
2: Okay,
0: it's young quality. Say, Anamwa,
2: and one.
0: So, what's here?
2: A Pauli,
0: William Ewa, and African,
2: Boas,
0: Shine,
2: Shine, just
0: Moses Desire.
2: Okay,
0: SRC President, Edmar Unimak.
2: Matia.

0: Okay, me and you bring me nchi aye. Me and that same moment, me debema MTN.
1: Everywhere you go,
0: network papa papa.
1: Yes, moving up. No,
0: yeah. No matter to check a sense so Eddie ama Pepsodent do the two.
1: And
0: we come you name. And I meet you. It's MTN. Me to check my MTN at my phone. You know,
1: everywhere you go,
0: at my phone. You know, Brasia. What my diama Ghana for?
1: Yeah.
0: Any Edmafua, one more a year, President do the two.
1: Yes,
0: us Africa for the KS for FM, KS Bass, a Hong Kong of Eba, a Hong Kong of Eba. I shall say who pretended that, but a Hong Kong of Eba. KS Bass, yeah, watch out.
1: Me Judy,
0: yeah, and Emma Okrum,
1: oh, me Judy,
0: and Emma Okrum, a transport company, can see
1: me Judy.
0: So KS, no, I have a cobblestone. Now KS, now, KNS, and it's here everywhere. So,
1: oh, not
0: KS, Nankasa,
1: and I'm
0: KS, no,
1: me Judy,
0: it's your very home come up. Why? It's Fire Rabokakana, you ready a course, so over the weekend, and then a children coma, Abu Baba, and
1: Matias,
0: who's out of pay at the Tenhokakra, it's your children comano, Ney and Twasso.
1: Okay. 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
2: a feeling of joy, of pride, a feeling of satisfaction. We are at the peak of our emotions today. I am lost for words. I do not even imagine it. I bless the name of God Almighty. This is a blessing. He has blessed us immensely today.
0: Eti on
1: yeah.
0: No, no, na na e kasa we chire no.
1: Yes.
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1: liye.
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1: and to say,
0: Shampoo Bia,
1: Mugaba,
0: and your bounce on the edit to Mugama.
1: What about you, man? Why are you producing? Why you production ne pa na Kobe? Anya ne jia ketwa ewo come on Cameroon to force. Emra o receive trophy no. 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
0: oh, a very good striker.
1: Yes, Oma Kwako Fano. Eden Abant winning smart. Oh, and then so Ababi Pima made the amount. Na
0: young and so.
1: Yeah, Unsu Usa. No one you.
0: Almost signed players from young. Nessa Monaco.
1: No one dim papa. Hey.
0: Unsa, Omo Yirinchine, we.
1: Thomas Asante, Brendan.
0: We know. Unsa commenting now. Yeah, we are doing TV.
1: Yeah.
0: Oh, said I'm a year. Go now, Omo de.
1: I don't know, fire no. Unless. Okuman kaba kwa maka.
0: Sa commentary ya wa dum ti.
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0: And I went tie ni.
1: Who tie ni ya? Or si e bia.
0: Who da bi?
1: 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Say no, eno ane beto mo.
0: Nade na mimi nimi say eno ane beto mo.
1: Ana mi say, Cristiano Ronaldo say e bia.
0: I heard it.
1: Da bi. Cristiano Ronaldo di eno ebe de I heard news.
0: Ah.
1: Eh? Or si e bia. No, no, 2030 World Cup no. Because mi wana mi say, hey.
0: Or si, mami quote no.
1: Enti no ade, what?
0: Or si, or si. Or say, upcoming year will probably be the last of my career.
1: Will probably
0: be the last of my career. Upcoming year, I fear air panel. A bet to me, I ye, mafia day, a chat war.
1: A bet to me,
0: yes.
1: But and yet I fear air bay and a
0: 41
1: chat war.
0: 41. 41. I overcall 42, Satan.
1: 41 in 2026.
0: Coach Benebe Kochi obi awadi 42.
1: 41 in 2026.
0: Coach Benebe Kochi no.
1: Enti 2030.
0: Coach Sebe nyina 39, 38.
1: 2030 be 44 me.
0: Now when the 40 anya. Coach Benebe Kochi no. Eh story ne ba. Yeah yeah. Especially when he say the Tobias na kom. I'm not a dummy command. I'm W.
1: Let me enra me ewo extra time. Enti wo na wo side abet tu mi say Ronaldo sa feed ye. Ah, you are BBR.
0: It's a
1: mistake. It's a mistake.
0: Trophies in the WGGB. United, or you're not from the hall. Real Madrid, or you're not from the Juventus, or you're Kakra. Kakra, or what I say, Anna, say, you cry or call you. Ugusa, or you're a Kakran cry. Watching a Kakran cry.
1: It's yes, sir. ABR, sir.
0: Yes, sir.
1: ABR, Fino.
0: Yes, sir.
1: Or the better
0: way. Hey, now I'm about 50. The year 2002. Be said, ne.
1: Now, Pamanana.
0: Hey, Dabi Adibu was soon so many poo.
1: When I remember.
0: Oh, Sayana. Oh, Eti Mpacho and Komono, dear Tio, a honor. And Noana Yawaini. And I'm a man.
1: Young Queen.
0: Yanko and my football mo kakrana fe wea yatiatum nese the Blood Princesses of Ghana so erade atum team no arrival el Poland for a year and ma a year and a 20 women's World Cup ever to ja unim se team na prepare ye pa na tia el paniche se 17 players. Hey, na 17 players at the court tournament. And away on my own ABS Yabi.
1: Say a first match, a 6 September. In Tiafen no more a cock
0: in Yomon and a free
1: and some more campo pamprama and Tiafena, a Yomu Campo Hano, Omoko, where they talk as in Omoko,
0: and she now had a boy,
1: and I had the tournament.
0: Okay, and then your bat,
1: Yoma Macano, a woman on
0: the Mompai, said the Biaba Cockaman, so dear mom. Now, Roger Jeffrey and Swakasa. And we'll question Desmond Ofeh, the readiness for the Blasters job. On say last week, and commander did them ana me make a cake and once a man say, ah, Nani and I say, Banny Sane, a corner seno, and a judge free Akasafa, a yet Desmond Ofeh, I say, eh, say, Debbie, would they into your nonny seven?
3: If Senegal can afford Patrick Vieira, Ghana can afford. Me, salary of for a year. We can go for the best. So I'm saying that until you understand that the group you are leading, this is how it works. If you don't know the worth of the Black Stars, you continue to be doing the small affair and that and that and that and that. No disrespect to the small affair. Ket says that Kwesi Appiah is not cut for the Black Stars, then the small affair doesn't come close. He's a young up and coming coach. Maybe a day will come, he will have his day and as the Black Star coach, but for now, no.
0: It is says a party. What I say, and yet this one of a sem. What I say, and
1: what is it say, party? And then there's a way to say, why crowd? Why
0: I said, Ibrahim Tanku, so HSO, why crowd? No, not Tanku, dear.
1: Okay, I say,
0: who said the ranks are well for Munoa? Okay, so I crowd, and Yamawa. But no, also, a Bush school members, and they say, why look out, coach Benny Bitch, maybe coach Black Star, or Mubi and Timian Pijan and Salamabua. So, no, coach, mommy, dear, my dear. It's yeah, I mean, in the coming days, you know, the BP was out and come over in the piano, your best sign at the home Sam Swapper. It's not a part. Heart of Lions and a Kotokoba boy and Fakin Sibaku. I will go now, Pamanoso. We are where?
1: Me away, pa, 10 a.m.
0: Ano papa, ano panundu na omodesa kensi ene so asheshe so. 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Wadi L2J. Yenchi sede tiye.
4: Needed to assess players to see the quality that we have, and then we needed to do a lot of scouting over the past 3-4 weeks. You know, it's been pretty tough for Stanley and myself because we haven't had much sleep, looking at so many videos of players both locally and then obviously internationally, and looking to strengthen the team, you know. And when that happens, obviously it does take a knock-on effect in terms of creating that solid foundation that I was speaking about when it comes to the physical necessity of the game. The preseason, you want to make sure that, you know, you have a 6-week period where physically the players will be able to apply what we want in terms of our game model. And it's been hard work for the players. We've gone into certain friendlies where physically the players were extremely tired and exhausted. And mentally, that's obviously also pushed them, you know. In the beginning, didn't start very well in those friendlies, but progressively we've been getting better and better, and that's what you want to see, you know.
0: Ano, ene samoa, Kumasi Asante kotoko new head coach, wade atucha uguso, esese ni team na hese, sena enema bichime ako ediamom. 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
1: no ezi no
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0: Okay. Yanko House of Foka from Elijah Kambi, a board member, na Menoka, say, Elijah, so Erica crash him, Acha, say, we know, Meka, say, unqualified apology. 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
5: Trust me, everything that we have to do is nothing more than the word unity. And I want to call, the entire supporters, let's build our unity among ourselves so that we make sure this class moves further and better than what we are seeing today. In fact, I'll use this particular forum. A lot of people for the past number of years, when you just hear Alhaji Adetiyake, and in fact, it was miscommunication. And I want to say it on authority here today, since it's an opportunity. You know, to me, I can't remember the last time we met this way. You know, so I wanted to use this opportunity today to say to the supporters, I insulted them. I will use this opportunity to say, I'm sorry.
0: Etianoni Samoa Alhaji Akambi Wade Atuja, and a management member. 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
1: omune call under 20 youth eye alleged champions award
0: yeah.
1: Na nsen
0: ya
1: no
0: yeah amomo de mono se
1: dia abema na no count there's one George Opoku unso ne de onya scholarship e wo US
0: so no de ne US but we mu de ne ye oman yi mu ne ya fa
1: o no nsa ko no so ka o ka ho bi o ti wa hwa scholarship go US ni Ghana police
0: go be fa ye Africa over there, scholarship in Ghana police. Now over there,
1: scholarship in there, and yet, the boy not far there.
0: Oh no, over US.
1: And yes, and no, I don't know.
0: Hey, go where?
1: Now you, boy not far there. So far US.
0: There's also a corner on Zongo. Oh,
1: Kusiyandie, US. And then there, Akonya Bene Chenwi.
0: Hey, yeah. Eh, what you say? Now, badminton, you made a course or main monosono, and also Utimu se Ghana, your boy, Omadin, ye power, a yes, you made an also, etime a course or Ura Evans, a yabua, Oko Ghana Badminton Association, emu aches or no, any penny pa, Sabri Atun Swaba se president, and Waden Sam Kakra, a tuja found.
6: We've never come too close like this. So for us, the energy is building up. We have a total of 2 years and 3 months to finish the other qualification series. So we're hoping that we'll be in Egypt next month. Then the team will be in Scotland and Wales in November. Then we go to Algeria January for the African Championship. So as they build their points, base and ranking, we know that we'll keep up with that pedestal. And that will obviously get a couple of the athletes by the end of April 2028, the qualification period, having been in the first 48 in the world to represent again Mother Ghana for what we hope. Based on this qualification result, then the points base is better for us. So for us, if we have hosted and hadn't won anything, that would be injurious to the process. So we have to host and win 4 out of the 14 medals. And we had other countries. Our girls did very well. They beat Australia here. They beat Uganda. They beat UAE. So for us, it was a formidable Ghana final.
0: Eti weni de otum se weni ye monde mwa konkan power badminton mu oshua be 64 years ni a empenfo che se weni de ye beka se individual event resource a pima ye monde mwa konkan pa eno no 38 countries 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Ghana, you win one gold, one silver, and then 2 bronze. And once you say a corso, El Botimanam Tigoma, you fancy na and come away, Chileno, Yede, and also Abba.
1: Aye, GM fancy. Okay. Nah.
0: All right, Edward Robert Tete, African Joe B, Wano, and a dear call live on the internet. And I feel a Filippo Tuo, the gunshot man, Wano, so as he said, you made the MISA producer. I'll say happy birthday and confirm my elder brother, Nana Solo, aka Solomon Teria, and Enna Solo, a duawada, eti Nana Solo, Adudwana, so Efro Solomon Teria, and that Uduawada, a Radin Kaho, na Wanyoka, see away every old sister, Inshiraba Gina, Enna was a Yenferno, so Yenfa in Chim, and Fa and Mau, El Honum. Brajeri, Mami Tuche, and Famobien, our disposed person, Juma, Etiana, what was it, Edia Mai. Magre.
7: I mean, can't say we were sports. So.
0: Okay.
7: Is it a double four? Yate denny.
0: A double four?
7: Yate de.
0: Okay.
7: Emre Aba. A year regulation 73. Airline 2519. HSA. Initially, you never need to be an amount of our or diverse license. But we say, Emwe. They were renewed.
0: Okay.
7: Ne kai or diverse lines is no number.
0: Na fashion trim.
7: E fashion trim. Trogu baby. Police is yawa.
0: No abo number.
7: No abo number.
0: Upon confirm.
7: Upon confirm. So ni machine and a device ya. Or the better care won't say. E wu anase mu ya nyawo wase ma.
0: Okay.
7: Emrane
0: say.
7: Emrane say.
8: Me immediate not to fear.
7: Aha. Sir. Omo ya say this see that for. Oya no bo apa eko di ni nchen ya. No pe bibi di agira.
0: Receipt kro TV ma o.
7: Se ba ko bi ye bibi sa.
0: Enso nka de moment a o de be man ne de so otimi ma o.
7: Sa.
0: Ade di ada se se.
7: So ma o ma o tro bibi ma o.
0: Ai.
7: O bi ye bibi sa police rada bi. O wo Central Police Station Great Accra ha.
0: Yeah. Central.
7: O ta na La Paz o. O ka o ye me sa ma me be kan ho asempa. It took intervention of the MTT commander, who appear, and some of them lions, say, mommy.
0: Why?
7: Satan watching me. What's it? Me DV plate, me display into watching him, Zuyo Mati. And yes, my phone.
0: But now I send out display.
7: Me display. And I mean display. And I owe Jamie Lyons. Oh, they call me Bill Sandy Dean, say, a frost saying, him from Puna, I was saying, man, I
0: won yet.
7: Was it there? Be there, two the motor pra.
8: Or the co. Lyons is in it yet, indeed.
7: On ye. Emrano. Regulation 73. Oh, yeah. LI 2519. And I shall see. Now, sister, who went to me and produce you or license number by Benna Refria? And Brandon Cross, I can say, almost 24 hours. No, chill, baby, on this station. Neko Fabra.
0: Okay.
7: Uh-huh.
0: Oh, say, and I'm running.
7: And I'm running.
0: Baruni bi so anko chiro bi normal.
7: Da bi so uni bi a.
0: They say you are o be chiro bi normal.
7: Eh police fa so die say. Machine kuna on bet media check no. So obo number na. E be you bi bi aba. E was.
8: O say the insurance. O say so ka so wetwa. O say obi o so metwa da fie.
7: Insurance so kwa mo.
8: O say one plate na papa no acho no won so.
7: Eh *920*57 Hash.
0: Now they are checking.
7: Now they are checking. Into no crown, I was checking who's a woman. A woman, I
0: said, would have been crying out. Now they are checking.
7: Into who you knew through, I was say, or Namaquan soa, own to me, Casua, Joe Lines, and CZ, Utiamara.
0: Hey, and they are down if we have heard on Betel and the police for
7: Pan. They say, no, oh, yeah, I must say, airline in here, Juma.
0: Hey,
7: it is a police for me,
8: Osia, I dear no baby, so.
7: Say, Emrano, say, and never be into Enko Yea or Hokas or Chiro dear.
8: Oh, yeah.
7: Name more license for inspection. And one soon, and you so soon.
0: And one farmer, no soon, so would you have to say?
7: Who do you have to say? I didn't ask him,
0: so for the blues, you fast to go.
7: There be unto me, Trifas uncle. Send here, won't you fast to cry, and so Emrano, so did you know they do. Etiwa, Ewahaya, Yankee Kama Gana Fonti. Eti, a LI 2519. And I can say, you know, say, drivers are no longer mandated to hand over or carry their physical original driver's license for immediate on the spot roadside inspection. And I say, a driver stopped by a police officer in uniform or an authorized officer. Unauthorized officer and a bit me for DVLE. Officer can state or show their driver's license number on the spot. and I say 24 hour grace period, and I say if unable to provide the number, the driver's number, driver's license number immediately, the driver has up to 24 hours to produce the original physical license at a designated police of police station or officer. Tibia, obet you say me wa beka police station. And ti no what the call. Also 24 hours no so. Na on fan ko enso a. Also so no police so no enu obika. Ye mfiri one emra eh national Ghana card no so.
0: Okay.
7: National insurance National Identification Authority.
0: Yeah.
7: Almost so airline aba. Iti airline no regulation 2026 airline 2523.
0: Okay.
7: Ni okan ye. Ghana card yeah. It means that visual inspection of the Ghana card is no longer sufficient, and organizations must not request photocopy, scan, or retain copies of the Ghana card for identification verification purposes, except where permitted by law.
0: Okay.
7: In this Oko, if you call MTN, Wako Vodafone, Telcel,
8: and Oko Bank,
7: Wako Bank, and now see, maybe I'll hear Ghana card for transaction. They are not mandated to take, to inspect, request, photocopy, scan.
0: A code in a pen out of a mouth.
7: Why, and to know the number never man. To also kwa ma number no we kwa mpo no unya bo wudi na se makọ bank na me transaction ana makọ in of the tekus se bia me koye yisim ana se me momo ene ho aba sabe na wo hia me card a me bo me din mike boate ne ma pa you should produce on your data.
0: Okay,
7: e jina me kwa one of the tekus me fed into bia Friday no na me yisim me kwa koye bi me koye no o se me fa me ID card me Ghana card na me so opani Ghana card de se ye nyi bi for inspection. What's the debit? No, Oguso requesting call for the name call for you family home. Let me say, Penny. Oh, yeah, mammy, and I say, Men Kodam go take action against your company because company to say, Sate Koyamiti, you should know better. Says I'm ready. 9th June, Anna, a chance a year, Juma, a few years. Or see, David, I will not friend a young Bako. Or the guy, they come, they tell me, say, you know, they have a Ghana card, blah, blah, blah. It me twas I am bidi be 10 minutes am that so times open me nko ana say o babe o je jans house the phone bra ma fa me Ghana card na ma no a wa ba ma me it's not requesting call for there into obi an insist emra na ba na fa nyadwuma.
0: Okay, me da say we there e wa tipa o tu nse
8: mu
0: hia pa pa pa
8: lines is no kwa na
7: I don't know.
0: Just all lines is here. Also, renew. Obidi obi no ma be made bia.
7: There be no ma no de ma. So no number na na you bi bi am o.
0: And I say you da me say me na me jina ho ya.
7: Ah, na de odi ma. So woni meba odi nzo beba. Enti ma ge bwa tena akobọ na se eh
8: gwa da
7: na
8: wa.
0: Na code na ekita ye no na meba ma no.
7: There be one number now, or driver's license number, and our body man.
0: And I make sure says, you see, my save my cabotin, and I'm a phone issue.
7: Now,
0: Missiawa, Missia, from my cabotin.
7: Oh, pitcher, ye.
0: Pitcher, then a baby, see, won't crop for bank of for baby, ye. Pitcher, now, that's no. Baby, oh, Nami, make another pitcher, one hour, pitcher, and Abagas and Yamedia.
7: Ogana card information,
0: my boss, Akura.
7: Ogana card information, are the Mayan. I don't know you. Ghana card information are the mine. I don't know yet. You may win now.
0: Okay. Kobe, and your bad. A good step. A good step.
7: Obey the law.
0: Obey the law. A good step.
7: And one more. Come on, fast. So I'm moving. Submit to me. I hear now. Sign. You seem to never ban. Obey to me. I rectify.
8: Yeah. I'm suiting my move for any drivers. And no answer. Be as you dim run so. Wouldn't be and go be dean and go be number. Because so more. What's the best you? So more as best
0: you. Okay, Mike, yada say pa, and you know, mammy for inch man, now for you, we are. They are catch, you know, or that's what's wrong.
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10: 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I think so, ye will Nasco selected promotion via ye. 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

Kenya. I can go on and on and on. We are celebrating those songs and memories to quest for Kosokra. I am Doma from Y2K Jam. My Asia or the Dome. La Palm Royal Beach with dress code. And my show bunky jeans. 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And

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Now, so be a bonafide bit to me, I'm Brook, no more Janaco. Never a human woman who am Tiabana Sana Posey for Acho, and always show pretty for Kuku. What do you see? Now, Sana Yanko Posey and Adia. A Radi was a Yakum Yakum, the Radin. One of the Nimia, my Mentia, Sofonyam. Or your Pentecost district pastor, our gospel now, or the past central, and the one transfer. Quanra, oh, best I was sorry. Not somehow, you can't even know about the change. I tell for me, that's what Timmy, a friend of mine, too, made us a pee. I mean, quite some minister. I do be there. I was here too, a boss. I'm part to be a woman in here, and one a woman who's here, and one on. I run on the back, a crack route to me, Suka, crown away. But I would have this over the Waka Kukusi, a radded Wessie. A radded Wessie.

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I'm feeling the pain never before. 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Obu Oha. 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I may do Pia Bay of a fair fair. 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I made the web here. Or do I say sumo? 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I don't think. And I would have warned you, my near be

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Yes. Sabrina, no, I'm not Jesus. I'm born as.

tia no tre tre ah ah ah ah ah ah ah ah ah ah ah ah ah ah ah ah ah ah ah ah ah ah ah ah ah ah ah ah ah ah ah ah ah ah ah ah ah ah ah ah ah ah ah ah ah ah ah ah ah ah ah ah ah ah ah ah ah ah ah ah ah ah ah ah ah ah ah ah ah ah ah ah ah ah ah ah ah ah ah ah ah ah ah ah ah ah ah ah ah ah ah ah ah ah ah ah ah ah ah ah ah ah ah ah ah ah ah ah ah ah ah ah ah ah ah ah ah ah ah ah ah ah ah ah ah ah ah ah ah ah ah ah ah ah ah ah ah ah ah ah ah ah ah ah ah ah ah ah ah ah ah ah ah ah ah ah ah ah ah ah ah ah ah ah ah ah ah ah ah ah ah ah ah ah ah ah ah ah ah ah ah ah ah ah ah ah ah ah ah ah ah ah ah ah ah ah 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

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Now, what people are near in the show? What you say, say, ready to see? 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

0541685. Aye, monopa. 40 footer. 0544241685. 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Nah, M point is a friend of 0244 867 068. 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

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Phone papa! Is he?

Nafo. Electroland Castle will be a showroom of Potemu. Na ye be ya sandy homeland and swaka home. Say say an apart from some mobet me at home with TVs, gas cookers, kettles, microwave ninia kikahon, mobet mizwa pomon nemu konya, plates nemun tree ninia kikahunina, ewa ye branch bakwa, ye friend homeland. And it just a man won't want to say, so we did our Electrolander. He bet me out from our bed, she at Edia Kessie. I think so, ya won Nasco selected promotion via ye. So we'll talk about quiet, bet you about quaka home. And waiting so Madina, ya should have mamma's special price. So, Fala! Yet it's in Yamanu singing our mamma. Madina, ye don't want some of the brie. Kawuna pra Madina Taxi Rank, opposite Echo Bank. Momro, Namubena Samsung, TCL, Media, and in Nasco, Papa Pan. Nemo Kai say, Homelanders who are Electroland prices, dear. Fala! Yes, show my name. Electroland. Be about quite a one name when you

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3: Anyway, I bring you. I see a quarter in the original chairman was there now. The real beer in your mouth for next room.
4: But difference no air 15. How can it be called for recounting? It will be possible. I'm on the as a winner. We're partner. We're dedicating
5: on recounting, right?
4: Yes, they are calling for recounting, but you will not accept
5: recounting.
4: Chamensha.
6: Mini anuma omolu suyinano. Adia day new as national new patriotic party. Constituency region national. See a city elusion. You bet my city no. Now you are about me, you are the president of this republic. I did any so I don't know. You are no one, dear. You are no one, dear. At all committee levels, I see a bomb of the idea on the care. Near your Juma, near to me, your seat. yet me you are my dom president. That is my hallmark. Me, my son and the baby. I am the CEO of the party in this region. Baby, I see a more beer become home. And may this bum. You see to my dear, the old dear see a decay who be an old. You better kill me in our battalion. Yet, mercy, a kind, near the end is in far so. Nagana for so much to some of you know. Yet, this one you know, at me a bum.
5: Abano, yadin chapum ene beye juma. 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

0: 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Ewa dom 106.3 FM so. 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MPP a man your quonum, one year new a GDS a walk room kunim de a becodi a mamma. 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Emra Shabbe Jenny and no door man for your war bantaman no to chain combo. 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
1: oh the job dey grounds they be image one or form
0: mo
1: me I'm not the type of social media bibri me ye bi dey but I mean shed an yan bibri I prefer doing more of the groundworks than the social media stuffs
0: but na so one say social media no play major role e wo mama nyosem a mu ye mu eti wo term new term year omode amawo no I don't know say obetumi a combine two na now you think say no adwuma na 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
0: ehe wo se we kra ma wo hu the social media no role I betumi a play na e wo be ye bia na ba abontin so a eno so beboa
1: yo mini aba na e de ka ma menchi a ye omomo share ye ni omomo tie ni na u ba na social media em say juma uye ye no e bi na mi kosua so I know the importance of the new media and men ka se social media is important. It is very, very important. But ye juma ye aye ye is about strategy because uye no obi su hwe wo especially when we have another political divider omusu mo hwe niamma yeye nti o the strategies na to akwemu na o ma the opponent no ho a obe ho na bebi a also blocking no a blocking that is why I keep on saying say I do more of the groundworks change social media. Yeah, call round see. Initially, now me inquire your corner, your dozum, your body, miss wa, or only two social media. But I told them not to stop it because
0: we catch some so much.
1: Yeah, me catch some so much. Because we put it, no, be on be a me wo me strength. Now I don't know about where coffee tree be my coffee campaign. And to me catch some say they should alt it because politics is about strategy. And the media may be a strategic when it comes to some of these things.
0: But when you say Bisu Beka say or nyahwe e bisu anani panhu ne wo ye no nti e wo say bi babo nti because you are the first person mate say wo ka say social media no portray we bebrea e be ma wo strategy about am our opponent hu.
1: Yeah, and the am I your politics no some for now no. I ye bebie wo ho. Obi wo ho a ye organization ye dwuma ni nyina na ye dimpa no obegina wa na wa fa phone na wa twa ti so ye bibia obegina na wa sa na wa twa video na odia tum ti so no na ye dwuma no ni wa lo nya hwi enti me me style say I deal more with the grassroots, I deal more with the people and me fa ododo dio dio sesia ye kase me twem ododo nkrofo obedi machi. Trust me, me free studio wa wehun kora e ba be gwa bonte. Be bibia me fa bia domo edi meche no. I want this election through the support of the grassroots because omun nim ni ametume ye. Omun nim say I'm always with them. Eya ye nkrofo bi wawa. Obe home 30 minutes or the next hour no be home another place. And say bibia be pray bi say ah na wo e want crowd anything. Because me to be boss here, from the likes of Dambuchi, Lord Kome, etc. Me to be boss here, yepa. And the social media is good, but then you do it at the right time. Ye juman, you are the app with the social media. Then it's good to go, but you don't do the social media whilst the real work is there to do.
0: Wofom.
1: It is ana me juma.
0: 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So what and someone no man for can find one. We say no more caso a ring of change and a boy. It ye the whole Ghana a baby and call ya mad the party. It be so believe we said Debbie or the line near maybe or ye come home and a ma sitting in peace ni be a loose ye me near me mete ye a fa hono no. It will have nanny be can so MPs be brave loose ye and cry ye juma against you then then. And then Yamia don't wait to me a film. What is our message? You know,
1: you've been here about Medawas. Now, I'm say, Omo Muye campaign tier. Hono, the donor was sitting MPs as we speak. And make us a greater crowd sitting MPs in a support to me.
0: Okay.
1: Yeah, Honorable Jerry Ahmed. Me to me, Chairman. Obo Mechidom. And I time crown a propaganda is part of the political political communication is part of it. Me and my godfather, ni politics, your mom, me ba me nim Lord Enoch Obilite Kome. At the point I was saying, oh Lord cra and support to me. Meanwhile, Lord so is dying CSC or the crowd by me saying find your campaign office. But they were running around, oh Lord Kome is not supporting Lord Kome. When I know very well Lord Kome to me in Jami as in a ba. Encos for Tubi. But they did all this propaganda. And like I'm saying, Edgman was form. And periphobia, you may name to say Honorable Henry Quarty. Or number one. Say, Yemi Paka, the man, or Kotiame. or your campaign tiami ye
0: or sponsor na unim
1: o me ya wepa or sponsor against team. I'm telling you, it's a serious thing.
0: Sponsor against
1: a sponsor company for be ho periphone be ni chaso or phone so near de sa de no time me sa na my any ding. Nani city or lusu ya and send ya pakane. We are interior minister. 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How do you blame Paka for that? Oh, yeah, interior minister. Okanja Adamafio, former MP Odododio. Oh, yeah, interior minister, Olusu election. What can I say? Make you. Open a baby try. Now, the old shishet. I'm a wasa wachi ababium. Olusu poto. You have winning with that 6,000 difference in 2020.
0: Mm-hmm.
1: And you call 2024, you lose 5,000. The constituency ha me fa hanam e bia ya bobo ankrofo anu e be advice ni ade na me ko abrante ya no contest team no na ye won krofo mu ye djuma e wo constituency ha a de bia om the good results ba abrante ya no contest team obe ha jacky ejwo ni na e na ye ma om e lusu ha no. So how do you turn around to say 21 seats e wo Greater Accra Paka na ma ya lusu ade aba 5? Meanwhile, I'm not the only regional officer. There were 17 regional officers. But propaganda ntia yemfansuano epaka MPs mienu biwo Sheila Batters ni ekwe free ye past former MPs Ablekman North. I can say on authority so mu mienu na ma elusu asset no the scan
0: omu mienu na omu no fighting for the seat na ye dem
1: omu ma me me ko ho our 2 weeks to the election e ma me ka kire omu se omu suba omu deedi ni omo ntokwa ni ade no mbema ya lose seat in a general meeting. Big, the videos are there, big meeting. I didn't spare them and they are supporters. So tell ah uno yet say up do ekuapa into sorry na pa ko concern ni ade na osade uno yet so do shila pa na kwa na ko concern ade no osade mun kan bom na mun she Dr. Mahmudu Baumia na mun she party no say be winning power me kaya kaya one team and I had to lose. In fact, scan documents are me walk as I speak to you. The MPP won by the parliamentary MP, no, AKFRI, won by 414 votes.
0: Mm-hmm.
1: And then, nearby, constituency chairman, Akoye say, Oya Tachi to Sheila Batters, and a neba, and a IT officer. So, when we train them, we told the IT officer, say, monkey pee pink sheet no, after the election. Muskani ni nyina na mfa laptops ni nko nti NDC yisi ni bo omudia na ya two parties na compare say that is what they have on their machine.
0: Mhm.
1: Omo ye de na kwe free say me pick sheet no ye kan say wo the chairman ni ba ho mukoji made mbre mukoji made mbre me na mukoji ye o ba no na ya attacki omo na ye di NDC for DAT team. And omo call yisi also near see and ko see wo ye ko say electoral commission office ko say document mo wo nti ya yisi for allo so omo document no MPP so allo ko see omo document. So we use the NDC there e clear e ka ba say 19 no say o omo so omo hu omo there enu nti na ye ko sa by election
0: ba say na mo so mo ka say you have the pink sheet mo wo pink sheet
1: ya nya ni nyina
0: mo nya ni nyina
1: because e titi dodo na. That is why the general secretary of the party can say, and can who you say, and the next thing was that, party general secretary have given a directive, and you go against the party directive, and then you step in. And a party, also a party, called Jenny. At a point. So you finish this, and you blame Pakabi. So no, they cause you.
0: I didn't know only mu Pakabi because, yeah, you must say leaders are modern man, you could not know our region. Nipa no se enye ma nko ye a mu na e wose mu take decision na se nye maka nipa ni nti a bo party no mo constitution a mo de ye adwuma na sanctions nim
1: 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at the last minute you can't want to or time when you know this in a missing can't you know you're white I'm a kind of white black I'm a kind of black and you know time now maybe you would make the common look about trouble.
0: Mm-hmm. Trouble
1: era Gloria Usu
0: because Gloria Usu the issue says no now I'm a kind of money be true
1: now Gloria the mini mini hifa minim no no me na minim se odi yanua be ma jombudu echi a obo ade ni ade e na onde na decide se o run election wo trubo o decide ye nkra me manfa hoda manfa hoda enti minim bebia former mp na e ma na dwen ye ne se minim obi na se minim obi a se mi a coward sa. Hey, yeah, obi on impaka biano enemy yipa. Se mi se mi ba after war. Memo two platforms po. Aye nyina nya party no na edom. So bi to bi won MPP mu. Se mi kwoti na memo two platform to campaign against him. Abranti bi wo hodom a oyem business partner. We've been friends for from the 90s. Kwame Denchi no na e o first vice chairman. Ono kra na paka cool down, paka cool down. In fact, after the election, after the primaries, now, Onu Moses name no lose here no. And I yeko ho with the likes of our honorable Aiko Tubuni Adia, yeko ya reconciliation. Ye invite all parties ne ebedru ho no. Onu ba ho no ma ye starti Adia na na ese o o bibi kan kan na ye hwere kan. I always got up and then look at how sheepishly he's looking at me. O didi matem. Oh yeah, I don't know what you're for. So, our meeting with the Oko. In fact, we have to even plead with him to mount platform. Our phone call, some few days to election.
0: Chao Peny na bemo.
1: Me say to mount platform to declare for glory. Usu. Muye we ni na niya glory adan ni niya dia. Oma ye we ni sido. 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In Amasaman. As regional secretary, na electoral area offices tio, na ma koto a me pacho se, omu di omu share party no. So bi na yon boni krabu mfanche. Meaning the secretary general of Commonwealth. Sa ata minu na onye secretary general. Eko ho, na yere in reconciliation. 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O ti former MP na inche. Kasim, Yaya.
0: Mm-hmm.
1: And I have friend Cass.
0: Yaya Kasim.
1: Yaya Kasim. Ko constituency owner ko bisa police station for nti obu tutia the former executive. They work against the gentleman. Worked against him.
0: Sitting executives, no.
1: I'm telling you. Move here, then you come to blame Parker. In my own constituency, Abikuma Central. We lost Ablikuma Central because there were even for immediate former executives. Be amufo say, omo call constituency omo to be winning. Na ye honorable Ebenezer Nathi there ye. General election they work against honorable Ebenezer Nathi na they lose who sit.
2: Yeah,
1: no. Ah, Ebenezer call here wanya biuma Jefferson Saki ba ye no. Ebenezer so call for a year juma tia Jefferson Saki. Muyu ya na ye asuya paka. And yes, I am too fool. We do all we can do as party leaders. From a patronia dear. U patrono free the next thing so any okay. In Tema East, we lost the seat. Omuti group we are from Yehowada.
0: Yehowada.
1: Yehowada. Nyamesu.
0: Nga
1: Yazali. They worked against Honorable Titus Glover. And I did lose who seat.
0: These yeah, were party members. Maybe the quarter is a group.
1: I'm telling you, I know all the dynamics. I know every constituency be having a problem. I know what went on that made us to lose this a lot of seats. Apart from the external wind did not blow. Yeah, you see, from Abi Boy, yeah, and you know, yeah, young crop phone be brisu. A year, niama ene kwese umuye. Ene Dr. Koboy. Wabe regional chairman. There is a reason to see on Kohobium. Osi on Kotesi Lejokuku. Same thing happened to him. And see, everywhere, near must see a pa.
0: Now, with such challenges, we are Wabobosone, say, and ye or how ketwa. It was saying a baby, you say, with all these challenges. Me person me sign a year Jumani bill. How are you going to solve the problem? Because from your work and when Jumian solve, went me and some because nipana so obia take and trench position say yentie obia near me pena meye. So this time dear number to me are different.
1: Many of our NSA baby I won't so a party ba na sebi we a badrim ba and no be never can say say ma chinchira mobia and bonintia was semi yeni be maybe. No, be like I said, the mess the NDC is creating for this country are also tonight. Or ye say, what position? Obia, she and the FM. And Timmy may call me campaign. I did back one made two men say, you better a conflict resolution team and a conflict resolution management team. I'm more expert and cause I make a and me aspect of it. But because me near professional, and we'll bring on board some of these people, move from one constituency to the other. Because as I speak now. Definitely, any year could be wounded. Into me, me call me, me crana me, me can. Because of my position, into there, I would definitely have conflict from some of the constituencies. Into me, per se, if any team more be call rounds near there, I call yes, idea. I'm yet that policy exactly. As we have university lectures near there, okay. They handle those subjects near there. Omo bimpa ADR ejumeyi omo yet near there. So that is my plan. Say we should bring in the, some of these people. Many people are there. Are more than ready to help the party solve some of these challenges. It is a big challenge I was as a political party, but we need the right people to handle those ones for us. Inti mini it's a policy ya mi media too many ma mi be regional chairman nini mi peni fo ya to abama ye ye be do nkobo omuji tuma na afide ya move on up.
0: Kwam kule nu kule nu ho African ye na hwehwe chairman Jeff Nedu emaye na Yeah, if you say, yeah, can woody, you know. There are people, and I make us say, Ushe ja, almost saw ye pa na, mumu be narrow escape, much me a femunoa. Nipa siri, abronye de ya, where we are, was an uncle, or that's ya, and also a pen baby to know, so what that's ye. And then the eastern region, dear, a come home. And I would die come home. But you mean you can on a mammy who dreamy war, say, and near man, na munemu. It is and can fahm cry, say, baby, I yes, you MPP for Lucy sees baby, MPP Lucy sees baby, Senan Cassa challenges when you honor more, and can wait me and your more sees in the Greater Accra region. I say, Nemunya, ye.
1: Many are by Uncle Bet to me about the sir. Uncle Bet to me about the sir. Now, se obi ye djuma na obi su e se djuma na o ye de na okwu ni ti se amasamande ye abrantie kas yana yaya kasim no onim se amasama police station si ono no no se ye
0: nso ono na wo ba na o se obe ma delegacy plot to be no so on na ye estate developer
1: exactly onim se police station no okoto machine ye de greedy coin ya de nyina. The juma wo ye nansi me ko obom and me ko far bridge be so ah ya trust sponsored by Kasim Yaya no share send your bible and no sir ban ya sika ban Crawford the contracted the ji just for or ye free nto ye niamma na kan Crawford
0: aye crowd so
1: aye crowd so meto man but ya ye Crawford and now one no mo pa so NDC ni ni omutu man no so mutu abama man. Nia ye yen party force we here and say because of sar kasakasa ne ne passe ye no a lot of people decided not to even go out to vote.
0: Mama party for ni
1: be bre MP an kwoto aba in Greater Accra 55% turnout na yen ya na o checki bibia ye MPP ye be kan say strong vote no bibia be bre na MP an kwoto aba na domi kwa binya so nim ne ko so ho no ye yue after the election kra Bibia a year end this in the corner, sorry. And a near kikam. Say, no bin ever can say, near my corso. Omo you winning an idea of a sheer packer. Because mum good no thing. Let's hang the god dog with a bad name.
0: Nanny, oh, yeah, then I sound firm with this time.
1: Oh, say, until I make can say, media, I deal with the grassroots. That is the secret people don't know. adwuma yi aye ko ban ye ye ni na so la wot human relationship na ka skade ye se anko mo obi tire me she di am bebo e onu abo en rekote onu adbo silabatas e qui est frié moses sednim jhide professor obudai divine otu agom e dem atupu and the others e dem atupu do kra de o ye civil servant o
0: omu ina gangige
1: o ye civil servant alko dmc e wo tema Central. Yeah, yeah, and I may want to cross or you want to airport still, and I didn't know how to swing. But on your time, there's 2 weeks, 3 weeks, a bit trunk, a bit air compete. All because of Cock Bubu, Electra Iraq, what it be a provision shop near the Amico Casati. Yeah, coalition, now party back. Sell the container, cause you be a finche. Now a party pretty folk fra fra also your pouch. Two book. Now you election, now you be money you are. Who the machine call and I could cost the container and provisions a woman. I want to believe say near me woman crowd will be over 200,000 cities. Nti as regional secretary, I mean come on to Uye Nienya Maminka. Nti Mikaya. No I dunno who bear compete yami. Oye bit yami pa.
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1: 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Be presu to aba mami because of musi ah where the kanu kware pa ade ne ye white or be kanu white or black or be kanu black
0: eh
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0: 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that seat and then to win if by presidential and parliamentary ni nyina in the greater Accra region
1: yo mini aba em se oh, question is a very good one. The woman say, "My regional secretary, my regional chairman, I am a lead." And they say, "My leader, say 21. Yet two Obama, just about 3-4 days now. And then my UA program, I am sharing at 9 p.m. Discussing a lot. What can 21 sit at that or vision or near my work now or plans or the budget at 21? I also have same figure." But I say A B a constituency A B C D no na yentena sin share. Nti mesh kwa kushiano na ye discuss ya. No so strategies be komuni ya dia nandi yentumi nka ewo ba ni amene mi se ba kumi enu bia midi two mweni training programs of your party in Penny 4 from the polling station electoral era to the constituency level. Adia ba kwa ye jai two watch. Odo pe the constitution it is the national organization committee ne ya meme wojide se boa partner pa and I nam dodo ensen kwai nti ye chairman national organization committee in council be training asa ye be starting on be be kan fine because ye for say ye party polling station for ah mo from delegates and shed bebre no said that no more ejuma omo fo say omo ejuma na so meto abayi constituency 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within the first 100 days the training of party officers adia da yakuma super and I boy before coming to power 2016 training upon training adia ba power they have training and crow for another one about the conflict now make am you know say me did pass yet me year na year na year din kambuma ya hwe num say ye benya no e din kambumba ba na say kambumba me did pass e be ye na say ya o she 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will also plan against it so
0: na se bibia so a wo beye bia no oni the chairman elect na ebe kan bom because me ti edin a obobo ye ye a che se the previous chairman credit wo chairman wo ne ne na ye adwuma wo
1: yeah
0: and now utimi ka se chairman ago home yeah. Ebe no oyɛ campaign against you. That means na mokra no montamu nyɛ na mo atima pretu
1: me me ka sɛ me first ten year no na yɛ ntamu nyɛ me second ten year na me buy na pen for be frame o mamu mane kwan mam be mane ka bakra nyɛ dwa me sorry free pen ni free you no na me friends chama 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empire you can boom ye juma sir the only time ah make say you attempt to ye let be or throat tear na toshi I may so me throw counter letter because no ni enter hon kan once on original chairman of far penny people throw ni over throw so I dey here I will throw here yes I dey only be issue mean can be into throw on original chairman of far penny people throw ni over throw so I dey here

0: 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So that's it.
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1: 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Until me I don't have any issue with anybody.
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1: 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I wanted to do the right thing. Now, Crawford, before say, me, you're too tough among. At a point, the regional, make us a national representative, I had by honor. Now, can on national representative, chairman of the committee I set up. Now, me, my secretary. Oh, by and all, you missing, Chen. I know a madam for pa and man can she make share anything. And I also was the dear cry, the share means I'm cry. I was not part. Every constituency be I war near Trubo, for instance, it was here near bar the women organizer, Grace Achampo, no, I assigned in the war room. Challenge is a banner, fra, maybe I was a boy, me boy. And they say, yeah, you crop for a free album, and a cry, some of the constituents in the cry can say. Minimubi, yet Nimubi, and Tumutu Abatia, maybe. They voted against me. Ah, so I constrains in the crowd, me nim their issues. And they, Nipa Fed Nimumuna, Nipa, they are winning. The album assembly will be car, Ubia, any baby, I are signing. Obey your signing, Ubia Dansuma, Okoya, your crowd, my NDC crowd, NDC, you communicator crowd, yet the nation MPP album. If ye obi be my ye and women organizer near dear ni na SEC war because of be in one polling station be I mean in Liberty Park na ni pate wo ho dada na ye omo nyina ye din krofo fufuru be share wa sa krofo no mntu aba wo ho no ba party ni kotra say ya ye kan ye no omo set party ni set up a ye electoral affairs committee ah me ko ho no ma me so me ko yo presentation party ni share bibia. Sir, I'm not a latest in the buy and I correct here and move
0: okay.
1: Forward.
0: You're
1: correct, move forward. In tribunal, echo in Pinifuanima, yeah, you know, now, many are bear my back could be sir plans that we will execute to ensure say be winning back.
0: Oh, say, honey,
1: no, no, dear, say, my Bobby knows whatever my mark can say, and yet near money in Rana yet we can or radio and our TV because if you make strategy, maybe two be dreamer. Say you are another political party not here. Onumfa. Ndi anya bibia na yakan radio. Delegates na mechi omo no. Ni amedi to omo ni ma. Omo hu say I'm fit for the job. Omo team na omo ye na sari to aba ma. Nti I will work with the delegates to ensure say ni a make kan ni ye wonjuma.
0: Ma men kwa huma so emre because senye trouble for no de or mo message seba den de minim court injunction be what trouble.
1: Minim se court injunction. Ni amenim se omo ko court. But I'm say court boguye.
0: Court boguye.
1: Court no boguye na na yekoye election no.
0: Because ni pay dia obi sa ni se ni a court to kind and when you so and I'm a year near Mope El trouble.
1: And because of me,
0: I'll trouble the jad them.
1: It be why? Because me make coalition. Near my nibi bri, who I may excuse him.
0: Okay,
1: free mo. Nipa odi nim, I am regional chairman, and I'm a research officer. This is a doku. Omuna do na mo ye. And they say, you know, more, there will be the right people to answer. Because the Tom Ray Class, regional secretary, crammy, besides, I'm Obuya Nanka was all report to me. No, he's even reluctant to report to me.
0: You, my men kwa huma so emra kwame san share mami kwame share mami na me to me any Mr. Beka and to am common. So hello. Check it, mammy. And you may a humano, ha me kakra ba check mammy na into me any Miss Abekan to drink or make a Miss Abekan. In the Western North region, nipa odin kuni many mata kwe ye mata kwe ye swabre. 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
0: 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Okay, you're in Trasso.
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2: 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chat constituency no you know na can no nennim no so we are not about mutuma MPP can no nechi no mutuma NDC before I now person when you are who you are a stronger person over can no nechi in 2016 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regional yeah my regional patron and I'm sound double as a constituency patron 2020 many two brand new pickups by the black campaign by vaccine on the 2024 out of the cancer 9 constituencies now on. And now we are one motorbike. Every aspirant to be on the man 500 t-shirts. And this can you and the count. And the delegates know, they will say, my son region is on. So there's some who share patron, constitution, no? And I'm a client and I'm a patron, who share to media. Expecting a kid from India. Now, Ramadan, money. If I'm cocaine, say, no share, me patron, constitution, me to say, then provide the resources and artists. Number three, is our history, and then nobody in Bama Bunya. I'm a cassette. I'm on fan to put a duck for no so money. I'm also constitution, I'm a co-organizer. My catch on the organizer and the DTC saying, I'm fan to talk. Region, you to my Rabaka, a bar, with me a pig up regional, and a beam. We have seen a messy assume under different leaders are. A moment who say, if you are in Kabum, was a regional, I say, you want to chadodo. I say, we need to be a chi, you know, there's so much division. I felt, say, the name a bar, a year, Jumanda. This time round, you know. And then it's also my first election. Main co-election here, party in the constituency and also region Kwanda. So when say this is the time, if you say the Mayura powers back, I'm also betray. You beat me, Aya, Babwa, and the name in my pocket, so you know. My age now, Kuku said, and for 24 years. Your home is a Kuku area. Almost every village, every hamlet, every town. Sober Pires near, dear enemy, over Pires, and now Kuku so many.
0: And none of the ABC so because in your region, you share the whole Western North region. MPP kita one seat. Baby, any and you are so be quiet. Kenya one of one is and Kamuda form team. Eti, kwanya, ube to me a faso as the chairman, ube lead you region one more. Na, matimi and your seats ni be a come in the region. No, wo share. Baby, a near medru near Eko so ever region one more. Dear Nabe to me, dear Guacquemu, and yam more seas in the region. I may ye is a bakupe.
2: I mean, your correction, Gabby.
0: Swama, dear, okay, meda se papa.
2: PPC until 2024 in this year. Whether 2004 or 2008, I mean, I stand to be corrected. Ushakwaya 2020, a winning Bidenia, there is 17,000 difference in a winning year. Yakotaba, the Kuru Society, the Hajin Kakra. Who's the results now? Yet, they are not any different from. The national one. National one, just who compare 2020 results, now compare 2024 results. Who said, the MPP for the Gona and Ama Metwaba? And then I mean about the catcher who said, NTT Moo, and Impact Moo, Yadia, it is in Japan. Yadia, we need to go home, Cassia Pan, they say, something in Frank, Cassia, Amabu, Mubi. Rocky and Abbey, Fred, Ramia Free, you're nyane ye beka ye ho abom ye tumi ama ye tita fo ye base no eni abago mo so yan me me anko na babi ane atena na ase e ye mpa ye ho tumi no so what you wa ka mi 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strategy what's working in the Western
0: Na myeto abawie ye maame mata kwa yie ene na chitafo no watumi afre maame no kwae wo kanka mumu asemi migiri se bibe chase eso afiri ho Yo. 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GD no wohono.
1: I'm a servi at the constituency level so crowds and I'm bar region.
0: As the secretary.
1: Yeah, exactly.
0: And you know, so the secretary nan we waju so be the Udifri constituency na dia bar region. Okay. Because we say a bimusum movie from the old position no to new positions.
1: Regional chairman. But oh, me share time I may prepare me share me new Kobe mo. And me can say so call Kodia meaning in correlation. Because me value relationship. And you be an amen in a contest. To say me new Kobe contest. Definitely you be you know. Papa mo beba. Omia. So only me sre kra yin yim any misre. And ti o can I say open and Emma Miss Samadri by Regional Secretary Bill.
0: Okay. Okay. Ma mensan kwa huma so na me Dr. Bernard Tutubuahin or a political analyst, University of Education, Winneba. Doctor Nyumre Majo. Odom for no dia chair, me jidi so so hun ye. And you may have friend when you're bonnet, none no memen done in a question that year, yen ray, MPP a man you kuno, 16 regions year war, a war, my gun, a moo, but in for she shame woo, what trouble. Penning for a bedia man you kuno, any where you won yina, every me jiddis a wenny dear chili, sending a batro no a sea a call ye. Wash MPP a man you kuno a batroa, yet two a baby a year 2024 ye, or matto two, and in nano dear ya, dear na woo.
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2: And say, Shana Kabima, Mamuno, your shedding, sir, a becock would do. And Che, any account, sir, Oma, Omadi, Sika, a totumi, Omdi Sika, a dada, delegates, any delegates in Swap, Oma, M. Ferry, na Oma Mexica, a dear money, no. 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Only keep the bubble entity about so. 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Let me say, the Omo Ashasiano, the book could be our sabreno. It do run so nasty, who say, oh, my dear, say, any dear fata, any dear so near. Let me say, you don't call so near Bomo, about near so near, say, oh, my cosso, I near dear, say, any dear fata, any dear tenant. 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Let me say, and sacra about Omananti, and sacra about Unsu, and Omobain. 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A team at the upper woman. Yes, Shadim, sir. Shadia, Dr. Baumia, I said, party for me, sir. 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Omega, my son. Now, Omon Chere Ghana, mine, sir. Omega Banya, Omo Air Train, sir. 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
2: 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And so soon be the woman. Sabia, former secretary, no, no, no, about
3: first and second visor. You know, betting me among directions, not before. AB Sukran, so AB Rana will be a loose, no cock or cock or Tennessee. So we are for front of our bar. I was said, Utimi, Inya, or Papa, Nidakumapa. Let me sign Nipano, a year Eduma, na Koso, and a Yedika about incoming soon.
0: Was Eba. That's the dog. Yeah, that's it. That's the dog. That's the enemy. Papa, wo more day aboye. Abusia, Dr. Bernard Tutubuahi, Echadia, Ewo University of Education, Winneba, and Yeneno, Atrotrain, and Komono, Miniabema, Odalai, Pakaso, Ewufia, Greater Accra Region Secretary, and Perifokoto, Aba, where you know, say, on sign any winning, na onfa wonko, a fimpinu, and a dionu watch, ye near MPF, a man you call me, ye nigh, towards 2020. 80 lessons. It be a walk on ye nipa or may you a moon and a dog I can say ubi a oba so be ye my men fan me ware. 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
0: you have you have examples. I will want more. More NDC ni MPP ni pa obe kwa kwa wari e wo amanyuko ye yi ni pa kro no kra po sukre kita wa ye je
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0: Your third coming, a foot to a denam. 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
1: I know the answer. I'm sorry, Democrat. I see what everywhere that you have people, social place be on a sunny man. I see. 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I wish I need
0: you.
1: And the American is a greater cra, your young kaboom. Young cramboom, no beba, na a phrase, a young penny for a year, drink, say, your pen kaboom. It should be, it can be in vacuum. You can preach. 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I was say ye ni ye ni ye subanye na chere. 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
1: 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No. That doesn't make you a good leader. Nti mini will be any problem. Everybody you. Will be on board. We need all hands on deck to ensure say NDCI and omu se Ghana no yebeji abanye fromo. Omu promise about so many they made so many promises. 24-hour economy to be economics economy will be square nursing school street ra obenya juma omokan about eye ne man dey doors anye bia omo atume aye bi nti ehun ya se be kan ehun abom ne omo atume aye pa ne se embrante ya omo si romance cam ne ade yi obi jaman ya oye brunia osi ope bibinia wesu ya ne sika manu su anka wesu asem. 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
0: Eh, young boy, young quarter. 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
1: May pipe body say, Doctor Mahmoud Bami, a president, Sanya may SCI and DC 4D, young Brantia and Baba one and Basubu.
0: To Moody Bonnie Cora,
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0: 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Software a crado make us off one name, say. So for Penny Pegata Maclu, breaking your Casafunumu and Wawa. It is all breaking your nature, say, so for Anna A take you over. Me production team when you may a loyal list of work when you for Joe, Sada so and a jamretu makowa, Kwamkulenu, a teacher den day and day, and a neodemitumu live, a YouTube, Edward Tete, African Adama, and what they may atumu. 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
1: Praise God, praise God, praise God, praise God. It's here for Yamin Shamona on Yamokesia, and then so a Juada, Juada Sia, now Breaking Yoke Ministry International. And Yankopon, Edeyem Papa, His Excellency, Prophet Doctor, Sefa Skwabek Pegatamaklu, Atuano, and now Oteyenka, yet the principles of the kingdom, Ebro, na Sabri, and Che, Yabekwa Kutie. 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from 7 a.m. to 2 p.m. na Japan intino monshano so afi yenko nenko tie ni papa ewo mayen ye ba ni aka no ye de beto also
2: You are welcome to Principles of the Kingdom with Prophet Cephas Pegatamaklu, the founder of Breaking Yoke Ministry International.
3: You are the head and not the pain. You will be the leader of your family. Without you, your family will lack.
2: He is a prophet with revealing insights in the Word of God. Today, if you hear his voice, harden not your heart. And now, the Word.
4: Hallelujah.
5: Amen.
4: God bless you for coming. It is good to understand the things of God. It is good to know how to praise God with a joyful heart. It is also good to give a listening ears to hear what the Spirit is saying to the church. Breaking Yoke is a prophetic church where we believe that God is still saying something. And God has spoken in several ways, in diverse ways, for us to know that God is still saying something. Many thousands of people have been blessed through the prophetic gift. Prophetic directions are very important. It helps you to understand how God works. Jesus moved in the prophetic direction. In John chapter 9, the Bible says, so that handkerchief and face towels or aprons that had touched his skin were brought to the sick, and their diseases left them, and the evil spirit came out of them.
5: These
4: were Old Testament and New Testament. So that prophetic directions are very important. The Friday ahead of us, I'll be giving all of you 3 face towels. A prophetic mantle. We'll do 3 directions with it. One of them, we are going to write our problems in them and suspect in them. And we are going to burn it. So we are going to burn the first one. And the second one, we are going to use it to bath for 21 days. For 21 days, you will not use your own towel in your house. You use a towel like this to bath. Praise the Lord.
5: Hallelujah.
4: Prophetic direction bring restoration. The last handkerchief, put them under our pillow. To sleep, you put the mantle on your head. To cover your head. And kneel before your

0: want to know what the future has for me. God, open my eyes to know who is fighting me, what is fighting me. Friday is going to be a great night. A night of power. I say it to be a glorious night. That all believers are going to gather here. And as we gather here together, God is going to work miracles. Breaking the altars of demonic wind. Last Friday we were dealing with the demonic winds. But the Friday ahead of us, we are going to deal with their altars. Hallelujah.
1: Amen.
0: Friday, all believers will come here for a very powerful direction. And when you are coming, never come alone. Come with your family. Hallelujah.
1: Amen.
0: Say we are coming here with 7 candles. And it's very, very important. It takes only a prophet to see beyond the ordinary. Will you use the 7 candles for 7 Tuesdays? For light to shine in our lives. Tell someone, be here on Tuesday. Oh, tell someone, be here on Tuesday. Hold the hand of someone. Tell them, be here on Tuesday. Tell someone, don't come alone Tuesday. Tuesday morning, we are going to light the candle and command every darkness to disappear. I said, my darkness is about to turn to become glorious light. Clap for Jesus, somebody. Let's enjoy the word of God. Hallelujah.
1: Amen.
0: 70 reasons why you must be committed to the service of God. We are in 19. Well, last week I preached and I said I'll preach part 2 today. That your service to the Lord must make you humble. I said so many things last Sunday. And one of the scriptures I gave you is 1 Peter 5:5. 1 Peter 5:5. Those who clothe themselves with humility, God give them grace to survive. If you cannot submit yourself, you can never operate with certain grace. And so all the young people must submit to their masters. The Bible said all of you must clothe yourself with total humility. Now today I want to continue the part 2. It's so important. Say I'm a winner. So today under this particular one, promotion and honor comes when you serve with total humility. Promotion and honor comes when you serve with total humility. Yes, all of us here are praying for promotion in our workplaces. I've never seen anybody who is working in the company for many years and you will not be expecting promotion. Promotion comes with honor. Some have been promoted and they have been honored with so many good things. You know, some have served in many companies. Some came a few years, they were promoted and they have been honored. Pride will separate you from your boss forever and ever. Pride will make your boss to sit on your promotion. Pride will make your boss not to give you the things you are looking for. And we have seen so many Christians who are saying, I've served God for many years. The more I try, the more I fail. Without total humility, no promotion, no honor. 2 Chronicles 7:14. So we are coming to learn about we Christians. Many of you are praying. Some say, Papa, I've served God for many years. God have not honored me with marriage.
1: Papa,
0: I've served for many years. But I've never seen change. Certain characters you must try and control yourself that those characters will not appear in your service to the Lord. Because if my people who are called by my name will humble themselves and pray and seek my face and turn from their wicked ways, I will hear from heaven and will forgive their sins and restore their
1: land.
0: So God never listened to the prayer of the pride. So if you are arrogant, your prayers can never be answered. So all those who pray must be humble. Humility gives you power to resist the devil. It says, submit to God, resist the devil, and the devil will flee away from you. With that total humility, you cannot overcome the devil. Because the devil's nature or Satan's nature is arrogant. So you cannot put on the spirit of pride for your prayer to work. Hallelujah.
1: Amen.
0: Praise the Lord.
1: Hallelujah.
0: So all of us gathered here, we are God's children.
1: Yes, you know.
0: If my people that are called by my name will humble themselves, number one, and pray to me, number two, and seek my face, you will not go and seek help from Malams. Do not go and seek help from fetish priests. Do not go and seek help from any spiritualist. Seeking the face of God, when you have an encounter with him, all your problems will be solved. So as you are seeking the face of God, and all of us are in church like this, dress beautiful like this, what must be seen in us is total humility. How you talk to your fellow sister, how you talk to your fellow brother, hallelujah, it's a sign of total humility. In the church, somebody can give somebody a check because of small riches, because of a small car, because of a small office he has occupied. No more humble.

from your wicked ways. A man who is arrogant cannot turn away from his wicked ways. The more you preach about the sin he's doing, the more he does it. A believer, the more you rebuke him of the evil thing he's doing, the more you continue doing it. If you are telling a church member, don't do this, don't do this, you say, Papa, allow me to do it, it is giving me money. You know, as human beings, we have a conscience. When you are doing something evil, your conscience tells you that what you are doing is very evil. When you don't stop doing it, your prayers can never be heard. Life is full of danger.

0: God. You are always fighting the sermon that comes. When we preach to you that humble yourself, turn away from your sins, you say, Papa, it is nonsense. When it happens like that, God cannot hear your voice. He cannot answer your prayers. And you cannot be restored. You see, all of us, we are here. Some have lost. For all have sinned and fall short of the glory of God. Sin has made us to lose God's glory. Glory makes things beautiful. Glory makes your business to become successful. And we have lost that glory. That is why we are here. And as we are here, we must take the character of Christ. What is the character of Christ? In Philippians chapter 2 verse 5 to 9, the character of Christ. Because he's the one we are praying to. We must have that character, that attitude. I said you must have the same attitude that Christ had. As God's people, we that are praying in the name of Jesus, there is a character we must put on. Our character, our talk, our life must represent Jesus. Verse number 2. The Bible said, next verse, 6. Though he was God, he did not think of equality with God as something to cling to. He always acknowledged his boss. God made him like him. He had the futures, everything about God. But he never any day said to himself, I am powerful than my God. That some of you, because they employ you in the company, and because of small offices you have occupied, you end up speaking against your boss. You end up trying to make yourself equal with your boss. And by so doing, God will see you to be arrogant. Tell somebody, don't equal yourself with your husband. Now, husband is the head in the house. A woman must be submissive to receive honor and promotion from your husband. As a Christian woman, it must not be one day be found that you are disrespecting your husband. When you are disrespecting your husband, you are no more a Christian woman. If you are a servant in a company and you are disrespecting your boss or your madam, you are not a Christian. Somebody who gives you food, somebody who pay you salary, somebody because of him you are able to pay your rent, somebody because of him you are able to solve certain problems, God has made him boss over you, and you must submit to him. It doesn't matter the money you have. You must not make yourself equal with your boss. Oh, praise the Lord.
1: Hallelujah.
0: It doesn't matter the money you have. It

0: educated you are, you cannot compare yourself to your biological mother or your father, whether he has been to school or not. It doesn't matter your education or your money. You must always submit to your mother. Pride will make you talk to your mother anyhow. Pride will make you talk to your father anyhow. Pride will make you talk to your pastor anyhow. Because I will never make myself equal with my boss. My boss will always be my boss. Are you here, somebody? So you must have the attitude of Christ. Verse number 7 to 9. I love it. Promotion and honor comes when you serve with total humility. Bible said, instead, he gave up his divine privileges. Hallelujah.
1: Amen.
0: Praise the Lord.
1: Hallelujah.
0: Whoever he is, he sacrificed it. He took the humble position of a slave and was born as a human being. When he appeared in a human form in heaven, he was sitting, he ruled as a prince. Hallelujah.
1: Amen.
0: He had to leave all the estate he was handling, everything he was handling. He had to come down and humble himself and be like us to be able to communicate with us. Catch up, he says. Now we are jedodo. Jedodo. How many of you are aware that so who are and yes can never jado body no? Me say, who would say ya and yes can never jado body? Yangasa me wahase.
1: Amen.
0: Oh my bad body kwa ni mom be ye wono. I want to me shoe as soon crack was ya. Wewu won't be kasa. Se nipa ni mi se owo baby kwa. 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Because one day se dia wo da na wo re fi wo ho no. 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Hallelujah.
1: Amen.
0: So put away, I'm an officer, I'm a bishop, I'm a bank manager, I'm a honorable man, I'm a president, I am a king. You can't talk to me like that. You can't do this like that. One day, when you are dead, the poor and the rich will come and dance in your funeral ground.
1: Fa would you bring na to one nomina bro once that could kuwa a hina for Nesca for baby dia sawaya sing.
0: Praise the Lord.
1: Hallelujah.
0: Say I'm a winner. Don't forget where I am teaching from. Promotion and honor comes when you serve with total humility. So di yesu echi wudi ahobrasie di yesu echi ye na sum na wo sum no aya ahobrasie sum a abasbona eba na eson. God, you can go out today, before you come back God will use someone to change your life because of total humility. Verse number 8. So look at Jesus. The verse 8. He humbled himself in obedience to God and died a criminal death on the cross. He was not a murderer. Hallelujah.
1: Amen.
0: But where they crucified the murderers, he was described as a murderer. And they don't have any record about the people he has killed. They don't have any record about the people he has robbed. But because of total humility, he was obedient to God. Whatever they were doing to him, he must humble himself for him to go through those things. And yeah, catch up, he said, and found the awu fem. And my dear awu fem, no, I'm only on one hand time. That body awu fem, no, man, I'm blowing once more. There are people, when you are going through something,
2: they become so arrogant. He must have the character of Christ.
1: So yes,
2: he humbled himself in obedience to God and died as a criminal. Say amen.
1: Amen.
2: As a criminal's death on the cross. It means when you are humble, people see you to be stupid. When you are humble, people see you to be, you have no sense. Because what they are doing, you can do some. You insult me, I can insult you back. You hit me, I can hit you back. But because of Christ in me, I can't do what you are doing to me. I can't do to you what you are doing to me. Say amen.
1: Amen.
2: I would rather be obedient to God than to do things against you. Now, because of this, now he received honor and promotion. Next verse, verse number 9. I want us to read the verse 9 well. Say, therefore, God elevated him to the place of the highest honor and give him a name above all other
1: names.
2: Without submission and service, there will not be elevation, there will not be promotion. Those who want to become great in life must humble themselves and serve well. Service gives you honor. Service gives you greatness. Service brings promotion. When you are served, God gives you something for people to appreciate you. So if you need honor, there must be submission in your service.
1: What's up, bro? What's you assuming?
2: Oh, my young sister, who are branding once you? Ah, Papa, who are branding once you? Hey, arrogant will make you not to become gentle at all.
1: I want my sweet young man, don't crack, crack.
2: Hello?
1: Amen.
2: We are Christonia. I was said, you must say, Ojo, we are gentle. Holy Ghost in Tumu. Share away your good news, Niputin, me pay away your good news, no? Yeah, no. Efe. Say amen. Say I'm a winner. Or say you are the people of God. So these are Christians. He loved you and chose you for his own. So we don't belong to Satan or Malam. We belong to God. So then you must clothe yourself with compassion, kindness. Hallelujah. With compassion, kindness, humility, gentleness, and patience. When you don't have these qualities, you are wasting your time in the church. It will be difficult for God to help you. In your house, you must be gentle. You are a husband, you must be gentle. Because you are a child of God. When you go to workplace, you must be patient, you must be gentle. Your boss must ask you, where do you go to church? When somebody is doing something against you, or you have heard that this person have said this and that against you, be patient.
1: So what are you be bit yao? Oh no, you be bit yao pa. Na butra.
2: Patient is a spirit.
1: Abutra no yesusum.
2: Hey, some of you, unya tia, sir, kojo brampa, aka onwasem, and then the kwa sori ambe confront no. So what is them confront ka onwasem wa? Uye ni papa. A di papa mi ni wiasia. And the power and come once.
1: Hallelujah.
2: The good is and go for come once more. As a Christonia, Nyantu was here. Ignore. Wahana. Praise the Lord. Do you know compassion? I am sincere. So I want to say, Unia Kobe Bimwa. Nya yem sincere. A many pano. And almost say, we are Nyameba.
3: Yes.
2: Because I'm a. Oh, and family home, Obukra, Omu. Obesekra, Onse, Ochiara, Nenima, Nenime Kwasi, Ninia, Anya, Semono, Nanina, Che. Onya, you see a manipa. O Senipa, O Senipa, that I am sincere. Onya, Hobrasia, Onya, Meba, Obia, Onya, Christoni, say or nano I say obia or send us a keke be so be a brand was say a ya would do one or send you pana a ya would do one digo consana. When people are saying bad things about you, ignore your future, your greatness is in the hand of God. When God said I'm taking you somewhere, let them talk and let God do the job. Whilst they are talking, God is promoting you. God is taking you to higher level. Hello. So you must not fight this man because you have heard. Watch me. You have heard that this man is saying bad things about you. You are somebody. You carry honor. You have something they don't have.
1: Yes, Lord.
2: There is something about you that they don't have. What they can do is to say bad things about you. But the more they say bad things about you, and you

0: who are not humble can never be happy in life. Because in everything, they want to retaliate, they want to fight back, they want to take vengeance. And don't forget this, vengeance is of the Lord.
1: Yes.
0: We have white beaters, those men that beat wives. And we have women who are husband beaters. I tell you what your husband is doing, you can do more than that. But because you know where you belong to, you are a child of God. What your husband is doing, what your wife is doing, you can do more than that. But you are patient because you belong to a great king. Verse 13. Let's read the verse 13. Or see what? Be tolerant with one another and forgive one, whenever any of you has a complaint against someone else. You must forgive one another, just as the Lord has forgiven you. Those who carry spirit of arrogance, they can't forgive. They are always getting angry with people. They are always, hey, you'll be shocked that in this beautiful church, there are people who don't have talking time with some people. I'm telling you the fact. He is not tolerant at all. This guy is not tolerant. This lady here is not tolerant. He can't forgive. Forgive and be free, my motto. But as a child of God, forgive and forget. It's a sign of total humility. It's a sign of total humility. If you can forgive so easily, it's a sign that you are a child of God. Tell someone, if you can forgive so easily, it's a clear sign that you are a child of God. But when you find it difficult to forgive, it's a sign that you are a child of Satan. So everywhere at all we see ourselves, we represent the true nature of God. The true nature of God is what? Peace. May this word help all of us. May this word bless all of us. May this word change all of us. May this word help us to live in harmony with everybody. In Jesus' mighty name. Amen.
1: Amen.
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4: Wonderful, wonderful. What a word. What a word. In fact, everyday life word, a life transforming message. Me jidi say obi bia we tie sasem we odi to anamoa be boa papa we dwume wa wari mu ne oyie bia no e be boa ahombrase ehia pa intino I was say ye ye very very intentional about it say ye be bray ho ase e wo bibia ye wo bia na e be boye na in fact na what you testimony say by na dosu nso ye mre nti ye ntimi mboni na ye tie kakra ne hu nyame tumi ene ne kese yo e kina e spiritual check up unt ne fi o 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

0: making your another one. Breaking your
1: fire. Fire.
0: God of Pega
1: is the God.
0: Prophet Pega is my spiritual father.
1: It is.
0: Amen. I am very happy to be standing here today to be giving this wonderful testimony. I've been watching Prophet Pega Daddy for some time now, since last year. I chanced on him on our TV station, and I started following and doing the prayer, following the Tuesday service all night as well. So last week, I said, let me come here and come and taste of the wine in this place myself. So I came, and after the prayer, and after the prayer, I was the first person Papa located by the grace of God. And when he located me, I was so shocked, because even though I was praying that Papa should locate me, I was like, oh, it's my first time, so at least some people should, he should locate some people. But he located me first. And he gave me a word of prophecy that in place of work have been taken from me. And he sees that a microphone, he says I am a man of God, which of course is true. A microphone has been taken away from me. So two things, my place of work has been taken from me and a microphone has also been taken from me. That is my ministry and then my work. For quite some time now, for the past 3 years, I was doing church and certain things happened and I have to resign and come home and come and take care of the family. And I resigned from both my work and then the church where I was. So that is what Papa saw. But there were also other things that Papa added to it. And he said that he sees that he has to sign some things, some documents for me. And as he is going to sign a document for me, I'll be called very soon to start working. Lo and behold,
1: clap your hands before he blew the news.
0: Lo and behold, I have been applying for jobs. If I tell you the number of jobs I've applied for, more than 150 jobs, close to 200 jobs. But when I came here and Papa gave that word, just the following day, I was called to come for an interview.
1: Ah! Oh, but we'll say my prophecy.
0: Breaking your... Hallelujah. So I went for the interview and I have been waiting for the results. I've been checking my email and all that. Just this morning, as I was preparing to come, the HR called me that they have an offer for me. And when am I going to start the work? In fact, I told the HR that I want to start tomorrow. And he said, hey, please, we beg you, start on Monday. Start the work on Monday. So by the grace of God, as Papa signed the document for me, I have been called to come for an appointment.
1: Somebody give it to the power of God. Give it to the power of God.
0: Amen.
1: Let me see those who were here last week. So you have been looking for this job for how long?
0: 3 years now.
1: 3 years. Now you have been come last Tuesday. Now the next 7 days, the person has received a job. Hello? So when somebody is telling you God is no more speaking, all the prophets are asan, you will tell them it is not true. Did I tell you to pay anything?
0: No.
1: Correct. The prayer I pray is, if I be a prophet, yeah, I sign the document.
0: That's right.
1: And you are going to be called to have a job. Oh, Jesus Christ.
0: Amen.
1: 3 years looking for job. Receiving a prophecy last week, today the man is giving testimony.
0: That's true. Advice I will give is that I am somebody who believes in the word, that is the letter. But I am, as I've come to encounter the spirit of prophecy, I will say that The letter alone killeth, but the spirit gives life. Let's combine both the letter and the spirit, you know, so that God, who is still speaking, can still speak into our lives. Amen.
1: Amen. God bless you, man of God.
0: God bless you, Papa.
1: Every week, it is nonsense. Rise on your feet. Let's take another testimony. Sorry, Temna.
2: Break your break your Prophet Pega is my spiritual father.
1: It is. Well.
2: My testimony is, we came for a watch night service, and when the prophet came from the office, he came with a message that somebody is here that has been cursed by the in-law, and it will affect her childbirth. So some people came in front, and the prophet said, the person that he's looking for is not here, but you pray for them. So as he started praying, I had a feeling that this thing is for me. This message is for me. I had an in-law, but she didn't curse me in my face, so I didn't know that is for me, but I had a feeling that this message is for you. So after the prayer, I said, the prophet said he has finished praying, but they should go to their in-law. So I did a one-day fasting, and then I went to my in-law. When I got there, she said, I know a man of God has sent you to me.
1: But on same my Jesus love.
2: And I said, no. He said, yes, I know you. So I just said I was passing by, and I just want to come and greet you. So I sat down for some
1: meeting. After she said, I know a man of God sent you to me.
2: Yes.
1: You became speechless. Mm. And you don't want to tell her that I came here to do something. So you don't even know why you went there again. So you told her, I was passing by, and I decided to pass here and say hello to you. Go ahead.
2: So I sat down for some few minutes, and I told her I want to go. So when I got up and was leaving, she was in her store. So she was sitting at the entrance. And then she tapped my stomach and said, go and have babies. Before that, I wanted to have a child. I was not having. For 2 years, I was not having. So when the message came, I said, I need to follow up. So she said, and I said, thank you, mommy, and then I left. So from that time to today, I have 2 children. And I want to give this testimony to encourage anyone, any message that comes from the prophet. Please hold it tight and work on it. Thank you.
1: So now you hear next testimony. Because it is working.
2: Breaking your
3: fire. Prophet Paga is my spiritual father.
1: It is working.
3: But your madam said, we can say 20 years anniversary. I'm not going to be back. I am not going to be back. Now, so I catch me say, me didn't chine embrahan, me nya madu se meba. Because my chin are sorry, bebre, tima bambui.
1: Okay.
3: The me nya madu se meba. 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
3: Ba chai.
1: Watching ahead.
3: Pacha.
1: Sa. Tiaso.
3: Watching we are me Tony Hunya money in every 2 weeks and sana make a room. Now so Mr. Tia meet winya skaka krakakra. Echo 1 year. A year dear me ton 2 or 2 years 2 weeks and sana make cock room. 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A beca long cut for me told me I sent a missile cut off from. And he me was a sky in Ayashi and my jive. And the woman noted me, Chima, sorry. 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Yeah, by Bobby Omo, 1 week. I put any hacking direction be. Me to my dear 1 week to her and son and me by her. Zimekajan goes their own farming bra. 1 week will be present me empire bonny be. And to me empire bonny be 1 week no. 1 week no me to Yamanu Kade and me to her. Me quiet scanning in me one. Me a 1,000 cities na me now scanning so. Saska me who be just a mean your Jumania Saska. Me whom be down my brabom. A copy men, me ton yaman every 2 weeks, me ton yaman we at me, a tore be a me to minya 3,000, a tore be a me to minya 4,000. 15 years, let me in your Jumania scammy friend, and I am Buhan. 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
3: 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E dey evident no ma.
1: Cash.
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3: And
1: 9 be kasiye.
3: Be kasiye be ye kru kasiye pa mi kaise.
1: It with the picture no ma all over za ba kolo boro o shibria. Anytime I feel like there was a great testimony in the house. That's it. Ti den ayen na no.
3: Group what kakra bi be na e kan. 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
1: 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Anya ordinary. 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Anya wudenti. 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
3: Anti mi di overflow oil mi kai se de di mi je ye last born. 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Be who ye can see up here, and I make a minion, Mr. O Nino, be a dear Shem, a Yadia Bepi, this a mediocre break you. And the minion went to a dear where I started on the answer, me oil no me the barbaran. And I made the oil and a brand or the press you on the mind so. 1 week now, Danny, you know, Ash. And the engine, the God of Pagas.
1: And your testimony. Beautiful testimony. You watch a business, you know, and then on your first one, Manabroso. The bumpy mob be away to man, scanning and say, Say God of beggar, and my own so free a qua. Well, Juma, we are not a ready man in Koye and Fama. So when I sent you, Nester, yeah, so when I put fire in the
3: breaking your. Prophet Pega is my spiritual father.
1: It is.
3: Please, I'm happy to be here with this great testimony. Now my testimony goes like this.
4: That was last month, 7th of June. We came here with my sister. My sister was transferred from Kaswa Hospital to my end. She was pregnant by then. And the doctor said the pregnancy was due, but since the baby is not coming, we should go and bring somebody for blood donation because they must take her to the theater to take the baby out. So that morning when we went to the hospital and the doctor said it, we said, okay, let's rush to the spiritual checkup and see what God is saying. So behold, we came here and we waited. It was 2 o'clock. I wasn't seeing Papa. Then my sister was telling me, hey, the prophet will not come. And I told her, you focus. If prophet is not here, God is here. So we should pray. Then in a few minutes, Daddy came. In fact, I was so happy that the prophet was in. And when we came, the prayer that Pastor David was praying is Isaiah 7:7. He said, it will not stand, it will not happen. And my sister was so happy that after all, this baby, I'll give birth. I will not go to the theater. And below, after we closed, first we bought the fruit from the market. That after we have closed, Daddy prayed over the fruit for us and we left. On our way, we shared the fruit and she also ate her part. In the car, then the labor started. By the grace of God, we had a bouncy baby girl. My second testimony is,
1: what's the power that was blocking the baby as they entered the house of God? Direction took place. On the way going home, the power disappeared.
4: Amen.
5: Praise God, praise God, praise God. 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

darkness upon the face of the deep, and the Spirit of God moved upon the face of the waters. The Spirit of God, there is Ruach Elohim. He's the blast of God. He's the breath of God. He's the wind of God. The Lord is that Spirit. He is God, Ruach Elohim. And we welcome

I want to invite you to our Tuesday prophetic turning point service. This is where lives are being turned around from glory to glory. This Tuesday, from 9 a.m. to 12:30 p.m., is a prayer and declaration session. 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Be the same. 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

0: be blessed and be favored. And Yanko Point Shra at Dream FM, all the preachers, Joe Swanson, Yanko Point Shra, bless you. All the preachers, they preach here. May favor and the grace of God fall upon them and favor them in different ways in Jesus' name. Father, I pray, Lord, I give you the glory and I give you the praise. I thank you for divine power and divine grace. Lord, I thank you for grace. I bless your holy name. In the name of Jesus. Spirit of God, do things no man can do except you alone. Put me aside, speak through me. Let your people be blessed. In Jesus' name I pray. Amen.
1: Amen.
0: Utie, destroying the destroyer. Hallelujah.
1: Amen.
0: Who is the destroyer? Our popular scripture. Open it and read it. I believe very strongly that everything that you are going through, there is a somebody somewhere is the one has vowed to waste you. But I pray in the name of Jesus Christ that enemy today's activities will end today in the name of Jesus.
1: Amen.
0: That thing that you are going through is ending today in the name of Jesus.
1: Amen.
0: I don't know the things you are going through and the things you are being through, but one thing I know, every enemy agenda, every demonic plans has been thwarted in the name of Jesus. Read it quickly. Let's go.
2: 1 John chapter 3, verses number 8.
0: Beautiful.
2: He that committed sin is of the devil.
0: Bible said, or ye born in or ye born some. The one committed the sin is the devil. Or ye born in or ye born some.
2: For the devil sinners from the
0: and
2: beginning.
0: The Bible said, the devil sinners from the beginning. Born some a year bonifit ashasieno.
2: For this purpose,
0: the Son of God
2: was manifested that he might destroy,
0: so that he must destroy
2: the works of the devil.
0: Hallelujah. To the one resurrection is, devil is there to make you to commit sin. She will destroy you. She will make disaster to happen to you. Oh, Jaria. Troubles that you are going through, that you think that there is no solution. Timmy, born some in a year, bonny. Oh, the reason ya pastors here by radio, so you bought testimonies in here. So, just say, dear born some a senon when you're meeting ya. Hallelujah.
1: Amen.
0: Sometimes you think say there's no solution in your life. But I'm so tears here and there, a dibia born some a year, a brabon when you're meeting ya. Medova question, I'm more could take testimony one or two, be no aba. Sometimes people and kofo go through many things. We need the entity won't go through that. Nini na nese obon sam na ye bonifiti ashasi nese onipe biara nyasumbie. Enti ni di nese osenoma. Enti the book of John chapter 10 verse 10 on. Any mauti as I say the thief didn't come to do anything. She come to steal and kill and destroy. Enti after she steal you, she'll kill you. And after he has killed, he should make sure that he destroys everything. And that scripture, sometimes people are not understanding. That scripture, when somebody riawa, in what way? He come and rob your health, your finances, your job. After she finishes it, she will kill you. That's the reason. Anytime somebody is about to be destroyed, the first thing happened to the person, will be losing the finances. Nisika sembe basa. Nisika sembe ye basa. Everything about him. And sometimes I start to say yes, sir. And you start have excuses. If your pastor called, come to church and pray. Man of God, Master, it's better for you to walk. Sister, otherwise the next thing is death. After she has killed you, she will destroy your children. She will destroy the thing that she will left behind it. That's the work of the devil. The devil makes sure that or attack your health, or she will attack your finances, she will attack something that will draw all your money from you. But hear me, to an amount, and your crime is in quality. I'm sorry, more do you say? Yeah, we're ready to say, when you're in quantity, and your competition, our God is our one God. Ye nyame na otimi ji nipa nkwa no ye nyame na ose nipa yare no sai nyame na me kanfo no ma o enti be bia obewure bia ofisa ye Bible believing church awe timi bompa no. You can go there. Who is that devil in your life? Sabon samro e hwanya what dwene say we ya ba sister me catch your place where we my edum me bia the reason and so twa that so nante emre bi boy bi nante so free gwawe bulami on nante from gwawe. And Oba Kisema, Christian Village Junction, Achimota Legon Road, Christian Village Junction, Eco Bank, she walked from Bowie, was it Bowie Hefa? Bulami. And

0: God more. She came to church, she prayed, she walked back. She went and sleep. Was so soon the enemy catch and say, Uncle Infa, Chinto. Or call Chinto no, or the honor so the Juma ready. Immediately, your friend, and away your worker. Sister, what if your brother, and I'll make excuses. When is kind of a car, but a Jenny be a walk in a hoodie. A Jenny be a Yoko Gala joint, watch a joint, all the kinker joints, we you know everywhere. When you come on, but then come on, pong. To an amount, you are wasting your life. The devil is wasting you, but you are the one you are giving the room to the devil to waste you. A channel per 8:30, a channel per 8:30. To sister, tell me, what you try on the cash was on your face? Sim says, see, I because we are here will be a sim about 5 hours. Oh, what to me, a chuck one quay, yah, matching. What to me, chuck one quassoli, Uncle Bompire, and now to all. What to me, chuck one copem ma, and ma, and a mamma. Baby, you can't so this is one year you heard me and found home and smoke of free lazy diaco. Ye young coupon or ye sanctioning young coupon or change in Noma. May God change you today.
1: Amen.
0: May grace find you today.
1: Amen.
0: Let it be a divine turning point in your life.
1: Amen.
0: Let it be a divine turning point in your life.
1: Amen.
0: May bomb pie a mountain away yesterday. Jesus. Say to an amount of black eye vision sanctuary the house of prayer. Mammy said, to be bomb pire, when you must change your destiny. So to be cassette in Yami, Yami de Revival, bro. So to be cassa, when you must sat piano. Mammy, you be a dear person, you be a bad Jimmy. Then Yami didn't two anamon. Second Chronicles 20:20. Was it you and Yanko Podino was sibetin team? Ne Jina soft when a deal for D. Ne massing yas, only can Yami assem. Eddie, now be D. Believe the Lord your God, and you prosper. And believe his prophet also. Kaboro Zidibre. May God establish you today.
1: Amen.
0: May prosperity be your portion.
1: Amen.
0: May grace be your portion.
1: Amen.
0: May the laughter be your portion.
1: Amen.
0: I declare favor.
1: Amen.
0: I declare laughter.
1: Amen.
0: I declare joy.
1: Amen.
0: Whatever the enemy is keeping you, I release you now.
1: Amen.
0: I release you now.
1: Amen.
0: I release you now.
1: Amen.
0: Anywhere the enemy has put his hand on you,
1: Jesus.
0: Be released.
1: Amen.
0: Be set free. In the name of Jesus,
1: didn't
0: you meet me? My God can do all things. How the Paul put it was, I can do all things. He didn't leave Christ. Was it through Christ who strengthens me? Receive the strength of God.
1: I receive it.
0: Receive the strength of God.
1: I receive it.
0: I can do all things through Christ who strengthens me. Receive strength. Receive strength. Receive strength. Receive strength. Receive strength. In the name of Jesus. If tomorrow morning 8:30, no tell me, come there and come and pray to God. Don't come and talk to man. By the grace of God, God is using me to solve problems. By the grace of God, sister, tell me. Oh, the enemy can waste you and massacre you and destroy you. I pray for you.
1: Jesus.
0: May God bring you deliverance today.
1: Amen.
0: But Bible so about we at now saw them 18 bad years. But bro, ni years we nyan encounter no. Would ye? Oh, train last minute ye pon anok who suffer. Now kona suffer catch us eh? Why you busy anase tueska na obu efu? Now kuhu doctor un tueska. But me dem encounter se tue tueska or but me so tias se. Ma me na encaso kuhu suffer. But bomb pie. Maybe you are confused. You are disturbed. But take this number 0246 23
1: 0246 23 24 24 0246 23 22 24 23 22 24
0: you can call that number. You can call that number right now. May God richly bless you and favor you.
1: Amen.
0: Or by him, sir, an infirmity, sickness, he better than a suit or the book of about 200 more tears. Saw them why years in this year. When him that years will be share or was all them. You don't know the day God will have encounter of you in his temple. I don't know, but move, just take the step of faith and move. This morning, 8:30 sharp, Craving Sanctuary auditorium will be open. Take the step of faith and come there. God will change your life in the name of Jesus.
1: Man,
0: I'm not God. Infirmity, read a quotation. Read the quotation quickly.
2: The book of Luke chapter 13.
0: Quick. Uh-huh.
2: And behold, there was a woman
0: which
2: had a spirit of infirmity.
0: 18 years.
2: And was bowed together.
0: Uh-huh.
2: uh-huh. who in no wise lift up herself.
0: Well, see, he has bound together, and no one, he cannot lift himself, he cannot set himself free. Sister, you cannot help yourself. Make up sin wow. Make up sin wow. Hi, him wow. Brother, all the 419 things you are doing, you are behaving, you go and rent a car, do deceiving people, he cannot help you. He cannot help you. He cannot help you.
3: Cannot help you.
0: Receive that grace and that laughter.
3: I receive it.
0: Receive the open heavens.
3: Amen.
0: Receive joy.
3: I receive it.
0: May the new things happen to you.
3: Amen.
0: May the joy of the Lord be your portion.
3: Amen.
0: May grace find you.
3: Amen.
0: May grace find you.
3: Amen.
0: May grace find you.
3: Amen.
0: I command you the heavens be open.
3: Amen.
0: And may God pour you out a blessing.
3: Amen.
0: And may the good God favor you and give you joy.
3: Amen.
0: Be blessed.
3: Amen.
0: Be blessed.
3: Amen.
0: Be blessed.
3: Amen.
0: Be blessed.
3: Amen.
0: May the new things happen to you.
3: Amen.
0: He cannot help himself.
2: Verse 12.
0: Beautiful.
2: And when Jesus saw her, he called her to him.
0: Called her to him.
2: And said unto her.
0: And said unto her.
2: Woman.
0: Woman.
2: Thou art loose.
0: Thou art loose.
2: From thy infirmity.
0: From your infirmity. I declare to somebody.
3: Jesus.
0: Receive your healing now.
3: Amen.
0: Receive your deliverance now.
3: Amen.
0: The Bible says in the book of Psalm 107, verse number 20, he sent his word to deliver and heal. May the word of the Lord come to you according to the book of Isaiah 55, 11. Was it the word of God not return void? Therefore, I send the word of God from this station. May the word of the Lord bring you healing now.
3: Amen.
0: Be healed.
3: Amen.
0: Be set free.
3: Amen. Amen.
0: Be healed.
3: Amen.
0: Be set free.
3: Amen.
0: I send the word of God to your house.
3: Amen.
0: Your office, your room. All the bad news must cease now.
3: Amen.
0: All the disaster lose you now.
3: Amen.
0: Receive your freedom now.
3: I receive it.
0: Sister, brother, listen to me. Tomorrow morning, we nyambe yejuma.
3: Amen.
0: No agenda glory. To an amone brand, amone empire. The Bible see, and what happened quickly.
2: Verse 13, and he laid his hands on her.
0: She laid his hands upon her.
2: And immediately she was made straight.
0: Bible see, you shall lay hands over the sick, and that sick shall recover. Jesus lay hands. Immediately the infirmity vanished.
2: And glorified God.
0: And the Bible said the woman started glorifying God. He didn't give the glory to Jesus. He is glorified God. He didn't, don't come to church and give glory to us. You give the glory to God. That's the reason cry vision there. Always and say, God, take all the glory. God, take all the glory. Because all the glory belongs to God. Because we are led to the hospital. Sound useless excuses now. I don't want to hear. Be careful there. I don't want to hear that thing. Says off Miniska. Machino Faka Homachin. To an among a chanapa. Ye be bomb bompa ye so good yam so many yankupon a yame. No do a dia bre, no the famudia bre. Said the ordinance at two or ban so a ban ton or dear and when yam men yankupon. God will lay his hands on you and God will be using us to make us to lay ya. Our hands on you, yes. And God will bring good deliverance and set you free, in the name of Jesus.
3: Amen.
0: We problem and say, oh how they say, we bomb pay ma on the way Jesus team. So in yanko pon for fan who di emrel.
3: Amen.
0: When yamin for di emrel.
3: Amen.
0: When yamin two pon watan for any.
3: Amen.
0: And the woman give the glory to God. Sister China, oh what the dance di when yanko pon.
3: Amen.
0: May your program is Zara's anointing.
3: Wow. Powerful.
0: One guy ne rent a house a 1 month. So we need the oil.
3: Philip.
0: Before she noticed it, was I receive the huge amount of money. And I asked him, what type of money? Don't mention it. I don't want you to jealous that, my son. Listen to me. The time he shared the testimony, a man, she go to his knees and cry and share the testimony.
3: Yes.
0: Sister, listen to me. Mommy, tell me. And can say it's over. Men can say we're in a bow. Men can see the best in the scenario. Men, no matter who you are, men don't end your life. Men poison you. Because tell me, there no me do any minute so change. And no man can say do anything that burn some tata on. And no man can say. And it's not burn some fight to. Be beyond no ready to me here. Your young couple to me here no man yah. Be careful, young couple man. To an amount. nation shall solve in the corner bomb pie. Who situation the best, sir? Make us all the cool. Well, Yankupon presence. It's a Twanamona bro, never come and experience the presence of God. Last Tuesday, a boy came there. I found out that he go open my eyes. I see that or body man with a mental disorder. I feel real. Say, back to sender. Another day, spiritual what?
4: Spiritual
0: and normal. Do what I say. Dear Ben, and Cassia, some kind of a kind. Born some way, German, but born some bonnet. But Jenny Benjamin Fee, everything that is happening to him, I describe it. He couldn't say no. Means go to Chinto and pray. Now, wherever you are, listen to me. If you are going to spiritual problems, go to Chinto and pray. Pastors are there, they will teach you, they will make you to go through deliverance and teach you the word of God. And that demon will leave you.
4: Amen.
0: In Jesus' name.
4: Amen.
0: Man of God, I want to go to the Chinto. I want direction. I give the number to you. 0246-23-22-24. Oh, fra, they will direct you to the place. May God bless you. May God favor you.
4: Amen.
0: May God cause his face to shine upon you.
4: Amen.
0: I don't know the things that you are going through, but one thing I'm sure about, one thing I know that God can do all things is this. Nothing God cannot do. Nothing.
4: Nothing.
0: May God bless the word of God.
4: Amen.
0: May God favor you.
4: Amen.
0: But before God can do everything for you, unless you give your life to him. Don't forget the thieves to come to steal and to kill. And after she finishes it, she will destroy you. Who has vowed to waste you?
4: Who has vowed
0: to destroy you? It's a simple thing.
4: The enemy.
0: Onyankopon sa emrawoso.
4: Amen.
0: Onyame entine na munsho.
4: Amen.
0: Enemy udin. I don't know. And the destroying destroyer. Minim how about some take it dominion over your life? But dear minim so onyame timi ade nyina.
4: Amen.
0: Meet me in your radio soon, Quabra, me my own accept Christ, Cassa Radiesu.
4: Radiesu.
0: And ne,
4: me foul say,
0: Mirror,
4: and a me cry,
0: Ajinqua,
4: Digitum say,
0: Ube we,
4: and answer so,
0: Oh, sorry, solely because of me,
4: Oh, sorry, because of me.
0: I rather me that was,
4: so betray me,
0: I won't come woman. Not heaven.
4: I am a fear.
0: I will yes,
4: Amen.
0: Amen. Or of when you go and can you directions, no? Na who person of frame ya? Wait, my friend number was here. 0246 23 22 24 Or Freddy's number 0244-377-540. May God richly bless you and favor and give you grace.
4: Amen.
0: Now, who are outside this country? And now, some person of Fred, now, when it's of Dean come out, different day, counseling, you can call 026-826-811-5380. Call these numbers and you'll be blessed.
5: Praise the Lord. It's about 1 year now. Start coming here. The very day that I came here, the amount that I have in my account is about 120 Ghana cedi. And the man of God said we should bring 100 Ghana cedi, 200 Ghana cedi. So I promised him the money is not here, but the next week I'll bring the money. So I went and draw the money. In fact, my place, at times I said, God, so this calling, is it rare? Because we'll close maybe 10 Ghana cedi. It's not up to 20 Ghana cedi.
6: Offering. The whole offering.
5: So I brought the money the next week. It's just a stretcher. The next week, I was on the bed when somebody knocked my door and he said, Pastor, this what I've brought to you to support the ministry. I saw the receipt is up to 10,000 500, which is 50 million. The
2: 50
5: whole
2: million.
5: Currency. Yes.
2: After the first time about them.
5: The first one.
2: The first time about them.
5: Yes. The first day that I came here.
2: Ah, you make a vow. You
5: yes, for, with 100 Ghana cedis.
2: With 100 Ghana cedis.
5: Yes. To glorify.
2: Never don't want it. I bet on what you wish.
5: Look, I'm saying this to encourage my colleagues.
2: If Men
5: you
2: of God.
5: Come here and you have give, and blessing is here, I won't deceive you. God is here and Jesus is here. At times, I used to come here, maybe man of God is not there, I just put the my Empress. Offering on the
2: Otter.
5: Pulpit. Before I reach Medina, mobile money, back on my phone. And let me tell you this, the land that I'm using, we pray for somebody at abroad and he said he'll give the land for us to use it for the work of God. Later on, he told me, in fact, I've suffered for the land. We went to court, a lot of money that I've spent. Later on, he called me and she told me she's selling the land. And I said, how much? He said, 50. 1,000 Ghana cedis. Hey, Jesus, for my area there, how can I get 50,000?
2: You are not serving the God of area. You are serving the God of Most High God.
5: Amen. God has done a lot of me through offering and
2: in this particular altar.
5: Yes.
2: To come in here.
5: Yes.
2: That has changed.
5: When somebody dash me a small money or whatever I'll get, I do get that with my tithe. And what God has done in my life, it's too much. It's too much. Praising the Lord. So a lady came to my church and he said, Pastor, I will help you. I thought it was a joke. Praise the Lord. He came to church Sunday and he called me, Pastor, I want to see you. So he gave me brown envelope. And I said, he said, this is what I want to use to help you. So he told me, it's 25,000 Ghana cedis. Ah, I said, ah, is it 25?
2: Obey the what way? Obey the what way?
5: It's like that very day, it's like I was in a different planet. Because, to be frank, for 25,000 Ghana cedis, in fact, it's like a dream to me. And she told me, Pastor, I will take part of the money. Cash. She gave me cash.
2: Cash.
5: Cash.
2: This is a rare testimony.
5: Oh, yes. Hallelujah. So I will encourage you, if you come here and they say we should give and you have, give. Praise in the Lord. Praise in the Lord.
2: Hallelujah.
5: I know the remaining one, God has already done it. And last 2 weeks too, we came here and the man of God gave us toffee. In fact, my GS for some time now, my GS is not working proper. So when I take the toffee, I left here Tuesday, Wednesday. Oh. The Thursday, my wife told me, oh, Dada, today you are more than brutal.
2: What a shock.
5: In fact,
2: what a shock. What a shock. What a shock.
5: And I thank God and I thank man of God. God bless you for live long life.
2: I receive it.
5: In Jesus' name.
2: Amen. Amen.
7: Mijina hana midenya measi. Midenya measi. Suma ye papa wumkwa wadi acheno. Amen. Patchomini Mikru Wale best 3 years in it. Now you worry yena na me fire from Kakra. Eko be 3 months in a say. E say na pen a mikru be man so say. The term is scandal na Doctor Kachem is send or fibro. Intina ye from the saying.
8: Thou sayest the Lord.
2: And you doctor will tell her that you have a fire blood.
9: Said it.
2: He's already said it.
8: Thou sayest the Lord.
7: Intina ye gumpa e boss wa na me kai se papa wa chimota ne de na me kwa sori de bia ne mo mo ba ki se ma de na me ma inti me kai se de bi mo me papa prophet bi wo prophet makai e se call inti watch night bi na e bai inti papa ba enji microphone na no free ni papa ko pen of free mi kunu na so hu mi kunu se ne be ma asai
0: na na our special marriage
7: now our spiritual marriage now who say abosom so now who say ye twene be ma no e wo bosom so di gukukuom enoa
8: thou sayest the Lord.
0: God, look at me. God is changing things for your life from today. This young man have very strong spiritual marriage. Your wife is here.
10: Yes.
0: Where is your wife? That is your husband. Your husband have very strong spiritual marriage.
4: Into physically now, nebema ewu.
10: Yes.
0: Are you told your wife?
10: No.
0: In the spiritual realm, this your husband, yet the enemy has taken his lot of sperms from him, and they put it in a certain bowl. And in the spiritual realm, I see that they are boring the sperms like porridge.
8: Thou sayest the Lord.
7: Papa Bissam said they all can, a dear name offer him. Nam Siba Pende, no crena, no walkan, and then one swinting nearby. Into your bomb pie, mine. Your bomb pie, my, you know, catch him, so who say, Yame, Amame ba. Nameo or ba. Into young con and Yamia, ye be beer.
8: Thou sayest the Lord.
0: God's bring both of you deliverance. Have you been this place before? Today is the first time or second time or several times?
10: Second time.
0: Both of you, I see angel holding a baby girl.
7: Amen.
0: That has put it in your hands.

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3: Wow.
2: Lift your hands and say, God, take all the glory.
3: God, take all the glory.
2: And you see our name?
1: See, I was 6 months.
2: Six months.
3: Wow.
2: Oh, powerful. And now, what's the catch yourself about what girl? What's that?
1: Coach has scanned on some of
2: my hey! Oracle! There's a scan now, can't you? Who so? Just a wood scan in the chain, Uncle Paul. What could you scan? Also, Oba. And you are shocked. Unukru. Ayamwa. Hello.
3: Hi.
2: Bema. I hear the same Kuma. I have 5 days. I'll tumble a block. After the prayer, you're able to be pregnant.
3: Wow.
2: Left hand and shout, God, take all the glory.
3: God, take all the glory. Hey. Glory.
4: Praise the Lord. Best 3 to 4 months ago na and I drew be about 12:30, exactly 12:30 me 9 so. 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But still na na ekọ so. 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atwe Christ vision calendar na free show ho no ena o sign di make call your bedroom ho kwase sa manta na eja de man ni nyam de ni nyina egu me bed so ena o kwase sa ni nyina ade bai nti oba na odi 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
2: look
4: for
2: us and shall God take all the glory.
4: Ti about best 4:30 no na ye didn't call hospital. But honestly, you drew hospital hono. Within the space of 30 minutes, so na children's ward na you copy. Ti within the space of about 30 to 40 minutes and now kwala four ewu. Ti doctor na you caught night doctor na you caught no. We're taking a temperature and no, say you too much. And ti obe admitting. And no be some say what you admitting no.
2: I was the same hospital. And they said, but I had bitten her and today never see.
4: And I'm one doctor, Abba. And so no J results now or share ya no so, madam. Results in nature say be a perfect and to see anything. See Tuesday ne ye by no. It's me by no catch him say, when we say me fear demon person mukun me bano. Na and I do be a baby be see me dining or kind I'm say yampa.
2: Satan on country.
4: Na
2: no clock of a carpenter, or non gasa fro dine, and no one can read.
4: Namin
2: can't be any Hunkomo.
4: Namin
2: will be any. Me and I may be my name in here. Clap for the gift of God. And say, God, take all the glory.
4: ti oka oka dade no oka niema menu na che mi so mpeso mu kume ba no omu wi ana o ma se ma wari e na o declare se adeko na e ba be si dine so no from that day no e me bi mu ti e bo 12 pepe na me sorry tena ase se mi fe se e be san aba me tena ho ama ne bo 1 ama ti since then nso be si na e me bi mu
2: what about your obano so did you see
4: that day no fiti that day no ahon se o den o bibi ejai e na obe sori anaju na oba be didi pe odidi we pe na wasan yada
2: she you are just saying that you are just saying this testimony like normal testimony. Lift hands and shall God take all the glory.
4: Last year na me o fe before me resume ejuma na me by Tuesday service na me ka sure say ya fe me for promotion interview na obo mpa ye ma me say me nko na o succeed na me adom I feel na results na ba ma ya promote me.
2: Lift us and shout, God take all the glory.
5: God take all the glory.
2: And jump 3 times and say, God take all the glory.
6: Father, take all the glory. Father, take all the glory. Father, take all the glory. Baby, I will be out here. Don't be feminine. Send me papa a preaching or catch on. No, a year at 8:30 at the Bethel Cathedral. We are all meeting the him, the Bishop Prophet Louis Mack. A year at Napa. Would you any mama about Empire was sorry for more? What is testimonies? No, a chains of testimony. Obi your baby when they are dancing about who it was in chains. What I said, baby, I will be out in a year and you know, a year at 8:30 at Achimota Christian Village Junction. Christian Village Junction. Achimota Christian Village Junction. Junction is one more. Mekom ewa janish one more. 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We do everything by prayer. 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Bibi ya ubi anu. 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You come and meet God servant my father. Prophet Louis Makaya. Ewa asoro fionum. Nama na afresis ya ne 0246-232224. 0246-232224. And I say 0551-8833-88. So ope directional. Fresana Messia Medemawi. 0244-377-540. And I say 0246-232224. 0246-232224. And I say 0551-8833-88. Okay, Google Map, no, so better type Christ Vision Sanctuary on the Google Map. Christ Vision Sanctuary on the Google Map. We use Yango, Uber, and I say boat in Susa. Christ Vision Sanctuary on the app. From Winniba, Kaswa, Foninya, Malam, for Dansuma, and Sutu, Foninya, Udula Pass, Afatu, and I say Boba Kaiola Pass. Means you Christian Village Junction. From Mountains, Ebri, Ayman, Sansarabo, Triadenta, Madina, New Legon, Udu Madina, Zongo Junction, or Fatimota, or Madina, Zongo Junction, or Fatimota, Ka Madina, Zongo Junction. Tremetin is also a Christian Village Junction. Junction is one. Melcom, I was Janishin, she Melcom Nehon. I saw it and El Melcom Nechi. A turn up 8:30 in a summon, I shall say from Tishinunga, a papa, wireless cantonment, Kajo Sardin, phoning in a bra 37 main station Honmo, Nafat Domit Pillar 2 car 37 main station, Fat Domit Pillar 2 car 37 main station, means you were Christian Village Janishin. A turn up 8:30 in Asia, I watch Mota Christian Village Janishin. Prof.
7: Yamisha will be a ocean and sabre where destroying the destroyer, Jumedi Son Kokra. If you're a Vietnam, our father Bishop Louis Makaya, so now they destroy the destroyer, Jumedi Son Kokra. And the Ebro, did he say what you're dancing with Bray? Said he, or be back me, we and a common calendar. We work as a common calendar. Timmy, and Yan and a simple. Now, calendar, and Yanipa, and Yanipa, and Yanipa, the present, the NBC.
6: Ah, the NBC.
7: If you ever see a Faquenya, which you got your say, a year, a channel of a part, turning point, I'm the bonds aside. Oba, said you're buying your son out of the coil. So you bulabra, or be free of a corner,
6: and also was what?
7: So, officer, or Chen Kuan, the Abra, who he has to mark exercise.
6: Debbie,
7: opponents of a car. I mean, Shelly Pepe along your legacy, or said destroying the destroyer.
6: Yes, Lord.
7: Now, who is a destroyer? Because when we read the book of Isaiah, chapter 33, verse number 1, I say, bad people will be destroyed. Bad people will be what?
6: Destroyed.
7: If I born a 40, I was here then.
6: You come.
7: Freedom. Now, when in the Papa born a 40, born a 40, most of the time, the Papa born in the other way is all trapped. Or soon, fear on our way. It is Bible say only obi we dey pon ni we okuta dey the seed of Haman.
8: Okay.
7: Haman born Israel for so empire. Mordecai and the court for Haman is so three so or pan won three so for nothing. It is obi a pan won three so. You can say destroy them one. When you will be shield. See, I saw my Balak catch a Balam or say, do me Israel for one was wrong or some dos. When you be a he, Obedia and Yea, or any Dian, you told me, Obia, the day. Now, the main purpose, now a man, him and yes, I said, what would you say? Mordecai, D won't come when my wire papa be or him a kind. And it told me one more, and Kaya be a dowso. I'll be back, Kai wouldn't you know, or be up soon for the affair. Obi apopobia de afalo. The Bible say, who read the book of Esther chapter 7 verse 10 was say na Mordecai Haman ni ba no so no na de na de adane ye sia ne mo pa na de ni ba so pese yi wa difre adwuma mu de obese se wa brabo no ade ne be de e be dane
8: prof ade e wan wan e wo Haman ni Esther mo o ma se mi mu ni se who read the Esther chapter 3 verse 7 Bible say na Haman a word in sifo every day bia name Haman was going to them to seek the right time said they we pan they say he destroy Jewish for no.
7: Oh yes,
8: so Haman was visiting an altar every day from 1st January to 31st December.
7: Meanwhile, omo yanishie
8: prof
7: omo yanishie that is our I was so sorry the onion is here, no. If the Bible says, Utiadina, Bible is not a bra. Mordecai, who said, your pomony trees was in Abbey. Why, your dear, you cross away day. I started to say, your bad dear, when I was only winning. But Brass Tatinos, where did your position? I
8: said,
7: Debbie, and your position, I said,
8: Debbie, for position to Abbey.
7: I was so more near day. I start your hemma or your rice of the court, you know, so you them pine. So, no. Some may me the court or Hino, no patch on the channel, and yet, never was ever bomb by a maddie any day, a
8: Danny.
7: Bible was Esther chapter 7, verse 10. At any day, a Danny. It's who we did chapter 9, and so Bible said, a bra now on a town for any day, so moon as I deny day, a
8: Danny.
7: It's if you are not able to destroy your gossipers, and confer our whoppers were Bible saying,
8: I say,
7: one was sorry so my own worry. The hatefulness of those people, they have become proud. Obibias were proud to be carry the seed of Pharaoh. Jaya mumu mumu wasi
8: Debbie.
7: Jaya mikro for mumu mko.
8: Wasi Debbie.
7: Wasi men pene. They carry the seed of Pharaoh. And if you are not able to also to destroy your Pharaoh, the way like they say we in kita jene. Oh mumu mumu wa brabo mu da. Jaya mumu mumu mko. Wasi Debbie mumu mai mko. Obise obitifie otifio efia otiemo. Ne mami and any of his omani nya wane and wako on trefi.
8: Say sorry for the BSC. Lady B say okwako ware. O kacha ne mami no. Ne mami ka bizani say o kwako ware no. Why ne ben weduane amana? Anwane mami o. O kwako ware no. Why ne ben weduane amame?
7: Oh eti. Ya kasi ni pani ekuta the seed of
8: Pharaoh
7: the tia oma omu Israel for nkonyanse. Omo na esom wo. It is the same old kind of old
8: one about Warren. Why not?
7: First of all, it's all if you are not able to destroy our pharaohs, one way a brabum, one Persia Baco, or Persia, some of Menu because was some will be so many years,
8: so many years,
7: seven to many, but so many years. Oh, one papa be out and depend on the man, or man and consuman and cotton or dad. My Bible say, a bra is there for any powers. A fee who read the book of Exodus chapter 14. Bible say, now fee dear is so chifa. Fell in the dominion also. So, but me, I'm sorry. What in Tim was on? You're so my one. Why be proud? Yet, what they were one. So, no one worry. You are so good at the seed. Of the mother of Ataria, Nidia, you also will be at the end. You always are sorry.
8: Sorry.
7: So, but sorry. When you make our town for you now, a day. When you make our town for going to me,
8: one. Well, all
7: right. You see, oh, it's a woman as a man. Never, I'm going to say, oh, come. It will be all my offense. Oh, wow. Any uncle for me, so all my, if you are not able to destroy them, always they almost face our voice.
6: Yeah.
7: When they speak.
6: Yeah.
7: I have finance.
6: Finance.
7: If you are not able to destroy them, you will feel what they want to get your back on.
6: And then finance.
7: Those people also carry the seed of Goliath. Who is a Goliath? Goliath with Jab on Tian Wat Sim, one air bema.
6: If you are on air bema.
7: One air bema, what can be asked?
6: If you are, see.
7: It is Goliath amongst our fooling in Akadem. If you are more of you, someone if you go there, or when you feel being in a few women as why the betting me, I'm sorry.
6: When
7: you see dance, you are so mobile to me. See that it took a few more. You go for one or open eye, you
6: want a pen or a yes, someone.
7: But so we bet me, I'm sorry. And I saw David. You were David, and
6: I'm
7: sorry.
6: I'm sorry.
7: Now go there to be free.
6: To be free for
7: because always they think, say, I'm gonna carry you home. I'm gonna carry you home. I'm gonna accept their finance. If you want your gophobia, they be on a cassa or class of my finance.
6: So, Prof, I didn't want to say, what's your Bible no more? Now, it will be our Bible, my friend, or Ahithophel. The Bible says, when Ahithophel is counseling, when Ahithophel is speaking, so Ahithophel, it's like God Himself, Abasa, see, we saw any wokasa. But also, it's a David, you know, when Ahithophel, sorry, a David, then David, the Cobb Empire, you know. David said, let the counsel of Ahithophel become foolishness. It will be better, sorry, I'm a bonfire. Emma, sir, Pharaoh, sir, Goliath, no, who fear him, no. I'm a sorry, I'm a bonfire. That Goliath will die.
7: Ugo. Apostle, Ugo. Anna, when you also go to the family houses, and those young go for home, so they carry the seed of greediness.
6: Any bread?
7: Any bread?
6: Hmm.
7: Sound go for him, win him, maybe a massive free.
6: There be.
7: Almost if he was high or by a yearly, if I say, oh, Faudibra. Jezebel. Jezebel, you brought here to the sense as I see on my penomopy. With me, ya, my Nico, or come my little quaddy,
6: Okun,
7: Okunam, Tochenekete,
6: Nabot,
7: Fan Assassin. Greediness. San assassin. It will be all your greedy. Why you panana and the M free wa and ye the Bible say na no cause read the book of Second Kings. You ready. Second Kings 9, verse 33. Jehu said, this thing and you say one sorry. I'm a Jehu prophet like Bishop Uriwaka. Anka say we po ye greed abusiamwa. Abraham, a libra one so, the libra dear, a dibia be a bio of a so saying, as of ready. I am for women.
6: Jezebel.
7: The person carried the seed of Jezebel.
6: Jezebel.
7: It's when you name free one. The Libradian upon Unqua,
6: Nidia,
7: upon Unqua.
6: I want up a sofa.
7: Don't want up a sofa. I didn't any Dian watching. I didn't any deal. Obi a sorry to assassin or two, and a wootie, and I'm a tree wootie, and will be a sorry or to assassin, will be a sorry son of the fear or cassa, or no dinner womb, Sandy Pano, or no the honor of the Ocano, where you go yet, or no pet, and you fear to be a day in Tino, or Cassiamo and the Embo, or Cassiamo, I am wow, but so is a few of you now, or no the person control be a rabble. Who is a Goliath in your life? Ah, on a cassa, or Cassandy Pennetino. You are ready to destroy your life, but you are sitting there. If you are not able to destroy your Goliath, if you are not able to destroy your
6: Jezebel,
7: are you listening to me? Jezebel and Jezebel people carry the spirit of greediness.
6: Any bread?
7: Otifio and any bread here. Are you listening to me? It is see how many hambre. No, you are sorry. And they also some people also they also carry the spirit of Saul. Who is Saul? Saul is anybody carry the seed of Saul. That person is also a jealous.
6: Jealousy. King Saul.
7: King Saul was very jealous. I see a cast and David Yakum Apim do Wakum Apim. It will be on the more. David Yashi.
6: Oh, Yashi.
9: onkase bo bi bo pra ba wo bo bra unya ware papa no the sweet of jealousy you know oso wo nya ware it will be say wa ware
8: be say wa ware
9: ono de tie juma juma o mantem and a boss up was but then ne what the ni bra say wa
8: o bada ben
9: it bible say na David can say, "Oh, you judge between me and Saul, and the Lord bring the judgment to Saul, and the Saul die." Say Saul and who are and can David hang it?
8: What me and the
9: what me and the other? What cast and can Haman does not Haman and does not see a and come on the kaya can hold on.
8: Debbie,
9: it is a one sorry.
8: I'm a bonfire.
9: No one bonfire. Now Tracia, I'm out Saul and who? I'm out Goliath and who? Are you listening to me?
8: Yeah.
9: I'm out Jezebel and who are. That's also my trust. I'm a bread.
8: I'm a bread.
9: Where cry which is central?
8: Yes, Lord.
9: Christian Village Junction.
8: Yes, Lord.
9: Your twin suffer. I'm here to my channel.
8: My channel, Pa.
9: I know best.
8: I know best.
9: A channel, Pa.
8: Yes, Lord.
9: No best. Hey, Abrabon's sign.
8: Yes, Lord.
9: I a turning point.
8: Turning point.
9: Said you'll buy ya, Okunkur. Unkur.
8: Yes, Lord.
9: And I may be home, Mopo. Now, fake friends. Those who work also, you have fake friends. I'm not behind Judas. I'm not a numb. I'm not a numb Judas. Also, person better sell a brand through prophetic in your bed. A
8: bed,
9: through prophetic in your bed.
8: A bed,
9: a bed, a bed, a bed, a bed, a bed, a bed, a bed, a bed, a bed, a bed, a bed, a bed, a bed, a bed, a bed, a bed, a bed, a bed, a bed, a bed, a bed, a bed, a bed, a bed, a bed, a bed, a bed, a bed, a bed, a bed, a bed, a bed, a bed, a bed, a bed, a bed, a bed, a bed, a bed, a bed, a
8: bed,
9: a bed, a bed, a bed, a bed, a bed, a bed, a
8: bed,
9: a bed, a bed, a bed, a bed, a bed, a bed, a bed, a bed, Okuta this, Okuta the voice of Goliath. 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Otuwe de. It's your car, you see. I believe that God will use my father. Bishop Louis Makala.
8: Yes, Lord.
9: I don't see me out to be an any fake you. I didn't see you. I saw the
8: people.
9: I'm coming. I'm going to open your mouth.
8: I'm going to
9: prepare your heart. I'm going to be so from one. I say, Mammy, when you're bad, you're bad. I say, oh, come. She knew me. I'm going to be a little bit. I'm going to be a little bit. I'm going to be
8: a little bit.
9: Unya
8: made ne sabe kan. Nti sena nya medi for kind eye channel pa obibia wura sori fie onu no. Fa she otrimu se unya hura ope. Nya me eden nsa ebe kan. Eye channel pa 830 Atimota Christian Village and that's where everybody is coming. We call Google Map no so better type Christ Vision Sanctuary on the Google Map. Who is yango? Uba anase buta. Christ Vision Sanctuary on the app. Channel pa 830 na somo no ashas. Ye nyina ye hia e wa Atimota Christian Village Junction. Melcom no e wa junction honum na. Yo Melcom no etipe 830 na somo no ashas. 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Prof.
9: 8:30 na esomo no ahyase. Sare eto nsafo, dwuma de kase koso. Chintu ano es. Eye okuada.
8: Estate etena enwumre.
9: Etena enwumre. Etena enwumre. Eye okena enwumre. Up to Friday.
8: Friday.
9: Na ano es. Ano es. Dominion over the
8: forces of darkness.
9: Forces of darkness. Because the demonic forces of darkness are here. Omo nam sum.
8: E sum.
9: Omo di ni pabone. On our west. Bishop, what did he say?
6: prayer camp.
9: Automatic e hoye prayer camp. Ma you be out team be afa bag na ko.
6: Mhm.
9: Ko enyimre ya o de ko abedi abeda nya problem.
6: Yeah, problem ga.
9: Bibia
6: bibia o.
9: Toilet wo. Ye twa wo afa mu kama.
6: Toilet e water closet.
9: Toilet e water closet. Enye de ko transfer be wiya na ho nyina tu once na
6: bi. Bibi.
9: Frase. Ko ye hum. Correct pa. Ti e twon safro in share wo chin to dobro.
6: Ye
9: one night kesi e ano e one night e koso na mpaibo.
6: E koso.
9: And a deliverance into fire no address it because a asase a asase deliverance center ye shea wo ho no mo amese wuti atia e yare say yare to so say dey cancer HIV ye shea wo because lot of deliverance is going on. If you believe song is by the cross of the week in there the o yare it say den wo dey cheat it say den me say so kwa wo dey bra me am found to come bra ye ba ye ya sorry be pay no be to so by the grace of God. Bible say na John chapter 1 says so hu na me no bia the o tie me o ni obia the o tie me wa bre the o tie me ne sika asa the o tie me wo chinchira bre so ba ne mo je tu no akonya aba
6: akonya aba
9: akonya ye de
6: aba
9: e tie se o chin to doburu na wo twi de me say en pe bia lu wa nya me tu mi sane se the prayer city compress aye I saw that
6: kesie pa
9: nya me tu mi de eye ju yakopon chira wo na onyo kesie open chinchira mu bia na pese oba for 0246
6: 22 24 friend
9: number is here. Yes, Lord. You know, bomb pie friend number is here. 0246 0246 0246 0246 0246 0246 0246 0246 0246 0246 0246 0246 0246 0246 0246 0246 0246 0246 0246 0246 0246 0246 0246 0246 0246 0246 0246 0246 0246 0246 0246 0246 0246 0246 0246 0246 0246 0246 0246 0246 0246 0246 0246 0246 0246 0246 0246 0246 0246 0246 0246 0246 0246 0246 0246 0246 0246 0246 0246 0246 0246 0246 0246 0246 0246 0246 0246 0246 0246 0246 0246 0246 0246 0246 0246 0246 0246 0246 0246 0246 0246 0246 0246 0246 0246 0246 0246 0246 0246 0246 0246 0246 0246 0246 0246 0246 0246 0246 0246 0246 0246 0246 0246 0246 0246 0246 0246 0246 0246 0246 0246 0246 0246 0246 0246 0246 0246 0246 0246 0246 0246 0246 0246 0246 0246 0246 0246 0246
6: yeah, far call. Yeah, me di for a far call. CC and na man 0246232224 0246232224. Baby, be a obi a old friend. Yeah, me di for CC and na man 0246232224. For CC and as a